one of the classic Korean rock tracks there, originally just from No Brain, I believe. You have a crush on me, 넌 내게 반했어. But this is the version with Songjin and Do-un from Day 6. Oh, that sounded good. I loved it. 넌 내게 반했어, you have a crush on me. Don't you guys? Doesn't everyone have a crush on me? No, I am delusional as ever. One more time with the hashtag hint. A feeling of being scared, of being afraid. Where does that come from? What's the one word that can represent that? Somebody's biggest beeps, etc., etc. Give me the one syllable answer for the Korean and the English all together. Maz is on board after ages been away, saying, listening when I can. I got lots of work to do and meetings to go into shortly, but soaking up what I can for now. Thank you so much from down under in New Zealand for tuning in, and to all our listeners from all over the world. Let's see what we got in terms of hashtag guesses. Benny's up first from Manila with fear, and then Bo's got sense. Forestville's got fear as well. Matahari going for that. Simon going for it as well. Fear from Stacy. Dread from Halcyon. That's a good word, but not what we're looking for today. Musoum or Tudyoum from Benny. But like I said, it's one syllable in Korean as well. And it comes from Hancha, Sino-Korean characters. Tudyopda or fear from Maz. Going down a little bit more, we've got Peter on board from Korea. Good to have you here, Peter. Fear or Tudyoum from Junis in Singapore. Fear from Siska in Jakarta. Going down a little bit more. What else do we have? Let's see, let's see. Is that everyone? Talk says D97. Talk. I know that means poison, but I don't know if it links to fear as well. Interesting. Let's unravel the scroll, the Jokja in the studio. Oh, all my wires are crossed, like literally. Here we go. It is fear in English, so well done. But cop in Korean that we're going to go for today. That feeling of being scared or afraid. And cop. The hancha behind this, the Sino-Korean character, is 겁낼겁, meaning to be scared or dread something. So let me give you some vocabulary with it in expressions, and that'll give you a better feel. So 겁쟁이 is like a coward, a scaredy cat, someone who has a lot of fear and is easily frightened. And then 겁이 많다 means to be having a lot of fears, a lot of worries, to be scared easily. And then 겁이 없다 means to be fearless, to not be afraid, okay? I hope you get a better understanding. And what comes to mind when you hear fear or cop? Let me know and send in photos, maybe of things that you fear or that you're scared of. That might be fun today to do. Also, song requests, as long as it's Korean music and family friendly, if it's linked to the hashtag, even better, send it in via the YouTube live stream and we'll play as many as we can in hour number one. Are you fearlessly taking on any new challenges lately, I wonder? As I mentioned in today's opening, the phenomenal growth of Korean webtoons and web novels was made possible by a system that allows anyone to share their work with the world, and by the countless people who actually took that leap. With a staggering 86 dramas and streaming series based on Korean webtoons and web novels coming out this year alone, the K-webtoon industry is truly making its mark. I think an environment where anyone can easily try their hand at creating has played a massive role in this success. Ultimately, taking that first step without fear is what creates new opportunities. If there's a dream you've been keeping quietly in your heart,

that you have in your fridges, do let us know, and Ryan will come up with an inspirational recipe for you to try out. Second track of the day is from Can't Be Blue, First Sight, 첫눈에 널 사랑할 수는 없었을까?

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And last but not least, if you want to get in touch with the good old-fashioned snail mail, our address is on the bottom of the website. What has captured the attention of Korea this very morning? Let's check it out on Morning Buzz! Nexon Games brings Korean cultural heritage to life in a new game. Nexon World to life in its upcoming title, Uchi the Wayfarer. Using approximately

70,000 images and over 1,000 video clips of Korea's natural landscapes and cultural heritage provided by the Korea Tourism Organization. The plan is to incorporate actual Korean scenery and heritage sites directly into the game's environments and graphics. Inspired by the classic Korean novel The Tale of Jeonuchi, the game follows the adventures of the Taoist sorcerer Jeonuchi as he battles monsters using Taoist magic. We can't wait to see this fresh piece of K-content showcasing Korea's rich cultural heritage. Coach Marino unveils South Korea men's national football team roster. Robert Marino, interim manager of the South Korean national football team, has announced a 30-man squad for the upcoming run of four international friendlies across September and October. 19 players from the 2026 World Cup squad have retained their spots. Key veterans such as Son Heung-min, Lee Kang-in, Kim Min-jae, and Hwang In-bom are all included. Meanwhile, Kim Min-soo, Park Tae-jun, and Kim Gon-hee earned their first ever senior call-ups, alongside less capped players like Chung Sung-won, Tae-jun, and Koo Song-yoon. All eyes are on whether Coach Marino can inject fresh vitality into Korean football. Red Red breaks record for most days at number one on Spotify Korea Daily Chart. Red Red, the title track from the group Cortis's second mini-album, reclaimed the top spot on Spotify's Daily Top Song South Korea chart on the 12th. This marks the 120th day at number one since first reaching the summit on April 27th. The track had already set an all-time record for the most days at number one by a K-pop group song after hitting 70 days back in July, consistently demonstrating overwhelming streaming power ever since. Still shattering records and maintaining unwavering popularity both at home and abroad, Red Red truly deserves to be called the hit song of the year. Benny's saying, Red Red gets a lot of love. Yes, it does. It's so catchy. It's been big on TikTok as well, hasn't it? Steve saying, best wishes to the new Korean men's soccer team. Yeah, with the new interim manager, who if he does well, who knows, he might become the permanent manager. Crash saying, Red Red wasn't that great. In your opinion, right? I think it's pretty addictive. Maz saying, well done, Cortis. They're doing really well. Like them a lot. They seem to have a lot of fans in Western markets, right? Crash going on to say, still haven't found a Cortis track that I like. Yeah, and that's the beauty of music. There are some groups that some people like, some groups that others like, some that everyone likes. Well, no, that's I don't think that's true of anyone. There's no artist that is universally loved. There will always be an anti-fan. I'm not saying you're an anti-fan of Cortis, of course. As Stacey saying, congrats to Cortis with Red Red Hit Song of 2026. We've also got Halsey Arena saying, oh, I saw something about the game last year. Looking forward to it. The Joseon Dynasty one. There have been films about Jeonuchi as well. That is one of the myths and legends of Korea that is really intriguing, I think. What else do we have? Benny saying, oh, K-content ideas for sure through games. I've just bought a PS5 and it's being delivered, I think, tomorrow. I cannot wait to get my hands on some of the games and the graphics that they will show me. Maybe I'm going to be spending much less time doing productive things. Although gaming is not unproductive, improductive. What's the way? Not productive? Let's get on to Cortis's track, Red Red. If you haven't heard it, you will be addicted.

And that was Red Red from Cortis. We played The Artist Can't Be Blue before that. I like us going back and forth between the colours. Feels cool. We're back onto the hashtag now with Cop or Fear. This is something I fear quite a lot. Okay, look at the picture. Can you tell what that is? That's a tyre, right? And if you look closely here, there is a nail in the tyre. Now, in Korea, I don't know if it's still protocol in the UK, but I never saw it happen where you would just fix a hole in a tyre. We say deoda, like you put some weird little material in there and it fixes a puncture. I think it depends on the position and the age of the tyre, but it's a very cheap way to keep on driving on that tyre. And the guy that I go to, when I have a puncture like this, I'll call him up and he'll ask me some details about it. And then he'll say, it's okay to drive for a little while, especially if the air is coming out slowly. But I just get worried. And so I've left this car behind and my wife's going to take it to the garage this morning because I have a big fear of a tyre blowout when you're travelling at a certain speed. It can cause all sorts of accidents. So I think better to be safe than sorry. Okay, let's see what we've got from our listeners as well. So I think Benny's got a submission here from the Philippines. And you say, fear or cop? I remember a possible chance of the Asian Games that were moved in 2023 because of the pandemic. That's from yesterday. I'm reading the wrong message. I wonder what is your fear? Maybe heights or something like that? I don't have a fear of heights. I have zero fear for the biggest situations out there. Oh, you're fearless then, Benny. I am pretty scared of heights. Yeah, I have been since about the age of, I think it was 10 or 11, that I realised that. And then going near the ledge of something, oh, no thank you. No thank you at all. We've also got something from Siska. My fear of using my money to buy shoes, but in the end, I keep on buying them. Oh my God, these Betty Boop shoes are absolutely adorable. Oh, goodness gracious. Betty Boop, that's not a character you ever see anymore. I mean, is she inappropriate maybe with how short her skirt was? But I remember seeing her a lot when I was younger. Or is that just the trend of many older characters falling out of fashion and favour? Matahari sending a photo of this. If it crawls, slithers, hops, jumps, or flies, I hate it with a passion. That is covering a lot of creatures in nature, isn't it? You don't like birds either. Yeah, my wife has a bit of a fear of birds. I didn't really know that was a thing before my missus. And there are quite a few people now that I've realised do not like birds. Frogs, yeah, I used to be able to pick them up when I was really small. And then I came back to Korea the next year with the same cousins and I couldn't touch them anymore. I lost that ability. Snakes, I think many people have a fear, but that's kind of rational because there's lots of poisonous snakes out there. Insects as well. Oh my goodness. One of these insects, I don't know if we can get this back on the screen. We call it a tonbolle in Korean, like a money bug. We keep on finding them in our house and they are disgusting. I don't know what that's called in English. I've never seen it before in the UK. Maz also saying, I hate creepy crawlies too. Snakes and bugs. House Sierino's not at all liking that. Forestville says, well, I like flying planes. Put me at the window of a tall building and my knees shake. Yeah, there's a difference with being scared of heights and being in a plane. It doesn't feel the same at all, does it? Don't forget, we've got Talk Talk Korea going on at the moment, 2026, the Global Content Contest. Just search out on the internet for details. You can share your My First K-Culture moment through video, photo book, drawing and illustration or writing with a total prize pool of $26,400. 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If you're down on Jeju Island, you might meet our researchers on the streets, and we'd be really grateful for your participation there too.
We're going to play a song request from not one, not two, but three of you. I think this might be a joint record for most people requesting the same song. Stacey, Jun, and Benny all going for Fear by 17.

0: Daily Korean Sentences. It is time to put our hashtag cop or fear into a line to learn together. And it's very short, sweet is the wrong word. Cop 먹지 마. Should we find out in which situation this phrase fits best? Here we go. I'll show you today's phrase in a couple of situations. So, situation one. A new employee at the office is about to give a presentation in front of people for the first time. Team leader, I'm so nervous. It's okay. Just do it the way you practiced yesterday and you'll do great. What if my voice shakes during the presentation? 겁 먹지 마. You can do it. Situation two. A college student daughter gets her driver's license for the first time and is out driving with her dad. Dad, am I staying in the lane okay right now?
1: Of course, you're doing great.
0: Dad, I won't cause an accident, right? I can barely see the traffic lights. I'm so nervous.
1: You're doing plenty well right now. Everyone is nervous their first time driving. 겁 먹지 마.
0: This means don't be scared, don't be afraid. I mean, literally, if you break down these characters, cop being fear, mok from mokda means to eat, literally, but more jima, hajima means don't do that, so don't eat fear. In this case, it's not like eating fear as you're destroying it, but it means, oh, kom mogoso. Means to be scared. You've kind of consumed that fear and now you are fearful of things. So it's not like in English where, I don't think it's a phrase, but if you were to say, oh, I ate the fear, people might assume you got over the fear, right? You ate it for breakfast or something like that. That's not what that means. And this phrase means don't be scared. Don't be afraid. 겁 먹지 마. 겁 먹지 마. So it's an encouraging expression meant to cheer someone on by saying, you know, it's okay, don't worry about things. It's easier to understand it as taking that fear and holding it inside yourself. 겁을 먹다, right? That is the sentence to mean to be afraid of something. So you can use this phrase to give someone courage during intimidating moments like exams or presentations, or when they're feeling anxious about trying something new. So today we're learning this expression to reassure and encourage someone whenever they feel that way. 겁 먹지 마. 겁 먹지 마. Give it a try, record it onto your phones, and send it in via KakaoTalk, where our username is DailyK, and we will give you tips and pointers on your pronunciation. Lita is on board next with a song request, Pentagon with 겁쟁이, Coward.

0: Let's get to a voice clip from Lita in Indonesia first today. Here we go.
1: Komokjima.
0: Komokjima. You don't sound very enthusiastic about laying someone's fears there. Komokjima. I like it, though. It's good enough, and the pronunciation is great. Don't be afraid. Here's Rao from Argentina.
2: Komokjima.
0: Komokjima. Komokjima. Yeah, that is good. I like it. Komokjima. Don't be afraid. This is obviously pamal. It's informal talk between friends or to someone who's junior. Here's Benedict from Manila.
3: Komokjima.
0: Komokjima. And if you wanted to make it polite, komokjimayo, you could say as well. Don't be afraid in more polite pa chondemal. Here's Siska from Jakarta.
4: Komokjima, fighting.
0: From the top.
4: Komokjima, fighting.
0: Komokjima, fighting. I like it. Yeah, that sounded good to me. Komokjima, fighting. Fighting is our words of encouragement as well. In Korean, it's like Konglish from the word fighting, isn't it? Komokjima, fighting. Here is Hartley from Albuquerque next.
5: Komokjima.
0: From the very top.
5: Komokjima.
0: I thought there might have been something there before, but well done. Komokjima. Komokjima. Don't be afraid. Komokjimaseyo. Is something you could say as well to be more polite. And instead of komokta, which is a bit of a casual phrase in and of itself, you could say 두려워하지 마세요. Do not be afraid. That is more literally saying do not be afraid. 두려워하지 마세요. 두렵다. To be afraid, right? Whereas komokta is more of an idiom, isn't it? To like eat that fear. How's Cirino from Brazil next?
6: Fighting, komokjimayo, yay!
0: I like it. That sounds like a genuine little bit of encouragement for a friend. Fighting, so you can put that at the front or the back. That doesn't matter. And then komokjimayo, yeah, don't be afraid. Yay! Here's Bo from the States next. Come on, Bo.
7: Komokjima.
0: Komokjima. Everyone's been so good with the pronunciation. Yeah, komokjima. Ji-ma. Put it all together. Komokjima. Komokjima. Steve from San Fran saying, what comes to my mind with cop is a fear of moggy, mosquitoes, skunks, and getting a bloody nose. What an eclectic mix of things to be fearful of. We don't have skunks here. We don't have skunks in the UK. But I heard during World Cup coverage over the summer, with a lot of football podcasters staying in, like, the California area, I think it was, and they would have skunks visit their gardens. And I was really amazed by that. I have heard if it sprays you with its stench, it can be really tough to shake that off. Getting a bloody nose? I don't think anyone likes getting a bloody nose, but being fearful of it, that's really interesting, isn't it? Let's get to a song request. First up from Mata Hari, who has asked for Phobia by Stray Kids. And then you've also done a shout out for Shreya of Black Swan. Happy birthday. Wishing lots more to come and hoping their comeback is soon. And then we're going to play a track from Soran. Tonight I'm afraid of the dark. 오늘 밤은 어둠이 무서워요.

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That's A-R-I-R-A-N-G. 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Also, search the same thing. On the YouTube live stream, you can see all the shows. The channel's name is Arirang Radio, K-pop, K-culture, and news from Korea. If you're down in Jeju Island, you can listen to us on the FM dial. 88.7 FM in Jeju City, 88.1 in Seogwipo, and 101.9 in the Daejeon area. You can watch again and listen again to much of our content on the YouTube channel, and we also have a curated AI report which is available via the website and Arirang Radio's Instagram account. That has us at 9:49 on a Tuesday morning, the 15th of September. I'm your host, Peter Bint, and it's similar beautiful autumn weather again in the forecast. 27 degrees as the high, 17 degrees as the low. You've got to enjoy this while it lasts. It's absolutely stunning. It's why Koreans often choose the shoulder seasons of spring and autumn as their favourites all time. Chef Ryan's coming in hour number two today for Dish of the Day. We'll talk about an ingredient or a recipe, a dish, and why we're doing it at this time of year. Ryan will also do what's in your fridge. So get us over your ingredients, any culinary related questions, especially if it's Korean, and he will answer them for you as well in part three. What else do we have in terms of chat? I don't want to miss out anybody's important ones, but we do also have to tell you about our AI report that I'll bring up the link to on the screen now. This comes out every other Monday, and it's curated by, yes, artificial intelligence, which picks out some of the upcoming hot guests on the station. It goes and gives you a review of some of the best bits. This looked like a lot of fun. A sports medicine expert on Jihee's show, Culture Crunch, and doing some exercises together. You've got K-pop stars there as well, including Isaac Hong and Twinkle My Star with Ascent. And then you've also got the podcast reviews, right? And these are all the best bits of all the shows that we've got on the station. Special interview with Han Soo-jin was previewed. That came up yesterday, didn't it? When she played the violin in the studio and was absolutely fabulous. And the engineers did a fabulous job of making sure the studio was just right for her, which is not easy as well, because a lot of other studios have a real piano. We, unfortunately, only have a keyboard. Space restraints and whatnot. We do also have prizes to give away on the show, and we'd like you to try and get them. 3-month premium memberships to talktomeinkorean.com, TTMIK. If you want that, all we need is your email address. Send it in via Kakao, where our username is DailyK. We've also got our Kwiga, Teen, and Yongo books for our Korean listeners who want to learn English. A lot of you guys tune in to practice your listening skills. 만약에 영어 청취력 더 키우고 싶다면 Kwiga, Teen, and Yongo 책 매월 드리고 있습니다. 원하신 분들은 카카오톡을 통해서 DailyK 영어로 검색하시고 DAILYK 귀티영 선물 이렇게 보내주시면 당첨되실 수 있습니다. We do also accept your Sunday song requests all throughout the week, and they can be longer shout out messages too. So get them in via Kakao. Via Instagram as well is fine. Our handle there is @arirangdailyk, all one word. All it needs to be is Korean music and family friendly, and tell us why you want to listen, and we can put it onto that playlist. I am now, and Daily K, more importantly, coming up to our 10th anniversary, October 10th, so it's really easy to remember, 10-10. I am thinking about doing something special for that, so look forward to it next month. And I wonder if there are any things, like prizes, that you guys would like. Let me know, anything Korean, perhaps, and I'll put that into my brain. Here's Roy Kim to take us out of hour one, Sparkle.

0: Wildfires are a highly dangerous phenomenon that can destroy entire ecosystems, and recovery takes a great deal of time and effort. So, taking extra precautions to prevent forest fires is of utmost importance. If you're heading into a mountain, do not take any matches or lighters with you, and use outdoor stoves and open fires only in designated areas. Upon discovery of a wildfire, dial the area code N119 or the area code N112 to report the blaze. A small fire can be extinguished by snuffing it with an item of clothing or by stomping it out. But if the fire has spread and has become difficult to control, then leave the area ASAP. Wind exacerbates the spread of flames in its direction, so check the direction where the wind is blowing and stay away from its path. Seek shelter in a burnt-out area, lower terrain, a paved road, or behind a large rock. Avoid areas that are located in a higher terrain from the fire. If you do not have sufficient time to evacuate, then head towards lower terrain and clear the area of any leaves and branches. Call the rescue authorities and lie down in a prone position with your face covered. Those living near the area where a fire has broken out should spray water around their homes and remove any gas containers and other flammable materials to prevent their homes from burning down. Shut your doors and windows and head towards a farmland, a school, an empty lot, or a community center that is as far away as possible from the wildfire. If an evacuation order has been issued, then evacuate quickly according to instructions from your local government authorities. Inform your neighbors of the situation to help them get to safety as well. Before hiking up a mountain, check whether entry is restricted or if the hiking trails have been closed off. Do not enter any restricted areas that is at high risk of a wildfire.
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2: Welcome back to the second half of Hashtag Daily K. Thank you very much for sticking with us for hour number two of the show. It's 10 a.m. here in Seoul, South Korea, and it's a Tuesday, meaning Chef Ryan coming in for the second half. 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If you're down on Jeju-do Island, you might meet our researcher on the street, and we thank you in advance for your participation. We've got some more messages, I believe, on the YouTube chat. It seems like Matta sticking around for some of the cooking delights that we'll be getting to. Remember, we eat in the studio as well. Athma's on board from India, I see. Late, but better than nothing. Of course, you can tune in at any time, and if you need to go, that's okay as well. No punishments. First track of hour two is Car the Garden with Kamani Kamani Still.

0: How much do you know about K-food? How much hanshik have you eaten?
1: We invite you into the world of Korean food, of course including the history and culture of it.
0: We'll introduce trendy foods and famous restaurants on Dish of the Day with...
1: Chef Ryan Phillips.
0: That's right, every Tuesday it gets tasty in the studio with food, glorious food from Korea, usually something that's in season or that's trending. Today I think it is more of the latter, but maybe it's also seasonal as well. But before we get to all that, how are you doing, Ryan? A good past 7 days since we last saw you?
1: Oh, so good, man. We had a big event on the farm on Saturday.
0: Oh, how did
1: sold
0: it go?
1: Out. Sold out event. A dear friend of mine, longtime friend of mine, her family's from Laos, and she is an amazing cook. Mm. And we finally said, you know what? We need to represent your family's cuisine on the farm event. So we were planning it all summer.
0: Wow.
1: You know, working on different recipes, trying to figure out what was going to go into the menu, what wasn't.
0: Yeah.
1: And it was a lot. We packed a lot in there, and people were so receptive. Folks from, you know, Korean, yeah. old, you know, my farm landlord and my crew guys that helped me build the bathroom.
0: They came along as well.
1: They came and brought their friends. Aww. And they brought gifts and everything.
0: Amazing.
1: And it was, but then there's American military there. Yeah. There were every swath, you know, yes. every different kind of people, and everybody just really loved it, and we had a great time.
0: Because Laos Hamshik, why am I suddenly speaking Korean? Laos food or cuisine, I don't know how common it is to find a Laos restaurant in Korea or anywhere else in the world, to be honest.
1: I know, right? But it is very similar to Cambodian or Thai,
0: okay.
1: you know? There are a lot of things that overlap,
0: yeah.
1: but then there's some uniquely Lao things,
0: really?
1: and we did a lot of that.
0: Oh, nice.
1: We made a pickled pork, which is kind of scary.
0: Pickled pork?
1: Scary to me,
0: you
1: know?
0: Do you cook it as well, or just pickle it?
1: Just like you do a ceviche.
0: Really?
1: Kind of acid,
0: so cooking in the acid?
1: Yeah.
0: Well, how was that?
1: It was awesome. I was nervous the first time. Yeah. We made a test batch, and then did it again, you know. And
0: what cuts of pork are you doing?
1: Back leg, really lean.
0: Okay.
1: Really lean, yeah.
0: How does it taste?
1: It's awesome, man. I mean, it's salty and sour.
0: Yeah.
1: But you mix it with other things, like there's a rice dish where you mix all these ingredients together with the rice, make it into a ball, coat it with a little bit of raw egg, and then deep fry it.
0: Oh, wow.
1: And then break that up.
0: Oh, you're saying it's different because you break it up afterwards.
1: Right. We talked about it briefly in one. Yeah.
0: yeah.
1: But man, it's so yummy. And you put that pickled pork with it and other herbs, and you've got these bright flavors of lemongrass and kefir lime.
0: Wow.
1: And lime juice, and then you wrap that up in some, just like we do here.
0: Yeah.
1: You know?
0: Oh, that sounds amazing. I'm not sure if I could do the pickled pork, though, to be honest. Like you,
1: I
0: my
1: bet,
0: initial reaction.
1: I bet if I gave it to you on like a

0: vegan or any way of eating something that you're like, I don't know if I can do that?
1: I really am a little nervous about the blowfish. I know people think it's a joke.
0: Yeah.
1: But I had a frightening experience with blowfish.
0: Really?
1: Oh yeah.
0: What happened?
1: I started just, I didn't know what I was eating. Yeah. I just grabbed a bite and my mouth went a little bit numb and I was like, well, that's weird.
0: Yeah.
1: Let me grab another bite and see what's up. Okay. And I started to feel like I was kind of falling inside of myself.
0: Oh my goodness.
1: Yeah, it was really freaky. It was really, really freaky. It took me a second to like kind of shake it off. Yeah. And I was like, is that blowfish?
0: Yeah.
1: And I'm like, yes, that's blowfish. And I got up and went to the bathroom and splashed water on my face. Yeah. And the whole rest of the day, I felt very odd.
0: Oh my goodness. So yeah. Maybe there was a little bit of the toxicity
1: left
0: in there.
1: Mm. Yeah.
0: Wow. So you're a bit wary when eating that.
1: Well, I mean, it's a known fact. I mean, very uncommon. It's, you know, pretty rare, but you know, a small percentage of people die every year from eating blowfish.
0: Yeah, and I've heard it's not as difficult to take out the poisonous bits as you might fear. Like, you need to be qualified to do it.
1: Right. You have to pass the test. We used to do the testing at the college.
0: Oh, really?
1: Yeah.
0: Wow. Is it really tricky or is it fairly straightforward?
1: It's about removing the glands and they're separate, you know, and you don't want to puncture anything before you fillet it. But
0: it can go wrong.
1: But what if the fish was caught in a way that it had already kind of punctured
0: exactly
1: it or something
0: that
1: like
0: you don't
1: that
0: know.
1: then even if the chef is doing an amazing job,
0: oh my goodness,
1: right.
0: Now I'm more fearful. Siska says my fear is celery and Peter's is cucumber. That's
1: cucumber.
0: Less of a fear than just a dislike, isn't it? I wonder if anyone's fearful of today's ingredients. Again, it's one main ingredient that I have long not liked, but I've told you in recent months and years I'm getting more on board with. So today's dish, we're talking about kwango genip muchim, sliced raw flatfish / flounder perilla leaf salad. Is that how we're gonna do it?
1: Yeah, so muchim, you guys know, is a salad. Usually it's spicy, and this one's not at all.
0: Ah, okay.
1: So this is a more modern dish, is it not?
0: Yeah, it's like a social media thing.
1: Exactly.
0: Yeah.
1: And I brought this up with some Korean friends, and they're like, oh, I've been wanting to try that. Mm. So it really has, you know, hit critical mass.
0: Oh,
1: You know, people have seen this and heard about it. I have never tried it.
0: Okay.
1: We're going to make it together today.
0: In the studio.
1: In the studio, and we'll try it for the first time together, because you've never had it either,
0: no.
1: Right?
0: No. Yeah. So this went apparently viral because of singer Song Si-kyung. He said it was his go-to drinking snack, you know, anju, and it exploded after singer Kang Min-kyung paired it with salt kimbap and aged kimchi, the mugunji. So that's all gone together.
1: We've got all that. We've got all that here today. We've got aged kimchi. We've got some kim and some rice.
0: Wow. It's all here. And the secret to the appeal apparently lies in the tender, chewy texture of the flatfish and the distinctive peppery aroma of the perilla leaves, and a simple recipe, as we're going to show you, that we can accomplish in like 5 minutes or so, right? And this is different from other hwaemuchims, which are a thing, right?
1: But they always have chojang in them.
0: Yeah.
1: Or something a little spicy and sweet.
0: Exactly.
1: And there's nothing here sweet or spicy.
0: It's really interesting, right? So, and they've usually got maybe radish in there, maybe cabbage, things like that. Mm-hmm. And like you said, the sweet and sour red chili dressing, that adds to it. But this is basically, perilla leaves are being focused on, and their fragrance is really kind of brought out.
1: Lucky day for
0: Lucky
1: Peter.
0: Lucky me! Is it in season at the moment then, Kwango?
1: Yes, and man, this is when you get a better belly.
0: Uh-huh. With the fatty bits,
1: You like the jindanami style?
0: I have grown to like it.
1: Okay, I thought I had asked you before and you didn't like it.
0: I wasn't so much into it.
1: I got a lot of jindanami style. If you don't mind, can we throw up that picture of that flounder?
0: Yeah.
1: I wanted to talk about
0: this
1: real quick.
0: So here is the fish, right?
1: Yeah. So people may not know, but halibut, flounder, I believe sole, what are the other ones? Kajami.
0: Yeah.
1: All these flat fish. When they're born, they swim like regular fish. you know?
0: Do they look like regular fish?
1: Yeah, yeah. When they're born, they look like minnows, you know? But as they grow, the eye moves to the other side of their body.
0: Wow.
1: And they turn flat.
0: Oh. And then they just lay on one side.
1: They lay on the sand, right?
0: Wow.
1: And I've caught these on the East Coast of Korea. I love catching them. They put up a good fight.
0: Yeah.
1: And they're so delicious. did a documentary.

0: many, many years ago with Arirang down in Jeju and got to eat these fresh. Oh, my God.
1: Like,
0: so
1: you catch
0: fresh,
1: them sometimes. And then just eat them raw straight away, right?
0: Well, we were catching them out of the farm.
1: Okay.
0: A little different. Yeah. But that's when I learned how much I love that skirt. But it's really the belly. Mm. See, because the fish turns flat.
1: Yeah.
0: Their belly isn't on the underneath.
1: No.
0: It's on both sides.
1: It's
0: isn't
1: on
0: that
1: either
0: weird?
1: Side. Yeah, it's been spread.
0: Yeah, it's so bizarre. There's nothing on the very belly, the flat under part of the fish that we're eating. That, there's innards there and there's filet down there.
1: Uh-huh.
0: But the belly, the fatty, lovely part of the belly that we love so much is on both edges next to those fins.
1: Yeah, and you can see it kind of links with the fins because you've got lines along there.
0: Oh, yeah.
1: And it's kind of like...
0: Sometimes there's some cartilage that goes up to the fins, and so it'll have a little crunch.
1: Yeah.
0: But then there's more fat there, so you get this oiliness. And especially this time of year, you get more of that fat.
1: You got to get over that crunch, because the first few times I was like, oh, is that bone or something? And I was like, I don't really like that. That's what put me off for the longest time. But you're right, the fattiness, once you get into that, it's like, oh, it's so different from the flesh.
0: Right.
1: And it adds more and more flavor.
0: And remember, too, that here in Korea, these are usually in live tanks at the restaurant or at the market. They cut them up only when you ask for them. And that's because here we enjoy the texture of it coming straight out of that tank like that.
1: Yeah.
0: Whereas in other parts of the world, like sashimi, it's more... often even frozen, thawed, or it's been kept for, especially in the case of tuna, it's been kept for days so that it's really milky, soft.
1: Mm.
0: But this, we get like a lovely springy, kind of chewy texture.
1: It tastes like it's alive, right? Like it's not been dead long. And so it's a very different experience to Japanese styles of raw fish. We call it like waroe, when it's just been caught out of the tank outside the restaurant or something like that, right? And
0: that's
1: it's been flipping around. I would say, I don't know, the jinderomi, because you don't get as much. It is more prized, but I think I'm pretty certain it's not overwhelming that everyone prefers that part. Like, there are many people who also prefer just the fleshy part as
0: well,
1: right? Yeah,
0: but you do usually have to pay more for it if you want it.
1: Yeah. Okay. Yeah, I guess because it's rarer as well. So this is the finished dish that we'll get to in part two as well. And yeah, it doesn't look like any other muchim. Like you said, it's more red usually.
0: Right.
1: It looks almost like a fusion restaurant's like classy starter or something like that, or a main dish.
0: Looks amazing. Actually, that's a good point, Peter. I've had some pasta dishes that do kind of this same play.
1: Oh.
0: They've got the julienne of the perilla leaf and sesame seeds and probably the perilla seed powder mixed into a pasta.
1: Yeah.
0: And if you have access to those ingredients, maybe toasted sesame oil, sesame seeds, perilla leaf, maybe perilla seed powder, try doing a pasta with that as your sauce.
1: Really?
0: As just tossing your pasta in that. You can combine even some olive oil. I've seen some folks even put flying fish roe into it.
1: Oh, nice.
0: For
1: that
0: kind
1: would
0: of
1: work.
0: Like, because, you know, Southern Italian, there's lots of anchovy being cooked into sauces.
1: Yeah.
0: So it gives it that element. I've seen people sometimes use doenjang in there as well to give it a little bit more of a Korean funky flavor.
1: Oh, interesting.
0: But give that a similar flavor profile to what we're playing with today. Obviously, this is very different because it's raw fish, but still.
1: So that would be like an oil-based pasta, no creamy aspect tomato aspect.
0: Exactly.
1: Oh, that would work. Yeah. I'm looking forward to having today's as well. The visuals of that photo look brilliant, but Miss Andriani saying, eek, it's raw, bye-bye. Yes, we have to be clear, today's is raw fish. We will be back in part two to try this out in the studio, making it, eating it, everything. Here's Din Din featuring Jung Se-un with Noege. Sorry. Producer Mini just spoke in my ear. I missed this first song here. It's meant to be Minoy with Salang Salang. Send in your what's in the fridge as well, ASAP. All the ingredients in your pantry.

0: And we're back for part two, Dish of the Day with Ryan in the studio. We are talking about flounder, flatfish, with, and it's raw, perilla leaf in a little interesting salad. And then we've got the accompaniments of the salted seaweed with the rice and the mugunji, the aged kimchi. Siska saying flounders are not common in Indonesia. We have ikan sebala. It means half fish. Because it's flat. Oh, that's a good name for it. It does kind of look like it's been split in two or something like that. And usually we only grill it and eat it with sambal sauce. Ben says maybe for something seasonal in October, we could have Oktoberfest dishes. That's kind of cheating and not very Korean. Although Oktoberfest is quite a big thing here as well.
1: It has become a huge thing now, hasn't it?
0: Yeah, Koreans like know about the German one, but then we also have our equivalents here too. So you can check it out. Maybe not as random as it sounds. All right, let's get to it in the studio then. We've got the camera with our ingredients here. So this is the fish and that's the jindadomi right on this
1: right,
0: side.
1: Right, okay. The belly.
0: Yes. If
1: you want to put the glove on?
0: No, I'll let you. I don't want to ruin it. I'll be here to just point at things.
1: All right, I'm going to put some ingredients in first.
0: Okay.
1: In this jar, I have just soy sauce and some minced garlic.
0: That's it. Okay. Yeah.
1: And I've got probably about 200 to 250 grams of the flounder.
0: Yeah.
1: And probably about a tablespoon of soy sauce, and then probably about a teaspoon of minced garlic.
0: Okay.
1: So I'm going to go in with almost all of that. Looks like that might be go for it.
0: I love it. With the minced garlic, the aroma is amazing.
1: Really nice soy sauce.
0: Here's the jindadomi just for you guys to take a look at. You can see it's much more kind of textured and thinner as well. Okay.
1: You can give it a shot if you want. You want to try it?
0: No, it's okay.
1: All right. So now kind of I guess maybe one of the stars of this dish, or probably the main flavor that you're going to get, is just a chiffonade.
0: A chiffonade is a fancy way to say what sliced
1: ribbons.
0: In these ribbons.
1: Yeah, just cut into ribbons. Like this. So it's perilla leaf, and this is probably about 10 to 12 leaves.
0: Oh, wow.
1: Okay.
0: I'm going to give it a try.
1: All right. I think a glove is really advantageous for this to properly mix it up nicely.
0: Yeah.
1: All right. The last but not least ingredient that's going into your muchim or your salad. It's so simple, this recipe. These are just some toasted sesame seeds that I just put in a mortar and pestle and just crushed a little bit.
0: Okay.
1: All right. And all the recipes say get a lot. We've got a little bit more here. Maybe I'll garnish with it after we mix this up.
0: Wow.
1: All right. Oh, and then could you do the honors of putting in a little bit of this one? I'm sorry. I misspoke earlier. There's one more ingredient.
0: Yeah.
1: This is the perilla seed oil.
0: Uh-huh.
1: And this is from my neighbor's farm. He grows it and
0: how
1: makes
0: much?
1: It.
0: Tell me
1: keep
0: when
1: going,
0: to stop.
1: Keep going, keep going. This stuff is so good.
0: Wow.
1: Okay, that All right.
0: It smells very similar as well to champgirim.
1: It does.
0: Right,
1: it does.
0: The sesame seed oil as well.
1: Good.
0: And it tastes unbelievable.
1: I'm getting hungry. Oh, my God. Okay. I know Peter's not a huge fan of perilla leaf. It's kind of similar to the way some people just are put off by cilantro.
0: Yeah.
1: It's just such a strong, bright flavor.
0: It's very herbal, right? It's very pungent.
1: But tastes too natural for Peter.
0: It tastes too fresh and sharp and aromatic. But the more I eat it, the more I'm appreciating the pepperiness, the like almost licorice aspect to it. And it's kind of got mint undertones as well.
1: Absolutely. It is in the mint family.
0: Yeah. It looks like a giant stinging nettle if you've seen those in England. This looks amazing. Look at that. It looks exactly like the photo that you shared earlier. I can see why this has become a thing. And I'm looking at one of the videos that our writer sent us. So you do this, and we can eat this by itself, of course, but with the salted seaweed on the side. I went to, do you know Cheongsikdang, the famous?
1: Yes, of course.
0: And it's got its branch, I think, in New York. Mm-hmm. So their favorite dish from many people who go and have their course menu these days is, instead of with this seaweed, is kimbugak, like the hard seaweed, snack on the outside, then some fancy rice inside that's got a bit of soy sauce on it. And then there's this kwango, or flat whitefish, and you have it together. You like take one bite of that, one bite of this together.
1: Okay.
0: I think this has been inspired by that, maybe from the celebrities.
1: How is the kwango? Is it just
0: There's something on it. I think it's more like Japanese style, where it's been suksong, like fermented or something like that.
1: Maybe some
0: miramen. Amazing. Yeah.
1: Oh,
0: yeah.
1: Cool.
0: All right.
1: Cool.
0: Well, let's give it a try then. This is our first time ever. Should we just go for the where with the perilla?
1: I think that's what I'm going to do.
0: Okay.
1: All right.
0: And I'm getting the regular one as well. You've got the jindadomi. It looks spectacular there, right? You could serve this, I reckon, at a fancy restaurant, just like I said. So, oh, the scent of the perilla seeds. And these are crushed sesame seeds as well. Mm-hmm. They mix so well together. And this is going to be a bit chewy, so let's give it a try.
1: The fattiness of that belly.
0: Oh, my goodness.
1: That was really good.
0: As soon as it touches your tongue, the saltiness of the soy sauce and everything, that's delicious. And the perilla leaves.
1: Perfect amount of garlic, the perfect amount of soy.
0: It's unbelievable.
1: It's not extra salty.
0: And the kwango is really nice and creamy.
1: I'm really surprised that the perilla doesn't have that bright perilla part.
0: It doesn't overpower it at all.
1: Because of the dulgidum, the toasted perilla seed oil.
0: Wow.
1: And the sesame seeds, it kind of tones down the brightness of the perilla.
0: Yeah, absolutely. That is absolutely delicious. And this was championed as a good drinking dish by Song Shigyong to have with alcohol. I can see how that would work. And like calorie and health wise, this is okay.
1: Incredible.
0: Isn't it? Yeah. Lots of protein.
1: Yeah.
0: The oil, maybe not so much, but still, yeah. Compared to like what you could have, fried chicken or something like that, then this is unbelievable.
1: Wow.
0: It is so delicious. And I had the regular part, the cut of the kwango, but I want the jindadomi now because even that tasted so creamy and a bit fatty as well. I was quite surprised at how delicious it was.
1: Let's go for this part as well.
0: We should try it with the rice and the mugunji as well, of course.
1: Yeah. I didn't bring in the...
0: Oh, my goodness.
1: The kimbap rice that... is what's gone viral. I just brought some seasoned kim.
0: So in the viral one, are they putting in a different type of rice? Oh, with the like vinegar or something in
1: different
0: it?
1: Different kind of kim.
0: Okay. Yeah. With the kimbap kim. This is just the regular snack kim that you will find in these little plastic containers so it doesn't break up. This is a great gift, by the way. If you're in Korea, take this back. I mean, it takes up a lot of space, but I would say it's worth it. The jindadomi is so good as well. But I think I prefer the fleshy part, to be honest.
1: And then you get a little bit of the sour mugunji.
0: How does that work with this, I wonder? Is that like a palate cleanser?
1: It cuts. Wow, that's sour.

0: It cuts the fat from the oil and oh man.
1: I would say this is much more approachable than just having the raw fish by itself. Like with these
0: 100%.
1: Flavors,
0: 100%,
1: yeah. That you can find it much better. And yeah, compared to just having perilla leaf. So for someone coming to Korean cuisine and you're like, oh, I'm not so sure about raw fish, I'm not so sure about perilla leaf. This is a great way to get into both of those things, I would say.
0: I think so.
1: And then the mugunji, it works. It like helps out in between bites. I'm assuming not to have together. Although with gwangho, if you go to some of the sushi restaurants, you will sometimes see it with mugunji on top of the gwangho, and you have it as one, like nigiri, if you're going to use the Japanese term for it, style sushi like that. And it seems to work together. Oh, I'm gonna eat a lot in the song break. I'm gonna deliberately
0: This
1: hold
0: is
1: off.
0: really, really lovely.
1: Yeah.
0: The mugunji,
1: yeah.
0: Maybe a rinsed one would be better.
1: That's what you usually get on the sushi as
0: Right.
1: well, to take away a little bit of the funkiness, I suppose.
0: It's just so strong.
1: Yeah. I'm gonna assume that having that in between is just to kind of have a break between it as well. And they say that in terms of, yeah, the nutritional benefits, of course, because it's high protein, low calorie fish that's not too high in fat, apart from that jindurami bit. There's also ketones in the perilla leaves that eliminates the fishiness. It really does. There's no
0: There's
1: fishiness
0: none
1: at
0: whatsoever.
1: all.
0: No.
1: I mean, usually with gwangho as well, it's not one of the fishiest fish, full stop, but still. And then there's loads of vitamins A and C and iron as well. And they say that this would work better than other raw fishes because it's chewy, it's bouncy with the texture. And you could try it, they said, with the aged flatfish sashimi as well, that is slightly thicker. Yeah, it would work, I think, with Japanese style like sushi, but this is better because of the texture, right? With the
0: That I'm getting
1: bounce.
0: that, yeah, for sure.
1: Oh, it's so good.
0: Man,
1: That's unbelievable. Who came up with this? Well done,
0: this is so
1: indeedy.
0: different from like a regular, like a mulhwe
1: Yeah.
0: or another muchim with some whey of any kind. It's so unique to have something that's not sweet or spicy.
1: Exactly. We've got the recipe up here as well, so you can take down notes if you can zoom in there with the main ingredients. Like Ryan said, there's not a lot that needs to go in here. I think you can make some adjustments. You can turn it into a hwedoppa. So that is the raw fish on top of rice, and then mix it in together. That
0: Yeah.
1: would obviously add the carbs, but I think having it separate like this, you can get more of the
0: Wow.
1: flavors in there as well. So good. And a late night snack, they say clean spirits like soju or chongju, which is clear
0: Right.
1: Korean rice wine, or potato-based traditional liquors would work well. And if you wanted to go a bit more fusion, a Sauvignon Blanc.
0: That's what I was about to say.
1: Right. It's
0: That's
1: on
0: what I
1: the
0: was about to
1: script,
0: say.
1: yeah, and it would work
0: Yeah,
1: so well
0: you
1: with
0: could
1: this white
0: definitely do
1: fish.
0: it. Like, especially, well, you could do Old World or like New Zealand, Australian. Yeah.
1: Yeah.
0: Yeah.
1: Oh, it works amazingly well. Right, I'm going to eat this in our song break. Get up your what's in your fridge, what's it called, ingredients, and we will be back. Ben's saying, could we make a delicious K burger with these ingredients? No, you're not putting raw fish into a burger. Don't be silly. And Maz saying, I'm more than happy to eat raw fish over some other more adventurous things. Give it a try. You will not regret this. Matta says, I would add some lime, fresh garlic, lemon. It needs some fresh hot peppers in there. Yeah, if you wanted it spicy, you could put in the Chongyang gochu as well. That would
0: Yeah.
1: work really well. Citrusy? Yeah, that would work. And that's common in the West, but we don't do it so much
0: But
1: here,
0: you
1: do
0: gotta
1: we?
0: try it this way first because
1: Yes.
0: this is so different
1: Yeah.
0: from yeah. Oh boy. And it reminds me of that pasta dish I had years ago
1: Oh.
0: with the perilla and the oil and yeah, try
1: Yeah.
0: that as well, guys.
1: I reckon because this is cold as well, you could do that pasta dish and make it cold for like a summer salad as well if you put a lot of perilla in it.
0: And
1: That
0: some
1: might work.
0: cucumbers.
1: No! It'll probably work for people who like cucumbers. Yes, I will admit. Peter, our Korean listener, is saying, Chimi gukok gukok. He is swallowing the saliva that is coming into his mouth. I can't wait any longer, so we'll be back after Din Din featuring Chongse Un with Naege to you.

0: So good, Ryan. This is my favorite. I think it's my all-time favorite. I'm not kidding.
1: I'm loving it too, man.
0: Like, number one, because, you know, some of the dishes that you bring that are cooked, obviously, you keep them in the stone pot, so they're pretty hot. But this is exactly the way it should be served, right, at the restaurant. Freshly made. You're eating it straight away. It works so well. And you guys know I'm not a fan of perilla leaves, although I've come to bear them.
1: He's loving them right now.
0: Yeah, they're amazing here because they're so toned down.
1: Mm-hmm.
0: And because of the way they're cut as well, I don't know. That just adds something to it. You don't get the furriness as much, I think, because they're cut into these little ribbons and stuff. Because sometimes it can feel a little bit furry in your mouth, and I'm not so on board with that. This is amazing. Jenga says,
1: yum.
0: Peter and Ryan making it look so delicious. My mum is feeling jealous. You should be jealous. Like, today's dish is off the charts.
1: Really good.
0: Matter says, how are the fish sanitized, or are they farmed or frozen at a certain temperature to kill off the parasites? Well, yeah, in Korea, I'll give you one bit of information I think I've told you before. Because we do eat a lot of raw fish and even raw beef, you are encouraged, if you eat a lot of that, to take parasite-killing medicine like once every 6 months or something like that. And so that's not saying that all of the raw fish and raw meat has parasites. Of course not. They're doing quality checks. But in case, then you take that every 6 months as meant to like flush out your system kind of thing.
1: Well, I can tell you I've been around this a whole lot. And at least with the flounder, I've never seen any parasites. With with deeper water fish like cod, I have seen them. But you're not eating cod raw.
0: No. You can actually visibly see it, can you?
1: Oh, yeah.
0: Like are they like worms and things like that? Oh, wow. Okay.
1: Part of nature.
0: Yeah. And like Ryan said as well earlier with the TV documentary, there's a lot that's farmed as well. So a lot of the conditions are
1: farmed in a really interesting way, though. They actually pump the seawater

0: This is the way it's usually done in Jeju. They pump the seawater into these giant tanks that are covered, so they don't get too warm in the summer, and that water then goes back out to the sea, back and forth, back and forth.
1: Yeah.
0: And they're amazing flounder. Some of the best I've ever had.
1: Yeah. I know farm fish might have a bad rap, but it's not like that at all here.
0: Right.
1: Amaz saying, as it's raw, wouldn't that be a lot of work? I've never had it raw. It sounds really interesting. And that's what me and Ryan were talking about in the song break. Ryan was saying maybe you're going to brush up on your flounder like filleting skills. But here, number one, you can get it already pre-prepped at the supermarket in like vacuum packs at the big box store. It's really cheap as well here for a big amount. But also, the fish markets, they do it for free as well. You're buying the fish and they will cut it for you, right? So there's
0: Right.
1: almost no point in doing it. If you're elsewhere and they don't do that, is this like a tough one to accomplish by yourself if you've got like a whole flounder?
0: Well, you're the first or first 5 times you do it, you're gonna want to apologize to the fish because
1: Oh.
0: no, I mean you're gonna miss
1: Yeah,
0: bits, you know. So be ready to make a meuntang, a spicy fish soup
1: with the leftovers,
0: with
1: the
0: the leftovers,
1: bones.
0: the bits that you didn't clean, you know, get the fillets off perfectly with. But I've done this with students for years, and you just have to get over that hump. Once you've done a few in a short span of time, maybe say over a month, you did like two or three, then you start to get pretty good at it. You got to have a good knife. It's got to be like flexible, and it just takes a little bit of practice. The real tricky part is getting the jindanami sao because it's at those fins, and it does take some skill. So I need to brush up on my skills. I want to do this now as a course on the farm,
1: So
0: but I want to do it super fresh. So I'd go pick up a live fish, take it to the farm, and then, you know, clean it there and slice it there and then make the salad.
1: It would be amazing.
0: Yeah.
1: It is so good.
0: Oh,
1: This
0: it's
1: would be a
0: really
1: crowd
0: good.
1: pleaser for sure, wouldn't it? In terms of what's in your fridge, I think we've got one from Maz who's got some good ingredients. So Chef Ryan was happy. So why don't we tackle that? If anyone else has any just culinary-related questions as well, send them in now. Just like that one from Mata, which was really interesting about the parasites. Good to clear that up as well. Okay.
0: Sorry, I'm still eating.
1: No, let me read out the ingredients first.
0: All
1: Right,
0: right.
1: then. Okay, so Maz says, I've got 1 kilogram of brisket slices, kimchi, real butter, cream cheese, cheddar cheese, cottage cheese, hummus, broccoli, carrots, tomatoes, avocados, pickles, tofu, pickled onions, and oat milk, and I'll stop there.
0: Okay.
1: That is a lot, isn't it?
0: Well, you know that brisket is the meat that's used to make pastrami.
1: Pastrami. Oh, really?
0: Are
1: In
0: you a
1: a
0: fan of
1: sandwich?
0: pastrami?
1: Yeah, I don't mind it.
0: Now, it can be a bit of a long curing process, but you can get the flavor with a lot of coriander seed and black pepper.
1: Yeah.
0: So I'd be tempted to take the brisket because you have kimchi, you have pickled onions. And I don't see any bread on here, but I'm sure you can
1: Of
0: find some
1: course.
0: bread. But I think making some kind of a pastrami, almost like a Reuben sandwich,
1: Oh, Reuben,
0: that's what it's
1: yes.
0: talk saying to me. That's what it's because if you get the coriander seed toasted and black pepper corns toasted, and then kind of grind them up, but leave them a little coarse, and then put that on the brisket slices. And then let it sit, maybe, you know, I don't know how thick the slices are, but let it sit for at least an hour or two.
1: Yeah.
0: And then you could steam that, you could braise it, whatever, cook it however you want until it gets nice and tender. Then you can cool that down and make a sandwich. And I think the kimchi would work really well with the pickled onions. I'm not sure about the cheeses. Don't think we want to go there.
1: No.
0: But yeah, I think pickles and that would go really nice. You could make a variation of like a Korean Reuben
1: Yeah, with the
0: or
1: kimchi.
0: yeah, a pastrami sandwich.
1: Oh, that would be good. That would work well, I think, with the mugunji as well, like the Super H one too. One last one just from me, Ryan. I wanted to selfishly ask. My mum made a load of coleslaw over the weekend,
0: Oh, yeah.
1: like way too much. And now we need to eat it quickly. And it's delicious, but Is there somewhere where you could put that? Maybe in Korean cuisine, like somehow slip it in.
0: Tell me what kind of coleslaw it was.
1: So she's putting the sliced onions, cabbage, and carrot, and it's mainly a mayonnaise and like salt base.
0: Mayonnaise, vinegar, salt, sugar?
1: Yeah. No, I don't know if she put in any sugar, actually, but it just tastes nice and sweet. The mayonnaise was quite sweet as well.
0: Okay. I've been in this problem in this,
1: too
0: in
1: much
0: the same situation many times. It does keep for quite a while.
1: Oh, okay.
0: Okay, depending on how much vinegar is in it. Uh-huh. All right.
1: The longer it will keep.
0: Yeah, okay. You could keep it for probably a week, you know, at least.
1: Yeah.
0: But it'll start to get more and more watery.
1: That's what I don't like. I don't like the water at the bottom. Right, that puts me off eating any of it. Yeah.
0: Well, I'll tell you one thing that I've done before, uh-huh. which is maybe a little bit sketchy, but I'm not doing it for other people. I'm just doing it for myself, is I will kind of turn it into sauerkraut.
1: Oh.
0: So you got to rinse it all off.
1: Okay.
0: All right. And then add a little bit of salt back.
1: Oh.
0: Okay.
1: Yeah.
0: And then I've got a giant commercial vac sealer, so it makes it really easy.
1: Mm.
0: But you vac seal it and then throw it in the fridge.
1: Yeah.
0: And then a few days later, you've got pickled cabbage.
1: Oh, it just takes a few days in a vac pack. Wow.
0: Because it's already gotten soft in the coleslaw process. Because when you make sauerkraut, it's only about 2 weeks.
1: Yeah.
0: But that's one option. I mean, I don't know if you need a whole bunch of sauerkraut, but...
1: Yeah, we'd never have sauerkraut in our house.
0: Sauerkraut you could add to kimchi jjigae, you could add it to bokkeumbap.
1: Oh, nice.
0: You can't add coleslaw to those things. Yeah. It doesn't work. Oh. So rinsing it off, that is, if you really have that much, try it with some of it.
1: Oh.
0: You know, try it out.
1: Yeah, I like it. Work. It's often compared to, like, kimchi, like the German kimchi.
0: Exactly.
1: So I'd like to give it a try. Thank you, Ryan.
0: My pleasure.
1: We're going to be back next Tuesday in the run-up to Chuseok. So have a good week, Ryan. We'll see you then.
0: Thanks, you too.
1: Here's Junie to take us out with Heaven Can Wait.

That brings us to the end of this edition of Hashtag Daily K. Thanks to all our staff members behind the scenes, our producer, Yimin He, our writers, Kim Jong-hee, and Kwak Kyung-ok, and our sound engineer for the day, An Jae-sun. We'll be back tomorrow with Colin Marshall coming in for K-Life A to Z. Here's YB taking us out today. I'll forget you. Ijuke. It's been your Daily Dose of Korea. Hashtag Daily K. Out.

0: him.
1: It's... Here it is.
2: Two.
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6: Welcome to Arirang News. This is Ki Kim. We start with our top headlines at this hour. Uzbekistan's first couple arrived at the Blue House on Monday, where they were greeted by President Lee Jae-myung and First Lady Kim Hye-kyung. The welcoming ceremony for President Shavkat Mirziyoyev, who is on a state visit to Korea to attend an inaugural Korean Central Asia Summit, featured hundreds of honor guards and dozens of children from both countries. Building on their discussions on expanding economic cooperation, Monday's summit focused on deepening the two countries' special strategic partnership established in 2019. Uzbekistan is the only Central Asian country to have such a partnership with Seoul. Korean expertise and technology are also being widely adapted across industries, including electronics and information technology, education, agriculture, and healthcare. A total of 13 documents were exchanged following the summit talks, notably Korea's Ministry of Finance and Economy and Uzbekistan's Ministry of Investment, Industry and Trade signed a Memorandum of Understanding to begin feasibility studies on two projects, a high-speed rail project and the establishment of a National Genome and Biobank Center in Uzbekistan. Ahead of the Korean Central Asia Summit on Wednesday, President Yi will hold bilateral talks with all five participating countries. The Korean Red Cross and the Korea Disaster Relief Team said Monday that they jointly distributed emergency relief supplies to 125 vulnerable households in Nuwakot, one of the areas hardest hit by the devastating floods in Nepal. Supplies included blankets, tarpaulins, mattresses, and hygiene kits, which the Korean Red Cross has stored at a relief warehouse in Nepal. The relief operation was carried out by RAPID, Korea International Cooperation Agency, or KOICA's Initiative for International Disaster Response Cooperation. Under the slogan of One Team Korea, the second group of Korean relief workers deployed to Nepal included officials from the Foreign Ministry, the National Fire Agency, KOICA, and medical personnel who joined the Korean Red Cross Emergency Response Team on the ground to deliver aid across disaster-hit area. The Korean Red Cross plans to work with the International Federation of Red Cross and Red Crescent Societies to develop tailored relief measures based on its on-site assessment. The yield on the benchmark 10-year U.S. Treasury briefly topped 5% on Monday local time, reaching 5.012% during intraday trading, its highest level since October 2023. The surge comes as oil prices are above $100 a barrel, fueling renewed inflation concerns and amid increasing expectations that the Federal Reserve will keep interest rates higher for longer or potentially raise rates again at this week's policy meeting. The 10-year yield influences borrowing costs across the economy, including mortgage rates and corporate loans. A sustained rise could further pressure households and businesses while making riskier assets such as stocks less attractive, as investors can earn roughly 5% for a relatively safe U.S. government debt. President Donald Trump is pushing back sharply against growing calls for tighter regulation of artificial intelligence, dismissing warnings about AI risks and criticism of the rapid expansion of data centers. In a series of posts on Truth Social Monday, Trump called concerns over AI a hoax or a scam, arguing that opposition to data centers is growing only because the United States is leading the global AI race. Trump also criticized Anthropic CEO Derya Amodai and others who have called for the industry to consider slowing the development of increasingly powerful AI systems. The remarks come as some leading figures in the AI industry warn that governments may have only a limited window to establish meaningful safeguards. Saudi Arabia is moving to boost oil exports through the Strait of Hormuz after a drone attack knocked out a key pipeline. Bloomberg reported Monday that the disruption is deepening. A security crisis has also seen Iran-backed Houthi rebels seize new territory near a separate Red Sea shipping route. Now to the weather. The morning has turned much cooler, but temperatures will rise by 10 to 15 degrees Celsius through the afternoon, creating a wide gap between morning and daytime conditions. The East Coast will be the exception to the sunny weather, with about 5 millimeters of rain expected, and this afternoon Seoul will get up to 27. Now the current temperatures are 22 degrees in Seoul, 27 in Gwangju, and 23 degrees on Jeju-do Island. 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

Crunchers! I'm your DJ Chihi, and this is Culture Crunch. In the global bestseller, The Little Prince, there's this famous line that the fox says to the little prince. If you come at 4 in the afternoon, I'll begin to be happy by 3.

What time do you look forward to the most? For me, it's this time every Tuesday. You'll join us again today, right? Let's take a listen to our first song. Here is 만날 테니까 No Fate by Eclipse.

0: It's time for Unspoken Korea, a deep dive match where we unpack Korean culture, the familiar yet hard to explain stories. And today we're joined by Kevin of Void. Hi, Kevin.
1: Hi, Jihee.
0: How are you?
1: I'm good.
0: Good.
1: How are you?
0: I'm good too. Yeah. Loving the autumn weather.
1: The weather's been a lot cooler recently, I've noticed.
0: Yeah.
1: Like, it's almost like cold at night.
0: It is. It's pretty chilly.
1: It is, yeah. Summer is nearing its end, everyone.
0: Yes, it is.
1: Get your coats ready, and your jackets and your puffers, because it's about to get cold real fast.
0: Yes, that's how it is in Korea. Like, the shift in the season, it's pretty abrupt, it seems like.
1: Yeah, it's like hot, hot, hot, and then cold. Yeah.
0: So
1: it's like
0: true.
1: That like really small, like short period where it's like nice. Then, right as you're starting to enjoy it. Goodbye. Yeah. Time to freeze to death. Yeah.
0: That was a really nice subtle expression. Nice. Okay.
1: Yeah, I remember last year it was like super nice in autumn. It was my first like Korean like experiencing fall like for the first time.
0: Oh,
1: like,
0: yeah.
1: Truly.

0: you, right?
1: Yeah. And it just like flew away like that.
0: Yeah.
1: I want to really enjoy it. So everyone, if you're in Korea, enjoy while it lasts. Because it ain't going to be here for that long.
0: Exactly. Yeah. Enjoy this very moment, guys. All right. Well, today's topic is K part-time jobs or alba. We say in Korean, right? Yeah, so alba in Korean is short for the German word Arbeit. I don't know if I'm pronouncing that right in German, but it means work. And today, it usually means a part-time job.
1: Yeah. I did not know the origin.
0: Yeah?
1: That's interesting.
0: Yeah, it's actually German. Mm-hmm. So, Kevin, have you ever had like a part-time job?
1: Did you ever do? Oh, yeah, I've done alba. Quite a few. Yeah.
0: Oh, okay.
1: Can mostly like in like food and beverage, yeah, like restaurant.
0: Like serving?
1: Yeah, serving.
0: Ah, interesting. Yeah. All right, well, how was
1: college,
0: it?
1: Yeah.
0: In college, okay. Mm-hmm.
1: I started in high school a little bit, like just doing very, very, very part-time.
0: Yeah.
1: And then college I did, like I picked up a lot more shifts and stuff. And
0: okay.
1: Yeah, it was very valuable.
0: Was it?
1: Yeah, I think everyone like can learn from doing like part-time jobs. You know, I think like for food and beverage, it really made me recognize and like definitely respect like service workers a lot more.
0: Mm-hmm.
1: Like all the hard work that goes into it. Helped me with like my communication skills.
0: Oh,
1: you know?
0: Okay.
1: Like, 'cause in America, I feel like in Korea, you don't have to like converse as much, like do small talk.
0: Yeah.
1: It's super, it's like, give me my food and like shut up and go away. Yeah. But like in America, it's like they want you to like do small talk.
0: Oh,
1: and,
0: okay.
1: Yeah, you, know, you gotta get the tip.
0: Ah,
1: and then,
0: right.
1: Yeah, you know, I became like professional yapper. Yeah, I'm already kind of am.
0: Well, what's a tip for getting some good tip?
1: You have to just make the customer feel like, I mean, not, it's not like I'm not like lying, you know.
0: Yeah.
1: I genuinely enjoyed like talking with everyone. Like, you know, there's like regulars too, so I'd be like, oh, like, hey Joe, or like, how has your week been? Like, but, you know, just making them feel like, you know, you
0: welcomed?
1: Care about them, and like, yeah, making them feel welcome. And like, and like I genuinely do, like, you know, I really cared about every single one of them, and like it was just like always fun to like catch up and stuff. And sometimes the boss would get mad because I'd talk too much, but yeah,
0: that's cute.
1: Yeah, and like, also like just, you know, learning to like multitask and like be fast on your feet. And like, you know, I would like be able to carry like 5 plates at once, and it was like,
0: whoa.
1: Except I dropped plates one time, and it was really traumatizing.
0: Oh my gosh.
1: So I stopped putting so many on my arm. Yeah.
0: Oh my gosh.
1: Very traumatizing. Yeah.
0: Good experience though.
1: It was, right? Yeah. You seriously learn a lot.
0: Yeah,
1: and
0: yeah.
1: Like, yeah.
0: That's good.
1: Really recommend everyone at least do alba at least once.
0: Okay. Yeah. Like any type of alba, I guess. Well, whether it's a part-time job or a full-time job, one thing everyone looks forward to, I guess, is going home, right? Getting off work. In Korea, leaving work exactly on time is called 칼퇴, right?
1: 칼퇴근.
0: Yeah. So when your shift ends, when you are doing your alba or part-time job, are you the type to 칼퇴 without worrying about what others think?
1: I wish I could be, but I was not.
0: Oh, okay.
1: Yeah, I was like, I don't know. Yeah, I feel like if it's like, it's still busy or something, it just felt kind of wrong. Like, it's 5 now. Or like, you know, it's like, goodbye.
0: Okay.
1: No, it's more just like, I feel like a little guilty and like, or also like, there's this thing like, if I didn't have like, all like my duties like completed, you know, it's like you have a checklist, right?
0: Yeah.
1: Oh, like before I clock out, like I need to have like this prepped or like this organized or this done. Like I felt like I couldn't leave unless I felt like everything was like taken care of.
0: Oh, so. Okay.
1: Obviously you can't stay too late because then it's like, you know, that's also
0: overtime.
1: Like, yeah, overtime.
0: Yeah.
1: I mean, everyone wants overtime. Yeah, you gotta be like, you know, you have to keep the boundaries and, you know, be responsible. So, you know, there is like merit or like it's also important to like keep the, you know, time like relatively accurate. But I feel like, you know, I think staying a few minutes over, like just to like make sure everything's like prepped and done properly, or like if it's busy, you know, just helping out a little bit more. Oh. And also like if they're like your coworker is late or something, but it's like busy and like they're not here yet, you know, you don't want
0: to
1: just like ditch your coworkers, you know. So yeah, I just feel like it's like a little circumstantial. Depends on like the situation at hand, but

0: I'm Sophie from Australia, and I have been living in Korea for 3 years. I recently started working part-time at a cafe. My shift started at 2 p.m. On my first day, I arrived just before 2, put down my bag, tied on my apron, and was standing at the counter right at 2 p.m. I kept doing the same after that. I was never late, and I always started working at 2. But a few days later, the owner called me over.
1: Sophie, could you come a little earlier from now on?
0: What? I've never been late.
1: Well, if your shift starts at 2, you should be here at least 10 minutes early. That way, you have time to get ready.
0: That confused me. I agreed to work from 2 p.m. and I was already working at exactly 2 p.m. But the owner seemed to think that simply starting work on time wasn't enough. So how early do you actually need to arrive to be considered on time?
1: Well, I think people have very different standards on this, right?
0: Yeah, for sure.
1: Yeah. So for you, Kevin, if your shift starts at 2 p.m., how early do you think you should arrive?
0: Okay, so personally, I think it's also because like the way I was raised, perhaps, but I do think, you know, arriving like at least 5 to 10 minutes early is like, you know, like reasonable and responsible to do. Also, just like, I think personally, obviously, you know, like no one's perfect, and there were times where, you know, I was running late, and, you know, maybe like my schedule beforehand went over time, or like, you know, I don't know.
1: Panicking.
0: Whatever happened. But yeah, it just like gives you unnecessary anxiety.
1: Yeah.
0: And like kind of doesn't, I feel like I'm the type who wants to like be like mentally prepared also.
1: Okay.
0: Oh, like now I'm like easing into work mode, or like now I'm easing into like this mode. So yeah, I feel like it helps me to arrive just a little earlier.
1: Okay.
0: For peace of mind, less anxiety, and preparation.
1: Okay. At least 5 to 10 minutes.
0: Yeah.
1: All right.
0: Well, what about you?
1: For me, it's the same, but it depends on the work too, you know? Yeah. If I were to work at a cafe and there's not much preparation to do, for example, then I would just come probably on time, but not late, of course, like, but not too early either. Right on time.
0: Okay.
1: And just be ready to work, you know, once you arrive.
0: Bam, I'm here now.
1: Yeah. Yeah, as long as you're not late is what I think. But
0: I see.
1: Where you grew up, Kevin, are there any unwritten rules about what time you should arrive for any type of work?
0: I think, yeah.
1: Oh, okay.
0: I think there was like a reasonable expectation.
1: Oh. What's that?
0: I mean, I don't know about like arriving early per se.
1: Okay.
0: But I don't think anyone's mad about arriving like if you get early, you know?
1: Oh.
0: Like, I don't think you're, like, the boss would be mad if you arrive early. As long as it's not, like, absurdly early, you know?
1: Okay.
0: It's like, oh, why are you here, like, an hour before your shift begins? Like, that's weird. But earlier is better than later, for sure. On time is good. Never late.
1: Okay.
0: But if you want to be on time, I feel like it's just better to be a little early. Yeah.
1: Because, like, in Korea, for example, if you are a newcomer, like a rookie to a company, then although your work shift starts from 9, like, your seniors would expect you to come 30 to, like, an hour earlier.
0: Really?
1: Yeah.
0: Wow.
1: Yeah. Sometimes they do. I don't know about these days, but...
0: And you just, like, stand there?
1: No, like, just like, prepare, like, get ready, get yourself in the mode, I guess.
0: I see.
1: All right, well, let's reveal our first topic then. Topic one, if your shift starts at 2 p.m., what time should you arrive? Option A, at least 10 minutes early so you have time to get ready. Versus option B, if your shift starts at 2, arriving in time to start at 2 is enough. All right, so Crunchers, choose A or B and send us your thoughts on YouTube or our Instagram as well. Kevin, which would you choose, I guess?
0: Yeah, I feel like it's quite obvious. I already kind of answered this, but I'll pick A.
1: Okay. All right.
0: And you?
1: I choose B. But usually I would be A too, but for this particular...

0: particular scenario, I would choose B, because I don't feel like you need to be too early to get this work done. Like, as I said earlier, there's not much preparation to do.
1: Hmm.
0: Yeah, but usually when it's like broadcasting or like an interpretation gig, I would arrive at least 30 minutes earlier.
1: Mm.
0: But in this case, I think being on time, you know, at least just 1 or 2 minutes earlier is enough, is what I think.
1: Yeah, I guess, yeah, from what Sophie's perspective,
0: uh-huh.
1: Like, she was always like, you know, she would get there, put on an apron or whatever, and like clock in, like be at the counter at like her beginning of your shift. I feel like that makes sense.
0: Yeah.
1: Yeah, I mean, I can't like be mad at that, you know?
0: Yeah. So,
1: but I feel like for me, it's just, yeah, like I said, it's just like a
0: psychological thing.
1: Yeah. Mm. For me, getting there right exactly on time doesn't make me feel like super comfortable or at peace. I feel like getting there a little earlier and just like, you know, I don't know.
0: Okay.
1: Assessing the situation.
0: Okay.
1: And mentally, like, just like preparing, like, oh, I have to do this, I have to do this,
0: make walking a checklist. Through. Oh, okay.
1: I'm also like very like, when it comes to like these type of things,
0: uh-huh.
1: very like, I need to have like a plan and like.
0: Ah, I see.
1: Yeah. Or I guess like depends on the work too. If you're just like. But whenever I would clock in for like my shift, like I would like always see, oh, like what tables need to be taken care of, you know,
0: okay.
1: who hasn't been taken care of yet, who still needs to, or who's like almost finished.
0: Uh-huh.
1: And like, yeah, I would like make a game plan.
0: Mm.
1: Yeah.
0: Okay. So you need extra time for that, I guess.
1: Yeah.
0: All right. Well, we're still receiving votes for this, but currently it's 92% for A and 8% for B.
1: I think it's the first time I've seen something this skewed.
0: Oh my goodness. Okay. Everyone's, I guess, very diligent.
1: But I'm curious how many of this 92% actually keep their word.
0: That is so true.
1: Because I feel like no one's perfect.
0: Yeah. And we have our, you know, ideal versions of ourselves.
1: We do, yeah.
0: But yeah,
1: well, you don't see like how like getting this to, you know, early is like a good mindset. No, you don't think so.
0: No, I do. I agree with that. But like the thing is, in this particular situation, I don't feel like you have to be there 10 minutes early. You know, I feel like that's an extension of work.
1: Mm.
0: When you have like a clear shift. So with this type of work, like I said, you don't need too much preparation. Perhaps just put on an apron and be behind the counter or start serving, whatnot.
1: Mm-hmm.
0: I feel like being on time is enough. And you said you need that time to put your mind in the mode, right? Like, but I think you could do that, or Sophie could do that on her way to work. She's already getting ready, geared
1: up. I see.
0: Yeah.
1: That's a good point, yeah.
0: Yeah.
1: I guess that makes sense, too.
0: Mm.
1: Yeah, I guess for me, it's just whatever I do. Like I said, I'm not perfect, so I'm definitely not always, like, on time.
0: Uh-huh.
1: Yeah, there are times where I'm a little late. But I feel like, for the most part, it's just like a kind of like a mantra, something like I, like, want to live by. It's like,
0: okay,
1: because I know I have the tendency.
0: Uh-huh.
1: To like be late,
0: yeah.
1: If I'm not like on top of it,
0: okay.
1: I feel like it's like a thing I've like programmed myself to just like, I need to get there 10 minutes, 15 minutes earlier.
0: Okay.
1: So that I'm not gonna be late, because otherwise I'll, yeah.
0: Wait, let me ask you a question then. Mm. If it's not work, and if you're meeting a friend or it's like a group gathering, would you do the same? Like, would you arrive 10 minutes early?
1: Mm-hmm. Theoretically, in
0: idealistically.
1: Theory, yeah.
0: Ideally.
1: Nice.
0: Yeah. Okay.
1: Wait, no. Don't get the wrong idea. I feel like I'm pretty on time for like most.
0: But not 10 minutes early.
1: Yeah, low-key, that's a little weird, I feel like. I get there 10 minutes early, I'm just like, time to wait for my friend.
0: It's, put myself in the mode to meet them.
1: Yeah, prepare myself for my friend. Like, that's weird.
0: Yeah.
1: Okay. I mean, if that's you. Kudos.
0: Yeah.
1: You know, no disrespect.
0: Mm-mm.
1: But I feel like with me, like the dynamic between my friends and I, it's like, or like me and my friends, it's just, we get there when we get there, it's like, what's up?
0: Oh, okay. Pretty like chill about it.
1: Yeah.
0: Okay.
1: Yeah, definitely more chill. Oh. But obviously you don't want to be like too late, you know, because like that's also rude.

0: So, yeah.
1: Oh, all right. Well,
0: or like, you know, if it's, if it'd be late, just shoot them a text, you know? Yeah, sorry, bro.
1: Let them know.
0: Be a little late.
1: Yeah. We actually had this scenario before. We talked about it. Wait. Maybe when you were away.
0: I don't know.
1: But we did take about, talk about it. Like, if friends are late to meetings, like when you, when they have to meet you, whatnot. Mm-hmm. But if it was some different type of work, would you still come like just 10 minutes earlier? Or would it be like a little earlier than that? Much earlier than that? Like you have live broadcasting, for example.
0: Oh, yeah. I think your point about like it being circumstantial is very valid.
1: Uh-huh.
0: I think certain types of like jobs like require maybe more preparation, like behind the scenes or like beforehand, or if they rehearse or do something like that. Then it makes sense to get there a lot earlier. So, but I think just in principle, I think it's reasonable to think like getting there at least like 10 minutes earlier is, you're never going to like go wrong with that.
1: Okay.
0: I feel like, right? Yeah.
1: No.
0: So you might as just well do that. That's what I think. Yeah.
1: Yeah.
0: So I'm probably not going to change my answer.
1: Okay.
0: Yeah.
1: But I feel like if you have another person working before you in the previous shift.
0: Ah.
1: You know.
0: And you get there earlier. You're just like staring at
1: them. Yeah.
0: And you're when are you going to clock out?
1: Exactly.
0: No overtime for you.
1: Yeah. You might set like a very bad example. Not bad example, but you might be pressuring them, whatnot. And if you need to be there early to, I guess, receive updates from them, then you'd be asked to come 10 or 15 minutes earlier. But if that's not the case, I think arriving on time to do your job is enough.
0: I see.
1: Yeah.
0: Okay.
1: So in this case, I think I'll stick to my answer as well. But let's see what our crunchers think about this and read a few comments together. Emily, Kevin's twin, is saying, as my band director always said, if you're early, you're on time. If you're on time, you're late. Ah, I have lived by that motto my entire life since then.
0: I've heard that before somewhere, yeah.
1: Oh, okay.
0: I feel like that's a good motto, yeah.
1: Yeah, it is. Okay. Yeah. Hmm.
0: The unspoken rules.
1: I guess.
0: Yeah. Brianna Weissman says, listen, I'm always early, but I understand that not everyone is not on the same level. Just so long as you are ready to go when you are scheduled, that's what matters the most. Manager brain coming out. Very responsible manager here.
1: Yeah.
0: And setting a good example for our employees. Yeah,
1: that's a good example, I guess. Well, dear.meowria is saying, I always arrive early just so I can chill in the AC. Okay.
0: Oh, we got a very chill person here. I feel that. Sweet as Mass says, my parents always taught us that 10 minutes early is 10 minutes late. What?
1: So even 10 minutes early is being late. So you have to be earlier is what you mean, right? Oh my goodness.
0: So in this case, you have to be at least 20 minutes early then.
1: Right. Oh my gosh.
0: To offset the negative.
1: Well, Preppy Stay is saying, as long as you're not late. Yeah, as long as you're not late. Yeah, I agree with you. I guess people have different standards. And as for me, depending on what type of work I have to do, I would come like just on time, go on time, or 10 minutes earlier, or 30 minutes even earlier.
0: I feel like for at least like Culture Crunch, we get here pretty early.
1: Oh, yeah, Like, right? We get here like 30 minutes earlier for Culture Crunch. We're punctual. No, very early people. Anyway. All right. So both of us won't change our mind. Oh, but the final voting result, let us reveal that, is 80-20.
0: Oh, that's very clean.
1: Yeah, that's pretty clean. Okay. So more people
0: 80-20.
1: Chose B. I guess it really does depend on the situation is what I think. Yeah. Well, hopefully our crunchers help Sophie with her dilemma on this. Let's hear a song before our next story. Here is Latte Hanzan, a cup of latte by Gavi and Jay featuring Kirimi.

0: We're back. This is Unspoken Korea. Joining us is Kevin from Void. Now, our next story is a little more complicated than simply arriving on time for your part-time job. Now, this time, it's about a request from an owner who has always treated the worker well. Let's hear it right away.
1: I'm Minji, a university student, and I've been working part-time at a small restaurant near campus for about a year. Since I've been there for a while, I've become pretty close with the owner.
0: Minji, didn't you say you have exams next week?
1: Yes, I have 3 on Friday.
0: Then go home an hour early on Thursday, and if it's quiet today, do some studying.
1: Really? Thank you so much. I really appreciated how considerate the owner was, so I naturally wanted to work a little harder too. Then one day, another part-timer and I were working together when a rush of customers came in just as our shift was ending.
0: Sorry, but could you two stay just 10 more minutes?
1: Those 10 minutes are paid, right?
0: Oh, come on! It's only 10 minutes, boss. I'll help.
1: No, working time should be counted properly. 10 minutes still work. The owner looked a little hurt and eventually told us to just go home. Afterward, I asked my coworker if it was really necessary to be so strict about just 10 minutes, especially since the owner had always been so good to us. But my coworker said kindness is one thing and wages are another. What do you think?
0: Well, in Korea, there is a word. Everyone knows it if you know the Korean culture, 정, right? That sense of affection and emotional
1: right.
0: bond, right? That builds up between people over time. So if an owner has always looked after you, like how this owner has done for Minji, it can feel harder to simply say no. So Kevin, when you become close with someone you work with, do your standards become a little more flexible, would you say?
1: This is such a difficult thing.
0: Yeah.
1: Because it's like, you have to navigate the boundaries, you know, and the nuances, because work is work.
0: Mm.
1: And like, you know, 정 and like all that, like personal relationships and whatnot, or like camaraderie is like another thing. And when those two like mix together, oh, we talked about this before too, with like the hairstylist and everything.
0: Yeah.
1: Yeah, but yeah, it definitely becomes a little muddy to navigate, a little difficult. I do think from personal experience, I tend to become more flexible for sure. And like, I feel like, how do you say this in English? Like, my English is getting worse. Like, I tend to
0: soften up.
1: Yeah, I tend to like feel pretty bad or like want to help out, like, you know, if I can. Yeah, how are you?
0: Yeah, I mean, again, it depends on the work, what type of work. In this case, if you have built that 정, you know, and rapport with your owner, and the owner has done so much for you, and they've been flexible with your circumstances as well, then I would definitely help. I mean, 10 minutes during a busy hour is doable. So I would help out. But if it was some other work, not alba, but an official, like professional work, then I would count every 10 minutes. Not
1: every
0: minute,
1: 10
0: but
1: seconds.
0: 10 minutes. Yeah. All right.
1: That makes sense. Yeah.
0: Yeah.
1: I do think it's really important, because I feel like for me, like what I personally struggle with is like saying what I need to say, or like in a professional setting, like, oh, like this is like, like this needs to be kept, or this boundary needs to be kept. I feel like I'm pretty bad at that, which is not good for like professional settings. Like, I feel like I need to be more like upfront and assertive about certain things, but I'm kind of just like, okay, sure, I'll help. Yeah.
0: Yeah, I mean, it's more sociable, I guess, to be flexible in these circumstances. But anyhow, let's reveal topic 2 now then. Topic 2,

0: Your kind boss asks you to stay just 10 more minutes. What would you do? A, they've been considerate to me, so I'd help out for 10 minutes on a busy day. B, gratitude and working hours are separate. I'd leave on time. Wow, very strict. Now, Kevin, which would you choose?
1: Yeah, I feel like definitely I'm A.
0: Okay. Oh, gosh. This is so hard. But I will choose B. Because, I mean, in this situation, I guess I would go for A. Mm-hmm. But like I said, in official work settings or like professional work settings, I would definitely choose B. I mean, for example, I'm an interpreter as well. And if I have interpretation gigs, for every 10 minutes that's been added, we get an overtime rate for that. Because it's paid like not on an hourly basis, but we have an hourly rate. And then it becomes till 6 hours. We have a different rate for that. So if you divide that hour into like 10 minutes, it's like 1/6 of that time. So we would get that from that rate, you know?
1: No, no, that's, I think that's very valid because like work is work and like it's a service, right?
0: Yeah.
1: Like you're providing. So yeah, doing it for free, I feel like in a way that's like disrespecting yourself in a way. So, and if like someone expects you to just like do it for them out of like the goodness of your heart, like, yeah, sure. Like, you know, you're like a kind person and all, but like, it's like they can take advantage of that, you know? So, and I know there are people who can take advantage easily of like nice people who are too afraid to like speak up for themselves.
0: Definitely.
1: So I know the importance of like having to do this.
0: Yeah.
1: Which I'm still working on, like I said. But yeah, no, that's very valid. And I think I respect that for
0: sure. Like you said, on a personal level, it's really hard to do that.
1: Right.
0: You know, be strict on them. But if you think about the whole industry, like if I set a bad example, then the clients, they may say, oh, like this interpreter, they said it was okay to work 10 minute overtime. Like we didn't have to pay extra for that. Then that would be, I guess, a loss for the other interpreter that might be working for them, you know? So in that setting, I would definitely go for B.
1: Oh, that's also a good point. Yeah.
0: Just because of me, like the whole rating system or the rate system, it might become quite blurry, like the boundaries,
1: and
0: the
1: lines.
0: And
1: that can make it worse for other fellow like people in the field.
0: Exactly.
1: Yeah.
0: That's what I worry about.
1: No, that's a valid thing. I didn't even think of that, so...
0: Yeah.
1: I see.
0: Yeah. All right. Well, currently the score or the voting, not the result, it's 75-25 for A and B. Oh, interesting. It's not as lopsided as before, but still more people are leaning toward A. Okay.
1: Yeah, I guess for me, I was thinking more about the scenario and like, I feel like especially when it comes to like, what I'm familiar with, right, is like I can relate to Minji a lot because like in a restaurant setting, especially because like I would also like get pretty close to the owners, you know. So if they ask, or I feel like they wouldn't even really need to ask most of the time. It's more just like, oh, like, if it's busy, like I couldn't bring myself to just like leave like, oh, it's like 8 p.m., 9 p.m., that time to go. Like,
0: yeah.
1: If it's busy, you definitely like, you just have to stay and like, or like, you feel bad just ditching your coworkers, right? In the middle of like a rush or something. So, but I also like know that if you stay too long, that can look really bad too, because it just kind of seems like you're trying to get that overtime or you know, it's like not fair to other workers. So it's like that, you gotta do that, what's it called? You gotta walk the fine line of
0: so hard
1: being considerate and like maybe like, especially if the owners are really good to you, you know, you want to help them out, but also like balancing it so it doesn't look too excessive, because if it's excessive, that's also irresponsible, because you're, you know, if you're still on the clock, if you're already clocked out, then you know, just help out a little bit, not too long, because like, you know, it is your time. So but if you're still on the clock, then if you try to stay too long, but like, you know, like, yes, maybe you're helping out, but it can also look like you're just trying to steal money. So
0: okay.
1: Yeah, you got to always be careful in those settings. Yeah.
0: All right. That fine balance, I guess. Mm-hmm. But what if, like, you know how you mentioned some people take advantage of your kindness?
1: Mm-hmm.
0: You know your owner is not going to be taking advantage of you, but ever since you help them out with that extra 10 minutes on a busy day, mm-hmm. it becomes a thing now. Like, it's become natural for the owner to ask you again, oh, can you, like, stay for another 10 minutes? And that 10 minutes builds up to, like, hours and hours of extra work.
1: Oh, that's a...
0: Then what?
1: Oh, no.
0: Right?
1: That's a big no, yeah.
0: What would you say then?
1: Yeah, at that point, yeah. I would hope whoever it is, me or someone else out there, catches on that they're just taking advantage of you.
0: Okay.
1: And you don't let your poor self.
0: But the thing is, you know they're not taking advantage of you.
1: Oh.
0: But like, it's just become a habit. Not habit, but like a regular sort of thing. Like an unspoken rule. Oh, like, it's okay to ask Kevin for an extra 10 minutes on a busy day. Like, we've become close enough to ask for that.
1: Okay, I think, like, maybe if you've, like, worked at this, like, establishment for a really long time and you do have that, like, you know, special relationship with the owners or whatever, or, like, I don't know. I feel like you're... Also, I think it depends because, like, I've also worked at, like, places where it's, like, the... Like, maybe, like, the owner's, like, a family friend or, like, someone, like, who introduced me to them, you know?
0: Yeah.
1: And they got me, like, the part-time job or something.
0: Uh-huh.
1: Then I feel like, yeah... there's a little more pressure and like expectation for you to like, you know, go out of your way more.
0: Mm-hmm.
1: But if that's not the case, I'm not sure. Yeah. I feel like it's just balance, but I think if it's been like a long time where you've built like a truly like a lot of rapport, then yeah.
0: Okay.
1: Sure. As long as it's not like every day.
0: Mm.
1: Yeah.
0: Okay.
1: But we have to, like, you know, we have to protect our time as well. So.
0: Exactly. I mean, what if then...
1: Work is work, yeah.
0: You're not free every day. Like, on one day, you have to leave sharp because you have something else afterward.
1: Mm-hmm.
0: Would you say no then?
1: Oh, yeah. I think...
0: Oh, okay.
1: If you have, like, plans beforehand or, like, other... what's it called? Yeah, other plans after that you have to keep, then that's also, like... You need to respect that as well.
0: Okay.
1: So
0: you can say no to that, like in those cases then, right?
1: Hopefully.
0: Okay. All right.
1: Yeah.
0: But what if, like, Minji, right? Minji, she finds out later that some other part-timers are not receiving the same sort of treatment from the owner. And she was receiving special treatment.
1: Mm-hmm.
0: Yeah. So she would be happy to help the owner, but the other part-timers... they might be, you know, saying, oh, why are you treating Minji differently? And like, I wouldn't work extra time for you when you're not flexible with me, with my circumstances. What if that's the case?
1: Yeah, then you just have to like never make eye contact with your coworkers again. Yeah.
0: So uncomfortable.
1: Yeah, no, that's, I really don't like that. Yeah, those type of situations.
0: Yeah.
1: I don't think have I? Maybe. I don't think I've been in those type of situations, but I can imagine how uncomfortable it'd
0: right?
1: be for both parties.
0: Yeah.
1: Yeah. I don't know. I think... yeah, at the end of the day, work is work, and you don't want to get too mixed in with your, yeah, personal like relationships or, like, favoritism or whatever.
0: Uh-huh.
1: Yeah. And now that I think about it, there have been times where... I've been late to my plans after work because I stayed longer to help
0: really?
1: Out and stuff. Yeah, now
0: oh,
1: I think about it.
0: Okay.
1: Yeah.
0: So you weren't able to say no then?
1: Yeah, I was bad at saying no.
0: Aww.
1: Yeah, I think I'm better now, but...
0: Okay.
1: Yeah, I just remembered. Yeah, I was kind of like that.
0: But at least you have an excuse to your later appointment. You could just say, I had like more work to get done.
1: I guess, yeah.
0: Yeah. But, okay, here's another thing. What if the owner brings up the favor directly?
1: Hmm?
0: So, like, for example, Minji hesitates because they know that they've been receiving, like, unfair treatment compared to their other coworkers. So she sort of hesitates.

0: to like listen to the favor and stay back and work over time. And then the owner specifically points out, oh, remember when I let you leave an hour early for your exam?
1: Oh, they're guilt tripping you. It's
0: No,
1: you're not supposed to do
0: that. It's just 10 minutes. Like,
1: no, you're not supposed to bring up the past because... Yeah.
0: But what if the owner does that?
1: Was, then you become really awkward and like...
0: Would
1: now,
0: you quit?
1: Like, low key, like that's like, you gotta consider, like, because that like sets a precedent for like how the future's gonna be, I feel like, you know, it's like, oh, that's how it's gonna be, you know?
0: Yeah.
1: They use like the past to like, you know, take advantage of like the present.
0: True.
1: And guilt trip you and...
0: Yeah.
1: Yeah, all kinds of things can happen, you know, like gaslighting and blah, blah, blah.
0: True,
1: so
0: true.
1: You have to be careful, yeah.
0: And if this is the case, I would immediately think like all the kindness that the owner has shown me so far was to get what she wanted to get later in the future.
1: Yeah, exactly. Yeah. That's the worst.
0: Yeah, that is the worst.
1: That's how trust issues are created, everyone.
0: Yeah.
1: Yeah.
0: Oh, gosh, it's so hard. But I mean, if this is the case, like, for example, if you're receiving special treatment and you don't want to seem like... you're doing extra work for the owner because you received the treatment while you know that your coworker hasn't been receiving the same treatment. Mm-hmm. In that case, I would say no to the extra 10 minute.
1: I think I would, or I should. Yeah.
0: Right.
1: Hopefully. Yeah.
0: Like if the coworker was there. Yeah, it's hard, but still. And when they're guilt tripping you, the owner saying, mm-hmm. I let you leave early like last time, then I would say, oh, but like that was, I thought you just did that out of kindness. I wouldn't be able to say it like this, but
1: I'd be crying on the inside.
0: Yeah, I would be. Yeah. And I'd say, I'll just make an excuse and I'll lie. Oh, sorry, like today I have to leave. And then I'll be like, oh, should I quit?
1: Sometimes you just gotta,
0: you gotta lie.
1: It's a wake-up call, yeah. You gotta do what you gotta do.
0: Yeah. Oh, not easy, not easy. Like, when it comes to humans, not easy. But now let's see what our crunchers think and read a few of their comments. Now, Emily Kevin's twin is saying, I unfortunately am too kind for my own good, and I will help even if I should be leaving. Oh, just like Kevin.
1: Aw, that's why they're my twins.
0: Yeah. Yeah.
1: Preppy Stays says, you have to pay people for overtime unless you are salaried. If the owner needs your help, they should understand. Hopefully the owners are responsible and keep their, you know, practice that properly.
0: Yeah.
1: I feel like I've known owners who didn't do that. So,
0: but yeah, I agree. Unless you're salaried, you do have to be paid for that overtime work. Dear Dot Miuria is saying, as long as I get paid, I'll stay at work overnight. Okay, so everybody's saying...
1: Overnight?
0: Yeah, overnight even. Okay. I mean, as long as you're getting paid for that.
1: Anything for the bag. Yeah. Hesi Kamdongnim says, 10 more minutes a day is okay for me if I get asked to stay and help.
0: Okay.
1: But honestly, yeah, 10 minutes I feel like is...
0: Then what is not okay? 11 minutes? 15 minutes? You know, like, I don't know. It's not easy. But
1: these abstractions, yeah.
0: 404 not found is saying, just work, then ask for a compensation. Perhaps there is a statement, a fraction thereof is considered an hour or some sort. Oh.
1: Mm-hmm.
0: Okay. So even as if it's just a few extra hours, I mean, extra minutes, that's still counted as an hour, right? Sort of.
1: I'm a little confused, but...
0: Is that what they mean?
1: I'm not sure.
0: I think so.
1: I got a little lost.
0: Yeah, there. I got lost too. But anyhow, like if you're working overtime, whether it be 10 minutes to an hour, you should be compensated for that. Unless you're salaried, I guess.
1: Yeah.
0: Yeah.
1: But yeah, we got to remember that work is work.
0: Yeah, work is work. I mean, there are like... other circumstances where I guess you could help, you know, out of kindness after you've received a lot from the owner, whatnot. Mm-hmm. But still, the basic sort of unspoken rule, well, spoken rule it should be, is that if you've worked overtime, then you should be compensated for that.
1: Mm-hmm.
0: All right. Well, would you stick with your original choice then, Kevin?
1: Yeah. Yeah.
0: Okay.
1: Yeah. I mean, I think if we get too deep into it, then it becomes like very muddy very quickly. But

0: As long as you know it's like, you know, it's hopefully not just like it's some situation where you're being taken care of or everything's being like counted and noted and like measured and balanced, then like, then yeah, it's just, you know, just help them out.
1: Okay.
0: Not that big of a deal.
1: All right.
0: Yeah, hopefully.
1: Well, yeah. I'll stick to my answer too, because I just want to keep that the basic rule, you know, and then have some exceptions. Sometimes I could help 10 minutes, whatnot.
0: Yeah, that's very respectable. I agree.
1: Yeah. Oh my gosh. Thinking about it just gives me a headache. Really. But anyhow, today we talked about some tricky situations surrounding K part-time jobs, or alba, we call them. When does work officially begin, and where does kindness end and obligation begin? They sound like simple questions, really, but once you're actually in that situation, and I'm sure many of you've experienced it firsthand as well, the answer gets much harder. So, Kevin, which situation was the toughest for you today?
0: Yeah, I think the second one was definitely...
1: The second one?
0: I think once we started talking about, like, all, like, the details and, like... you know, all the nuances that can go on behind all this. Yeah, there's a lot that can happen, and it's like very circumstantial. And so, like, depending on the situation, like what type of relationship you have, and because it's like not just like inputs and outputs, right? Like, it's like you're working with people, and like the owners are also people. It gets a lot more complicated because people are complicated. But
1: true.
0: Hopefully, we can just, you know what's excessive and what's like at least the bare minimum, and like you like are somewhere in between, hopefully, you know. And I think overall though, like doing, like showing that you're doing your best and like, you know, not just doing the bare minimum but doing, you know, a little more than that at least, I think that will take you far in life. I think that overall will benefit you, and no matter what workplace you're in or what work environment you're in, you know, just going the extra mile. But also, like, don't, like, exhaust yourself, or, like, don't let, like, your kindness be taken advantage of. Just work hard, you know, and do more than the minimum, for sure. Like, do your best, but also, like, know the boundaries you should keep, you know, because out of respect for yourself and, like, out of respect for the workplace culture and environment, for your set precedent for your coworkers and the future coworkers.
1: And
0: low key, maybe like don't get too close to
1: the owner.
0: Just for like, I feel like that's like a safe thing. You never know what can happen.
1: Keep that safe distance.
0: Yeah, once you get too close, then it's like very hard to like cut that off. So it's like,
1: I mean, work is still work.
0: Yeah,
1: you know?
0: Exactly.
1: Yeah, do keep that. I mean, basics. Yeah. Don't be late. And I guess you could be a little flexible depending on the circumstance, but don't get pushed over, and know that you need to get compensated for extra work. Although you could, there are exceptions. All right. Well, today.
0: Good food for thought. Yes.
1: Yeah. So today, Kevin and I had a lively debate about K alba, and we got to hear about your opinions as well. But if you have any other situations, stories that you think is universal, then send them our way to our email or Instagram account. We'll have to say goodbye with our last song. Here's Simple Is the Best by Jeong Eun Ji. Shall we say goodbye together, Kevin?
0: Let's do it.
1: Key.

0: One.
1: Exclusive.
2: It's. Here it is.
0: Two.
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0: Three.
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6: Welcome to Arirang News. This is Ki Kim, and we start with our top headlines at this hour. Uzbekistan's first couple arrived at the Blue House on Monday, where they are greeted by President Lee Jae-myung and First Lady Kim Hye-kyung. The welcoming ceremony for President Shavkat Mirziyoyev, who is on a state visit to Korea to attend an inaugural Korea and Central Asia summit, featured hundreds of honor guards and dozens of children from both countries. Building on their discussions on their expanding economic cooperation, Monday's summit focused on deepening the two countries' special strategic partnership established in 2019. Uzbekistan is the only Central Asian country to have such a partnership with Seoul. Korean expertise and technology are also being widely adapted across industries, including electronics and information technology, education, agriculture, and healthcare. A total of 13 documents were exchanged following the summit talks, notably Korea's Ministry of Finance and Economy and Uzbekistan's Ministry of Investment, Industry and Trade signed a memorandum of understanding to begin feasibility studies on two projects, a high-speed rail project and the establishment of a national genome and biobank center in Uzbekistan. Ahead of the Korea and Central Asia summit on Wednesday, President Yi will hold bilateral talks with all five participating countries. The yield on the benchmark 10-year U.S. Treasury briefly topped 5% on Monday, reaching 5.012% during intraday trading, its highest level since October 2023. The surge comes as oil prices are above $100 a barrel, fueling renewed inflation concerns and amid increasing expectations that the Federal Reserve will keep interest rates higher for longer or potentially raise rates again at this week's policy meeting. The 10-year yield influences borrowing costs across the economy, including mortgage rates and corporate loans. A sustained rise could further pressure households and businesses while making riskier assets such as stocks less attractive as investors can earn roughly 5% from relatively safe U.S. government debt. South Korea's export prices in the meantime posted their steepest monthly drop in nearly 4 years in August as a stronger won offset rise in global oil prices. The Bank of Korea said Tuesday that the export price index fell 3.7% in August from the month before, the largest monthly drop since December 2022 as a stronger won pulled down prices for chemicals, electronics, and other goods. An official said a stronger won can squeeze exporters' profit, but it eases the burden on importers and consumers' economy worldwide. Korea's terms of trade improved sharply, with the index measuring the nation's purchasing power from trading rising 27.1% from a year earlier, the fastest pace on record. Saudi Arabia is moving to boost oil exports through the Strait of Hormuz after a drone attack knocked out a key pipeline. Bloomberg reported Monday that the disruption is deepening a security crisis that has also seen Iran-backed Houthi rebel seize new territory near a separate Red Sea shipping routes. The kingdom increased shipment through Hormuz in the first 10 days of this month compared with August. Saudi Arabia had relied on its 112 kilometers east-west pipeline to bypass Hormuz, whether the war began, and the U.S. and Iran has disrupted shipping. According to the Associated Press, Iran-backed Houthi rebels have seized a series of islands and port city in the South Red Sea. Mike Retney, a former U.S. ambassador to Saudi Arabia, told the AP that the crisis in Saudi Arabia had long dreaded is now unfolding. South Korea's women's football team began their 2026 Aichi Nagoya Asian Game campaign with a 5-0 win over Myanmar in Osaka, Japan on Monday. South Korea currently ranks second in the group on goal differences after North Korea routed Bangladesh 10-0 in the same round.

0: Now to the weather. The morning air has turned much colder. Temperatures will rise by 10 to 15 degrees Celsius through the afternoon, creating a wide gap between morning and daytime conditions. The East Coast will be the exception to the sunny weather, with about 5 millimeters of rain expected. And this afternoon, Seoul will get up to 27 degrees Celsius. Daegu, Gwangju, and Busan will make it to 28 degrees. UV levels will be on their high level. Now the current temperatures are 24 degrees in Seoul, 25 in Gwangju, 29 in Busan, and 23 degrees on Jeju-do Island. 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

Get up, turn up the volume, because this is DJ Isak, and I hope that you're ready, because K-Poppin' with DJ Isak starts now.

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1: Welcome to K-Pop in here on Arirang Radio. I'm your host, Isaki. Tis Tuesday, ladies and gentlemen. Happy Tuesday. We are in the 15th. It is September 2026. P1 Harmony started us off today with I See You. Hi, fam. Your cray-cray host, Isaki, is here. What's up? How's everybody doing? Today is Daenamusup Day. So Taeyeon and Junior are joining us in the studio. Get ready for that. I hope everybody is good. We got a lot of announcements to do, so let's

Let me do that for you guys. We have our domestic survey going up at the moment. 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This is with Gallup Korea, and we have in-person correspondence on Jeju-do Island, but you can also go to our homepage, arirangradio.com. It's the banner there. It's pretty easy to find. Or you can go to our application, and you will be able to find us there as well. For those of you who like to be a part of the Talk Talk Korea 2026 Global Contest, you can do that too. This is from the Ministry of Culture, Sports, and Tourism. They are giving you a cash prize, a pretty nice cash prize, to one winner who participates by sharing their My First K-Culture moments. There are four categories to check out. So, yeah. Check that out if you'd like to. TalkTalkKorea.or.kr is the place to be. Yesterday, WeWay's interview and performance have gone up. Apparently, they also did some dance reels that they posted in the studio as well. That's also gone up too. So, if you guys want to check that out, you can. And we have a lot of our K-pop and fam in the chat today. Onika's dropping by. Super excited for Tana Musup. We got Benny dropping by as well. Aaron's here too. Jenga's here. We've got Adrian dropping by as well. Onika was saying, long time no see, Isaac. I got to submit algorithm music too after the show. Yay! Jenga says, I love the hat, except I'm really confused for a full minute whether it was an R or a D. It is Thrill Seeker. Thrill Seeker. And on the back, you guys can see Snoopy. So I have Snoopy on the back. This hat is flippable and reversible. So I can, this can be the front, this can be the front, or I can flip it over. And this could be the outside too. I've never worn it inside out though. But yeah, it says Thrill Seeker because Snoopy is the Thrill Seeker. I found this couple years ago at random. I love bucket hats, so yeah, I've actually loved this one too. Aaron says good, no chaotic, yes. Oh yes, we love a chaotic listener because I'm as equally chaotic. Let's go, let's do this. Aaron says, I went shopping for a new chair today, found a chair, found a table, Gen Light, got myself a new Xbox controller and a new headset. I almost bought a carpet cleaner for my friend as a housewarming gift, but they got it when I got a message that said, Aaron, you butthead. Oh, I knew that they got it. That's actually pretty sweet. That's actually pretty cool. You guys are thinking about getting a carpet cleaner for your friends, and then they're like, yeah, don't buy it for us because we've already got it. That's actually so sweet. That's so sweet. And I guess it says reversible too. Okay, sleep with one eye open tonight. Oh, Ande! Don't steal my hat. Don't steal it from me. I love when spooky season rolls around because if there's anything like Snoopy, I don't know why, but the Peanuts gang comes out a lot during the fall seasons, especially in Korea, like when they do collaborations and stuff like that. So yeah, I like try to keep my eye out for collaborations and stuff like that because I love Snoopy, but I also love Winnie the Pooh. And so yeah, if I can find myself getting any type of stuff like that, I will. SJ was talking about Jenga when what? SJ, don't be talking about my listeners. Anyways, we've got a lot of fun stuff. Today, like I said, Taehyung Musup Day. Ibada is joining us in the studio on Thursday. So if you have any questions or messages for Ibada, you can start sending those in. Monday, Tuzi is joining us in the studio. Yes! I love when Tuzi joins us back in the studio. So get ready for that. I am very, very, very, very, very, very excited that they're going to be back.
It's a little bit more laid back when we have Tuzi in the studio. The members do have a little bit more of a laid back, chill vibe. And yeah, it's just a lot of fun to have them in the studio. So if you guys want to get a head start for next week and do that, you can. We have our two keywords for algorithm music that I have to give you, which are going to be bicycle and a camera. Camera and bicycle is going to be the two keywords. And we have the artist, 자전거 탄 풍경, with their track of 너에게 난, 나에게 넌, you to me, I to you. Based it off of the song, based it off of the artist, based off of one or both of the keywords, go for it. I feel that we can get really sentimental this week. And unintentionally, I feel that bicycle and camera have a very like autumn vibe. If you would like to get ready for that. Anyways, to listen to K-pop in my shores between 12 to 2 p.m. KST, the rerun is 3 to 5 a.m. On Jeju-do Island, you have three FM channels to listen to us on. 88.7 megahertz in Jeju City, Seogwipo is 80.1, Daejeongrae is 101.9. 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Like I said earlier, I'm looking at your live stream messages at the moment through our YouTube live stream, Arirang Radio, K-pop, K-culture, and news from Korea. VOD, Twinkle My Star, Tandem Soup, and Tiny Stage is a VOD available. If you want to send in messages, our email address is on the screen, k-pop-in@naver.com, or slip into our DMs, kpop-adidang, for the recent updates. I chillin' Jay with Banana, Look at Me, and then we have some Wee Way to show some love to the recent comeback track of Maiden Flight, and we'll see you guys back after this with more of the show.

0: 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Welcome to Flight We Way. 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

in the first hour of K-Pop and Monday through Friday, we get a chance to look at some of the happen headlines coming out of South Korea and more comebacks. If spooky season wasn't enough to cause a little bankruptcy, there is back to school. And if you don't have any back to school kids or you don't work in that field and so you don't have to spend money on back to school and you don't have to get Christmas gifts, then our K-pop comebacks are definitely going to drain your bank accounts because we have so many coming up. So the major one that I have for you is Eyelid has announced that they are going to be making a pretty speedy comeback. They were able to break the summer pretty much with their performances. And they're going to be jumping back into the game in October with a comeback. So I'll be gushing about this. We also got a heads up yesterday from our K-pop and fam, but All Day Project is also making a comeback. This one is a lot sooner than later. It is actually going to be helping, it's going to be coming out at the end of the month. And so I'll be giving you all those details and more coming up next.

All right, that was 남유정 on the track with 자기소개서. The English title to this is Backs, B-A-C-K-S-U, which is a English way of saying 백수. 백수 in Korean is somebody who is unemployed. Anyways, thank you, Aaron. Big shout out to you for helping with the happening headlines. So you did mention yesterday in the chat that All Day Project was be making a comeback. And I was like, you know what? Let's make it an official news headline. Because it was already an official news headline, but we just didn't get a chance to say it yesterday. So we're going to do it. So Nanny Plummy is a huge Islet fan. So let's talk about Islet. So Islet, they broke summer. They broke summer with It's Me. I still have mixed feelings about that song. I mean, I get it. It's catchy and it's equally annoying. But seriously, like, I love the quirkiness. I do. But like, it definitely.

definitely is gonna be my first choice for a girl group to be on my list, if you know what I mean. And that's why I said that, like, they broke Summer, because, like, their song was so popular this past summer that it kind of broke the internet, it feels like. But all the songs that they released kind of does that. It has that effect. They're going to be making a comeback on the 26th of October, and it's going to be called Break Even. And they're cutting it pretty close to spooky season. And I don't know, like, if they're doing this on purpose. Like, are we supposed to see, like, a more eerie, spooky type of a concept? I don't know. Like, are we doing spooky season in Korea? I don't know. I fail to figure out what is appropriate anymore. Because one minute something's appropriate, and then, like, 5 hours later, it's not. And then 10 hours later, it's back again. I lose count. I do. But we have a date, at least. So the 26th of October is the date that you need to set for their comeback if you are an Islet fan. So, yeah, get ready for that. I love the conversation about us not having money. Everybody's like, we don't have money. Adrian was joking around and saying, if we can't secure the money, can we insure our wallets as policies? I feel that. Jenga's like, I would love all my financials to break even. Exactly. Exactly. Okay. We have All Day Project, like Aaron gave us a heads up about yesterday. They're making a comeback this month. There has been rumors that they are going to be making a comeback, and the official date is going to be the 28th. Yes. So, yeah, we are going to be getting their Crash album. It's their second EP album, Crash. It's going to be dropping on the 28th at 6 p.m. KST. And it looks like a case file, their teaser picture. So it seems pretty exciting. I'm excited for this. I've loved them since they first debuted. And so I'm excited. I really am excited for this comeback. So stay tuned. You know that we will be playing them too, and get ready for all these comebacks. I'm probably going to be giving you guys more, to be honest. So All Day Project to hold us over until they drop some more music at the end of the month. One more time, Islet's track that took over the internet over the summer. It's Me. We got the two tracks for you back to back, and more of the shows coming up next.

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One more time. You sure you could keep up?

0: Hola a todos, ¿cómo están? 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

Yes, time for the ultimate battle of the day. It is BB time, balance battle time, as we are asking you some ridiculously hard questions in the first hour of K-Poppin' Monday through Friday. The reason why they're hard is because they're ridiculous, and that's the point. So, would you rather be hurt? Like, you hurt your feelings because your significant other is too honest, or would you rather want white lies, any type of white lies, coming from your partner because they don't want to hurt you? So being blunt and too honest and being kind of hurtful because they don't... every time I think about this, I think of Sheldon. So that, or them trying to sugarcoat it a little too much and lie to your face. So what would you like? Infinite is going to try to help us figure this out with Uriah Kids, or I Still Remember.

All right, that was Infinite trying to help us concentrate, but kind of failing miserably because it's such an awesome song. So today for our BB time, our balance battle time, we're asking you, would you rather your significant other be bluntly honest with you? So every time I bring this up in any type of context, I feel that you would be dealing with somebody like Sheldon from Big Bang Theory. If you've never watched the sitcom, it's about a bunch of brainiacs. And Sheldon is one of the members in that group that is the most detached. He's the least empathetic. He kind of has his own little world and he fails to make a connection with like common ideals that people might share. A little stubborn in certain ways as well. So for me, whenever I think of this, like with somebody with no filter, I think of Sheldon the most because he would speak his mind just like he would speak facts. So I think that's actually pretty cool. Or having a partner who is too good with the words, little sweet talker, probably lies about little things, are probably white lies. But what would you rather you have in a partner if we were going for the extremes? And it looks like that for the majority of our K-pop and fam, you are going to be choosing the first one, which is having your partner be overly honest, which I think is great too. Jenga says, I

It will choose the truth every single time. Aaron says, I would rather be hurt up front. I'm going to find out eventually if they lied, and I would be angry and hurt. Yeah, you end up adding more unnecessary emotions to being hurt in a later situation. I feel that's actually very beautifully said. We have Nanny Plummy also agreeing to honesty over lies. Anika says the first one, it means receiving a birthday card and it says you're okay, 6.5 out of 10. Nice hair. But the second, they're nodding at your brilliant life plan while quietly Googling how to gently redirect a loved one. Yeah, exactly. Sorry, June is dropping by from Puerto Rico and dropping by to say hola, ¿cómo estás? Thank you so much for dropping by. That is the maximum extent of my Spanish. When Christian was here, I think that my Spanish was getting a little bit better because he would come into the studio weekly and we could talk and stuff like that. But it has yet again decreased quite a lot. Which is kind of frustrating. I would honestly go with a very blunt significant other as well. I mean, in life, I do agree that there needs to be to a certain extent, like white lies, half truths per se. But like you kind of have to beat around the bush a little bit, you know what I mean? Though I would try not to do that for somebody who I like. With my team, I think I'm a little bluntly honest, a little too honest probably with our team, because I don't want to lie to them. You know what I mean? I feel that I would like that from my partner as well. Regardless, like if I'm wearing something, I don't want them to lie and say that I look good in something when I really don't. I want to be confident in what I wear. And if they lie about what I'm wearing and then I look in the mirror and I really don't like it, it's going to cause more problems. You know what I mean? Michael's dropping by and say, back from Seattle, concert was awesome. I'm so glad that you had a lot of fun. Thank you so much for remembering to drop by. Aaron says, Jen would call that diplomatic. Call it levels. Yeah, I think that's true. I feel that there's also, yeah, I agree with that 100%. All right, fam, we are continuing our journey in 03 with some more awesome music and artists as the countdown goes up to the number one spot. And we're in day two. Quantum B's on the track with Deja Vu, and we have our On This Day coming up next.

Welcome to the Yesteryear Charts, which is our On This Day, and we are going to be giving you a countdown of the chart songs that were trending in the same week we are currently in now in years past. So this week we're looking at the third week of September and we are in 03. I've taken you back to 03 because I wanted to reminisce a little bit about the wrap up of my promotions for my first album. And I was pretty much getting ready to go back to the US around this era. There was a lot of amazing hits from the summer that I was able to do promotions with some of these artists, and I'm going to talk about it. So, Eugene from SES. So SES had just kind of started going their separate ways after their contracts had ended with SM Entertainment. And Eugene was able to release a solo track called Ta-Ta. And this particular song was the perfect summer track. And for those of you who really loved SES in this era, this was kind of like the, awesomeness. Now, we see at number 23... was Kim Hyun-jung with 끝이 라면, if this is the end. So Kim Hyun-jung, who was super popular in the 90s, was still starting to crank out new music in the early 2000s. It was a little bit of a different style than she was giving us in the 90s, which I think that was met with a little bit of mixed reviews, but I personally found it being extremely exciting to see her change as a musician as the 2000s continued on. Jewelry was able to make a comeback around the time that we made our debut with some new members. And recently, it looks like, I think it's this weekend's Immortal Song or last weekend's Immortal Song that Jewelry was the artist that came out. Their summer track that really changed their career, 네가 참 좋아, pa, pa, pa. That song was in number 22. In the top rankings. At number 21, another team that regardless of whatever chart that I do, they somehow are always there. Cool. Another one of their tracks from their Cool 8 album, 결혼을 할 거라면, was at number 21. So proving that they were not just a co-ed group from the 90s, they were well into popularity into the early 2000s. We had another artist who was really proving himself as a hip-hop musician. Eunjiwon was breaking away from his idol Jexkiss first gen appeal by doing hip-hop music, which he was met with a lot of criticism, but he was proving it to the entire generation of K-pop fans at this era that he could do it. Mantian Melody was his track at number 20. Ituk was at number 19 with his track of 하늘을 달린다, or Running in the Sky. And this particular track has been remade so many times that I wanted to give you guys the original because this is the original track. And then at number 18, JK Kim Dong-wook's track of 돌아와 제발, or Please Come Back to Me, was its number 18. So there was a lot of diversity in the charts. We had some main pop, streamy, trendy stuff to hip hop to Ijok and many other artists. So we're going to start off with Ijok first, 하늘을 달리다, or Running Across the Sky. Eunjiwon is after that with Mantian Melody, and we have more of the show coming up next.

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2: All right, we need to wrap up the first hour. And as we do so, we're going to be dancing out of the studio with Yujin of SCS with our trailer track of Ta-Ta. Do not just a doll because Tanawa Soup is coming up next.

Sing, sing, sing, Tiny Toons! When fall comes around, you can see red dragonflies flying across the blue sky. Have you ever tried catching dragonflies as a child? Long ago in Korea, children had a song they would sing while chasing dragonflies. It's called 잠자리 꽁꽁. This song is like a little magic chant. Children believe that if they sang, dragonfly, gong gong, dragonfly, gong gong, the dragonfly might hear them and fly closer. Come this way, gong gong. Go that way, gong gong. It almost sounds like a spell for dragonflies, doesn't it? Another fun thing is that dragonflies had different names in different regions. Some people call them 졸비, while others call them 쨍아, 소금쟁이, or 나마리. Can you picture children running through the yard in the autumn sun holding dragonfly nets? Now let's listen to the traditional Korean children's song 잠자리 꽁꽁.

Audi Radio. The time is 1 p.m.

Tis the top of the second hour here on K-Pop, and I'm your host, Isak. It is Tenamusupte, and because of that, we are going to have the boys in the studio, so stay tuned for that. But in the meantime, I do have a few more announcements. So our domestic survey is the most important one at the moment. 우리 한국 청취자분들, 우리 국내 설문조사 중입니다. So if you like K-Pop, and don't forget to show support, 우리 K-POP인을 사랑하신다면 설문조사 참여 한 번만 부탁드릴게요. So if you're on Jeju-do Island, you can check this out in person, or you can go to our homepage, or you can check out our application as well. 홈페이지가 제일 아마 간편하실 텐데 아리랑 라디오.com에 가셔서 배너가 엄청 크게 있어요. 거기 클릭을 하시고 이제 뭐 K-POP인 좋아하고 뭐 어떻게 들으신지 뭐 좀 기본적인 설문조사 질문들 있죠? 예, 해주시면 돼요. And I say this for any of the TNX fans who are going to be listening to today. If you guys really like the segment, don't forget to show love to the show because it's important. So don't forget to show love for that. Also, Talk Talk Korea 2026 is being hosted by the Ministry of Culture, Sports, and Tourism. If you would like to win a cash prize, you can share your first K-culture moment through their homepage in one of four or all four categories for a chance to win a cash prize. TalkTalkKorea.or.kr is the place to be. All right, before we have the boys in the studio, what we're going to do is take a listen to WBC's track of 소망, and we'll see you guys back after this with our 대나무숲.

0: When life gets too hard and you feel like no one understands you,
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0: We listen,
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0: 끄덕끄덕 100% understanding, Taehul.
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2: Welcome to the Namusub.
3: Yes, welcome to the Namusub, and we have TNX, Taehul, and Junior in the studio. 안녕하세요.
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3: 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So yeah, I was talking about how promotions these days are just so short. Like the longest they do promotions these days is like 3 weeks, so not even a month. And I was like, I kind of miss when we were doing promotions back in the day, because you took a lot more time. Like it was actually like 2 to 3 months for promotions. And I'm guessing it's probably because we had less live music shows back then. And also these days, like, there's so much more content that you guys can be out on. So I feel that that's probably why they're doing a lot more. But yeah, their promotions have come to an end. 오늘도 잘생겼다는 말이 엄청 많이 들어오고 있어요.
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3: 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Like, are we okay? Don't we have to get up? So yeah, he's trying to get back into the set of things. 근데 사실 저는 아까 노래 나갈 때도 얘기를 했지만 제 For You 페이지에 우리 TNX가 자주 떠서 저는 너무 행복하거든요.
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3: 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So I've been super excited that they keep popping up in my For You page, not just like with their own reels, but like from other platforms these days. A lot of the stuff that they've been doing has been highlighted as reels and stuff like that. And recently, GD even liked one of the reels that they did. And I was, because if you guys look at your social medias these days, if you're following a certain person and they like a reel, or like if they repost it or whatnot, it shows up like their ID post like shows up, and all of us were just like, oh my god. Junhyuk's looks like, finally.
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3: 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Junhyuk's is just like, it feels like my dream has come true because he knows that I exist, which is like, I mean, think about it, like a person of that stature liking anything that has something to do with it, it's like totally cool. It means that he took the moment to actually watch it. 근데 본인도 막 SNS에서 이제 어떻게 좋아요를 누르고 어떤 식으로 보는지 설명을 한 영상들이 최근에 좀 많았더라고요.
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3: But yeah, so a successful fan indeed when it comes to that. And I was just like, but GD even came out in when they were doing promotions about Big recently. He was talking about how he interacts with social media. And apparently he watches all of the videos. Like he won't just watch the first 5 to 10 seconds. He'll watch like the full length video and then he'll like it.
0: 그것도 있었어요. 저희 예전에 쇼폼을 올리는데 이제 BTS 선배님들께서
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3: So yeah. If you guys don't remember, when they did some videos for BTS, BTS also liked, some of the members liked and also reposted their videos as well. Mm. So, I mean, they're saying that once they get to that status, they would love to be that kind of an artist as well, to constantly stay.

0: 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We read the anonymous listener's truth without healing song choices. Part 3, Prescription Soup. 사연자에게 전하는 응원의 메시지와 힘이 되는 맞춤 처방곡. Our song choices to help with the story of the day.
1: 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We need your participation. After hearing the story of the day, we'll tell you what songs we chose for the story. You have to vote for whose song matches the story the best. That song gets played as the last song of the day.
2: Okay.
0: Yeah.
2: Okay. So,
0: first.
2: Story.
0: Part one.
2: Yeah, for balance. So Taeyeon's gonna give us our story.
0: Yeah.
2: Let me. So before Taeyeon reads the story for our K-pop and fam, everybody's listening right now. 화내지 마요. Whoa, whoa.
0: 오늘 조금 자극적인.
2: Shh. Don't get too upset with Taeyeon's story. Okay.
0: Yeah.
2: It's his story. It has nothing to do with him. It's just the story that came in. Okay.
0: Yeah. Right.
2: 미리 화내지 마요. Okay. Let's go.
0: 썸 타는 남자가 있는데 연락할게라는 말을 자주 해요. 그럼 저는 과연 언제 연락할지 궁금해서 미치는 거죠. 며칠 전에도 주말에 볼까 하길래 좋다고 했어요. 근데 주말 오후가 다 되도록 연락이 없더라고요. 먼저 연락하기는 자존심 상하고 연락은 당최 없고 그렇게 포기하려던 찰나 저녁 늦게 톡이 왔어요. 너네 동네 지나가는 길인데 나올 수 있어? 잠깐 볼래? 마음은 보고 싶었지만 꾹 참고 다른 핑계 대고 안 나갔어요. 근데 앞으로 또 이런 일이 생기면 어떻게 해야 할까요? There's this guy I'm kind of seeing, and he always says, I'll text you. The problem is, I never know when he actually means. A few days ago, he asked, want to hang out this weekend? And I said yes, but the weekend came, and by the afternoon, I still hadn't heard from him. I didn't want to text first because of my pride, so I just waited. Just when I was about to give up, he texted me late that evening and said, I'm passing by your neighborhood. Can you come out for a bit? I really want to see him, but I held back, make up an excuse, and stayed home. What should I do if this happens again? 귀여운 사연 같긴 한데요.
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2: 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So he says to like put your foot down now, you know, talk about it a little bit more because there's plenty of fish in the sea. Taeyeon, what about you?
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0: Okay. Okay. So, both of them agree that it might be a little 밀당, might be a little push and pull at the moment. But I was saying that if we look back at any romance, any dating shows or anything, we make content out of this. Like this is the main backbone of a lot of dramas and movies and whatnot. Like guys giving us mixed signals. And so I was asking, there always comes to the end of the day that if men like you or if they're interested, they will show. So what is the situation here? Both of them agree that it could be a little bit of push and pull in the beginning of the relationship, or he's just kind of not that right there yet. He likes you, but like it's not like poof, like he's not like dived in to the feelings quite yet. He's kind of like on the fence probably about certain things or something like that. So
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0: 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Okay, so thinking in this is as positive as possible because Taeyeon said earlier that he feels that it's cute because the girl was just like he came like he called but I didn't like my pride didn't let me go out so he thought that that was actually pretty cute in the story so. It seems like Junhyuk is trying to give us a little bit more of a positive perspective, you know, like think positive things. So to be a little bit more optimistic about it, he feels that maybe like the guy made a really big decision to be like, let's hang out over the weekend. And the girl's like, okay. And then they just stopped communicating. And it's like both of them were waiting for each other to communicate when and where and what and whatnot. The girl was waiting, but the guy was also waiting. It could have been waiting too. So there could have been like they both could be introverts and they're both like really bad at making plans and they're waiting for each other to do so. So he says that somebody might have to go first.
1: Yeah.
0: 네, 저는 정말 네. 되게 좀 안 좋게 세상을 바라보는 시점인 것 같은 게 우리 다른 청취자분이랑 좀 동의를 하는 부분이 있었던 게
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0: 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Junhyuk also said the same thing because he kind of got that vibe as well. But let's always try to think a little bit better. 우리 청취자분은요, 제가 봤을 때
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0: Then there's a problem. Yeah, so Junhyuk says that if you start trying to make plans and he starts ignoring you, then we have problems. There's a red flag there. Okay,
2: yep.
0: Junhyuk, what's your story?
1: 네, 저는 대학교 2학년 남학생인데요. 어릴 때는 아버지와 사이가 좋았어요. 근데 아버지 사업이 점점 힘들어지면서 성격이 좀 달라지신 것 같아요. 많이 예민해지셨죠. 화도 많아지셨고요. 얼마 전에는 큰 수술까지 하게 되면서 몸도 마음도 많이 지친 상황이 됐는데 이럴 때 아들로서 어떻게 해야 할지 고민이에요. 예전처럼 대화도 많이 하고 싶고 다정한 부자지간이 됐으면 좋겠어요.
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1: 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My dad and I used to be really close when I was younger. But as his business started getting more difficult, I feel like he changed. He became more sensitive and started getting angry more often. Recently, he also had major surgery, so he's been having a hard time both physically and emotionally. As his son, I'm not sure what I can do for him. I want us to talk more like we used to and be close again.
0: Oh, this is such a sweet story.
1: Yeah, so huge a story. 근데 이거는 잘 모르겠네요.
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0: Oh, okay. 네. So Taehyun says that in it, both Junhyuk and Taehyun are like, oh, this is actually a really hard one. It's also because it might be like a case by case, person to person situation. Taehyun says if it was him, there's a lot of things as a young man that has to go through in Korea, which is like going to the military and, you know, your second year of college. Trying to do what you need to do on your own. Like, you know, if there's a enlistment issue or college or school or tests or whatever, kind of, you know, be your own person and kind of just be able to do that as well. 저로서는 사실 부모님과의 그 사이는 사실 그분들만 알 수 있는 그러니까 그 본인들만 알 수 있는 그런 거기는 해서 전체적으로 봤을 때는 간혹은 우리 부모님은 또 부모님이 처음이시잖아요.
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3: 그쵸.
0: I know that your relationship with your parents is always going to be very different, but I feel that, you know, just being able to show that you are ready to listen, and your parents are being parents for the first time too, so they're not sure how to navigate this either. So I think that if you just kind of show them that you're ready to listen, I think that can kind of help, just like sit next to your dad or, you know, that kind of stuff. But yeah, Onaga was saying, we can get through this together. I'm also working hard to support you. Don't worry. Words like this help despite how strong fathers appear outside. They're very soft on the inside. 함께 이겨낼 수 있어요. 같이 서로 열심히 해봐요. 약 이런 식으로 아빠에게 위로에 대한 말 하면 도움이 될 것 같다고 청취자분도 이제 보내주고 있습니다. Our official anonymous story for today is very Korean, but I feel that this is also like very office politics. So stay tuned for this, and I would really love our K-pop and fam's opinion on this as well, but we have a quick song break. TNX is on the track with Die Another Day, and we'll see you guys back after this with our anonymous soup.

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0: It's time for Anonymous Soup, and this is a question that I feel a lot of people ask themselves at a certain age. Do I have to buy just because I'm the senior or the sombae? 얘들아, what am I supposed to do? I think I'm going to go bankrupt this month because a while ago, a junior from my club hit me up and was like, 선배님, can you give me some career advice?
1: Oh, your juniors must really trust you if they're coming to you for advice. But why would meeting a junior

0: make you go broke. You just have to buy them one meal.
1: That's the thing. It wasn't just one meal. I bought them food for the first time, and then they asked me to buy them food again the very next week, and then coffee, okay? And I'm just a student barely getting by on a part-time job money as well. I can't bring myself to say, you know, like, let's split the bill because my pride, you know, I'm a senior. But footing the bill every time is draining my bank account, and I'm losing my mind.
2: Your boss calls just whether you're a sophomore or a senior. Why worry so much about it? Just because you're a year or two older doesn't mean you have to pay for the whole meal.
0: But still, doesn't it look a little cheap for a senior to meet a junior and say, let's pay separately? Part of being a senior is treating your juniors to food or drinks and feeling like the cool senior for a bit.
2: But think about how expensive everything is these days. I don't think it's fair for the senior to pay every single time. It'd be nice if the junior could read the room a little.
1: Okay, so that's exactly what I'm saying. I wish they'd just pick up on naturally without me having to say something. The problem is they clearly have zero intention to. So get this, word got around that I buy everyone food, coffee, and drinks. So now every other junior has texted me for advice. I don't know what I'm supposed to do. Alright, Taeyun, what's going on with our story today?
3: 선배라는 체면 때문에 무리해서 후배 밥값을 다 내고 있는 상황. 근데 점점 줄어드는 통장 잔고를 보며 어떻게 해야 하나 고민된다는 사연입니다.
0: Our listener keeps paying for their juniors because they feel like they have to as a senior. But now it's breaking the bank and they're not sure what to do.
4: 전 안 봐요 그냥. 아니 어떻게 통장 잔고가 없는데.
1: Okay, so I have to ask our listeners, especially for those of you stateside, is this something that you had to go through? Because even when I was growing up in the States, I grew up in the Korean American community mostly. And so I was always showered with this even in the US. So I need to know what you guys think about this.
0: Like MG?
1: No, 근데 그러니까 저는 미국에 있었을 때도 네. 이제 교포들 사이에 있기도 했었고 네. 그러니까 교회 한국 사이 거기서도 이제 외가랑 같이 살면서 이제 한국적인 교회도 다니고 막 이러다 보니까 우리 학교는 곧 중학교 때까지는 그런 선배 그런 거는 없기는 했었었는데 교회 안에서는 있었어요.
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1: 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But I was saying like, I grew up with the Korean community, and so even going to church, like after youth group, the 언니s and 오빠s would buy me stuff, yeah. and then like, you know, I would experience this as a person here in Korea too. Then when I reached the 선배 level, a lot of my 동생s like to pay for their stuff too, which kind of is uncomfortable on my end. But you know, we have to do our 처방곡. So what is our prescription songs for today?
0: 저는 K유일님 이러지 마 제발.
1: 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Yeah. 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
1: 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Yeah. Okay, so our songs for today are K-Will's Please Don't. That's Taeyun's pick, and then we have Junhyuk's pick of Roy Kim's The Hardest Part. So you are going to be voting with our YouTube. Yeah. With our YouTube live stream. So you can vote. This can be just because you want to support Taeyeon, or you want to support the song, or you want to support Junhyuk or the song. It's completely up to you.
3: Yeah.
4: 아,
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1: 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So Teo says that they've come up with an idea for future prescription soups. They're just gonna give us a song. And so when we post it for voting, you guys don't know who is mm-hmm. representing which song, and it's literally just gonna be which song is better.
4: Okay, okay. Oh, yeah. 좋은 것 같아요, 좋은 것 같아요.
1: Okay.
4: Good idea. 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
1: 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But this year, he found himself being really uncomfortable in situations where, let's say, he met up with younger friends and his younger friends had friends there with them. And then like they were trying to split the bill. He kind of felt weird, like being older and getting other people to cover his bill for something, you know, like he's not that close with. So he understands where our listener is coming from 100%. But also the fact that, you know, I have a set balance in my bank account. And if it's not going to be like rolling in the dollars, it's going to be really hard for me to, you know, pay for that stuff as well. And so he says that the junior that's kind of reaching out for freebies at the moment is kind of bothersome in ways that we can think of. 우리 네. 외국 청취자분은요.
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1: 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If invited to lunch, each pays their own.
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4: 그치.
1: Yeah, so he says that honestly, these juniors are approaching our listener and asking for favors. You know what I mean? Like not only are they asking for meals, but they're using it as an excuse to get quote unquote advice. So technically, they should also be giving them something. You know what I mean? Giving our listeners something, either paying for the meal or, you know, buying. Like, he feels that he would do that. I would do that, too. If I'm asking them for advice, like, I wouldn't want to go empty handed. I would want to go with something to give to that person as a gift of thanks. But yeah, he says to put his foot down. Honestly, I think you can do this in a pretty fun manner. 사실, 만약에 제 선배들 중에서 야 얘들아 니네가 하도 전화를 해서 나 돈 없어 이번 달 니네끼리 놀아 하면 사실 그게
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1: 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So I feel that for our listener, like if like I had a senior that like, yo, y'all are like, you know, asking me so many dinners this week that I'm broke. Fend for yourselves because I can't do it this month. And nobody would like, you know, blame you. So I feel that there's no problem.
4: 아니면 좋은 생각이 하나 있어요.
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4: I have a good idea.
1: What's your good idea?
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1: Okay, so he was like, let's go to the convenience store because I was like, because he feels that that would be the case. Was like, the convenience store is even really expensive these days. Anyways, we have 주식 on the track with 죽음의 조각을 삼켰어. Eden is the English title. This continue to send in your votes, and we will see you guys after this.

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2: All right, it all is right, time for us to continue on with the show as we have Mrs. Clay. Happy birthday to you! Happy early birthday to you! Happy early birthday to you! 앉아요.
3: Oh my god.
2: Oh my god.
3: Oh my god.
2: Oh my god.
3: Oh, yeah.
2: Happy early birthday.
3: Oh my god.
2: Happy early birthday. 자, 공주도 뭐 해줘요?
3: Thank you.
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2: 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But yeah.
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2: Yeah, yeah right. When everybody's birthday start coming. Okay. So we're gonna be doing the countdown for the 네. for the voting today. 자 네. 투표 이제 마감할게요. 네. 10, 9, 8, 7, 6, 5, 4, 3, 2, 1.
5: Yeah.
2: Yes, Roy Kim took the win.
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2: Okay, so Junhyuk was able to do a little bit of ego since he was very thankful to our team, but also to the fans as well. And yeah, the fans are really enjoying this. So happy early birthday to him. Also happy early birthday to Hyunsoo as well. And the winner for today is going to be Roy Kim's track of 우리 그만하자. The hardest part is the last track for today. 그래도 우리 청취자분한테 좀 마무리 사연의 마무리를 한다면 그냥 네. 천을 좀 구워서 아~ 좀 확실하게 하면 될까요?
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2: 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So yeah, put your foot down. If you want to continue to pay for them but don't have the funds to do that, you know, then try to cut back on meeting up with the juniors. If not, you can just put your foot down and be like, let's do Dutch pay in the future. So we do have to say goodbye with this before we see them next.

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6: Welcome to Arirang News. This is Ki Kim. We start with our top headlines at this hour. Uzbekistan's first couple arrived at the Blue House on Monday, where they were greeted by President Lee Jae-myung and First Lady Kim Hye-kyung. The welcoming ceremony for President Shavkat Mirziyoyev, who is on a state visit to Korea to attend the inaugural Korea Central Asia Summit, featured hundreds of honor guards and dozens of children from both countries. Building on their discussions there on expanding economic cooperation, Monday's summit focused on deepening the two countries' special strategic partnership. Established in 2019, Uzbekistan is the only Central Asian country to have such a partnership with Seoul. Korean expertise and technology are also being widely adapted across industries, including electronics and information technology, education, agriculture, and healthcare. A total of 13 documents were exchanged following the summit talks, notably Korea's Ministry of Finance and Economy and Uzbekistan's Ministry of Investment, Industry, and Trade signed a memorandum of understanding to begin feasibility studies on two projects, a high-speed rail project and the establishment of a National Genome and Biobank Center in Uzbekistan. Ahead of the Korea and Central Asia Summit on Wednesday, President Yi will hold bilateral talks with all five participating countries. South Korea's export prices posted their steepest monthly drop in nearly 4 years in August as a stronger won offset rising global oil prices. The Bank of Korea said Tuesday that the export price index fell 3.7% in August from the month before, the largest monthly drop since December 2022, as a stronger won pulled down prices for chemicals, electronics, and other goods. An official said a stronger won can squeeze exporters' profits, but it eases the burden on importers and consumers economy-wide. Korea's terms of trade improved sharply, with the index measuring the nation's purchasing power from trade rising 27.1%. From a year earlier, the fastest pace on record. The yield on benchmark 10-year U.S. Treasury briefly topped 5% on Monday, reaching 5.012% during intraday trading, its highest level since October 2023. The surge comes as oil prices are above $100 a barrel, fueling renewed inflation concerns and amid increasing expectations that the Federal Reserve will keep interest rates higher for longer or potentially raise rates again at this week's policy meeting. The 10-year yield influences borrowing costs across the economy, including mortgage rates and corporate loans. A sustained rise could further pressure households and businesses, while making riskier assets such as stocks less attractive, as investors can roughly earn 5% from relatively safe U.S. government debts. Saudi Arabia is moving to boost oil exports through Strait of Hormuz after a drone attack knocked out a key pipeline. Bloomberg reported Monday that the disruption is deepening a security crisis that has also seen Iran-backed Houthi rebels seize new territory near a separate Red Sea shipping route. The kingdom increased the shipments through Hormuz in the first 10 days of this month compared with August. According to the Associated Press, Iran-backed Houthi rebels have seized a series of islands and port city in the South Red Sea in recent weeks, and Michael Ratney, a former U.S. ambassador to Saudi Arabia, told the AP that the crisis in Saudi Arabia had long dreaded is now unfolding. South Korea's women's football team began their 2026 Aichi Nagoya Asian Games campaign with a 5-0 over Myanmar in Osaka, Japan on Monday. Midfielder Kim Min-ji scored a hat-trick. South Korea currently ranks second in the group on goal differences after North Korea routed Bangladesh 10-0 in the same round. Now to the weather. The morning air has turned much cooler, with mostly clear skies and dry air overnight. Heat escaped, bringing a chilly start to the day. Temperatures will rise by 10 to 15 degrees Celsius through the afternoon, creating a wide gap between morning and daytime conditions. The East Coast will be the exception to the sunny weather, with about 5 millimeters of rain expected. UV levels today will be high under plenty of autumn sunshine. And now the current temperatures are 15 degrees in Seoul and 25 degrees in Gongju, 29 in Busan, and 28 degrees on Jeju-do Island. 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
4: The time is 2 p.m.

Dear Diary, today I attended a brunch classical performance. It was so new for me to watch a show at so early in the morning, but it was definitely a nice way to start the morning. Have you ever watched a show in broad daylight? Welcome to Heart Attack, I'm your DJ Pretty Little Iris, and we'll be back after we listen to Welcome to the Show by Day 6.

That was Welcome to the Show by Day 6. You guys are listening to Heart Attack, and I'm your DJ, Pretty Little Iris. Bonjour. It's a little over 2:04 p.m. Tuesday, September 15th in Korea. I hope you're having a good day wherever you guys are and whatever time it is. Thank you for deciding to listen to Heart Attack for another day. We'll try our best to make your 2 hours worth it. Now it's 1 hour and 55 minutes, but... Hi, how are you, everybody? How have you been? Is everybody happy, healthy, hydrated? So, I had plans before work today, which is kind of rare. I try my best to not make plans before work because obviously I don't want to wake up early, and also I already have a lot of plans after work nowadays, and obviously I just like to be safe and stay in the area. But I was actually invited to a classical performance this morning, and it's different if you're invited, right? So I did go, and it was really nice. Did I say in my opening it was my first time watching a show at that time? No, I said it was so new for me. Because there was this one time when I went to a symphony orchestra at 11 a.m., which was very early for me. That was a long time ago, though. That was when I was a minor. And so today, it was the first time going to this venue. It was surprisingly really nice. They did like a new renovation, and so the chairs were extra comfy. So the performer was worried that people would fall asleep because there was like extra cushion on the back and it was really dark. But it was nice to open up my morning with some good classical music. And yeah, it was nice. I enjoyed it. And here I am. I don't have a lot of time to eat, so I just kind of chucked half a sandwich and a financier in the car. And we shall see what happens now. Am I gonna get a food coma? No, but also, I'm not sure if you've noticed, but it's been a while since I had coffee. The last time I had coffee was last week, which is crazy because usually I don't function without coffee, but I've been trying to take care of my voice and my health recently, so I was just... So I'm probably going to be calmer Iris today, which is still Iris. Yeah. What else am I going to talk about? It's a Tuesday. I have plans tomorrow before work. Well, I have work. I have radio before work. And then after radio, I have plans. And then on Thursday... Why am I just like telling you guys my plans? But why not? On Thursday, I have... the show, and I also have a recording. Another reminder, if you weren't tuning in to yesterday's show, Heart Attack is going on a Chuseok break next week. So next week will be pre-recorded from Monday to Friday. So I hope you guys keep that in mind. But regardless, we do have nice shows ready for you. We all pre-recorded with the guests. We're even going to have a special Chuseok episode of Open Heart. So it's going to be like a different segment. Different type of open heart. So yeah, regardless of seeing my face, I hope you still have a fun time listening to Iris. I know it's not the same if you're not looking at Iris, but you know, some things gotta happen sometimes. Welcome to a Tuesday show once again. Let's go listen to a song and I'll be back. This is Saddle Up by aespa, Winter Solo Song.

News, I read you news articles on what's happening in the arts and culture world in Korea. And then there's Heart of the Day, where we ask a question on our Instagram, you give an answer. Follow us on Instagram if you want to participate in our interactive Q&A segment. Our Instagram is heartattack_arirang. That is our Instagram account. And check out our story uploads, which is where we upload our Q&As. Today's Heart of the Day was, what was the worst decision you made? Life is choice after choice. There's like this thing, right? A, B, C. Wait. Between life. No, what's that thing? Between birth and death. Oh yeah, B, C, D. Between birth and death, there is C, choice, B, C, D. So, what was the worst decision that you made? Something that you could just turn back? Something you would just go, isn't there like a magic spell? It's probably not the Leviosa thing. But yeah, it could be small, it could be big. Maybe you bought something that you regret. Maybe you regret your career decision. Maybe you regret dropping out of school. Maybe you regret dating this one person. Whatever it is, small or big, let us know. And I will be reading them in a bit. If you want to send me your messages, they are always welcomed through our send message board. 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Ricky says, use a one wish willow. What could go wrong? If you have a wish, something that you wish would come true, email it to heartattackarirang@gmail.com. I proved numerous times on this show that I actually have magic power. So depending on how much your wish moved or touched me, I may give you some of my magic power. You can send me anything, honestly. And they are really helpful, making our show become more abundant. So please send them along with your song request. Adam says, I recently bought a wireless microphone on sale and found that it's fake. Saddest part, it doesn't even work. At least you learned a lesson.

We're talking about something really, really, really, really sweet. So if you need some energy, hour two is the segment that you have to tune into, pay attention to. There was a lot of words I wanted to say at once, which did not work out well. If you're a K-culture fan around the world, check out Talk Talk Korea, which is a global content contest. If you share your first K-culture moment through video, photo book, drawing, illustrations, or writings, you'll get a chance to win a prize of a total USD of $26,400 and the chance to receive the Minister of Culture, Sports, and Tourism Award. Let's go listen to a song and I'll be back with Heart News shortly after. This is Don't Let Me Go, 투명우산 by SHINee.

September 15th, Tuesday. Here's today's Culture Life News of Korea. This is Heart News. The country is in

Enjoying clear and cool autumn weather. So start the morning at around 15 degrees, but temperatures will rise to between 24 and 29 degrees during the day, reaching 27 degrees in Seoul and Daejeon and 28 degrees in Busan. Skies will remain mostly clear, although parts of the Gyeongbuk East Coast and Ulsan may see some afternoon rain, with less than 5 millimeters expected. This typical early autumn weather is expected to continue with large temperature differences between day and night. Singer Yoon Woo is releasing his first official song today. Known as the son of singer Yoon Min-soo, Yoon Woo will release his new song 좋을 텐데 at 6 p.m. A teaser released on September 10th sparked interest, especially as this marks his official debut as a singer. Having grown up in the spotlight since childhood, Yoon Woo is now ready to tell his own story through music. Fans are looking forward to seeing what kind of song 좋을 텐데 will be and how it will mark his new beginning. The film Intern, starring Choi Min-sik and Han So-hee, hits theaters tomorrow. The title may sound familiar. It's a Korean remake of the 2015 Hollywood film Intern, starring Anne Hathaway and Robert De Niro, reimagined for a Korean audience. This time, the story moves from a New York fashion company to a Korean startup. Han So-hee plays young CEO Sun-woo, whose company hires Ki-ho, a silver intern with 37 years of work experience, played by Choi Min-sik. With the cross-generational chemistry between Choi Min-sik and Han So-hee emerging as one of the film's highlights, all eyes are on how Intern performs at the box office this fall. This has been Korea's Heart News of the Day. We'll be back after two songs. This is 요즘 by Yoon Woo and 꺾어 by Young Tak.

0: Knock, what's in your heart today? A question a day to keep your mind awake. This is Heart of the Day. If you follow us on Instagram, you can check out our Heart of the Days uploaded on our stories around 4 p.m. after our show ends. And anybody can participate. As long as you send us broadcast-friendly answers, then we will share them here on the screen. And today's Heart of the Day was, what was the worst decision you made? I am one of those people that don't really make regrets. I think it is because, number one, I am very bad at making decisions and choices in the first place. It takes me a really long time. So I think, overthink. So I end up making like an okay decision because I never just go for it. And secondly, because this surprises me, but I'm not really a regretter. The fact that I don't regret easily or often is surprising for me, knowing who I am myself. I seem like someone that would regret a lot of things because I'm an overthinker. But I don't know. I guess it's just the one programmed part inside of me. I don't know how to explain it, but let's just think about small choices that I regret then. I was at the bakery earlier today, and I regret buying a sun-dried tomato basil focaccia because I totally forgot that I had really, really tasty focaccia at home, and now like my bread schedule is all mixed up because if I want to have that, I have to save this. If I save this, blah, blah, blah. But if I save bread, it becomes unbreadier. So that is a choice that I regret. I also... That's everything I can think of for now. Let's see what you have said. Anna says, being born, though I wasn't asked. You regret being born? What's so bad about life, Anna? Let's talk. If you want to talk, we can talk. Why do you not... Why do you regret... I mean, it isn't your decision, but... Just curious. I'm not even trying to make this sound deep. I'm just really curious. What about life do you not like? Benny says, mine would be getting home late due to traffic. SB says, a good question. Maybe not trying in school. Let me think about my school days. I think it would... Okay. Steve says, driving downtown after dropping off parents for a cruise. Got stuck in traffic for 2 hours due to parade. This happens a lot. Traffic. Choosing when to leave. Choosing where to go. I'm personally stuck in traffic a lot as well. And yeah, definitely. Kevin says nothing. Okay. More Than Suffering says waking up this morning. You regret waking up? Wait, the worst decision was waking up? Why? Was today not a good day for you? Anna says, it's sad when you have to spend time alone with no one talking to you or trying to understand you. A lot of people who feel this way tend to turn to the internet and talk with random people, but there's Heart Attack. You can talk to us. I'm sure there's a community that's willing to listen to what you have here. Obviously, my messages are always open here at Heart Attack. I know this might sound like it's being too parasocial or whatever, but come on, I'm here every day. I know most of you, so at least hopefully that is a little bit cheerful for you. Simsal says, choosing work instead of Heart Attack yesterday. The weird thing about radio is that, you know, you just know that they are there every day, so when you have other important things in life, you're not as bummed to not be able to tune in. But you never know what I'm gonna do. You never know what we're gonna do. So yeah, and I know that, you know, the people that listen to Heart Attack all the time, true winners, really. Annika says, getting a crush on this genius guy, now I refuse to stay stupid little potato. Is it worse though? Wait, that's the worst decision. Getting a crush on a genius guy, that is a good motivation. What are you talking about? You have a crush? Talk more. Let's talk more. I love talking about crushes. It's so fun. Talk more. Why is this guy a genius? And what are you doing as you're refusing to stay stupid little potato? Let's talk more about crushes. Hewan says, I have so many that make me regret at night. I can't choose. Really? It seems like you're like a power decision maker. Interesting. Steven says, I paid an expert $500. No refund, losing money. For what? Why did you pay this expert $500? What were they doing? What were they doing? Let's see. He's smart in studies and writing. But he doesn't know Iris. So, dumb. You're officially smarter than him. Bahar says, to rest over the weekend, I have 5 hours left to my meeting and my slides are... You know, though, these type of rests are the best rests. When you know you have stuff to do, but you just choose to rest, those are the best rests. Krashov writes us, that's difficult. I'm not sure. Ivlo says, getting close to bad friends. This is one thing I know that... this is my fear. Getting close to people and realizing that they are bad friends. That is why I am scared of making new friends. But regardless, I do make new acquaintances. I just try not to leave, like, history. Like, I try not to... I don't post about anybody. You know that. I don't really post about anybody on my social media unless it's business related. This is, like, the reason why. But I'm Flo. Being close to good friends and bad friends, they all teach you a lesson in their own ways. So I don't think you should regret that too much. Let's go listen to a song and I'll be back to read your messages. This is Mantra by Jenny.
1: Pretty. This that pretty girl mantra, this that flaunt, she just touched down in LA.

0: That was Mantra by Jenny. Let's check out your messages. The first message is from Annika saying, "Hi Iris, I've been hesitant to try an a cappella cover of your songs because your voice is so sweet. It carries every emotion so clearly, but I can't stop crooning to your music even when I'm working because it finds its way to a listener's heart. So here I am sharing a small clip of me being in love with though you still may say you burn and you shine, and the more I stare, I cry." From Annika. We have a video, so we'll just check that out before I go on with the message. If we can get that on the screen. Is this the video? And then we have like a kind of continuous message as well, so. Okay, that's me. Okay, here is the video.
1: Darling, tell me your spin back to me. That I've done meant to be harmful, but then I've been just so unlucky. What's this like?

0: That's so cute. I thought you were just gonna do the "Yes to my sun, you burn and you shine," but you did the whole verse. Oh, that's so cute. I love it. I always mention this, but I really like it when you send me covers. And I want to say, wait, your accent is so cute. If you don't mind me asking, where is your accent from? Because you had better enunciation than me. Something that I do when I'm singing is I don't have perfect enunciation. That's just my style of singing. So if it's what kind of example can I give? Oh, darling. Like, oh, darling. Like, I wouldn't say, oh, darling. I would just go like, oh, darling. Like, oh, darling. But you really, picked at those words. So it was really, I loved the attack of the words. Oh, it's an Indian accent. Interesting. Oh, I wouldn't have guessed. I liked it. It suits your voice. This should be your go-to song, Anika. This should be it. Sikasa says, so cute. Clap, clap. Yeah. Thank you. Thank you, Anika. Hiding? You don't have to hide. We also have a kind of continuous message from Sukasa. Hi, Iris, Sue here. So I dragged Anika to do the Iris Mania cover, so I'm also taking part in it, hehe. Continuing from where she ends her cover, here is mine. It's like a full duet, so hope you like Iwis. L word you Iwis. I'm getting spoiled today. Let's check out the video. No, this is a voice memo. And it's called She's Pretty. Here we go from Tsukasa.
1: Honey, you're gonna be fine. There's no good in seeing what's not. Just a few stitches, you'll be fine when morning comes round. I feel like I know it all last. Why people do drugs and they lie? Such an achievement. I've been down from love at last. She's pretty. And then

0: Just getting those things soon. Love you.
1: That is so cute. You even made new lyrics to it. You said she's pretty. Okay, deep breath before I do it. She's pretty. She's pretty. And then what was it? A princess, was it? I don't remember. A princess, I think. A princess. Wait, that's perfect. I like how you timed it. So Aniga did the second verse and Tsukasa did from the bridge to the outro. Who's gonna do the first verse? Somebody has to send us the first verse so that we could edit Destroy Me Teddy version. So somebody sing, oh darling, could you come destroy me please so that I could have a reason for all the fails that I've achieved. And so we could do part. That was so cute. Thank you. This is so cute. It's cuter to just see you guys have a friendship. Okay, so Destroy Me cover from Tsukasa and Aniga. I'm getting covers every time I release a song. This is making me want to release more songs. Can I make them harder, guys? Because I want to challenge you. Like, next time, hip-hop beat. How about that? Hip-hop beat pop song. Yeah. Korean song? Send more. Thank you guys for your messages. We'll go listen to the song that you guys sung and then another song. So I will be back after we listen to Destroy Me by Pretty Little Iris and Uriye Yeoreum by Cubit.

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6: 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I'll be right back with Hyungwoo for Latte's Latte in Hour 2. This is 어떻게 이별까지 사랑하겠어? 널 사랑하는 거지 by Ang Mu.

0: Can you hear it? 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But being unseen means it requires even more meticulous care. It demands a level of management that is both invisible and absolute. This is why JPDC uses the eyes of science. We operate a 24-hour surveillance network that never sleeps. With 62 monitoring stations placed strategically around our water sources, we capture the faintest breath of Jeju's groundwater, recording its status with total honesty. We go beyond just watching. Using our proprietary AI models, we predict groundwater levels up to 3 months in advance. Preventing issues before they even arise, this is a smart, uncompromising standard of Jeju Samdasu. 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Since 2002, we have been purchasing the land surrounding our sources. Today, 710,000 square meters of land, vast and untouched, is preserved in its purest state, shielded from any pollution. 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A promise to use science to prove what nature has given us and to ensure this purity flows unchanged for generations to come. Enriching Jeju, bringing happiness to its people. A cleaner tomorrow for Jeju, created by JPDC.
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That was Besame by 8turn. You guys are listening to the second hour of Heart Attack. I'm your DJ, Pretty Little Iris. It's time for us to start Latte is Latte and travel back time. We'll be back with our favorite latte, Hyungwoo, in the studio after we listen to Up by Karina Vespa.

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0: Arirang Radio. 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
2: 나 때는 말이야. It was all a trend back then.
0: Unfamiliar memories brought to you, Latte is...
2: Latte!

0: I'm supposed to say please welcome back singer-songwriter Cho Young-woo, but I feel like you need another nickname today. Please welcome back, as Geek Diggy says, Symphony Maestro Young-woo. Hi.
1: Hello. How's everything? Because I'm wearing my shirt today.
0: Yeah, you look different today. Mm. You're looking more adult.
1: Didn't know. I was just, I don't know. Like, everyone was asking, where have you been today?
0: Yeah.
1: I was like, no, nowhere.
0: Nowhere.
1: Just came out of my home.
0: You look very professional today.
1: Thank you.
0: Yeah.
1: I'm a professional latte today.
0: Yeah.
1: Mm-hmm.
0: Bahar says, I don't understand why our latte comes with every time. Aren't you supposed to be drinking latte? Because you're a latte.
1: I know, but I'm like person.
0: You're Arjuga person.
1: Yeah.
0: I always see you drinking iced Americano.
1: This is my favorite.
0: Mm. Welcome back, Hyungu. How was your week?
1: Kind of busy. I don't know what I have been doing.
0: Oh.
1: I've been asked to do some composing works. Like, so I was kind of busy doing that.
0: Oh.
1: And then a week just passed by.
0: Yeah.
1: And I was struggling with my album work and everything.
0: Time is so fast nowadays.
1: It's crazy. It's already like mid-September.
0: I thought it was like September 1st yesterday.
1: I know. My deadline is like ticking, tacking, ticking, tacking. It's crazy.
0: Deadline?
1: Yeah, I've got a deadline. No, I'm not. I have decided to be not to be stressed that much.
0: Uh-huh.
1: Because when you're making something, it has to be fun.
0: Yeah, true.
1: Yeah.
0: If you're not having fun, what's the whole point?
1: Mm-hmm.
0: You need to have fun.
1: Yeah.
0: Yeah, so busy Hyungu as always.
1: Mm-hmm. In a good way, so
0: uh-huh.
1: It's good. Everything's good.
0: Next week is Chuseok week.
1: Already?
0: Yeah, so yeah. We are going to be pre-recording.
1: I think so.
0: What is your Chuseok plan?
1: So, I think my brother is coming back to Korea, to visit Korea from Philippines.
0: Oh.
1: He's in Philippines right now.
0: Uh-huh.
1: So, I think our family is having some kind of gathering. And I have to go to visit my chaga too.
0: Your in-laws.
1: Yes.
0: Because you're a married man.
1: I'm married. So I think it's going to be my second married Chuseok.
0: Oh, already?
1: I think so. Yeah.
0: That's crazy.
1: Yeah, that's crazy, right?
0: Already.
1: Yeah. So I might go camping with my friend.
0: Uh-huh.
1: But I'm not quite sure because, you know.
0: Yeah.
1: With my brother. You know, it depends on my brother's plan because
0: okay.
1: We have to follow his plan because
0: Mm-mm-mm.
1: He hasn't got much time in Korea.
0: Yeah.
1: That's my plan.
0: In hour one, we had a question for our listeners.
1: Mm-hmm.
0: What is the worst decision you ever made?
1: Becoming a musician? That's like a humor.
0: Yeah.
1: Yeah.
0: It's black comedy.
1: I was joking. I still, like, I love being a musician. My worst decision, I don't know. I really don't know.
0: Mm, it's hard.
1: Always made good decisions.
0: Wow, that's a flex.
1: I'm always like satisfied with my decisions because like if I go back, if I make some other decisions, you know, some other bad things will happen.
0: True.
1: According to the new decisions. So.
0: True, true, true.
1: So I think I don't know.
0: Yeah.
1: Like, maybe some different companies.
0: Hmm. Okay.
1: What do you have? Some bad decisions in your life.
0: I went to the bakery earlier today and I got a focaccia, but I forgot I already had a focaccia at home.
1: Ah, so
0: bad decision.
1: That's bad decision. That's so small.
0: So what is Latte is Latte about?
1: So it is about talking about some retro things, some, you know, memories within the Korean culture boundaries.
0: Yep. So we're going to be traveling back time and we're going to be talking about...
1: And our latte today is our treat, sweets of the memories.
0: Yeah.
1: In
0: so
1: Korea.
0: We're going to talk about retro sweets.
1: Mm-hmm. So we'll take it out. We've got so many things.
0: Okay. So we have a box ready in the studio.
1: So these are the memories.
0: Wait, before that, there is a box.
1: Yes.
0: And we'll show you a sneak peek. But how about we go listen to a song and then come back and do an official unboxing?
1: Yes.
0: Okay, so we'll be back after 라면인 건가 by 악뮤.

0: We're gonna get sweet and sour and savory in the studio. Yay! So we have a whole box. It's like ASMR today as well. So Hyogu, let's unbox. Can you introduce to us some of the snacks you see in the box?
1: All right, so we've got so many things. These are, some of them are like old ones. Some of them are like recent ones too. Because I'm a big fan of like chips and treats and jellies and stuff. I'm a big fan. Just like Iris is a big fan of like bang bread.
0: Yeah.
1: I'm a big fan of those kind of
0: snacks.
1: Things. Snacks. So these are the things. This is old. Do you know this?
0: Show the camera, please.
1: All right.
0: This is called Apollo.
1: Yeah.
0: What is, I know this, but what is it?
1: So in there, there it's like sweet and sour kind of thing. Within the straw, there's like a thing.
0: I like this.
1: Yeah. And I really love it. You can you should melt it to have it like. Can we have it?
0: Yeah,
1: right now?
0: Of course, of course. We're supposed to have it today. So basically, it's like a straw. Thank you. It's like a straw, and then there's these sweet things inside. So you just like kind of shuck on it, like.
1: You can just.
0: Use your teeth, and you can eat like whatever's inside.
1: I think this is really solid.
0: It kind of tastes like. You know rockets?
1: No.
0: Also, Hyungwoo and I do not share the same snack vocabulary because he's English and I'm Canadian. But if you know what I'm talking about, this tastes like rockets. A little bit more liquefied, but it's not like jelly, but it's not totally... Well, it's solid. A little sandy.
1: It doesn't taste like the old one.
0: Really?
1: I don't know. It's different.
0: So this is an old snack.
1: I think I will... PD님들 and engineer님들, they have to like test it.
0: Yeah, we'll give you some during the next song break.
1: And it's really solid. So we used to, like, when I was in school, like elementary school kid, we used to like roll it with your hands. I know it's filthy, because to melt it, because I think there's like a sugar in it, and it's kind of solid.
0: Yeah.
1: So if you want to eat it like clean, like neatly, you have to melt it and then.
0: It's like hard to suck on it, that's why. But it's really sweet.
1: So that's one. And then there's like a bongtigi one.
0: This is just bongyo.
1: Yeah.
0: It's like a corn kind of snack, right?
1: They used to have a corn, like literally like corn, dried corn snack. It used to be called patdurong. I used to be a big fan of it.
0: Okay.
1: I don't know if we have it today.
0: What's next?
1: All right. We have these kind of things.
0: That's preferably new.
1: Yeah, it's kind of new. We have... Jondigi.
0: Okay, what is...
1: It literally says 추억의 쫀득이. The 쫀득이 of...
0: The memes.
1: From the memories, whatever.
0: What is 쫀득이?
1: I think this is like... It is made out of like cornstarch or something. Like if you visit some places like Mokpo, there's like a decent 쫀득이 places too. They make it.
0: Really famous?
1: Yeah, it's really famous.
0: I've never had it before.
1: You always have to like
0: grill it.
1: Yeah, grill it.
0: Yeah, people grill this jelly-like thing. So...

0: I know this is popular, but it was never very appealing to me. What does this taste like, Jeondeugi?
1: Just try it.
0: Oh, I'm scared though.
1: No, it's not that bad.
0: Really? Is it like jelly?
1: No, it's not like jelly. It's kind of savory.
0: It smells like...
1: Yeah, rip it. Let's have it.
0: Eh?
1: It's all right. It's just like some cheapo, you know? It's kind of like chewy, right?
0: It tastes like
1: nuts. Now I'm like adult. Now I'm like grown up. I really don't know why we used to love this. But if you grill it, it tastes nice.
0: Okay.
1: Yeah.
0: Nice texture though.
1: Yeah.
0: Looks like dried squid.
1: And if you go to like, you know, they have got some places that actually make it.
0: Yeah. Sometimes if you go
1: tastes really good.
0: Meat barbecue places in Korea, sometimes they give it to you.
1: Oh, really?
0: Yeah.
1: Mm.
0: What's that?
1: It's called Nemo snack. I don't know. This is new to
0: me. Okay. Nemo snack, rectangular snack. Let's see.
1: Try it.
0: This looks old. Are we going to try this?
1: Shall we?
0: Let's just try everything.
1: Let's try it. Yeah, let's try everything.
0: This looks like Jeondeugi. Isn't this Jeondeugi?
1: I think this is like kind of... It smells like ramen soup. The powder.
0: Oh, okay. Yeah. This is Jeondeugi.
1: This is like flavored Jeondeugi, I think.
0: It tastes really unhealthy.
1: Yeah, I know.
0: Hmm.
1: It is made out of flours, sugar, alpha corns from France, Australia, India.
0: So we call this 불량식품.
1: Yeah.
0: So it's just bad food for you, basically. So that's why you love it when you're younger. You go to
1: Your mom wouldn't like you to have it. But if you go to like, it's called 문방구?
0: Yeah.
1: Stationery stores.
0: Uh-huh.
1: They used to sell like toys.
0: Yeah.
1: And some things you need for school like pencils, pens.
0: Yeah, stationery store.
1: Stationery things. They used to sell those kind of thing.
0: Mm-hmm.
1: They even used to sell like tteokbokki.
0: Yeah, just food.
1: Just food.
0: But it's like cheap and very unhealthy for you.
1: Mm-hmm.
0: So I never had like a 문방구 culture.
1: I loved it.
0: You had it when you were younger?
1: Yes.
0: In Korea?
1: When I was elementary school.
0: So how much would these snacks be?
1: Like 100 won.
0: 10 cents?
1: 10 cents, yeah.
0: Not even 10 cents.
1: It's like 100 won, yeah.
0: Oh my
1: For
0: gosh.
1: Me, it was like 100 won.
0: Oh my gosh.
1: Or like 200 won at maximum.
0: Wow.
1: And you know, like some chips packet, right?
0: Mm-hmm.
1: Used to cost like 300 won.
0: Wow.
1: 30 cent.
0: Okay.
1: And PD님's era used to be like 50 won.
0: 5 cents.
1: Like 5 cents.
0: I wonder how much it is nowadays. 1000 won?
1: Would cost like 500 won? I don't know.
0: Oh, it's
1: For
0: pretty
1: one?
0: Cheap.
1: Yeah.
0: Mm-hmm. Okay.
1: And they used to have like a bunch of lollipops.
0: Uh-huh. Apollo nowadays is 2600 won.
1: That's crazy.
0: That's like $2.
1: I think it's because it's retro. You know, maybe they have got just one factory making
0: wow.
1: this kind of stuff. And they used to have like lollipops and your tongue.
0: Color would change?
1: Yeah.
0: Okay. So is that the lollipop?
1: I think this is not the one, but maybe they had... Okay. It's kind of difficult to get the original one.
0: So,
1: oh, they have got batturong.
0: Show us. Is this the thing
1: I
0: you talked about?
1: I used to love this one.
0: This is the corn fried.
1: Yeah.
0: This is fried corn. I know this one.
1: It's
0: this
1: really
0: is good.
1: Hot. Yeah.
0: It's good.
1: You should be careful.
0: Let's give them ASMR.
1: Yeah.
0: Let's be careful if you have weak teeth.
1: Yeah.
0: It's basically literally just fried corn, but you can't see because it's so small, but... Can you show them to the camera what it looks like?
1: I will. Okay.
0: Yeah, it's just corn.
1: Imagine elementary school Hyungwoo is like having it.
0: This one is good.
1: They have got caramels too.
0: Caramel?
1: Like fruit flavored caramels. I love it.
0: And it says aisho. It's soury, caramel.
1: I love sour things. You know, like Haribo jellies
0: yeah,
1: and
0: yeah,
1: stuff.
0: Yeah.
1: So, I literally sometimes I have it.
0: Really?
1: Yeah.
0: I've never seen this one. This one is grape caramel.

0: Mel?
1: You know, we've got like ice cream stores,
0: Yeah.
1: like,
0: Uh-huh.
1: on the road.
0: Yeah.
1: They have got things like this.
0: Oh, really? That's
1: Yeah.
0: maybe like the 문구점 nowadays.
1: I think so. Because the kids
0: Oh.
1: would visit the stores and say, ah, ice cream 먹자.
0: Yeah, there's a lot of Buin ice cream stores.
1: Yeah.
0: So it's basically just monitored and no one works there. So you just buy your own stuff. It means like
1: They've got the
0: Buin,
1: machine.
0: like no
1: No
0: person.
1: person.
0: Yeah, so you can buy all these snacks.
1: And they've got this ramen snack too.
0: What is that?
1: You know these kind of things. Yeah. You know how it is. Interesting.
0: What else? This is fun.
1: Ramen and 보리과자, this
0: Okay.
1: barley snack, and some panda snack.
0: What is the panda? Is it chocolate?
1: I don't know. I haven't seen it. I don't remember this.
0: Happy Panda. This is crunches with chocolate
1: Yeah.
0: cream.
1: Yeah, the panda looks really happy.
0: I would I would like this. My favorite type of crackers are the ones with chocolate cream in it.
1: Ah, I think I
0: Yeah,
1: see.
0: I love
1: So you are the
0: chocolate.
1: chocolate type. And they've got the bubble gum.
0: What is that? That's so
1: I
0: cute.
1: remember this. This
0: It's
1: is basically
0: gone?
1: this is like a bubble gum, and they've got the like different flavors. There's like
0: Whoa.
1: two like bubble gums in it, like bowls.
0: That's so cute.
1: Shall I open it?
0: Are you good at blowing bubbles?
1: Used to be, I think I used to blow a lot, but
0: That's so cute.
1: yeah, this is like bubble gums.
0: It really looks like junk
1: I'll
0: food.
1: just put it back because we are not supposed to like eat bubble gums when we are doing the radio. So these are the things. Very interesting.
0: Wait, Anaga says what Pikjoni flavor is good? Grape, peach, soda, apple, mango. I think
1: Yeah,
0: that's
1: so
0: Pikjoni.
1: Pikjoni, this one, it tastes like, you know, they have got like Tengtengchu, Haichu, Maichu thing. It's just basically, it's kind of similar.
0: What's your favorite flavor? From all these chewy caramel like
1: Strawberry, soda thing.
0: soda. There's like melon, peach is
1: You know
0: popular.
1: the Saekom Daengkom thing, right? I used to be like a big fan, and used to cost us like Paewon, like 10 cents. And when I was going to the piano like lesson place, piano place, I used to buy two Saekom Daengkoms. And then when the cost was Paewon, and when it became like 200 won, that was like the worst nightmare of my life.
0: Yeah, it doubled.
1: Yeah, because I was so big fan of that thing. So when I play one piano song, I would color this, you know, card, and then I have one piece
0: Treat
1: of
0: for
1: chewy thing.
0: yourself.
1: Yeah,
0: It's weird because if
1: that's
0: you
1: like a memory.
0: it's weird I don't like sweets and you like
1: I
0: sweets.
1: love snacks. I love sweets.
0: It looks like we would be the opposite, but I never like eat snacks. I eat like food, but I don't eat snacks. So these are all very new to me. Is there other stuff?
1: So many stuffs.
0: Okay.
1: It's
0: What is
1: called
0: that
1: like
0: one?
1: saida,
0: Saida.
1: melchang. I
0: Melchang.
1: don't even know. I think it's like,
0: Wait, do you know this?
1: I think I've seen it.
0: This is really famous.
1: It's called
0: Kwetori.
1: kwaedori.
0: This
1: Even the
0: is.
1: name is so retro.
0: It just sounds retro.
1: It's like some title of some animation in the 80s or something.
0: I think you would like this one, Hyungwoo. Jellypong.
1: I love
0: Jelly.
1: those kind of stuffs.
0: It's
1: I
0: like
1: love all of
0: peach
1: them.
0: jelly. And I also want to mention this.
1: Ah, it's kompang.
0: What is kompang?
1: It's dried snack
0: It's like,
1: cracker.
0: Really Korean.
1: You basically you have it when you're doing the military service. Yeah.
0: Did you have it?
1: A lot, but we didn't like it.
0: Yeah, so they make a lot of this and they give it to a lot of
1: Basically,
0: people.
1: it's like a ration. You know, for other military, like for other companies, countries, they give out crackers. Yeah, for the ration. Yeah, but we give out like kompangs.
0: So
1: So basically,
0: this
1: this is like a cracker of Korean
0: very
1: version.
0: Korean,
1: Yeah,
0: yeah.
1: military cracker.
0: It just tastes like wheat crackers.
1: It just tastes like nothing.
0: So out of everything we just saw today, what do you think would be your favorite?
1: This is my favorite, the Big Johnny thing.
0: Pikjoni. Okay.
1: This is my favorite. If you see this in Korea, just try
0: just
1: it.
0: Just try it.
1: My, I like patdeurong too.
0: Patdeurong, the corn.
1: The corn thing.
0: I want to talk about this, bongtui. But this, I want to mention that I had like, they had like a special edition macaron. Bongyo macaron. And it was really good because it was like corn flavored macaron. So it was sweet and savory. So yeah.
1: Basically, like bongtui is like Korean popcorn.
0: Yeah, Korean
1: version of popcorn.
0: Yeah. This is really good. Mm-hmm. Let's invite some of our staff to come inside and eat this with us while we listen to a song,
1: shall we?
0: We'll be back after Marshmallow by IU.
2: Marshmallow.

0: Let's talk about some foods you used to like when you were a young child. Snacks.
1: Tteokbokki is very important. So basically, tteokbokki places are like kebab places in England. You know, it's go-to food. Yeah, and there's like lots of like 포장마차, you know, like food, something like food trucks. And we still kind of, it's really difficult to find the yakimandus, the dumpling, the fried dumplings.
0: Yeah, like the
1: It's
0: kind of empty ones,
1: the
0: right?
1: empty ones taste like the best. It's the best one. We still can't find it today, nowadays. It's kind of different. I used to love it, you know, deep in the tteokbokki sauce, etc. There's like one place that still sells it. They still has it. It's
0: Apple?
1: no, not the apple one. There's like a place in Achasan,
0: Oh,
1: right?
0: Shinto.
1: Yeah,

0: Hot dogs and yakimando, they sell it.
1: Of course, it's a soul food.
0: So I used to live around there, the Jungrang-gu, around Achasan area. So when I was coming out to Seoul, you know, like Gangnam, Cheongdam places, I would visit there and like take out food and then bring it to all the friends in Seoul, my office, you know, when I used to have, you know, my label, right?
1: Yeah, yeah.
0: And the staffs would go like crazy.
1: Whoa,
0: like,
1: I can imagine.
0: It's really popular. It's kind of famous.
1: Then when you were in London, what was your favorite snack?
0: Kebabs and chips.
1: Like potato chips?
0: Like potato chips.
1: Yeah, when I was in Canada, I always had potato chips, salt and vinegar chips. I always had a lot of chocolate biscuits.
0: Chocolate biscuits?
1: The Korean brand start Bintaeng.
0: Bintaeng?
1: Bintaeng. I still to this day always eat that.
0: Is it Canadian thing?
1: No, it's Korean.
0: It's Korean thing, yeah.
1: But it tastes good. I just always had it, yeah. Chocolate-ting.
0: Oh, that's good.
1: Yeah, I love chocolate-ting.
0: You should put it in the fridge.
1: Yeah. Or like freeze it.
0: I still sometimes have it.
1: And we have another highlight to introduce to you guys today. And this is probably one of the most famous retro Korean snack.
0: This is so retro.
1: Because of the drama.
0: Squid Game.
1: Yeah, so we're going to be talking about 달고나 today.
0: Yeah, it's called 달고나 오뽑기 in Seoul. Like, or Gyeonggi area.
1: So it depends on the region. They have different names. What do you remember it as?
0: Bopki. I used to call it bopki. I don't know why we used to call it bopki. I think bopki. Bopki more sounds like vending machine.
1: Yeah, in the vending machine. There's like, it means to choose something.
0: Yeah, to choose something, to pick something, something comes out.
1: I think I called it just 달고나 or bopki. I actually had like an obsession with 달고나 when I was like two or three years old. So I always had it. My parents had a kit at home because I loved it so much.
0: Oh, really?
1: So yeah, we always made it at home. I even remember my first burn I ever had in my life was because my dad made 달고나 and I wanted to touch it. So I poked my pinky.
0: Oh, that's really hard.
1: And then, I burnt my pinky. Really? Yeah. So, I love 달고나.
0: Really?
1: Yeah, even till now, if I see it on the street, I would buy it all
0: really?
1: The time. Yeah, yeah.
0: Wow.
1: You know they still sell it sometimes?
0: Sometimes. I think it's because of the Squid Game.
1: Yeah, yeah. So, there's this bookstore that I go to. And in front of that bookstore, there's a grandpa that always sells this.
0: Oh, really?
1: So, I always have it, yeah. Of course, it's so expensive now. Like, 2,000 won, like $1.50.
0: Oh, my God.
1: Yeah, but we also prepared some today. So, can you show our listeners?
0: We've got the making tool.
1: Yeah, we have tools as well. So, we'll explain how you can
0: make it. We were going to actually make one.
1: Yeah.
0: But there's going to be some
1: safety issues.
0: Yeah, safety issues. So, we're not going to do it.
1: So, can you explain the ingredients?
0: So, you've got like a... No, gas range.
1: You have the portable burner.
0: And then maybe you would
1: put the sugar in this circular thing.
0: Pop, pop, pop. And then boil it, it melts.
1: Yeah.
0: And it turns like
1: brownish.
0: I think sometimes they would use like brown sugar or black sugar.
1: And then you have
0: bit. Like a baking soda. You know, this is they often use it for baking.
1: Yeah.
0: Can I take it after the show? It is used to make the scones too.
1: Oh, really?
0: Yeah, and it kind of tastes like bitter if you put it too much.
1: Mm.
0: That's why scones like sometimes taste bitter if you put it too much soda in it. If you put the soda in it, it starts to like blow.
1: Yeah.
0: And then you would
1: put it on the pan,
0: pop, and then
1: push it down with it, pop,
0: and then it's like, and then you would put these like
1: shapes, cookie cutters,
0: like hearts, because we are to take, pop, and then
1: you would
0: take it out,
1: scrape,
0: and then it becomes. This.
1: 달고나. Show us.
0: Let's guess the shapes. Oh, this thing.
1: What is...
0: Oh, this star.
1: Star?
0: Yeah.
1: This is hard.
0: That's really hard.
1: Okay.
0: So you would use the needle to take it out, and then the person selling it would give us like free 달고나 again.
1: If you get the shape correctly.
0: Yeah, that's the thing.
1: So we're gonna try doing this right now.
0: Shall we do it?
1: Give me one 달고나, please. I wonder if they're all the same shape.
0: Let's do the guessing for the shape.
1: Heart.
0: For me, circle.
1: Circle?
0: Yeah.
1: What is it? Oh no! I got umbrella.
0: Umbrella is too cruel.
1: Oh no!
0: They actually have umbrella, like the shape of, just a shape thing.
1: Umbrella, if you watch Squid Games, guys, umbrella was the hardest. So you know how he kept like licking the back so it would become thinner?
0: The main character gets umbrella, yeah. I think.
1: So yeah. He like licks the back so it would get thinner and it would be easier for him to cut it open.
0: It's really thick. It's
1: Why is this so thick?
0: It looks like...
1: What's the other shape? Let's show them the last shape.
0: All right.
1: The last shape is circle or heart.
0: Imagine you're about to like...
1: This is life or death.
0: This is like... So you're going to be dead if you fail doing it.
1: It's umbrella.
0: It's too cruel.
1: Oh my gosh. Annika says my clumsy hands can never. Do you want to try, Hyungwoo?
0: Let's try it.
1: Do you want? Which one are you gonna do?
0: I'll try star.
1: Okay, I'll do umbrella. So nowadays they just sell this at the convenience store as well.
0: They sell it in convenience store too?
1: Yeah.
0: That's amazing.
1: So I'm gonna put mine on this pan, and we have needles in the studio as well. So how about we just talk while doing it? I think it'll be fun.
0: Yeah, I think so. I think that's really nice.
1: And you can do it in front of that so they can see. Thank you. And we need a lighter, you know. It's so much easier with a lighter.
0: You know, one of the characters, they have got a lighter.
1: Yeah.
0: Maybe the character is a smoker.
1: Yeah. They were cheating.
0: And then they hide the lighter and then they would like burn the tip of the needle to melt the sugar.
1: Okay, let's try.
0: No, this is not possible.
1: Are you sure?
0: No, this is not possible. It's too difficult. So imagine, I think it's really clever to make the movie or drama in that way. This is like life or death game.
1: Yeah.
0: This is only like children's game, right?
1: Yeah.
0: We used to play.
1: Wait, this is not possible.
0: This is not possible. It's too thick.
1: It's too thick and sticky.
0: 할아버지, it's too thick.
1: 할배요, 왜이래요? It's so thick. It's not going to work at all.
0: It's not gonna melt the sugar, neither.
1: Yeah.
0: I don't wanna be dead.
1: Don't
0: kill me.
1: Why is it so sticky?
0: It's really sticky. I think it's because it's made from the factories.
1: Okay. Well, let's go listen to a song and try our best to do it.
0: I think that's a good idea.
1: Ice Cream Cake by Red Velvet.

0: Update, we died.
1: I'm a dead man.
0: I just tried to put it back in the thing, and I just cracked it open.
1: I was really trying hard, but it just...
0: but
1: it is
0: I don't,
1: so wrong.
0: I don't think it's our fault.
1: Yeah, I think it's kind of different.
0: Yeah, so...
1: I think because it's been too long since it was made, I think. And it was, I think it was made from the factories. It's kind of sticky.
0: And too thick.
1: Yeah.
0: But how was the taste?
1: Really tastes like the original one.
0: Yeah, yeah. We also had another example.
1: Like chips thing, yeah.
0: So this is like pre-packed, and it's just like, yeah.
1: You know. Just for the ones who only misses the taste of it. Although I'm not a big fan of Taiwan ice.
0: Really?
1: Yeah, I'm not a huge fan. And they used to have like different names too. For
0: yeah.
1: In Jeollado, they used to call it digi.
0: You
1: know, like 떼어내기, like...
0: Oh, okay.
1: Because you know, you 떼어내 from the...
0: Yeah, which means, yeah.
1: Yeah, the shape.
0: Peel off.
1: And in Daegu, Gyeongbuk area, they used to call it 국자.
0: 국자?
1: Yeah, because they used to like melt the 설탕 in the 국자. You know, the scoop up.
0: Oh, yeah. Oh.
1: In Busan, Gyeongnam area, they used to call it like 쪽자. It means 국자.
0: In that region. Accent. Okay.
1: I'm not very sure. Chungcheongdo area, they used to call it 똥과자. You know, the poops, isn't it?
0: Because
1: it looks like poops when you... Before you press it, it really...
0: Okay. What? So you said you called it 뽑기?
1: I used to call it 뽑기.
0: Yeah, I really love 달고나. So when 달고나 came back in 오징어 game and everybody was talking about 달고나, I was so, like, happy.
1: Because
0: it was my childhood. I really loved 달고나.
1: It's really amazing that you have got memories of 달고나.
0: Because for a really short period of my life,
1: yes,
0: when I was a baby, I lived in Korea. So I was in Canada,
1: yeah,
0: and then I came to Korea for a short time, and then I went back. So when I was here in Korea and I was a baby, I would always like see these places on the streets, and so I would always have it. After I went back to Canada, that was like, I was really, really sad because I didn't have 달고나 back then in Canada.
1: Oh, I see.
0: So what my parents did was there was this chocolate bar in Canada called Crunchies. And it's like a honeycomb wrapped in like chocolate. And the inside kind of tasted like 달고나. So I would always buy that. In memory of 달고나.
1: We all got those kind of snap memories.
0: Yeah.
1: In England, there's like a place called Kingston. And there's like a market that sells like, you know, electrics and devices, right? It's called Argos.
0: Okay.
1: The dog of the Odyssey thing.
0: Oh,
1: the name
0: of
1: the dog.
0: Yeah.
1: And they used to have like a donut truck in front of there. With the sugar powders. And they used to fry, they used to have like automatic like fryer that flips like donuts. And so you have it, they've got small donuts. They give you like 10 or 12, 20 like donuts. It tastes like crazy.
0: Ooh.
1: Right away, you know, after you take it. It was crazy. I still remember that taste.
0: Our PNU says that she used to get in trouble by her mom all the time for burning these while making 달고나.
1: Yeah, and then chopsticks because you have to mix it with the chopsticks. With the soda.
0: And if you put in too much soda, then it actually like overflows.
1: Overflow, yeah.
0: So, and

0: Also, just imagine the dishes, doing the dishes after
1: It's all
0: 맹탈구마.
1: stuck.
0: Yeah, how do
1: So stuck
0: you,
1: and burnt.
0: Hyungwoo, house chore master, how would you wash this if there's a bunch of
1: I don't know.
0: taekwondo
1: Maybe
0: stuff
1: you
0: on
1: need
0: it?
1: hot water.
0: Yeah, or put it in water for a long
1: Yeah, for a
0: time
1: long
0: and
1: time.
0: then scrub it
1: I would do
0: later.
1: that. Yeah.
0: Yeah, so taekwondo was our finale today. Out of everything we introduced today.
1: Yeah, I really loved it. And because I'm a sweet lover,
0: Yeah.
1: I'm a jelly, like, kind of big fan of jelly kind
0: You
1: of
0: can
1: things.
0: keep the jelly, definitely.
1: Thank you. So we really loved it.
0: What was this? Melchang?
1: Melchang. I think this is like a sticky candy.
0: It's
1: This
0: green.
1: is green. I think it's soda taste and like apple and strawberry taste. Tastes good, but it sticks all around your tooth.
0: Yeah,
1: So.
0: I also want to do a PSA. If you have braces, guys, or retainers,
1: Oh.
0: be careful
1: Yeah,
0: with
1: you should be
0: taekwondo
1: careful
0: or
1: with
0: any
1: it.
0: of these sticky things, because I have retainers, and as soon as I took a bite of the taekwondo,
1: Sticks all
0: I was
1: around.
0: like, oh, if I don't be careful, it might actually, get your. Do you not have retainers?
1: No, I'd never had retainers.
0: You never had braces?
1: No, never had it. It's
0: Really?
1: kinda neat.
0: Yeah, it
1: But
0: is.
1: I had this whitening thing like days ago, because my friend is dentist. So he was like telling me not to have curries or
0: Coffee.
1: coffees, but this is like coffee that I don't know. It's okay. It's been a while,
0: Yeah,
1: so
0: you can go again. You can just always go again.
1: yeah,
0: Yeah.
1: it really works.
0: Annika says, Team Sugar. SRD says, good PSA. This was the best surprise. Yeah, it was really fun because we had a lot of props in the studio. I already want to eat more of this as soon as our show is over.
1: I suddenly have got the best like 간식, best treat in
0: Okay.
1: my mind. You know, in my canteen, in my England school, they used to have a chocolate called Froggy. So it's like a shape of a frog. So basically it's like a milk chocolate. You know, they have got a thing called sausage roll. So you bite the sausage roll, just like the twist, you put in the froggy chocolate in there. And then, you know, because it's hot, it melts. Best thing ever. Really, trust me.
0: That's why you guys are known for having bad food.
1: Guys, come on, UK. Come on, let's go. You used to have it? It was a thing in my school. It was crazy.
0: So you would have bread and sausage and chocolate?
1: I know it doesn't work, but I really loved it. And I love sausage rolls. And I haven't seen any better sausage roll in Korea. They have got the worst sausage roll here.
0: I don't know. Chocolate and sausage?
1: Sausage roll. I miss sausage
0: You
1: roll.
0: should make it, Hyungwoo.
1: I really should make it.
0: Yeah, you should make
1: It's like the
0: it.
1: best thing. It's like some of the good foods that they have in
0: Ricky
1: England.
0: says,
1: Tell me your best treats, your kinds
0: Yeah, let us know
1: of your
0: as well.
1: childhood.
0: Yeah,
1: Yeah.
0: it's a UK thing.
1: Yeah, makes
0: Makes
1: sense if
0: sense.
1: that's a yeah, it's a UK thing.
0: Bahar says, I can't believe any British combo. Except for fish and chips.
1: Fish and chips is good.
0: Well, anyway, today on Latte is Latte, we actually talked about our food special snack. Retro sweets. I hope you guys enjoyed. We're always gonna be back with more retro memories on Tuesday with Hyungwoo on Latte as Latte. Next week is going to be pre-recorded, but we will still be recording a nice fun show for you, so I hope you enjoy. Hyungwoo, have a nice Chuseok.
1: Have a nice holidays,
0: Yes,
1: everyone.
0: we will see you next week. Tomorrow is Open Heart. We're actually going to be seeing a familiar face in the studio. Universe members are going to be back because they made a comeback with their new song Loop. They also have a live performance ready for us, so I hope you're excited. The last song for today is Ice Cream by FX, and With All My Heart, this has been Heart Attack. Made by producer Jung Hae-won, engineer An Jae-sun, and Park Jung-mok, writers Kim Hae-rim, Yoo Ga-ryung. I've been your DJ, Pretty Little Iris, and you have been
1: Singer-songwriter 조형우.
0: Au revoir.
1: See ya.

0: 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Exclusive.
1: It's. Here it is.
0: Two.
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5: Welcome to Arirang News. This is Now Kim, and we start with the top headlines at this hour. President Lee Jae-myung welcomed Turkmen President Serdar Berdimuhamedov with traditional honor guards on the second day of Korea Central Asia Week. President Lee pledged Korea's support to process Turkmenistan's rich resources into high-value-added industries. He also thanked Turkmenistan for helping evacuate South Korean nationals from the Middle East. Both leaders agreed to boost cooperation in critical minerals and regional security. President Berdimuhamedov backed Korea's END initiative for peace on the peninsula, stressing that all regional issues must be resolved through diplomatic dialogue. 13 MOUs were signed across trade, customs, and industry. Later today, President Lee meets Kazakh President Kasym-Jomart Tokayev to elevate bilateral ties ahead of Wednesday's multilateral summit. The Ministry of Culture, Sports and Tourism announced its third basic plan for promoting regional culture through 2030, putting local governments in control. Under the plan, local authorities will design their own cultural blueprints with central government funding. Regular policy meetings will also be held between central and regional officials to strengthen public and private cooperation. To expand infrastructure beyond the capital, national facilities like museums and libraries will be built outside Seoul. Stadiums will also be constructed to host major concerts in regional centers. In addition, the ministry is launching the ReCore project. This urban regeneration initiative will transform vacant structures in old downtown areas into vibrant cultural hubs. Asia's largest broadcasting content market, BCWW 2026, opened Monday at COEX in Seoul under the theme, quote, Illuminate Every Possibility. Running through Wednesday, the three-day event brings together over 400 companies from 17 countries. The market focuses on exploring new global opportunities beyond selling finished programs. The event focuses on expanding content formats, including a joint showcase with Fox. With sessions covering AI and short-form trends, the event serves as a strategic platform to build international business networks. The benchmark 10-year U.S. Treasury yield briefly topped 5% on Monday, touching 5.01% during intraday trading. The sudden surge follows oil prices climbing above $100 a barrel, which triggered fresh inflation fears. This has boosted market expectations that the Federal Reserve will keep interest rates higher for longer or even hike rates again at this week's policy meeting. As the 10-year yield directly impacts borrowing costs for mortgages and corporate loans, a sustained rise threatens to squeeze households and businesses. South Korea's export prices posted their steepest monthly drop in nearly 4 years in August, falling 3.7% from their previous month.

0: The Bank of Korea shows the drop was driven by a stronger local currency, which offset rising global oil prices and lowered costs for exported chemicals and electronics. Consequently, South Korea's terms of trade improved sharply, with trade purchasing power surging 27.1% year-on-year. Lastly, to the local bourse, South Korean stocks closed lower than the day before. Korea's benchmark at KOSPI dropped 57 points, closing at 6,627.26, whereas KOSDAQ gained 5.62 points to close at 812.41. Now to the weather. Nationwide skies are mostly clear today, though the Yeongnam East Coast will stay cloudy. Less than 5 millimeters of rain is expected along the Gyeongbuk East Coast and Ulsan through late afternoon. Clear skies will continue nationwide tomorrow, but Jeju's mountain areas will see rain for morning into the afternoon. Please take extra care of your health to prevent catching a cold. The current temperatures are 26 degrees in Seoul, 28 degrees in Gwangju, 26 degrees in Busan, and 25 degrees on Jeju-do Island. 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

Do you ever find yourself staring at a restaurant menu for way too long, or going back and forth on a decision until your brain completely freezes up? Making choices can be exhausting, especially when we get trapped in the fear of making the wrong calls. Some people use the 10-10-10 rule, asking how they will feel about a choice in 10 minutes, 10 months, and 10 years, while others just flip a coin or go strictly with their gut feeling. Having a quick trick to break through that mental block can save so much time and stress. And with that, this is the question of the day. Are you, just like Johan, an indecisive person? And do you have a go-to rule or secret tip whenever you have to make a tough decision? Let us know of your secret tips, everybody, as we take a listen to Flip the Coin by Newbeat. This is Johan Lee checking in. Welcome to the Archive.

It is Tuesday, September 15th, and you are joining us at The Archive, the show where we explore K-pop and K-content with deep dives, unique stories, hidden meanings, and fresh insights, all from our cozy library studio. And this is your DJ, Johan Lee, checking in with the song Flip the Coin by New Beat. First and foremost, a warm welcome to everybody, every single one of you tuning into our show on this beautiful Tuesday, and I mean it, it is beautiful. The weather is so nice today. I was walking my dog for an entire hour because the weather was so very nice today. I hope you guys are all having a great day so far, and don't worry if you're not, because very soon it's going to get much better with our show and all the music that we have chosen out for you. Now, when it comes to preparing for our show here at The Archive, what takes the most time, for me at least, what eats up the most time? It's got to be the song choices. Because whenever I write down the topic, the question of the day, I have to find songs that fits the topic. But it's not really a matter of not being able to find the songs that fit. It's a matter of deciding out of a whole pool of all these related songs, which songs should I be playing out for our listeners? I want to be equal on the genders, for instance, like female artist and a male artist. I try to balance them out as much as possible. It's difficult. I fail many of the times. Another one would be genre. If there's like a band sound, I want them to have also like hip-hop tracks and then ballad tracks. Some of the newer ones and then the older ones. I become so indecisive. And as you guys all know, The Archive, we run from Monday to Sunday, meaning I go over this every day. And I feel so stressed because I'm very indecisive. And have I always been indecisive? Yes, I've been very indecisive all throughout my life. I think it's getting a little bit better for sure than before. But still, when it comes to making big, important decisions, I not only sleep on it, but I hibernate on it. I go into my cave for like 2 weeks and still come out uncertain of which decision that I'm going to make. I'm pretty sure it's not only me who's very indecisive. I'm assuming some of you might also be stressed out many of the times because of not being able to make choices. For instance, starting off with menu, right? Whenever you're ordering for your team, they might ask, what do you want? I always say, whichever, whatever. I'm very easy to please. That's what I always say. When I am given the responsibility and duty to order on behalf of the team, that's when I get really stressed. I'm like, is sushi better? Or is like chicken better? Hamburger? Oh wait, that's too much calories. And I'm like, then poke. I'm like, poke, ugh, it's a bit too healthy. All that, oh man, I feel stressed already. But for people like me, here goes the question of the day. Are you an indecisive person, just like Johan? And do you have a go-to rule or secret tip whenever you have to make a tough decision? One of the skills or one of the tips that you can find online is a 10-10-10 rule, asking how you will feel about a choice in 10 minutes, 10 months, and 10 years. Some others simply just do flip the coin. And then you'll know right away. You just follow whatever that is destined. That's the way in which many people live by. One of my close friends, for him, he sets a date before making an important decision. He's like, okay, by, let's say, September 20th, I will make sure I make my decision. He sets a deadline. And whatever that's coming across his mind on that very day, he just goes for it.

Some others would say you should definitely flip the coin, because the moment you do and the coin starts flipping in the air, your mind makes the decision for you already. And whatever the outcome is, you're like, oh, never mind, I'm just going to go for that. There are multiple ways to ease up your decision-making process. And if there's any that you can help me out with, any tips that you want to throw at this mega ultimate bundle of indecisiveness, please help us out. The way to let us know of your secret tips and your indecisive episodes is by utilizing our official Instagram account at @thearchive_adidang. Come over, follow us, like some posts, and press send message, and then type away your messages along with your song requests. We'll be able to squeeze in some of your song requests at the end of the first hour. Now that is the topic of the first hour, but before jumping straight into our manual, I want to say hello to our listeners real quick. I'm scrolling up. I see. Here we go. Benny saying hello to us. Welcome aboard. Steven says hello. Jake is here with us. Bruce Paget. Nick Archer is here with us. I'm scrolling down a bit more. Jake Del Rosario. Zachary Kerba. Ajon says hello. We have Siska going happy Tuesday. A little bit more. I see us. Stephanie saying 안녕하세요. Welcome aboard, Stephanie. Paulina is here with us. Sangmin is here with us. And many, many more people saying hello to us right now. Never too late to join us via our YouTube live stream at Adidang Radio. Come over. If you have an account, hope you do, and hope you're subscribed to our channel, please say hello to us, and I would love to read out your names and welcome you aboard to the Archive team. After all, we're one big family, and indeed. But anywho, everybody, we have many good music and many good corners ready for you, including the second hour special guest corner. And just to give you a heads up, let's quickly take a listen to the manual. Here's how you can use our show. 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You can also DM us if you have messages to send or have song requests. Now, what's coming up next? Kicking off the first hour of the program, we'll dive into the headline news in the world of K-pop and K-content, starting with The Spotlight. Next, in Fresh on the Shelf, we'll feature the newest K-pop release. After that, Between the Lines will uncover the hidden meanings behind iconic lyrics in Korean songs. And finally, we'll wrap up with Incoming, reading out your messages that came through our YouTube live chat and Instagram DMs. Coming up in the second hour is our Tuesday's Corner, The Curation, taking a deep dive into an artist's life and their original content. And like we have mentioned before, everyone, YSY, Yoon So-young of the rookie group High Princess, will be joining us at 5 p.m. KST. She is such a cool artist. We have many, many questions ready for her. Make sure to spread the news and get ready for this fantastic interview coming up right up at the second hour. But for the first hour, here goes a question of the day. Just like Johan Lee, your DJ, are you an indecisive person? And do you have a go-to rule or secret tip whenever you have to make a tough decision? If you have any of these secret tips that you would love to let Johan know of, please DM us right now. Direct messages us using our Instagram account at @thearchive_adidang right now, as we take a listen to two K-pop tracks back to back, everyone. Here goes Say featuring Punchinello, Don't Know, followed by What to Do coming from Dean featuring Fresh and Jeff Burnett.

What makes today stand out? What's the latest buzz? In the spotlight, we're diving into what makes today truly special. Nexon Games has signed an agreement with the Korea Tourism Organization to incorporate around 70,000 images and 1,000 video clips of real Korean landscapes and cultural heritage into its upcoming AAA single-player action-adventure game, Wuchi the Wayfarer. Inspired by the classic Korean novel Jeonuchijeon, The Tale of Jeonuchi, the game aims to create a unique Joseon-era fantasy environment while promoting Korean culture and tourism domestically and abroad. Tucut was named the new leader of Epic Kai after winning the solo competition Epikaze Music Festival, featured on their YouTube channel Epikaze. Following his victory over members Tableau and Mithra Jin, Tucut used his first act as leader to propose adapting his solo track Tucutism into a full group song titled Epicism. So this is our Spotlight Headline News Corner, everybody. Starting off with a new game that is soon to be launching, everyone. If you've been tuning into our show for the last few weeks, you must be familiar with the name Jeonuchi. It is a very well-known classic Korean novel. We call them like Captain Korea, Jeonuchi, with like superpowers to transform and everything. Nexon Games will be launching a new game called Wuchi the Wayfarer, everyone. And I just showed you a sample of what they will be revealing very soon. What's very interesting about this game is not only its tale, but its agreement, MOU, with the Korea Tourism Organization. Incorporating around 70,000 images and 1,000 video clips of real Korean landscapes, meaning the world in which you're going to be playing this game, controlling the characters, actually based on real geographic locations in this Korean peninsula. And that's what makes the game so much more interesting, because you can kind of indirectly experience walking around actual Joseon-era peninsula. Like, how amazing is that? I thought this collaboration was super cool. I'm not a gamer. I'm not really a big fan of games, but I love history, and I really love fantasy too. And this game, I mean, as long as they launch the game based on this description, I am so drawn to play that game. I'm going to give it a try, 100%. Maybe I'll drag along Ajon to play with me. But anyways, that was the first news. Moving on, a little bit of a more interesting one in terms of K-pop music. Epic Eye, everyone, the trio. Nowadays, I think they're more like a comedic trio. Of course, their legendary hip-hop trio, Epic Kai, has finally assigned a new leader, everybody, and that is DJ Tucut. Epic Kai has their own little, not so little, their own super big YouTube channel, and recently they had this like game or a competition in which the results appointed DJ Tucut as new leader, and the first leader movement that he's taking right now is adapting his solo track Tucutism into a full group song called Epicism. Wishing him all the best. He deserves it for sure. And Tucut seems to be a super hilarious guy. Actually, musically speaking, our good friend Longdi, Minze of Longdi, he actually knows him as a person, if I'm remembering correctly, but he said DJ Tucut is actually super cool. He really wanted to become like him, meaning he's a really skilled musician, like at its core. Looking forward to this new era of Epic Kai, everyone. It could actually become like Epic College or something. Who knows, right? Scrolling up to see some YouTube live chat comments coming in, we have Yana going, ooh, Jeonuchi, our Korean Captain America, exactly. Who knew? That they're going to make a game out of this? Super cool, I think. Scrolling down a bit more, we have Aim Letha saying, woohoo, leader Tucut. Tucutism is really good. Can't wait for Epicism. Same here.
Also adding on, saying Two Cuts has another nickname, which is Fake MC. I really have respect for him. He's so good with the DJ, you know. Like I'm such a newbie when it comes to DJing and all that, but such a cool man. I really like him. I'm scrolling down a little bit more. I see Steven saying looking great, and yes, many people super excited for this new era of Epic High. I hope this new leader, DJ Two Cut, is not as indecisive as Johan, because as a leader, I am terrible. rooting you back to our first hour topic of indecisiveness. I think I saw Yana saying, Johan, stop being a J and stop overthinking. But that's who I am. That's the gene that I was gifted by my parents. I'm assuming they're also indecisive. Maybe, maybe not. I'll have to ask them. But anyways, the question of the day was, are you an indecisive person? And do you have a go-to rule or secret tip whenever you have to make a tough decision? This was the question of the day. If you have any responses, any messages you want to send in our way, please utilize our Instagram account at @thearchive_arirang. Press send message and type them away with some song requests too. But for now, when you feel indecisive and you do not know what to do, when you're given the choice of A or B, you gotta ask people around you. Ask your best friends, ask your parents, ask your writer, ask your producer. Here goes, a song coming from Chen, everyone. 우리 어떻게 할까요? Shall we?

Fresh on the Shelf. Fresh on the Shelf, time to check out some fresh new drops in the market. A new album came out yesterday, everyone. And I love the title, and I love the simplicity of the album cover. I'm going to show you right now, 3, 2, and 1 through YouTube live stream. Besame, it says. Besame, everyone. It's a new track coming from the boy group, A-Turn. Now, the album description said, "You know, whether I'm far away or leaving for a moment, I'm yours, you know." Besame is a pop dance track boasting a passionate bossa nova guitar riff alongside a rhythmic beat. Its arrangement, which dreamily unravels an emotional arc that builds toward the chorus, allows listeners to feel the deepened maturity and charm of A-Turn. Besame meaning "Kiss Me" in Spanish, Besame serves as an homage to the world-renowned classic Besame Mucho. With lyrics written exclusively by member Chaeyun, the song sincerely conveys the heart's desire to reach out and draw closer to fans around the world, everyone. Quite a sexy title, I would say. Kiss Me, Besame, it is. Without further ado, get ready to be blown away by this new track, everybody. We're so ready for it, right? A-Turn with Besame, here it goes.

And now let's dive into Between the Lines, breaking down K-pop lyrics and uncovering the meanings behind the words. And today we are going to break down a song, a legendary song coming from the iconic, I would say probably one of the most representative K-pop group to ever be recorded in the K-pop history. And that'd have to be none other than everyone. It's got to be them, right? Big Bang. Big Bang with the song Last Dance. I love this song. I really love this song. Personally speaking, Big Bang has great EDM dance music, but my favorites tend to be a little bit more sentimental, a little more of ballad pop tracks, and this is a typical example of one of those. Let's break down the lyrics together. The first line says, 나는 이 노래를 부르며 너에게 돌아갈 거야. Singing this song, I will return to you. The second line says, 아름다웠던 그댈 다시 볼 수 있다면. If only I could see your beautiful self once again. 너와 이 노래를 들으며 마지막 춤을 출 거야. Listening to this song with you, I will dance one last time. 이 순간을 기억해. 언제까지라도. Remember this moment no matter how much time passes. These lyrics illustrate a poetic promise of reunion. Wrapped in a tender, temporary farewell, Big Bang uses the concept of a last dance, not as a tragic ending, but as a sacred pledge, assuring listeners that music will serve as a bridge bringing them back together in the future. At the time of release, some people were like, are they forecasting the band disbanding? And people were kind of concerned, but it was more like a promise saying, you know, I know that we'll be back and then we'll be dancing again. And I just want to focus on this one last dance we're having right now. But it doesn't really forecast forever goodbye at all. A wonderful song indeed. And I'm pretty sure you guys will have fun tuning, not only listening to the song, but actually singing along to it too. Because, oh man, the vocals behind this song is just unbelievable. Flawless indeed. We have Steven saying nice, sending us an heart emoji. We also have Siska going, Big Bang, I love this song. Exactly. Such a well-produced and written song, everyone. Get ready to be drenched by Big Bang's charm, everyone. Here goes Last Dance by Big Bang.

0: Nova swimming temperature, mature dinosaur pound. 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One last mile. Bad you know, chill. I swapped on Hong Hong Yong. Nigga, Bogu, Nikki, Dinsis, and when I know ya. Nova swimming temperature, mature dinosaur pound. 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One last mile. 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
4: And you're currently tuning into the archive with Yohan Lee, and the beautiful song that we just listened to was Last Dance by Big Bang. What a masterpiece of a song, right? I love how the chorus parts are so equally distributed to three different vocalists, and they just nail it in their own unique ways. It's just unbelievable, right? The amount of talent that's condensed into a single song. We have many comments coming in from our listeners. We have Siska saying, just one last dance. Yes, indeed. Paulina says, I adore Big Bang, and this song is amazing. I love it, love it, love it. Imagine going to their concert and hearing them sing this live. You would feel so moved. It would feel so emotional. Yanita says, I love today's playlist and very happy that you are. We have Stephanie saying, 변조가 있다고는 말씀 안 하셨잖아요. 연 오빠 때문에 또 100점 안 나오겠네. Saying, you did not tell me that there is an ending twist in the song. And because of Johan, I didn't get a perfect score. 98점 드리겠습니다. I'll give you 98. out of 100. Welcome aboard once again to everybody tuning into our show. Now, today, for the first time, we're talking about indecisiveness. Some people are just born indecisive, and that is Yohan Lee. That is me, myself. Are you also an indecisive person? And do you have a go-to rule or secret tip whenever you have to make a tough decision? This was the question of the day. And we did receive quite a lot of messages. So let me jump straight into your responses. Starting off with this one that came in from Jake. Jake said, hello and happy Tuesday, guys. Yes, I am a very indecisive person, especially when it comes to picking something to eat at a restaurant. I mean, who wouldn't have a hard time choosing what to order if the menu has so many options to choose from? My rule of thumb is to usually pick whichever dishes are hard to recreate at home. For example, I had a hard time choosing between Japanese-style pasta and carbonara, white sauce pasta. But since I realized it's easier to make the latter at home, I went with the Japanese pasta. So this applies to every other restaurant I go, said Jake. That's actually a really good rule. Good tip, actually, whenever you're deciding on what to eat at a restaurant. If you're just going to go for that common, regular food that you can already make at home, I mean, why not go on an adventure and try out something else? That's actually a really good tip. Thank you very much, Jake. Thank you. No more. Maybe that's why I always go for, like, hamburgers and stuff like that. Because, like, who makes hamburgers at home, right? Fast food all the way. moving on, the next one that's coming in is from Bruce. Bruce said, big financial decisions flummox me, such as changing jobs or buying a new house, which explained my brilliant career and failure to get the home. But personal decisions are far easier, particularly matters of the heart. I just go with my instincts and rarely regret it. Even when I fail and flat on my face, leaving pieces of my heart scattered on the pavement. But tomorrow's another day, you know, said Bruce. Following your instinct, trusting your guts, and just going forward like a bulldozer and just not looking back. I mean, whether you fall or not, today is today and tomorrow is tomorrow. Great tip. Great life tip, actually. Thank you very much, Bruce. Moving on. Yana said, I'm baffled with the 10-10-10 theory. Never in my mind to ever decide based on what I will feel in 10 months, 10 years. Nah, hardly what I feel next week. LOL, indecisiveness. Tips to beat it, narrow down your options. Write A, B, C. Ask your friend to choose one letter. said Yana, relying on your friends is also a great idea. Once you can narrow down your options to maybe 3 or 4, and if you can... assure yourself that you'll just follow whichever your fate leads you to. Why not ask your friends? Because they actually have an objective view of you, and they can actually make wiser decisions. Good point. Good point indeed. Thank you very much, Yana, for your lovely message. The next one is from Zachary. Zachary said, hello, Johan. For today's question, I am also an indecisive person, especially when I have somewhere urgent to go, and also especially when getting ready. I would choose a specific outfit or something to wear, which is mainly casual streetwear. That's all. Song request, Tales of the Unusual by Pink Fantasy. But sadly, I have no tips to share. Sorry, said Zachary. Hey, another big decision that we face every day is what to wear. What to wear. My closet is filled with clothing. So it's about to explode. I know I have more than enough clothing, but every morning I'm like, there's nothing to wear. I need to go shopping again. It's terrible. I know. Some people make up their minds even before going to bed. Some people even have like a small mannequin in their house, and they set up the look for tomorrow, and then they just go to bed like that. It's a habit that I would love to develop, but indecisiveness, oh man, I'll be losing my sleeping hours after that. But anyways, thank you for the message. I'm gonna play out this song that's requested by Zachary just now. Honestly, my first time taking a listen, but I love the title. It says, Kigi Kwekwe. Interesting title, right? Kigi Kwekwe. In English, that is called Tales of the

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You can go back. 깨어 있길 원해. 절대 안 돼. 너는 반전을 원하지만 끝은 뻔해. 여긴 세상의 경계. 기기괴괴. 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

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Ki-ki, kue-kue is the Korean title. English title was Tales of the Unusual by Pink Fantasy. And man, that was unusual. So unique and so Halloween-like. That should be like Iris's anthem. In between the song, there was a male voice, and I thought that was Bang Myung-soo, the comedian Bang Myung-soo. But our listener Stephanie is helping me out, saying, Bang Myung-soo 아니래요. 명성도 듣고 내 목소리 아니냐고 했대요. Saying that was actually not Bang Myung-soo. Even Bang Myung-soo himself listened to this song, and I was like, isn't that my voice? When in fact, it wasn't him. Oh, 굉장합니다. I really like the song. It's actually really unique. Maybe we'll bring this back for the Christmas, not Christmas, Halloween episode. Halloween episode, and that'll be cool. Okay, very, very cool. We have Zachary saying, Hyuk-jun-y's voice was present in the chorus, was it? Okay. For sure, an interesting song. For sure, a very well-produced song. Make sure to go ahead and check out their other songs from their discography, everybody. Now, it is time to wrap up the first hour. Big thank you to all the messages. I'm sorry I couldn't cover every single one of them, but today we have a fantastic guest waiting for us outside. I just met her outside during the song break before. She seems like a wonderful person. A rookie group, everyone. Hype Princess. They're very busy promoting, but we were able to invite YSY, Yoon So-young, to our show today, and they were able to make time for us. So first and foremost, thank you to the agency, and we have so many questions ready for her, and she is a mega talented artist. If you have any questions for YSY, please make sure to leave it on the YouTube live chat. Spread the news that she's going to be here at NN Radio at the archive today, so get ready for that, all right? We're going to end the first hour with a song request. A very indecisive request. We had Steven writing in saying, I've been indecisive before on choosing a good menu item, so sometimes I pick a comfortable option. My biggest tip would be stick to the things that makes you happiest. Then every decision can be made in peace rather than disappointment. Can I request a song from Shiso? He was so indecisive to an extent where he could not throw me the song title, saying any song from Shiso, and I would love to choose out a song for you. Coming from Shiso, here goes Dive. Meet me right after this.

Typhoons cause immense damages to properties and human life with torrential rains and strong winds. First, track the movement of the typhoon through weather reports. Be sure to clear the drains around your home and secure anything that can become a flying hazard. Identify nearby areas that can be easily flooded or susceptible to mudslides and avoid those areas. Typhoons may cause a blackout or cut off water supply, so major public facilities such as hospitals must check on other power supply. Strong winds may shatter windows, so secure the outside of windows with wooden boards or tape and have first aid kit ready. Campers in mountain valleys must evacuate. Those in coastal areas, safely tie up boats to the dock and remove any fishing equipment. When a typhoon is nearing your area, residents in low ground and commonly flooded areas should prepare to evacuate. Residents living in valleys, riverside areas, and coastal areas should evacuate immediately. Children and the elderly should stay indoors, and everyone should prepare flashlights and emergency food. Once a typhoon hits, use safe streets instead of flooded streets. In particular, avoid underground areas and areas near manholes. Avoid driving on flooded roads and do not park

0: your vehicle in underground lots. Stay away from streetlights, traffic lights, and high-tension wires. If you see a mudslide or electricity poles and danger of falling down, contact relevant authorities immediately to prevent further damage. Do not cross a stream if the water is deeper than your knees. With the right preparation, we can protect ourselves from a typhoon.
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This is The Archive. And welcome back everyone to the second hour of The Archive. It is Tuesday, 5 PM KST, and coming up next is The Curation. Now this is a very special segment where we take a deep dive into an artist's album and their life based on three different photos, personal photos that the artists have curated themselves. And like we have mentioned before, we have an amazing talent joining us in the studio today, and that's gotta be YSY Yoon So Young of Hype Princess, everyone. A rookie group, indeed. They're so mega busy nowadays, but they decided to come join us today. We're so very happy, and we have a bunch of questions ready for her. So yes, everyone, hang in there. The interview will begin real soon. Meanwhile, I do want to ask you to come over to our Instagram account at @thearchive_arirang, where we post everything you need to know about our show. Whether it be your song request, it could be your opinions, it could be your response for the question of the day, please do not hesitate and reach out to us 24/7 utilizing our official Instagram account. On top of that, tomorrow we have The Anonymous coming up for the second hour, talking about your day-to-day concerns, life dilemmas, on-the-fence situations. If you are indecisive, if that defines you, this is a perfect corner to tell us about your worries. And the link is available by the link tree in our Instagram account. So go ahead, click the link. We have some slots left, I think, right now. If you write them in right now, we'll be able to cover those tomorrow. So go ahead and check it out when you can. And now I think we are so very ready to invite our very special guest. Excited to have the leader of the group joining us today. Let us invite YSY Yoon So Young into the studio as we take a listen to this wonderful group's new song, Awa, by Hype Princess. Here we go.

0: An artist's portfolio holds years of dedication, but to see the true depth, you have to look behind the lens. Today on The Curation, we're exploring the life, inspirations, and hidden stories of musicians through the personal photos they have selected just for us. And yes, everyone, we are super duper crazily excited today as we have the mega talented, the ultimate talent, YSY Yoon So-young of HYBE Princess joining us in the studio!
1: Hello, guys!
0: Welcome to the Archive!
1: Hello, I'm YSY. I'm the leader of the group. I'm the leader of the HYBE Princess. Nice to meet you.
0: Nice
1: Thank you for having me.
0: Oh, 영어 엄청 잘하시는데요?
1: Oh, 아닙니다.
0: You speak great English.
1: No, it's not just like cute English.
0: No. It's actually like real good English. If you want, 원하시면 한국어도 쓰시고 영어도 쓰시고 다 하셔도 됩니다.
1: Yeah. I'll be trying my best.
0: Okay, awesome. Well, how are you feeling today?
1: Actually, I'm so nervous right now. But yeah, I'm so... thank you for having me.
0: It's our biggest pleasure to have you here with us today. Okay, just a quick icebreaker. What did you have for lunch today? 오늘 점심 메뉴 뭐 드셨나요?
1: 이거 말하면 하피분들...
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1: 제가 사실 I ate a lot.
0: Yeah. Okay. So you cannot tell us the menu. It's a secret.
1: Oh, okay. No, I will tell. I ate 해물 순두부 짬뽕 먹었습니다.
0: soft tofu seafood spicy noodle called jjampong. Oh my goodness.
1: Yeah, it was crazy.
0: Fire 하네요, 진짜. That's so fire. Just like the song we just listened to, Awa.
1: Awa
0: is a fire track. Awa is like a killer track.
1: Oh, really? Oh, you like
0: it? I love it.
1: Oh, really?
0: I love it.
1: Thank
0: the
1: you.
0: Energy. HYBE Princess, you guys are no princess. You guys are like
1: wild.
0: The energy. Oh my goodness. I mean, Princess of course, but super charismatic. We have many people welcoming you aboard. 많은 분들께서 지금 환영해주고 계십니다. We have Stephanie saying, 완전 잘하시는데요, 영어? 무슨 소리세요? Saying, you're so good in English. What are you talking about? Yana says, nervous? You're natural. And I agree. Oh. We have... Nanny Plummy Jason saying, YSY English is so good. Coming from Sydney. Thumbs up. Sydney. All the way from Sydney. I have a question. Okay. 제가 그 활동명이 지금 YSY이잖아요.
1: 네.
0: And your 본명, your given name is 윤서영.
1: Yeah.
0: 제가 어떻게 호칭을 하는 게 편하실까?
1: 서영 씨 is fine or just YSY is fine.
0: Okay. So I'll go with 서영 in Korean, then YSY in English, okay?
1: Oh, yes.
0: Awesome. 서영 YSY, we have a very interesting ice-breaking corner called the Wiki Check.
1: Wiki Check.
0: So basically, we just went over to Wikipedia. And we gathered all the information over there about you. Some of them are true. Some of them might be false.
1: Oh.
0: Okay, so you can help us correct some of those information that we found. Okay. 틀린 게 있으면 이거 아니에요라고 말씀하셔도 돼요.
1: 네, 알겠습니다.
0: Okay.
1: 네.
0: Starting off with your given name, 윤서영 본명이다. 하나, 둘, 셋.
1: It's true.
0: It is true. 윤서영 is the 본명. It is her real name.
1: Yep.
0: You are the leader and the queen of the team, HYBE Princess. This is true. 1, 2, 3.
1: Of course, 100%.
0: 100%? Are you the queen?
1: I believe I'm a queen. Well, yeah, I'm like little queen.
0: You have the aura of the queen.
1: Thank you.
0: 퀸의 아우라가 분명히 있습니다. Your birthday is May 7th, 2007. This is true.
1: Yep.
0: It's okay.
1: True. I'm 19 right now.
0: You're 19 years old.
1: I'm 19 years old.
0: 너무 부럽습니다. Wow. I'm so envy. She's only 19 years old and she is the queen of HYBE Princess. How amazing is that? 이거 너무 잘하시는데요, 이거?
1: 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So.
0: Show us the queen. That is the queen, everybody. Yes, we have Queen So-young YSY joining us here in the studio today. 자, 닉네임을 찾아봤는데 닉네임은 그렇게까지 퀸이 아니더라고요. Your nickname is not so much of a queen because it's a chihuahua.
1: Yeah.
0: What is it? Where is this coming from?
1: Well, my hate? Right?
0: Height
1: is so... it'll be tiny.
0: No, you're not.
1: Oh.
0: I saw you also. You're not tiny at all. What are you talking about?
1: You can see my high heel.
0: Oh, okay, okay, yeah, okay, okay.
1: Yeah, my personality is so sharp and like just...
0: Oh, you're vicious.
1: Yes.
0: Oh, I like that.
1: Actually, I have two chihuahua in my home.
0: You have two chihuahuas at your house?
1: Yeah.
0: What are their names?
1: Oh, one is, she's Hukdang.
0: Hukdang.
1: Yes. Yeah, it's
0: like
1: mainly,
0: black sugar.
1: Yeah, black sugar.
0: Okay, that's so cute.
1: And then Pangul.
0: Pangul.
1: Yeah.
0: It's like a bell.
1: Yeah.
0: Oh, so cute. Okay, are they at home right now?
1: Yeah.
0: Awesome. Awesome. Okay, well, our listener says Queen Wawa.
1: Queen
0: so,
1: Wawa.
0: So I guess from today you are Queen Wawa.
1: Oh, I love that. I love the nickname.
0: Okay, well, 오늘부터 Queen Wawa인 걸로 가보겠습니다. Yeah. We have people loving it. Bruce says she's adorable. Steven says high heels will do it. High heels are fine.
1: Ah, oh, thank you.
0: Those are fine. Okay, loving it so far, so good. Moving on. It says, 여행하는 것과 운동을 통해 활동적으로 지내는 것을 좋아한다. She loves traveling and staying active through exercise. This is true. 1, 2, 3.
1: Yes, I love traveling.
0: Okay, where have you traveled to?
1: Like a lot, since I was so like baby.
0: Okay. Do you remember certain destinations?
1: Macau, Europe, of course, and then like Thailand. Ah. And then,
0: okay, then question: yeah. If you can go travel anywhere right now, you have a button. Okay, you have a button. You press it. You can go anywhere right now, around the world, across the globe. Where would you want to go? 3, 2, 1.
1: The desert?
0: Desert?
1: Yeah, it's my dream. I really want to go to like desert place. Like really, like literally desert.
0: Like just you?
1: Yeah.
0: And like, scorpions?
1: And like the nakta.
0: And like camels?
1: Yeah, camels.
0: So you gotta go Sahara desert. Sahara.
1: Oh, yeah.
0: In Africa, right?
1: Africa, yeah.
0: Well, you guys should shoot a music video there.
1: Oh.
0: That'd be so cool.
1: I love it. I love challenge.
0: You challenge? Oh, you love to challenge yourself.
1: I love to challenge, yeah.
0: So desert.
1: Yeah, desert.
0: And then the next album, you can go to like Namgook, Antarctica.
1: Oh my God.
0: To meet some penguins.
1: I should do.
0: You should. That,
1: I should.
0: You guys are going to be like 7대 불가사의 group.
1: Oh,
0: that'd be crazy. The
1: yeah.
0: 7 wonders of the earth kind of group. That'd yeah. be such a project, right?
1: Yeah. Oh.
0: Looking forward to it. 기대가 됩니다.
1: That's a great idea.
0: Loving it very much. You love playing Minecraft, it says?
1: Oh, yeah.
0: Are you a pro gamer?
1: Little bit. Oh, actually, when I was like 10 years old,
0: mm-hmm.
1: I joined like the little like audition.
0: Programs?
1: No, not program, but like the creator.
0: Oh.
1: The creator company, yeah, I joined.
0: Really?
1: Yeah, that's funny. Yeah.
0: That's actually really... So you ever since childhood, I can tell that you really enjoy challenging yourself
1: yeah.
0: with many different things.
1: Yes, right.

0: whatever people think, just like just do it.
1: Wow, I That's love that mentality. A true queen.
0: A true queen.
1: I can truly officially say that we have a queen in the studio today. Awesome. Loving it very, very much. Now, we did announce that you're going to be on our show on the weekend.
0: Oh, yeah.
1: And many, many of your fans and our listeners left some questions.
0: Oh.
1: And as you can see on the script, we have three questions over there. You are the leader of the team.
0: Yeah.
1: And I'm going to ask you a question on behalf of Maybe Ma Berry. Maybe Ma Berry said, 울 서영이 하이 프린세스 리더로서 힘든 점은 없는지 궁금합니다. 첫 컴백, 아와 잘 마무리한 거 축하해 saying, I know that our 서영 is the leader of High Princess. Are there any difficulties you face as the leader of the team? And congratulations on the 아와 comeback. Do you have an answer for this?
0: There's just only thing.
1: One thing?
0: 네.
1: What is it? 어떤 거죠?
0: 하피들을 맨날 볼 수 없어서 That's the hardest thing.
1: The hardest thing is not being able to see her fans every day.
0: Yeah.
1: Oh my goodness. Where are you guys?
0: Where are you guys?
1: Where are you guys? Come to Arirang right now. 지금 당장 아리랑으로 달려오십시오, 여러분. What a well-prepared leader. I love your answer. 답변이 아주 훌륭합니다. 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I'm pretty sure you had a very interesting life. I can tell. 벌써부터 인생에 그 우여곡절이 좀 있었을 것 같기도 하고 그 안에서 배운 게 상당히 많았을 것 같다는 생각이 들어서 바로 저희 한번 본격 코너 들어가 보면 어떨까
0: 싶습니다. Oh,
1: cool. Are you ready for
0: this? Yeah, I'm ready.
1: I'm so curious about her journey so far.
0: Journey.
1: So today's official corner, everybody, is called the curation, right? Curation. 말 그대로, it's like us walking into your life exhibition.
0: Oh,
1: 인생,
0: yeah.
1: 전시회라고 생각하시면 되고, there are three pieces of art hanging on the wall.
0: Okay.
1: Those are the three photos you have selected for us.
0: Yes.
1: And I love your photos too. 오늘 골라주신 사진 진짜 세상 귀엽습니다.
0: Oh, really?
1: The first photo, I fell in love right away. I'm like, oh my goodness, this is so very cute. Are you ready for this?
0: Okay. Yeah,
1: are you ready?
0: I'm ready.
1: Okay, 지금 Dear Tune님께 서영이 보러 달려가신다고 합니다. 자, 방송 시간은 40분 남았으니 서둘러 오시길 바랍니다. We have like 40 minutes left, so hurry up and join her here at Arirang. Okie dokie, first photo, everyone. Are you ready?
0: I'm ready.
1: Okay.
0: Oh my god.
1: I'm also ready for this. I'm so ready for this. Okay. 3, 2, 1. Bororo! Look at that baby photo! Oh my goodness. Okay, 잠깐만, zoom 할게요. I need to zoom into this. Everybody, look at this. It's so cute. Can you tell us about this photo in general? 이 사진에 대해서 간단하게 설명 한번 부탁드릴게요.
0: Well, I can't remember when. Yeah, but. Yeah, they are like just like baby YSY.
1: Mm.
0: And you can tell. You can tell. She is so like she loves to challenge herself and she is so cheerful. Mm. Yeah. Yeah, and then the picture, the ice cream picture.
1: Yep.
0: This
1: right
0: is like
1: there.
0: Europe.
1: That's Europe.
0: Yeah, that's Europe.
1: Oh.
0: And it was the biggest experience mm-hmm. from my life.
1: Well, really? Yeah. Where in Europe was that? Do you remember?
0: Maybe German?
1: Germany?
0: Yeah, maybe Germany.
1: That's so how old were you at the time? Do you remember? How old?
0: 중학교 전이니까.
1: That's pre-mid school there.
0: Yeah,
1: so,
0: yeah.
1: So it's like grade 5 or 6 maybe.
0: Yeah, yeah.
1: You look exactly the same. 진짜 달라진 게 1도 없습니다.
0: 진짜요?
1: Yeah,
0: oh,
1: I mean, you're so pretty
0: and
1: adorable. And you have such star aura. 아기 때부터 그 끼가 막 흘러 넘치는 것 같아요.
0: 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Yeah. 아, 감사합니다.
1: 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Look at that. Look at that 장꾸 서영.
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1: You love to win.
0: I love to win.
1: Very competitive.
0: Yes.
1: Look at that child.
0: Yes.
1: I got it. 너무 귀여워 이렇게 하고 있는데. Yes, number one. So you were competitive as a child.
0: Yeah, very much.
1: Like, let's

0: say school sports competition.
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0: As a competitive child herself, ever since elementary school, whenever there's like a school athletic competition, she would represent the team. She would give her best and always like, just do it.
1: Yes, I do it and I grab it.
0: You grab it. Yes. Number one, trophy all the way. That is the mentality. Show them these photos already. 되게 호기심도 많았을 것 같아요.
1: 네, 진짜 많았어요.
0: She was a very curious child. 학원 이런 것도 많이 다녔나요? Any 학원, like academies that you attended?
1: Like a lot.
0: Just to name some?
1: Like dance, of course, and then guitar, and a little bit 난타.
0: Nanta, the Korean traditional drum.
1: Yeah.
0: Wow.
1: Yeah. And then like taekwondo, like on piano, recorder, danzo.
0: Everything.
1: Yeah, like everything. Yeah.
0: Wow. And those talents all came together to create you today.
1: Oh yeah, right.
0: Oh my goodness.
1: Right.
0: Mega exactly. Multi-talented musician joining us today. Not even kidding. 그러면 어릴 때 뭐 단소 이런 것도 했고. 뭐 리코더도 했었을 테고.
1: 네.
0: You learned all these woodwind instruments as a child. What made you get into like hip hop then? Like what's your route into discovering passion and interest in hip hop genre itself?
1: 사실 since I was young, my mom and dad, they love like music, but like just old school or like old jazz and Korean old song.
0: Wow.
1: And I was so like 되게 가까웠어요 그런
0: okay.
1: 거 익숙하고.
0: You got used to all these like listening to music and all that.
1: Yeah, so maybe 그냥 그렇게 자연스럽게 된 것 같습니다.
0: Naturally.
1: Yeah, naturally.
0: Because I heard the story that before debut, you became so interested in music that you asked your parents to buy you all these music production software equipment and set up your own separate home studio. Is this true?
1: Yeah, I was the person who, like, I wanted, and 무조건.
0: You have to get it.
1: I have to
0: you
1: get it.
0: You want it, you have to get it.
1: Yeah, so, yeah, that's it, yeah.
0: Okay, so you went up to your mom saying, Mom, I want to make music.
1: Yeah, just.
0: And I need a home studio.
1: Yeah, yeah, just 그래서 100만 원만 주세요. 100만 원만 주시고.
0: Just 1 million Korean won.
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1: 네.
0: Okay, okay. She got those beginner equipments.
1: Yeah, like cheap.
0: To produce
1: yeah,
0: music.
1: Yeah, for,
0: oh, wow. How did you learn about MIDI then?
1: I don't know, just I was just trying myself and like just click.
0: Wow.
1: And then when I like 3 years ago, four years ago, I had a like producing coach.
0: Oh wow.
1: Yeah,
0: okay.
1: And he gave a lot of like a lot of things.
0: Okay, so do you make beats too?
1: Yeah.
0: Wow, that's so cool.
1: But not good.
0: That's so cool.
1: Not that good.
0: What do you think is your biggest strength in terms of music? 음악에 있어서 나의 가장 큰 무기는 이거다.
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0: Performance is her special skill, everybody. 저도 봤는데 맞는 것 같아요. Like her aura on stage, everyone, is unbelievable. You have to go check out their live stage. I highly, highly recommend you. 욤님께서 오디션 프로그램에 딱 맞는 여자였구나, 어릴 때부터.
1: Yeah, exactly.
0: She was like a perfect fit to compete in these survival programs. Yeona says the parents who supported her curiosity, thumbs up.
1: Thumbs up.
0: Thumbs up. 부모님께 한 말씀 가실까요?
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0: A message to her parents saying, Mom and Dad, thank you so much for your support. And thanks to you, I am where I am today.
1: Yay.
0: Amazing. And it's only the beginning. 이제 시작이잖아요.
1: Oh, I'm so excited right
0: exactly.
1: now. Yeah.
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0: 12 years old, and she began her trainee life. 자, 어떻게 발탁이 되신 건가요? How did you become the first ever trainee from MZMC?
1: MZMC, Mars Music.
0: Yes.
1: 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And then my skills were not good. But my 대표님, see my boss, like I think he saw like my
0: potential?
1: Yeah, potentials a lot.
0: Okay.
1: So yeah, thank you.
0: So she was attending an academy at the time, and one of the teachers in the academy introduced her to this one mega company, MZMC, mm. and the company's executive producer saw potential in her, mm. and that's how her days as a trainee began. What was it like to suddenly become a trainee at the age of 12, 12살? Like yesterday you were eating ice creams with your friends.
1: Yeah.
0: And today you're training under like mega talented coaches mm. and producers and all these people.
1: I was, you know, I was so cheerful child and then so like smile, always smile.
0: Mm-hmm.
1: But, and also I was so rough person.
0: You're rough.
1: Yeah, but the training life is like really hard, like oh. really rough, like rough myself. That is not easy.
0: Mm.
1: But I would try again. I can try again.
0: Okay, even if you were to go back, you can survive yourself.
1: Yes.
0: 100%.
1: Yes. Because
0: you're born to be.
1: Born to be.
0: Born to be. That's your second 인생 motto.
1: Yeah, born to be. I like
0: born
1: it.
0: Born to be queen.
1: I like it.
0: Born to be queen. Right there. loving it very, very much. Okay. It says that you have, you're very diligent. 되게 성실하고, 집요하다.
1: 맞아요.
0: Right? When you place your mind on something, you just go for it.
1: Yeah.
0: To an extent where it says, 연습생 시절에 잠 한숨 안 자고 48시간 동안 연습에 몰두했던 얘기가 있습니다. It says, you did not sleep for 48 hours straight and just practiced. Is that true?
1: 95% true.
0: Okay. 95. Where's that 5%?
1: Because 48시간은 모르겠는데
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0: 잠깐만.
1: Yeah, that's like insane, right?
0: That's crazy.
1: Yeah. Because yeah, I was so like I was fire.
0: You were passionate at the
1: passionate,
0: time.
1: Passionate and mm-hmm. then 그냥 연습하고 새벽까지 연습하다가 연습실에 있는 샤워에서 샤워를 하고 학교를
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0: So at the time during her training days, everyone yeah. throughout the whole week she slept 3 hours, and we're talking about 3 hours in 7 days. What she did was go to school, go to the training hall, train, take shower within the training hall, and then get back to work, go to school. 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
0: We just saw the first very cute image, that baby 서영. But now we're going to move on to part 2 of the exhibition, everybody. Are you guys ready?
1: Ready.
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0: 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Where did that baby go? Suddenly we have this chic, super cool artist.
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0: Okay. So everybody, this image that you're seeing right now, the photo, it was

0: basically like a jacket photo of her pre-debut cypher. So after training for 6 years, by the way, that's impressive. Yungyeon, that's long.
1: I was craving.
0: You were craving it. Okay, about, yeah. Okay. 6 years of training, and before joining this program, she took this photo and this was revealed to the world. 자, 물론 이제 막 정식 데뷔까지는 아니었겠지만, 그럼에도 사이폰 되게 중요한 순간이고,
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0: 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What was it like to be holding on to your passion and training for 6 years and finally taking these photos and, you know, revealing yourself to the world? How did that feel like?
1: It was like a whole lot of dopamine. And 그때 당시 like at the time, my messenger and SNS profile photo is like just this.
0: It's just this.
1: Yeah, this is my show.
0: This is me.
1: Yeah, this is me.
0: Okay, so I guess you were very proud of this moment,
1: yeah.
0: Right? 아니, 그 흑발의 서영님은 또 완전 다른 느낌이네요. 서영 with black hair, it's got a totally different vibe.
1: Right.
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1: Thank you.
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0: 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Even prior to officially debuting back in 2024, she released a collaborative single called Love Me No More, the remix. And now this is alongside mega names like Sokodomo, Koala, and Toki. 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
0: 광고 돌리듯이. She just knows how to play with these interviews and giving that pause and everything. Okay, so here's the story, everyone. Basically, when she was a trainee and just training and getting prepared for all these stuff, Youngin, the star producer, was preparing a Korean producer collaborative album. And at the time, they were searching for a new face, with a new voice. And somebody recommended Soyoung here. And at the time, she sent over a demo, and that wasn't it. That itself was an addition. So they had to choose somebody out of that whole pool of new faces. And of course, who got chosen? 3초, 3, 2, 1.
1: YSY.
0: YSY, right there. Genius YSY was chosen. This is back in 2024, everyone. Unfortunately, the song is not radio friendly, so we cannot play it here.
1: But
0: you have to go check out the tracks. You have to. It's called Love Me No More, the remix version. You can hear YSY, everybody.
1: Please, guys.
0: And go ahead and give it a check. This is 진짜 그 잠재력이 약간 터진 순간이지 않은가?
1: 맞죠.
0: This is when the potential literally exploded. 자, 댓글 많이 올라오고 있습니다. Comments coming in. We have Yom saying, 진짜 대단해. 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Dear says, 어릴 때부터 천재. 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
0: 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She's like, I went around telling people that I am the genius. I'm the prodigy.
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0: Exposing yourself as the child prodigy. Of course, you become that person you dream of.
1: Yeah, right? That's right.
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0: And that's got to be Unpretty Rap Star. Okay. 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
0: Right? She was like she was desperate.
1: Yeah, like.
0: I love your personality. 되게 재밌네요. 진짜 인터뷰하는데.
1: 아, 감사합니다.
0: Okay, I'm loving her character. Loving it so very much. 2025, she joined the Unpretty Rap Star, the big hip-hop survival show, everyone. At the time, she was kind of in her down phase because she did not make it into her label, her agency's rookie girl group. So she was having a very tough time. But one of the writers of this audition program listened to a track in which YSY was featuring on. Of course, that's going to be the song we just mentioned, Love Me No More. And she reached out saying, hey, do you want to join this audition program? And she was like, this is my game.
1: Yep.
0: This is mine. And she just went for it. Carpe program. 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
0: Okay, so I was like, did you at first, oh, did you get the feeling that you're going to make it to the team? And she said at the time, she wasn't 100% sure, but what she was going for is to show her talents as much as possible and be on the screen as long as possible. And she was really pushing herself to the max. 그 힘들진 않았어요, 그 프로그램 자체가?
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0: She's like, it wasn't tough at all. I had so much fun.
1: Actually, I want to do like again. Like, really.
0: Really?
1: Yeah.
0: What's so fun about it? 저는 못할 것 같은데. I cannot even imagine myself competing in these programs.
1: 그냥 카메라가 막 있고, like, 네. a lot of missions. Oh, it's a lot of, like, 너무 도파민?
0: 그냥. Dopamine. It's a lot of dopamine.
1: Yeah.
0: 그리고 생각보다, like, every day, you're given the challenge.
1: Oh, right. Yeah.
0: Like, it's like a game.
1: Yeah, it's like game.
0: It's like, it's like 도전깨기, really.
1: 네, 맞아요.
0: It's like beating one boss after another.
1: 네.
0: It's just a lot of missions, and she loved it.
1: Yeah.
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0: 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Everyone was like, oh, like you got a debut and there's nobody else that can really outbeat Soyoung here. 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
0: Let us join. 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
1: yeah,
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0: It's your birthday party, isn't it?
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0: 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Growing up, people around her to celebrate her birthday always changed. But for this birthday, May 7th, she spent it with the members, and that got her thinking, for the next many years, I'll be celebrating with my members. 진짜 약간 가족 같을 것 같아요.
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0: 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And that's why the synergy is incredible. Very, very cool. 자, 혹시라도 없겠지만 혹시라도 하이프린세스에 대해서 아직 잘 모르시는 분들을 위해서 얘기를 좀 해보자면 하이프린세스는 이름이 되게 독특해요.
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0: 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I love how it's written. There's two slash.
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0: Oh. That means. Okay, I love it. As you can see on the screen right now, High Princess is spelled as H/PE Princess. And the meaning and the symbolic meaning behind the slash is you can see that blank space between the two slash slices, right?
1: Yeah.
0: And that means they have endless potential and they're creating their own genre. They're not boxing themselves in anything, which is so cool. 그 실제로 데뷔 곡도 그렇고.
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0: It's super fresh.
1: Really? Thank you.
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1: 네.
0: And you are kind of like the co-producer of the team too, if you think about it. In that sense, are there certain style of music or concepts or challenge that you want to try in the future? 미래에 좀 이런 건 꼭 해보고 싶다라는 어떤 기대감이 좀 있으실지 궁금합니다.
1: We are like hip-hop group.
0: Okay.
1: But we can like sing well. We have like unique tone voice. So I think we should try like R&B styles more.
0: R&B.
1: Yeah.
0: Oh, that'd be so cool.
1: Yes, I love R&B.
0: Oh.
1: Yeah.
0: 그러네요. 네. R&B. Looking forward to it.
1: Yeah.
0: Seriously. And you guys can even do like 나중에 like in the far future you can do like unit promotions.
1: Right, right.
0: Oh, that would be so cool.
1: 네.
0: Like Destiny's Child.
1: Yeah. Oh my god.
0: That would be a dream.
1: My dream. Yeah.
0: Oh man. Oh. 제발 좀 해주세요. Please.
1: 추진하겠습니다.
0: Okay, she's like, I will make sure that happens one day. Okay, loving it. You are the leader again.
1: 네.
0: And you are in charge and you are responsible to keeping that balance and harmony within the team.
1: Yeah.
0: 저희 작가님께 찾아본 바로는 멤버들의 매력을 보컬 톤을 드럼 세트와 각 파트에 비유해 설명해 주셨던 게 있다고 합니다. 이게 맞아요?
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1: 그러니까 저 like you can hear my voice. This is so sharp and then like like sharp
0: so
1: and
0: sharp.
1: High, crispy. So I was like I'm so like snare.
0: You're the snare of the yeah. team. And who's the hi-hat?
1: Hi-hat is like Reno.
0: Reno's the hi-hat.
1: Toi. They have like more a little bit like lighter than
0: okay,
1: me and
0: okay.
1: then high.
0: What about the kick?
1: Kick and bass. Nicole and Yuju.
0: Okay, yeah. So lower tones.
1: Yeah.
0: Do you have like crash or cymbals?
1: I don't know, but Coco and Sujin. Coco 언니는 그냥 진짜 그냥 소스 그 자체다. High Princess의
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0: okay,
1: 항상.
0: Okay. She's like the cherry on top.
1: Yeah.
0: Okay.
1: And 수진이는 그 damping.
0: Oh, the damping. Oh, yeah, yeah.
1: 진짜 좋아요.
0: Okay, okay.
1: 좀 왜 뭐
0: It really hits your ear. Okay.
1: Yeah, it's so sharp.
0: That's so musical.
1: Yeah.
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0: 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I could be the cowbell of the team if you need.
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0: 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It's like the 4-cut photo booth session.
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0: Sounds good?
1: Yeah, sounds
0: okay,
1: good.
0: Okay, you can look into the camera.
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0: 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Fearless. 3, 2, and 1 The queen herself. Right there. 마지막 하나. 3, 2, 1 Awesome.
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0: It's so OG, isn't it?
1: Yeah, I like it.
0: You like it. Oh, that was fantastic.
1: Yeah,
0: wow.
1: Thank you.
0: You're so filled with confidence.
1: Yeah.
0: Yes. I love it. 진짜 그 되게 뭐랄까 진짜 스타성이란 게 이런 거구나 싶습니다.
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0: I can so see that born to be mentality and aura from her. 진심입니다. 진심으로 팬 된 것 같아요. I'm a huge fan.
1: Today, I learned a lot of things from our 선배님.
0: Oh, no. Thank you very much. Thank you very much.
1: Thank you so much.
0: 자, 스테파니께서 보그 잡지 촬영 수준이잖아요.
1: Oh,
0: wow, that's like a Vogue, straight out of the Vogue magazine.
1: Oh, thank you, Stephanie.
0: 조만간 이루어집니다.
1: Oh.
0: It might actually happen very soon, right? Looking forward to it. 야나님께서도 I would rank this in top 3 of all time. 지금까지
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1: 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Thank you so much.
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1: Yeah.
0: Okay.
1: One is half and half.
0: Yuju.
1: Yeah, Yuju.
0: Okay,
1: yeah.
0: Okay. So that's why they're heavily promoting their music in Japan. Everybody, if you're in Japan, you have to go check out this team. You will not be disappointed. 자, 지금 서영님 혼자 오셔도 이렇게 꽉 찼습니다, 한 시간. Imagine having all the members together. 콘서트 한 8시간 해도 부족합니다.
1: That would be, yeah.
0: 8 hours, it's not even enough for all the 7 members to show their potential on stage. That's gonna be fantastic, okay? Many comments coming in once again. Here it goes. Dear says, 오늘 너무 잘했고 일본 팬미팅도 화이팅. Saying you did a fantastic job today and 화이팅 with Japanese promotion. We also have Yom say, 한국에서도 합시다. Saying come to Korea and hold a fan meeting in Korea too.
1: 진짜 추진할게요.
0: Okay, she's like,
1: why is my God?
0: 100% I'll push for it.

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1: 오, 너무 좋아요.
0: I would love to go attend.
1: Oh my god.
0: Because again, this team, everyone, is a distinctive team. It's a totally distinctive team. So go ahead and check it out when you can. 자, 저희 오늘 진짜 너무 즐거웠고요. 저희가 서영님하고 당연히 하이 프린세스를 위해서 저희 주말 코너에 끝말잇기 게임이 있는데 첫 번째 곡이 하이 프린세스 곡으로 갑니다.
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0: We're gonna kick off our Saturday's World Chain Corner with their song. So everybody, make sure to go check out and take part in that lovely World Chain playlist. 많은 분들께서 약속한 겁니다 라고 하시네요. 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
0: 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The final track of the day is Daisy, the Korean version.
1: 네, we already performed at the audition program on Bridgy Rapstar, mm-hmm. Hip Hop Princess. Yeah, this is 진짜 meaningful. I'm really meaningful song. Like, we swallow like pain, rain, fails, and then we make our own daisy. Yep.
0: Oh, a daisy 네. blooming from all the ups
1: 네,
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0: Very soon, that's going to be growing. That daisy is going to grow into a huge tree. Huge, huge tree. We can definitely tell. 자, 진짜 이제 보내드릴 시간이 다 왔어요. 제가 최대한 미뤘는데. 아, time is up, 100%. Please look into the camera. 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One last word coming from the queen herself.
1: Yeah, this is YSY from High Princess. High Princess에 진짜 많은 관심 부탁드리고요. You know, we're so insane. We're gang, not gang, but we're so crazy team. Yeah, please give attention. For us.
0: Okay,
1: Thank
0: go
1: you.
0: Over everybody. Once again, that was the finale message coming from the queen herself. Hi, Princess. I really love the team too, and they have an unmatched aura. Please go ahead. They're only a rookie team. They need your love and support. Help them out and go ahead, leave some comments, press likes on their posts, and of course, follow their incredible journey that's soon to be unfolding. Once again, big thank you. 다시 한번 감사드리고요.
1: Oh, thank you.
0: Final track of the day is Daisy by High Princess. We're going to let you off now. The archive of the show made by producer Kang Min Eun, writer A. John, and your DJ Yohan Lee, and today we're blessed by this mega talented YSY Yoon So Young of High Princess. 저희 3, 2, 1, 빠이 빠이 같이 할까요?
1: 네.
0: 자, 카메라는 서영님께.
1: 네.
0: 3, 2, and 1, bye bye.

0: Welcome to Arirang News. This is Nao Kim, and we start with the top headlines at this hour. President Lee Jae-myung welcomed Turkmen President Serdarberdi Muhammadov with traditional honor guards on the second day of Korea Central Asia Week. President Lee pledged Korea's support to process Turkmenistan's rich resources into high-value-added industries. He also thanked Turkmenistan for helping evacuate South Korean nationals from the Middle East. Both leaders agreed to boost cooperation in critical minerals and regional security. President Berdi Muhammadov backed Korea's END initiative for peace on the peninsula, stressing that all regional issues must be resolved through diplomatic dialogue. 13 MOUs were signed across trade, customs, and industry. Later today, President Lee meets Kazakh President Kasym-Jomart Tokayev to elevate bilateral ties ahead of Wednesday's multilateral summit. The Ministry of Culture, Sports, and Tourism announced its third basic plan for promoting regional culture through 2030, putting local governments in control. Under the plan, local authorities will design their own cultural blueprints with central government funding. Regular policy meetings will also be held between central and regional officials to strengthen public and private cooperation. To expand infrastructure beyond the capital, national facilities like museums, galleries, and libraries will be built outside Seoul. Domed stadiums will also be constructed to host major concerts in regional centers. In addition, the ministry is launching the ReCore project. This urban regeneration initiative will transform vacant structures in old downtown areas into vibrant cultural hubs. Asia's largest broadcasting content market, BCWW 2026, opened Monday at COEX in Seoul under the theme, quote, Illuminate Every Possibility. Running through Wednesday, the three-day event brings together over 400 companies from 17 countries. The market focuses on exploring new global opportunities beyond selling finished programs. The event focuses on expanding content formats, including a joint showcase with Fox. With sessions covering AI and short-form trends, the event serves as a strategic platform to build international business networks. The benchmark 10-year U.S. Treasury yield briefly topped 5% on Monday, touching 5.01% during intraday trading. The sudden surge follows oil prices climbing above $100 a barrel, which triggered fresh inflation fears. This has boosted market expectations that the Federal Reserve will keep interest rates higher for longer or even hike rates again at this week's policy meeting. As the 10-year yield directly impacts borrowing costs for mortgages and corporate loans, a sustained rise threatens to squeeze households and businesses. South Korea's export prices posted their steepest monthly drop in nearly 4 years in August, falling 3.7% from the previous month. The Bank of Korea data shows the drop was primarily driven by a stronger local currency, which offset rising global oil prices and lowered costs for exported chemicals and electronics. Consequently, South Korea's terms of trade improved sharply, with trade purchasing power surging 27.1% year-on-year, which is the fastest gain on record. Now moving to the weather. Today, we've enjoyed beautiful and crystal-clear fall skies without a clear cloud in sight. And tomorrow, we're looking at another mostly sunny day across the country. We'll warm up to 28 degrees Celsius in Seoul and 27 degrees in Chuncheon, with a temperature swing of more than 10 degrees between the morning and the afternoon. With mostly clear skies nationwide, UV levels will climb to high or very high in many areas. Ozone levels will also be bad across the capital area, Chungcheongnam-do Province and Jeollanam-do Province. The current temperatures are 26 degrees in Seoul, 25 degrees in Gwangju, 25 in Busan, and 24 degrees on Jeju-do Island. 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
1: The time is 6 p.m. Did you know that at the top of many mountains here in Korea, you'll find a large stone marker? These are called 정상석, or summit stones, and they usually have the name of the mountain or peak carved into them, along with its elevation. You can find them at national parks and major mountains all across the country. Of course, Korea isn't the only place where people put markers at mountain summits. In the Alps, for example, it's common to see crosses standing at the top. But while summit markers in other countries are often fairly simple, Korea tends to put a lot of large stone monuments that make it very clear, this is the summit. And when hikers finally reach the top, they almost always take a photo in front of the summit stone. It's basically proof that you made it all the way up. These summit photos have now become more than just a way to save memories. They've turned into a kind of a checklist challenge. In Korea, hiking challenges that use dedicated apps have become very popular. Hikers upload photos of themselves in front of the summit stone on 100 mountains across the country, and those who complete the challenge can receive things like certificates, commemorative patches, or reward points. So for Koreans, hiking is a way to relax and enjoy nature, but it's also a sport with a very clear goal: reaching the summit and feeling that sense of accomplishment when you get there. It's Tuesday, September 15, 2026, and I'm your host, SJ Lee, and welcome to the Culture Inc.

Then kicking off our Tuesday's edition of the program that was Stray Kids with Mountains. Welcome, welcome, ladies and gentlemen. Today, September 15th, is Mountain Day here in Korea. Mountains, mountains. The date was chosen to commemorate September 15, 1977, when climber Go Sang-dun became the first Korean ever to reach the summit of Mount Everest. Even ordinary hikers in Korea can be just as determined as professional mountaineers when it comes to trying to reach to the top. And one thing that really reflects the Korean love of setting goals and achieving them is the tradition of taking the summit photo in front of the stone marker. There's even a dedicated app for 100 Famous Mountains Challenge, where hikers upload a photo of themselves in the summit stone, earn points based on the elevation of each of the mountain. That's really cool. And once they complete all 100, they receive a special completion patch. We have some photos, I believe, with some of... No photos. Okay, so we'll try to get that for you guys later on. So how do they get these massive stones all the way to the top of the mountain is what many people might ask. In many cases, they're transported by helicopter to somewhere near the summit, and they're carried the rest of the way by people before it's installed. These days, though, there's a growing trend toward replacing oversized stone mountains with monuments, I should say, with smaller, more environmentally friendly signs in order to reduce the damage on the natural surroundings. So as autumn begins, even more people will be heading to the mountains, obviously. Gorgeous, gorgeous temperatures, weather today. Oh my goodness. Even a lazy slack like myself might have gone hiking today because the weather was so beautiful. Korea, again, has an incredible number of mountains. It's very mountainous, but somehow, again, they still get filled up with hikers. Every mountain you go is just a lot of people. That's how popular hiking is, and I'm sure we talked about the popularity of hiking here in Korea not too long ago, so that's that. What about you guys, though? Do you like hiking? Let us know. And of course, with all the summit, our question of the day today is, what is on your bucket list? What is that one thing you need to do, want to do before you kick the bucket? Share with us. Nevertheless, guys, thanks very much for joining us on our Tuesday's edition of The Culture Inc. We'll get a look into what's ahead in today's program, as well as all the messages coming from our listeners out there. But first, this is Akmu with Sam Kim with Everest.

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5: And welcome back, everyone. As we get things started here, let's give you guys a heads up in what's ahead in today's program. Now, the first hour, she's back, back again. Pomi's back for coffee break. Today's tidbit, that for your latest random but informative tidbits. That's all coming up next, so stick around for that. And the second other program, she's also back. Saw her briefly. I don't know why she was walking around. Seong's back, of course, for Lifestyle Strategy Team. This is where we look at life in Korea if you ever decide to start a family. And as we have Chuseok holiday rolling up real soon next week, we got some Chuseok-related stuff that we're going to be talking about over the next few weeks. So stick around to the very end. Want to remind all of our listeners out there, our weekend shows are never possible without the help of you guys, our listeners. And last week, we had so many different entries come in. We had newcomers come in. We really appreciated that. 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You have until Thursday before the shows end. That's 8 p.m. KST. To write in and get involved with our weekend show. 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And of course, we got a number of our listeners announcements for our listeners, I should say. I got this bad canker sore. It's annoying me right now. Talk Korea 2026. This is the global content contest where you can share your My First K-Culture moment through video, photo book, drawing and illustration, or writing. For more information on this, make sure to check out talktalkkorea.or.kr. There are entry rules, obviously, and I believe that is also where you enter as well. Not to mention, you can hopefully potentially be a part of a total prize worth $26,400 US. And the best entry across all four categories will receive the Minister of Culture, Sports, and Tourism Award. So that's really cool, right? And of course, last but not least, Arirang Radio conducting our annual survey, the 2026 Arirang Radio Listeners Survey with Gallup Korea, to gauge our listeners for your opinions on Arirang Radio. 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Left side of the page, there's a banner you can click on. And this is for our domestic and foreign listeners residing here in Korea. You have to be living here in Korea. Should take you maybe like 10 to 15 minutes, I believe. Again, none of us has ever taken part in the survey, so we don't really know. We just know sometimes what the questions are because some of our listeners be screenshotting it and sending it over this way. But anyways, get involved, guys. We just celebrate 23 years of Arirang Radio. We want to continue to improve ourselves. So make sure

Oh, Jin Lee NP says, happy Tuesday. Good to see you once again. Aniga over in India says, happy Tuesday. Eugene over in Ukraine says, hello. We got Stacy Gilchrist over in Georgia. Hello, everyone, she says. Good to see you once again. Let's see, scrolling down. How's he over in Brazil? Good morning, Bucket Leader. Bucket Leader. Bucket Leader. I don't want to be kicking the bucket yet. I'm still kind of young, you know? Scrolling down. Made It Up is tuning in from London. Says, hi, all. Scrolling down. Aniga's definitely winning the guessing game these days. I don't know if you guys noticed what I was doing with this stuff. I was like, what am I going to do with mountains, right? Okay, I'm too lazy to do the climbing up the mountain gesture. So I was like, mountain. And she got it. She's smart. You guys are sending in your question of the day once again. What's on your bucket list? What's that one thing you want to do before you kick the bucket? And I said one thing, and you know, obviously some people will be writing 2, 3, 4. One thing, but okay, all right, it's all right. Keep sending those in. The more the merrier, I guess. More the merrier, it doesn't matter. I'll be reading out your question of the day answers after coffee break, today's tippet. So keep rolling those in. Nick Archer over in Germany says, hello, SJN team, hi chat. Scrolling down. Guess who's back? Back again. Janksters over in Syracuse says, not doing this every day since girly needs to sleep, but good morning. Where have you been? Did you change like your work schedule? What's going on here? Are you famous? Who's that? Jenga, who's that on your little icon over there? I'm pretty sure that can't be me. Who's that? Who is that? I can't even look. It's so small. Who you got there? Who's your bias? I'm your bias. Who's your bias? Who you got there, man? Who's the DJ there? I wonder who that is. You got to tell me who it is. Let's see. Scrolling down. It is a list. You're right. I don't think I said one thing. So I guess I'm wrong about this one. Crash over right over in Michigan with his trademark pink way. I hope everything is doing well right now with the school stuff. Brah, how do you get a canker? What do you mean? How do you get a canker score? You get canker sore score. You get canker sore when you're sore, when you're tired. You know, isn't that what it is? I mean, I didn't catch it. Don't be trying to make it sound like I caught it or something like that. No, usually when I'm really, really tired, I get them. And like, I got 1, 2, 3. I have 3 different canker sores, but the big one is right at the entrance of my mouth and it's bothering me. So I haven't been able to enjoy food these days, but I definitely need to take in some more vitamins. Oh man, I'm getting old. Give me some of that vitamins from your pharmacy. You still work at the pharmacy, Django? What's going on here? We miss you. Update us on your life with the request. We used to love your request. What's the dealio here? But anyways, really good to see you again. I hope you're not too tired from joining us too early there. Anyways, appreciate all those messages. Oh, I ran to send you pictures from my hiking. Oh, nice. Oh, Jenga, it's Hyungwoo making a flower pose. Okay. All right. I've met him a few times. Okay. There you go. Peachy's also tuning in. I'm scrolling reels and SJ's scrolling our live chat on YouTube now. I'm probably in like a weird face. Every time like the, what is it? If you go on YouTube and you see the Arirang Radio live feed, it's whatever pose that like they caught me at. And so you probably catch me at some stupid pose once again. You left your pharmacy job, so you can't hook me up with some vitamins. All right, get your normal hours. That's good. It's good to hear from you again, Jenga. All joking aside, keep us posted on what's going on with your life, with requests. Rope is always open for that. Anyways, we're going to bring back Pull Me Into the Studio in just a bit, ladies and gentlemen, but this is Winter of Aespa, her solo with Saddle Up.

0: Coffee Break. Today's tidbit.
1: All right, back joining us in the studio for Coffee Break. Today's tidbit is Pomi. Pomi, welcome back.
0: Hello, SJ. Hello, everyone. I missed you so much.
1: You know what I had to do because you weren't here?
0: Why?
1: I had to do Coffee Break.
0: I heard.
1: Today's tidbit. Coffee Break. Today's tidbit. I had a different one every... And then our engineer got confused once and then like didn't give me the mic.
0: Oh,
1: and we had the Coffee Break. Today's tidbit. We had all that stuff. Pomi. Hope everything's okay.
0: Everything settled down. Thank you so much, guys, for your praise and everything.
1: Oh, we got Jenga, who hasn't been listening to our show for a really long time. She's like, Jenga. She's like, Jenga is like, Bomi. Hello.
0: Hi,
1: this
0: Jenga.
1: Is the first time.
0: Hello, Jenga.
1: We got a lot of messages come in from our listeners. Peachy says, hi, Bomi. Welcome back.
0: So
1: Aniga,
0: touched.
1: Beautiful Bomi. We missed you. Halsey says, hello, Bomi. Missed you. Glad you're back. Hope things are well. And then, where is it? Eugene, welcome back. Benny, welcome back.
0: Can I cry?
1: Annika says, Bomi, we suffer. What do you mean you suffer?
0: What? Really? Aww.
1: Oh, I knew Hayer was...
0: Understandable.
1: I guess Hayer was that bad, huh?
0: No.
1: Hayer was that bad.
0: And thank you, Hayer, for filling in for me.
1: That's right. He wouldn't sing. Can you sing for us?
0: Yes.
1: You can? Are you loosening right now? This is what you're supposed to do. When I say sing, you just sing.
0: I will.
1: But what's your bucket list?
0: What? I was about to sing.
1: I don't want to listen to it. I don't want to listen to it.
0: Anyway, my bucket list is to buy a house, stone-walled house in Jeju-do Island.
1: Stone-wall house in Jeju-do Island? Oh, really?
0: Yes. I don't really like living in cities, so.
1: Really? Says a person who lives in a very fancy high-end, still a very expensive high-end apartment.
0: It is 전세.
1: First world problems, yo. People, that's what you call first world problems. That's what it is.
0: Why first world problems?
1: No, Aniga, I'm going to be reading the question of the day answers later on the show, after coffee break, so I didn't miss any of those stuff. We'll get into that.
0: Okay.
1: All right, Pomi, welcome back once again.
0: Thank you.
1: To get into today's tidbit. What is our tidbit today?
0: So, SJ, have you ever been to National 국악 Center, 국립국악원? You know, the right across from our building, Arirang Building?
1: It's right across the street, but I've never been.
0: Oh.
1: I always see it. Every day I see it.
0: You've never been there?
1: I've never been inside there.
0: Hmm.
1: Have you?
0: I've actually been there once.
1: Okay,
0: just once for a school assignment when I was in university.
1: Mm-hmm.
0: So I had to watch a traditional Korean music performance, 국악 performance, and write a review about it. So
1: okay.
0: Back then, 국악 felt something I had to study than something I would actually enjoy.
1: Okay, so I froze because our producer says their cafeteria for the workers. How much? Pina, how much? Do you know how much it is?
0: It must be expensive.
1: Because if it's like a cafe, everybody could go there. Technically, we could also go there and then eat. So if it's really 7,000 won, that's it? Wow, well, that
0: really?
1: Must have, that's, let's have question
0: affordable?
1: There, Pina.
0: So, over there?
1: We have pleasure. 7,000 won, it's on me. But anyways, yeah, I mean, so you had to go there and really enjoy it. But what about now, though?
0: But now the same National 국악 Center is introducing traditional Korean music in a very different way in Sao Paulo. So there's an exhibition happening right now called K-pop meets Korean traditional music, 국악. And instead of starting 국악, it starts with something people may already love. That's K-pop.
1: Okay. All right. We got some posters to share
0: right.
1: with you guys. And I'm going to do my best to read some Portuguese. K-pop en contra a música tradicional coreana.
0: You learned it?
1: No.
0: You just did it?
1: I just read it.
0: I
1: don't know.
0: Look at those cards.
1: I mean, hey, how's my Portuguese?
0: Very
1: but
0: good.
1: Different color cards and stuff. Very colorful.
0: Right.
1: And also, it sounds a lot easier to listen to and understand because it's K-pop.
0: Yes, much easier. And Brazil is a great place for it. So, according to Spotify, K-pop listening in Brazil grew by 213% between 2020 and 2025. So this exhibition lets visitors go a little deeper into the K-pop they already know and discover some of the older Korean traditions behind it.
1: I'm telling you, I think Halsey and Tsukasa is responsible for like maybe like 150% of that 213% that we're talking about. So where can I see this?
0: It's at the Korean Cultural Center in Sao Paulo.
1: So I can't see it.
0: No, you can't. But I brought some pictures.
1: I can't see it.
0: I brought some pictures. Okay. I'll show you that.
1: Okay.
0: And this runs through November 8th, and it's free.
1: Okay. Doesn't matter if it's free, because I can't see it, but you guys could see it.
0: But inside, you can see traditional Korean musical instruments like the gayageum, haegeum, and janggu, along with traditional clothing and objects used in Korean rituals. And there are also videos showing how these traditional elements are reinterpreted in more modern music, performances, music videos, and films.
1: All right, there you go. How's you said, I did not butcher the language. That was good Portuguese, what I just did. That is crazy. All right. So is there anything visitors can actually do, though?
0: Yes, and there's an interactive 당산나무, or 당산 tree. Have you heard about it?
1: Is it at 당산 station?
0: No. traditionally, it's a special village tree where people would pray for peace, protection, and good fortune.
1: Yeah.
0: You must have seen one, like, pictures and
1: So
0: at the exhibition, visitors can write down their own wish and leave it on the installation. And this exhibition is built around three Korean words, 굿, 갓, and 꾼. So each one

0: Introduces a different side of Korean traditional culture.
1: Yeah, so I didn't know what those trees were called, but I've been mm-hmm. to smaller villages in the countryside where at the, like, usually at, like, near the entrance of right. the village, there's a huge old right. tree.
0: Like, 100-year-old
1: tree. Yeah, and there's, like, these colorful flags and stuff like that, right. and the people wish stuff, and it's supposed to also protect the village and right. stuff like that. That's what it's called, 당산나무.
0: Mm, 당산나무. Okay.
1: So let's talk about what 굿, 갓, and gun is.
0: Okay, so first, gut is a traditional Korean shaman ritual that's actually led by a shaman, right?
1: Yeah, yeah, yeah.
0: And you may have already seen a modern version of it in K-pop Demon Hunters. You've watched it, right?
1: I'm pretty sure them singing, you know, Golden is not really doing gut.
0: No, no, no.
1: It's it's a gut song.
0: Golden? You want to sing it?
1: No. Oh, you didn't get it?
0: No, I didn't.
1: It's a gut song.
0: A gut song. Gold.
1: But anyways.
0: Okay. Okay. Think about, guys, think about Huntrix. And they use singing and dancing to fight demons. And that whole idea was actually inspired by Kut, where music and dance are an important part of the ritual.
1: That's right. Again, it's a shamanistic ritual. And usually what you have to do is you have to pay the shamans a lot.
0: A lot.
1: And it's an all-day ritual.
0: Right.
1: And it's supposed to really help you. A lot. And then let's talk about Kat.
0: Okay, then there's Kat, the traditional black hat you've probably seen in historical dramas, and you saw that in the poster that I bought. And that leads to Pungyu, the idea of enjoying music, art, and beauty as part of life. And finally, Gun basically means someone who's really skilled at what they do. And that section introduces traditional performance through 판소리 and 풍물.
1: Yeah, usually like the term like Gun comes out for like entertainers,
0: right?
1: So like back in the days when they saw someone who was very good at singing or performing, they'll say he's a Gun.
0: Right,
1: or
0: right.
1: she's a Gun.
0: Right. right.
1: And so we have some pictures to share with our listeners out there. And this is, again, what a shaman would wear.
0: Right.
1: During maybe a shamanistic ritual, the kut we just talked about.
0: That look at that fan. So
1: yes,
0: colorful.
1: It is very colorful.
0: Right.
1: And again, you'll notice that a lot of what they have, and then they have, basically, I believe those are the gods or like the spirits that they have?
0: Right, right.
1: In
0: they
1: them?
0: Have it in them.
1: Yeah, yeah, yeah, yeah.
0: So they're kind of medium?
1: Yeah, that's like their medium, right?
0: Yeah,
1: and then
0: yeah.
1: so like when you see an actual shamanistic ritual, there's much more stuff, by
0: right.
1: the way. There's like food and fruits and stuff like
0: and
1: that.
0: And that's 풍물.
1: Yes.
0: So the hat, look at them. They're actually made of out of like papers,
1: mm-hmm.
0: like colorful papers and all. So that's 소고, the one he's holding.
1: Mm-hmm. Well, you know. You know so well. You actually learned.
0: Yeah, because I learned that when I was in elementary school.
1: I don't remember what I learned last week. Okay. And you have the masks for like the masks and
0: right.
1: stuff like that, right?
0: They wear it over here and
1: yeah,
0: they go like
1: yeah.
0: this.
1: Oh my goodness. Okay.
0: Look
1: Very
0: at
1: nice.
0: That.
1: And we have, of course, the posters of what the kat is.
0: Right.
1: They have, oh, they put gun, kat.
0: And kut.
1: Kut, but it says gut, but no.
0: Yes.
1: I have a gut. I have a gut. Nice gut.
0: I have gut too.
1: Yeah, all right, so this is really, really cool stuff. So let's take a look at some of the examples or where you can find the traditions in K-pop as well.
0: Okay, so let's start with 판소리.
1: Okay.
0: So it's basically traditional Korean musical storytelling and usually with one singer and one drummer. And that singer is called 소리꾼.
1: 소리 meaning sound, and
0: right.
1: then 꾼 is the talented entertainer, right? So 소리꾼, like Stray Kids, 소리꾼,
0: yeah,
1: thunderous.
0: The song, right, exactly. The Korean title of Stray Kids Thunderous is 소리꾼, but that word existed long before K-pop, so traditionally it refers especially to a 판소리 singer. So maybe you start with Stray Kids, wonder what 소리꾼 means, and suddenly you're learning about 판소리 without feeling like you're studying it.
1: So what about 풍물 then?
0: So 풍물 shows us that traditional Korean music is not always slow and quiet. So think a drums, dancing, and lots of energy. And here's another traditional sound K-pop fans may already know. Or so.
1: What about oi? Is that also
0: oi? Oi too.
1: There's a song from Crayon Pong called oi.
0: Really?
1: Oi. Yes.
0: Oh, maybe that's one of those.
1: It didn't get as big as ba ba ba.
0: Ah.
1: So that's why you probably don't know. But arsu that's definitely something we hear a lot, right?
0: Right. So there's an example of 추임새, and that's 추임새's short encouraging shouts like arsu, 좋다,
1: 좋다,
0: and oi.
1: Yes.
0: During a traditional performance. And if that's

0: sounds familiar, think about BTS's Idol. So fans may have been singing Eulsu all this time without even knowing where it came from.
1: That's right, that's right. Are there other traditional elements hiding in K-pop too?
0: Definitely, and it's not just words or expressions. Remember those traditional instruments that we mentioned earlier? So some Korean artists have also brought sounds from instruments like the gayageum, geomungo, and changgu into modern music. And one of the most famous examples is Blackpink's Pink Venom. Mm. So right at the beginning of the song, you can hear the sound of geomungo, a traditional Korean string instrument. So it's centuries old, but in the song, that sounds become a part of a modern hip-hop track.
1: That's right. All right, so it seems like with all the things that we saw here, we could say that maybe K-pop is, maybe a doorway, right?
0: Exactly. And I think that's what I was missing in school, back in university. So I thought 국악 was something I had to study, but maybe I just needed a different way into it. And for someone else, that doorway might be K-pop. You might start with Stray Kids or BTS and end up discovering something much older. And that's today's tidbit.
1: That's right, guys. I mean, check it out. Some of these, traditional music that we talk about, the 국악 is fascinating to hear. And there are some more modern versions of 국악 to check out. Pomi, thank you so much for your tidbit. Have a wonderful rest of your night. Again, it's really good to see you again.
0: Thank you, SJ. Thank you, everyone.
1: A lot of our listeners are very happy to have you back, and we'll see you again tomorrow.
0: See you again tomorrow. Bye.
1: Well, sending her out of studio, we talked about one of the songs that uses one of these traditional instruments. This is Blackpink with Pink Venom.

0: music that you want to dance to. Arirang Radio.
1: Messages. Before we get into our question of the day, Benny wrote to us and says, hello, thank you again to Hire for filling in for Pomi the past few episodes, especially Coffee Break. That was all he covered. From David's segment, K-pop talk is always fun, especially the success of the lower agencies that rise to the top. Looking forward to another fun yet chaotic segment with Seong. Have a great Tuesday from the Benster. Made It Up over in London also wrote to us and says, just listening to the rerun. Pomi, I hope you and your family are okay. By the way, I tried to get some flowers sent to Pomi, but the company I used decided that Pomi was AI and not a real recipient. All very baffling. Anyway, they refused to deliver. Sorry about that. At least I tried. I could say the same thing. Man, you know, Made, I tried to send like $1,000 to you, but they said you were made. It was made up. Your name was made up. It was AI. So it got declined. At least I tried. No, I'm just kidding. I'm pretty sure she appreciates that, man. Man, she was telling me after when she read the request over the weekend on what you wrote, man. She got all teary-eyed and stuff like that. She got all emotional. Why are you making our people cry, man? No. Joking aside, really, she appreciated that stuff, man. Appreciate that. Let's see. Let's get to... Oh, let's share this too. I think this is really... Oh, you know what? Let's share that in just a bit because there's also a song request in it. So, question of the day today was, what's on your bucket list? What's something that you really want to do before you kick the bucket? Here it is. Aniga says, hitchhiking or solo trip? But knowing how dangerous this world is, it seems hard to accomplish. There's places where it's safe, I think, right? Benny says, probably I want to go swimming in a Korean beach and do hiking at Hallansan. What's up with everybody wanting to hike? That's probably something that will make me kick my bucket. Go hiking somewhere. Halsey says, I definitely want to learn to fly a plane. I want to change my question of the answer. Get a girlfriend.

He went from trying to fly a plane to get a girlfriend. I don't know which I would, you know what? As a person who is afraid of heights and don't like being on planes, I would like to say getting a girlfriend is a lot easier. You can do it. You play a guitar, man. All you got to do is start singing a song, playing your guitar, and then they'll be like, ooh. You know, they do the, ha, and then faint. Or they just faint in front of you, and that's it. You'll get there. Halsey, you'll get there. Don't worry about it. Made It Up says, do a free fall parachute course, fly a helicopter, hike around Mount Fuji. What's wrong with, what's with all these people going high places? And man, these are all stuff that will probably make me kick my bucket. I would never go to all these high places. Jenga wrote, bucket list, I want to go skydiving. Oh my goodness. What's up with that? What's everyone trying to do all these like dangerous? I guess that's what it is, right? Like you really, really want to do it before you kick the, okay, all right, I understand. Other messages coming in. Polina says, for me, finding a place to live. Are you homeless right now, Polina? Do you not have a place to live? Or do you mean like buy a house? Just like Pumi said. Pumi says she wants to buy a house, but she says she wants to buy a Stonewall house in Jeju. So that's that. Let's see. Other messages coming in. Housey says, remember my weekend tippet about the football player and his wife? Was his name like Chico Kim or something like that? Chico Lee? They are very active in this cultural stuff. They're probably taking part in this event. Jenga says paying those shamans a lot is on brand too. Them concert tickets are money. Eugene over in Ukraine says, question of the day, only one thing? Okay, so leave the country, travel the world, make a good feature film, and not just one. Find the love of my life, get married, have children. That's enough to start with. Boy, that's a one sentence that you sent in. But yeah, really, but realistic though, realistic, right? I think the toughest part about that is traveling around the world, right? That's pretty hard. Claire Hardiker is down under in Australia is tuning in. Stacy Gilchrist over in A-Town, A, says living overseas would be my ultimate list item. Really? Do you know a specific place that you would want to live overseas? Because that also makes that difference, right? Let's see. Scrolling down. A

Korea Now coffee mug is on my bucket list. We might have one. We actually might have one Korea Now mug. I'm not sure. I mean, there's some kind of mug in the cabinet. I just don't remember what kind of mug it is, though. Why would you want a Korea Now mug? You got to get the Culture Inc. mug. That's what it is these days. Aniga says, Mudang, I perform a ritual to deal with the supernatural. Meanwhile, Huntrix, we make it a world tour level K-pop performance. Oh my goodness. Edward over in Jeju says, love the traditional Korean instrument in the beginning of that Blackpink song. Yeah, we're just talking about that, right? Made It Up says, if we're talking about a list of buckets, that one that DJ Choroki wears on his head is quite an important bucket. Well, he's just a bucket head. That's what it is. Just a bucket head. Edward also says, dude, I can see Hallasan out the window of my apartment. I have never gone hiking up it, probably because I have a 22-month-old son. Dude, now you're just bragging. Being able to see Hallasan from the window of your apartment, that's real cool, though. But Hallasan is supposed to be one of the toughest places to climb up, so that's that. Aniga says, it's for real easy to fly a plane than getting a partner. Oh, my goodness. What's going on here? Made It Up says, if SJ can get one Halsey, you have no problem. SJ did not just get one. He had many. Okay, I can't even count. I can't even count how many I had. And go, my top bucket list right now is singing a Jeonnabi song with SJ. Oh my goodness. Peachy says, my SJ, my bucket list is laughing with you like that, silly. Okay. Stacy says, oh, Spain or Korea. Stacy, it's crazy you say that, because there's a little area in Spain that I really, really want to live in that I stumble upon on a TV show that I saw, Garachico, Spain. They did Yoon's Kitchen 2, I believe, there. And I was like, oh my gosh, it's so beautiful. It really is. Aniga also sent us a picture with a message here. The hardest thing I did during a college trip was walk up 2,700 steps. It was like climbing up a long stair. 5 liters of water down and hungry souls by the time we reached the top. Here are some pictures she wrote to us. And Aniga's, oh, that's high. Is that India? Oh, that's high. Jeez. Oh my goodness. You went that with 2,700 steps. That seems more than that. Oh my goodness. Whoa. That is nice. Very nice. Oh, wow. Beautiful. Aniga, thank you very much for that. Sharing us nice proof that she went up and hiked. Well, you had a song request here. We're going to play that for you. This is Shiny with Hitchhiking.

0: Hey, get back to work. We still have more than an hour left at the Culture Inc.
1: Man, I was explaining to Jenga why Aniga is the new mini Jenga, trying to get me with the whole Jandabi stuff. And I said, she knows my Jandabi trauma. Aniga says, trauma bonding, SJ, trauma bonding. Aniga, I got some news for you. Trauma bonding is between two people who share the trauma, not two people who share knowing what SJ's trauma is, of Jandabi's titles and stuff like that. My goodness, that's a different kind of trauma bonding. That's the trauma bullying. Is what it is. Halsey says, TMI of the day, my last relationship was 2017 when I was 17. Well, my first relationship wasn't when I was 17. So you got time too. You got time too. And just like Made It Up said, if I was able to find a girlfriend, you can. Anybody can. Let that be a motivation. And it says, cries in Mosor. The last thing I can do is signing up for next season of Better Late Than Single. I enjoyed the first season. I didn't finish the second season. Gordon, you might be tuning in right now, but I really could not finish the second season. I got stuck at episode 6, and I was just like, ah. It was just not like season 1, but maybe season 3. We might see Aniga, because you know how good her Korean is, how good she's at singing. And in that crazy scream that she probably does. Anyways, guys, it's time to wrap up the first hour. Don't go anywhere, because coming up next in the second hour of the program, we got Sehyung, who'll be joining us, of course, for Lifestyle Strategy Team. As we wrap up the first hour, let's take a listen to a song from Blah with 널 더 You.

Sing, sing, sing, Tiny Toons! When fall comes around, you can see red dragonflies flying across the blue sky. Have you ever tried catching dragonflies as a child? Long ago in Korea, children had a song they would sing while chasing dragonflies. It's called 잠자리 꽁꽁. This song is like a little magic chant. Children believe that if they sang, 잠자리 꽁꽁, 잠자리 꽁꽁. Dragonfly 꽁꽁, dragonfly 꽁꽁, the dragonfly might hear them and fly closer. Come this way, 꽁꽁. Go that way, 꽁꽁. It almost sounds like a spell for dragonflies, doesn't it? Another fun thing is that dragonflies had different names in different regions. Some people call them 쫄비, while others call them 쨍아, 소금쟁이, or 나마리. Can you picture children running through the yard in the autumn sun holding dragonfly nets? Now let's listen to the traditional Korean children's song, 잠자리 꽁꽁.

Yeah, welcome back, everybody. You're tuning in to the second hour of our Tuesday's edition of The Culture Inc. I'm your host, SJ Lee. Coming up next in the second hour of the program, we got Lifestyle Strategy Team with Taeyong joining us in the studio. This is where we get a look at life in Korea if you've ever decided to start a family. As you also might have noticed, we have a gentleman by the name of Edward, and he lives in Jeju, and outside of his apartment window, you can see Mount Hala, and he has a 22-month-old son. I don't know if he came to Korea thinking he's going to start a family, but he did. There's a growing number of expats who end up staying because they find the love of their lives, and they start a family. And so all the things that you need to know when it comes to starting a family here in Korea, we'll find out here on this segment. So even if it's you're a Mosor, who knows? You're not going to be a Mosor forever, right? So get involved with this. If you got questions about anything we talk about, you could also send those over. Remember that. Also want to remind all of our listeners out there that if you ever want to get involved with our weekend shows, request, you have until Thursday before the shows end to send those in. 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For more information on this, you can go to talktalkkorea.or.kr. 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You get best entry across four categories. All four categories received the Minister of Culture, Sports, and Tourism Award, so that's really cool there. Not to mention our Arirang Radio Listener Survey, the 2026 edition, is up and running. 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All you have to do is go to our Arirang Radio website. Left side of the page, there's a banner you can click on. It should take you about 10 to 15 minutes of your time. That's it. And it helps us a great deal. If you're out on Jeju-do Island, you could potentially meet with one of our researchers out on the streets and conduct a one-on-one interview through that. It helps us a great deal in trying to improve our radio station as a whole, but of course, individually, each of our shows. So hope you guys take part in that. All right, let's get to some of the messages. You know, it's kind of funny because it's rare that we have listeners who have the same names. There is another Stacy, Stacy over in Indianapolis. She sends postcards to us. And I received two postcards, and they were very interesting postcards. One was, I believe, Happy New Year. The other one was Happy Father's Day. So I got really confused because I didn't know if I fathered another child named Stacy and from Indianapolis. I got really scared. I was like, is there a child that I don't know? No, I'm just joking around. Stacy's really nice. And now, of course, we have Stacy Gilchrist from A-Town, Atlanta, Georgia. So more the merrier. And I was explaining to all of our listeners out there, the producer for Good Morning Seoul, I've known her for almost 17 years. She's my producer. She also has an English name. She's also Stacy. She's Stacy Bling Bling. And when our rerun is running right now, that's when she's probably listening. So our PD Neem is going to, Stacy Bling Bling PD Neem is probably going to be texting me right now going, why'd you tell everybody my English name is probably what I'm going to get. I call it right now because our reruns run when she's in the office. So I'm in big trouble now. Anyways, thanks very much for all those messages. Keep it coming. We are going to bring Taeyong into the studio in just a bit. But first, kicking off the second hour, this is IU with By Summer.

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10: 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And back joining us in the studio for Lifestyle Strategy Team is Taeyang. Taeyang, welcome back.
11: Nene, how can I help you?
10: What?
11: Nene.
10: What's that? What's that?
11: I don't know.
10: Is that Kazakh?
11: No.
10: What is Nene?
11: Nene. Oh, Korean. Oh. Nene. Yes, yes. How can I help you?
10: She was talking about how she did some like Kazakh, you know, emceeing stuff,
11: very
10: whatever.
11: Very important meeting.
10: And then I said, did you ever mention
11: between
10: Borat?
11: Korea
10: and she said Borat.
11: Borat.
10: I have a question for you. Did you ever have an English name?
11: Me?
10: Yes.
11: Just Taeyang.
10: Taeyang? You would be a good Stacy.
11: Really?
10: Yes.
11: Do I look like
10: Stacy? I mean, Taeyang as Stacy, you could be a Stacy.
11: Okay. How about you?
10: I didn't have
11: you
10: an English
11: You were always
10: name.
11: SJ, right?
10: No.
11: Seungjae.
10: It was Seungjae. And then I had Bernie for a little bit.
11: Bernie?
10: Bernie in middle school. Why are you laughing? For real. That was my nickname. People call me Bernie.
11: You're not just making it up. Right?
10: No.

0: I'm serious.
1: Bernie Lee.
0: I wasn't Bernie Lee. They just called me Bernie.
1: Bernie?
0: They called me Bernie. So all my middle school friends...
1: They were trying to, like, making fun of you?
0: No, there was a baseball player named Bernie Williams. And I idolized him. Mm. And they're like, we can't pronounce Sungjae, so let's just call you Bernie.
1: Mm.
0: And so that's what it was. That's it.
1: Why they can't pronounce Sungjae? It's too difficult.
0: Yeah, it's like Seongjae.
1: Seongjae.
0: Question of the day that we've been asking all of our listeners to, Seong.
1: Yes.
0: What is on your bucket list? What's something that you really, really want to do before you kick the bucket?
1: Kick the bucket meaning going to heaven? Oh, man.
0: Get married again?
1: No. How did you know? Are you reading my mind?
0: Yes, I am.
1: Yes.
0: You have to... Oh. Don't say that. Miki Myeoni is listening. Don't say that.
1: Maybe living in a different country for like a month or a year.
0: Oh, for a year. See, this is... I love how she continues to try to spend money in other countries, not Korea.
1: And eventually
0: now she's going to start paying tax. She's going to start paying tax in other countries. Yes. Amazing. Okay.
1: Mm. How about you?
0: Move to another country. Go to North Korea.
1: Oh, you can, right? Because you
0: not
1: have
0: yet,
1: the U.S. passport.
0: But not yet, because there's a travel advisory, so we can't go.
1: Oh, I see.
0: Yeah, we can't go.
1: But technically, you can, right?
0: Technically,
1: without
0: I used to
1: the
0: be able
1: travel
0: to.
1: Advisory.
0: Yeah, I really wanted to go. Anyways, let's go into our topic. We're going to have multiple weeks of this because, as you guys know, Chuseok is around the corner. It's going to be next
1: week. 8 days away.
0: Exactly. Hmm. We have Chuseok
1: Are you
0: next
1: excited?
0: Week. I don't really
1: sort
0: do
1: of?
0: Anything big for Chuseok, so nothing to be excited about. But
1: are you working?
0: During
1: Chuseok holiday?
0: Just on the Saturday, I believe.
1: On Saturday, okay.
0: That's it. Right. But again, it's supposed to be a time to relax, like you said. I will try to do as much relaxing as possible. Enjoy good food. Spend time with your family. But somehow, it could also be a major financial event. Why does Chuseok seem to make our spending go up so much? That's what we're going to start off. Let's talk about it.
1: Because you eat a lot. That's why. That's why it's too expensive.
0: Yes, that's why.
1: Chuseok is joyful, but why isn't our bank account? I think one reason Chuseok can feel so expensive is that preparing for it can almost feel like managing a huge project with a surprisingly long expense list.
0: Yep.
1: It's rarely just one big expense. You might have parents' allowances.
0: Yes.
1: Money for nieces and nephews. How many nieces and nephews do you have?
0: Two.
1: Two.
0: But it's okay. They don't come.
1: They don't come. Okay.
0: Don't come. That's it.
1: Don't come to Uncle Astrid's house.
0: Don't come. Not invited.
1: Food and groceries, ingredients for the holiday table, gifts and transportation. And for some families, there may also be travel or accommodation cost. So even if each individual expense seems manageable, they can really add up. And that's why the month of Chuseok can simply feel much more expensive than an ordinary month. And of course, how much people actually spend depends a lot on the family. It depends on the size of the family first and how many like relatives you need to visit and whether you're preparing a traditional holiday meal at home and of course how much you give as allowances or spend on gifts, especially for parents, right? And some of these expenses can feel almost unavoidable, which means your monthly budget can suddenly get very tight.
0: Yes.
1: Right? So I think a good first step is to treat Chuseok as a month that needs its own special budget and special plan.
0: No, I like...
1: How much money do you usually spend?
0: We don't spend as much as other families because we don't have the traditional Chuseok holiday scene.
1: Mm.
0: Sometimes we gather with our relatives and my rich uncle is the one that's paying for everything, which is
1: good
0: awesome. I don't know if we're gathering again, but I don't know this year if I could gather, but... It's usually just like I give some allowances to the parents, my in-laws, right?
1: Yes,
0: I also have to give
1: it
0: to the in-laws. Mm. And then when we're at Chuseok, we tend to order out or go somewhere to eat.
1: Yes, that's right.
0: And so that'll be money.
1: Mm.
0: And so instead of like, we save money not doing the ancestral rites, obviously, and not doing all the cooking for all the families, but we eat out.
1: And also allowances for nieces and nephews.
0: Like
1: as
0: I said,
1: they
0: not
1: grow
0: invited.
1: Up, as they grow up.
0: Do you have
1: up.
0: Nieces and nephews?
1: My husband's side.
0: How many?
1: Three.
0: Three? Are they
1: and
0: coming?
1: As they like grow up, we have to give them more money, right?
0: That's right.
1: We can't just give them like manon.
0: That's right. These kids know it by color now. They look at it and they

0: Traditional markets have long been considered a good place to buy fresh ingredients, and they also have that special Chuseok atmosphere.
1: Yeah.
0: And when you walk through a traditional market before Chuseok, you can see all kinds of ingredients being prepared for the holiday, vegetables, fruits, meat, seafood, and all the things that go into those traditional dishes. So even the shopping itself can become part of the holiday experience.
1: Yep.
0: But I wouldn't automatically say that traditional markets are always cheaper. Large supermarkets and online shopping can also offer seasonal like promotions, discounts, and coupons, bundle deals, and perhaps most importantly, an easy way to compare prices. So rather than just choosing one place exclusively, I think it's better to compare prices depending on what you are buying. For example, you might find a better deal on certain fresh ingredients at a traditional market, while a supermarket or an online store might have a promotion on packaged foods or gift sets. So I think younger consumers in particular may be more comfortable with supermarkets or online shopping because both convenience and price matter.
1: Yeah, but there's also, you know what I like about traditional markets? We don't go to the traditional markets too often because like you said, I mean, everything is available online and it's relatively cheap. But there's something
0: that interaction and special atmosphere.
1: Yeah, and we always go there like before Chuseok or before Seollal.
0: Right.
1: And ahead of the holiday, we would maybe buy pre-made jeon.
0: Right.
1: Just buy a whole bunch of pre-made jeon.
0: Right.
1: And then share that. Just buy stuff. And then something about kind of with your family walking
0: some,
1: around
0: like,
1: the market.
0: Nostalgic feelings, right? Sort of.
1: So maybe I'll pay a little bit more.
0: Yes.
1: Help, you know, inject some money into the economy, local economy.
0: I know. Government also tries to, you know, encourage people to shop at traditional markets.
1: Instead of spending money in other countries.
0: Other countries.
1: You know, inject the market, inject the economy into our local economy, right? So I think it's good. I don't go there all the time, but there's something special about
0: it. Right, right, right.
1: But also, like, if we know Chuseok can be a surprisingly expensive month with all these expenses and stuff, like what are some realistic ways to keep the holiday budget under control without making the whole celebration feel, you know, too stressful?
0: I think the key is planning before spending, of course. And instead of just thinking about Chuseok expenses as one huge amount, divide your budget into a few simple categories. For example, you can have family allowances, food and groceries, gifts, transportation, and then other activities or just eating out, things like that. And once you've divided everything up, decide on a rough limit for each category beforehand. And it doesn't have to be a perfectly precise number. The point is simply to have a general idea of how much you're comfortable spending in each area, including allowances for parents. Because when we don't set any limits, it's very easy to think, well, it's Chuseok, just enjoy, just this once, and then say that several times. So a little planning beforehand can actually make the holiday feel less stressful. And afterward,
1: you know what
0: well.
1: I realized after,
0: after Chuseok.
1: You know what I realized after I got married and I got kids and stuff like that. Now I'm old. Is every time there was a family gathering for Chuseok, right? It was always my uncles. I have two uncles and an aunt. They always bring like boxes of fruits and they distribute it to all of us. And so I have like, you know, three different fruit boxes that I take home. I'm at the age now, well, I also
0: have to
1: buy it.
0: Yes.
1: And so I'm going out there buying three boxes, and then my cousin got married, and so, you know, she's got a husband, and so we had...
0: You know, fruits are pretty expensive.
1: You know what
0: very
1: we did last
0: pricey.
1: Year? Last year, remember, I think you talked about it, Kim being the black semiconductor?
0: I know.
1: We had four boxes of Kim.
0: Kim Papa?
1: Kim, that my wife
0: Am
1: was...
0: Am I allowed to say the brand name?
1: I don't know what
0: Kim
1: brand...
0: Kim Papa.
1: Whatever my wife, my wife was selling it. Yeah, whatever that was. She just brought four boxes and distributed and they were like, oh my goodness, Kim is so like hard to find. It's so expensive these days.
0: I know.
1: And so I was like,
0: just be wise and creative.
1: It's money more being spent because you're an adult now.
0: Right.
1: Oh my goodness. We have a question from one of our listeners that you're going to answer after this song break. This is 21 with I Don't Care.
2: Hey, Playboy.

0: Hey! Stop looking at the clock! We still got more work at the Culture Inc.
1: So we got a question in from Halsey
2: from
1: Brazil.
2: Yes.
1: Hola.
2: Hola. ¿Cómo está?
1: No, it has to be Portuguese.
2: Oh.
1: That's Spanish.
2: Yes.
1: What are you doing? Oh my goodness.
2: I'm sorry.
1: Halsey says, Hyung Show is for people who already have a partner. But does she have any advices to find a partner?
2: Find a partner?
1: How do you find a partner? Go to church?
2: I never tried to find a partner. They came to me. They. Like a bundle of guys. Bunch of guys.
1: How many?
2: I know. Maybe 21.
1: Oh, so...
2: I don't care. I didn't care, but they came. Like 21 of them. Oh, Soa's here. Hi, Soa.
1: Don't change the topic.
2: I know you're one of your bucket list items, too.
1: So does she also want to get married again?
2: So how's it? Whose question was it?
1: Yeah, Halsey said, how do you find a partner?
2: Sorry, Halsey. I have no answer for that question. I'll ask someone else. And then let you know later on.
1: How's it? We can't help you.
2: Sorry.
1: Because we both had 21.
2: 21.
1: We both had 21 partners, so we can't help you. I'm sorry, man.
2: I'm sorry.
1: They just came.
2: Yeah.
1: They just came to us. I'm sorry to say, man. We can't help you with that.
2: I can help you with how to say no.
1: What?
2: How to say no.
1: Oh my goodness.
2: How to reject politely.
1: How do you reject quietly, politely?
2: Like, tell them that I have to go study abroad next month. 미안해, 제가 유학을 가게
1: 됐어. What is going on with her? She's out of control.
2: And then we bump into each other like next day.
1: Oh my goodness.
2: I mean, next month.
1: One day I'm going to find out the real truth, the history of Taeyong's relationships. It's going to come.
2: Let's move on in part two, right?
1: Yes, in part two. Let's move on to another big part of Chuseok preparations, gifts. Because Korea has very distinctive holiday gift set culture. Gift set, right? What are some of the classic Chuseok gifts people are familiar with?
2: Before we jump in, one of our listeners said, PD님 help. Maybe she thinks that PD님 knows how to
1: Anika is laughing
2: partner.
1: So hard. Is it PD님 help?
2: Yeah, PD님 help.
1: But PD님 had a lot of girls too.
2: Oh, he did?
1: Have you seen him young, when he was young?
2: No, never.
1: Like 30 years ago?
2: No.
1: He was a good looking guy.
2: 30 years ago?
1: I mean, he's not a bad looking guy right now.
2: 30 years ago when he was like 1 year old?
1: No. Are you talking younger than us? I've never seen him write English.
2: He said to anyone.
1: I've never seen him write English.
2: It's a great joke.
1: Oh my
2: actually.
1: Goodness. Anyways, let's talk about gift sets during Chuseok holiday. Uh-huh. What are some that we're familiar with?
2: Korean Chuseok gift set actually have some surprisingly classic choices like spam, canned tuna, cooking oil, toothpaste, and other household products. And of course, there are some premium line toothpaste these days.
1: You're talking about the bamboo one that you get all the time?
2: No, not that one.
1: No, I hate that so much.
2: Yeah. How about the salty one?
1: I hate it.
2: And of course, ginseng and other health products. And to some from another country, a gift set of spam or toothpaste might sound like a pretty unusual holiday present. But there is actually a very practical reason these gift sets have remained popular for so long. They are useful, first of all. They're easy to share with the family. And they are not too personal, so they are relatively safe gifts. And also in the past, like spam or canned ham and other processed meats used to be considered quite precious, pricey gifts, right?
1: Yeah. Uh-huh. And also it doesn't spoil.
2: Yeah.
1: Lasts
2: exactly,
1: for a long time.
2: Exactly. And I think, especially when it comes to something like cooking oil or household products, the message is basically, you will definitely use this. And I think that's part of the charm of Korean holiday gift sets. They're not necessarily about showing off, but they're often about giving someone something they can actually use in their everyday lives. But I do think people's preferences are gradually changing these days. As people become more conscious about health and quality, they are looking for something beyond the classic upsets. For example, instead of just ordinary cooking oil, people might choose olive oil,
1: yes,
2: like extra virgin
1: or avocado oil.
2: Avocado oil, nuts, honey, dried fruits, dried mushrooms, or products made with bellflower roots are also popular options. And of course, ginseng and other health-focused products are still very popular, although you're not... ginseng is not very good for you.
1: No,
2: right?
1: I can't do ginseng.
2: Can really,
1: the funny thing is
2: ginseng,
1: is
2: right?
1: that from different people that uh-huh. we know in Anyang, we get so much ginseng.
2: Oh.
1: Pungsam, red ginseng. You know why?
2: Why?
1: Because Anyang...
2: is famous for
1: No, there's the, red the headquarters of the famous red ginseng plate. Yeah, that's in Anyang.
2: Oh, I see.
1: So all we get is like red ginseng that I can't eat.
2: If you get one, just give it to me.
1: Why? My wife uses it for cooking.
2: Oh, I see, I see.
1: Apparently you could use it for cooking too.
2: Traditional Korean foods are another classic choices, such as like hangwa, yakgwa.
1: Yes.
2: Dog
1: adults love that.
2: Yeah.
1: I mean older adults.
2: Yes.
1: Elders.
2: You don't like yakgwa?
1: No.
2: I'm not a fan of hangwa or duck, but I love yakgwa.
1: I like duck.
2: Yakgwa's good.
1: But duck is not something that you
2: get.
1: Depends
2: of what kind of duck, right?
1: But duck is something we eat, but you don't give that as a gift because it doesn't last long.
2: Right,
1: you know what I'm saying?
2: That's
1: like, right. But the hangwa or like yakgwa?
2: You have to freeze them.
1: Yeah, it lasts a little bit
2: for
1: this. So that's why it's a good gift. Again, elders love this. Mm, the seniors love this.
2: And at the more premium end, you have Korean beef
1: gift
2: sets. Korean pork can also be a great value option if you're looking for something a little more substantial without going quite that far. So I think the holiday gift market is gradually moving from simply practical to practical, healthy, and good quality as well. And it's still important that the gift is useful, but people also want it to feel a little more thoughtful and special.
1: It again, spam is very popular, still popular,
2: right?
1: Because it can be used for many Korean cooking,
2: kimchi jjigae.
1: Just you know, grill it up, with eggs, all of that stuff.
2: My mother-in-law hates spam.
1: Oh, really? Tell her when she gets to give it to me. when I was not single, when I was not married. All the producers at Arirang that used to get the spam set used to give it to me because you know what they said? They're like, oh, you know, 혼자 사니까, you're on your own.
2: So it's really like, easy to cook, right?
1: I was like, oh my goodness.
2: So this is because of spam that you received from all the producers at Arirang.
1: Getting married is the reason why this happened, not because of the spam.
2: Oh, I see, I see, I see.
1: Man, I was skinny. They were giving it to me because they're like, you should eat
2: because
1: more.
2: Because you were skinny.
1: You should eat more. Oh my goodness, you should eat more.
2: Poor little Sunze, too skinny.
1: Jokes
2: like
1: on
2: shiny.
1: Them. I am spam now.
2: Human spam.
1: The way that people buy and send Chuseok gifts also changing too, right?
2: Yes, right.
1: Like it's not just department stores, supermarkets anymore. Like what are some newer ways that people are choosing the holiday gifts?
2: Department stores and large supermarkets are still very popular, especially when people are looking for premium gift sets.
1: Yep.
2: But these days you can even find Chuseok gift sets at convenience stores. Did you know? And of course, online shopping has completely changed the way we shop for holiday gifts. And I also do a lot of my gift shopping online, especially around the holidays. It's easy to compare prices, and there are so many good options. And most importantly, the gifts arrive at my door a step the very next day, beautifully and neatly packaged.
1: Mm-hmm.
2: So it's so convenient. And also, another really convenient option is a mobile gift.
1: Yes.
2: So this can be especially useful when family or friends live far away and you can't meet in person. And you can simply send a gift through mobile gift services, such as KakaoTalk's gift feature. So yeah, it's another way to give gifts to
1: your
2: loved ones.
1: It seems a bit like informal.
2: Mm.
1: Like I wouldn't use the mobile gift for seniors, like old, like your mother-in-law or your father-in-law, right? But maybe like your brother-in-law.
2: That's right.
1: Because whatever, yo, he's your brother-in-law.
2: Especially when you can visit them in person.
1: Yeah,
2: right?
1: Or like your cousin or whatever, someone like that. But not if it's someone that's older, you want to just send it to them directly, right? Because it seems a little bit informal.
2: Not just a mobile gift itself, but with a like a little message.
1: Oh, you write messages?
2: Yeah, I do.
1: I never write messages. I never write messages.
2: I didn't know you can. Yeah.
1: The other day, I got a box of apples.
2: It.
1: I don't even know who sent it.
2: I mean, mobile gifts.
1: Oh, mobile gifts?
2: Yeah,
1: oh,
2: like KakaoTalk.
1: Oh, yeah, I do write messages.
2: Yeah, yeah.
1: I wrote you a message.
2: Yeah, you did.
1: And you cried.
2: You made me cry.
1: All right, so this is, now we have much more flexible options,
2: yes,
1: obviously. But very quickly, there's still the one difficult question. Who should we actually give the gifts to, right? Especially for like married couple. How do you keep things fair between both sides of the family?
2: For married couples, there can be so many questions. And honestly, you don't necessarily have to give exactly the same thing to everyone.
1: No, different
2: parents may have completely different tastes or needs. But when it comes to both sides of the family, I think keeping the overall level of consideration balanced can be important, because there can also be a lot of unspoken social pressure around gifts. So be wise, everyone, when you choose the gifts for your parents.
1: Especially parents-in-law. That's right.
2: Yes.
1: Crash Over says, my parents both insist on greeting cards for gifts. It doesn't even matter if it's the most generic card you've ever seen. They value it over any sincere feeling or effort. But that's the thought that counts.
2: Right.
1: It's the thought. Come on, Crash.
2: I know you. I know that.
1: Don't you miss your parents now that you're living away from your parents? Come on, Crash. Mm. Tell them you love them.
2: Aww.
1: We're going to take a short song break here before we continue.
2: Love them,
1: no, I'm not. This is Chen, Baekhyun, and Xiumin with Daughter We Had For You.

0: back in the studio talking about Chuseok gifts. Talked about money, talked about gifts, but there's another part of the Chuseok preparations.
1: Yes.
0: Figuring out everyone's schedule. Oh my gosh. Where do we even start when it comes to planning the holiday journey?
1: For families traveling to their hometowns, getting there can also almost feel like a project in itself.
0: Yep.
1: The first challenge is transportation. So there's a famous Chuseok train ticket, so-called WOR.
0: Yep.
1: And if you're driving, you have to deal with heavy traffic and long travel time. So you need to think about when you're leaving, when you're coming back, and how much extra time you need to allow for the journey. And when you have especially young children, kids, the journey gets even more complicated. You have to think about meals, bath time, bathroom breaks, naps, and of course, everyone's energy level.
0: Yeah.
1: And because with kids, even a relatively simple trip can suddenly become a much bigger operation. And for married couples, there's another big question, like which family do we visit first?
0: Oh.
1: Do you go to the husband's parents' home first or the wife's?
0: That's a tough one.
1: Or do you visit both families on the same day? Things
0: so,
1: like that.
0: Like, we don't have that. So, like, that's...
1: And how long are you going to stay there?
0: So, I think that was the good thing about our families, that we don't have any of that stuff. Like, our house is the house. Or if not, we go to our relative's house and everyone
1: comes...
0: So,
1: you don't go to Daegu?
0: No.
1: And Chuseok? Oh,
0: no.
1: Okay.
0: I haven't gone to Daegu, Chuseok. The last time I went to Chuseok for... Daegu for Chuseok was... Mm-hmm. The year right before I got married.
1: Mm.
0: And they're like, oh my goodness, this American guy coming all the way to Daegu for Chuseok. And then joke's on you, never went back.
1: Oh, really?
0: It was after I got married, never went back.
1: Ooh.
0: No, just to visit, not just Chuseok, because it's so hard to get there.
1: Yeah. And also, you're living with your mom, so you don't have to visit your parents' place
0: either. She lives with me.
1: Right.
0: Get that right. She lives with me. I don't live with
1: her. She's living with his mom.
0: She lives with me. You get that right. You got to get that right.
1: Yeah, there can be a lot of unspoken expectations around these decisions. So sometimes practicality has to come into the equation as well. And I think the goal is to find a schedule that works for both families, but also for the couple themselves. Because if you're exhausted before the holiday even really begins, it's hard for anyone to enjoy it.
0: It's always best when they all live nearby.
1: Yes.
0: You know, I just gotta go
1: That's right.
0: Seoul, Incheon, Gyeonggi area. If everyone's around that city area, metropolitan area.
1: Yeah, that's driving for hours and hours and being trapped in traffic makes everyone angry.
0: No, seriously, though.
1: That's why we fight during holiday.
0: Honestly, it's crazy, right?
1: It's crazy.
0: How about this one? Once you're married, deciding where to stay becomes another part of the equation. So how do you and your husband usually decide how long to stay with each side of the family? Because they're actually close by.
1: Yes. In my case, we usually stop by my in-law's place first and then spend a couple of nights at my parents' home. When our son was very young, we actually stayed overnight at my in-law's house, but I found it quite
0: difficult.
1: Difficult a little bit. Not very easy. Taking care of a baby in an unfamiliar environment was already challenging. And rather than feeling like I was getting extra help, sometimes I felt like I was actually doing even more childcare. And there's also this subtle feeling of being a daughter-in-law staying overnight at your in-law's house,
0: guys,
1: even when everyone is kind and welcoming.
0: Think about it. She is the daughter-in-law of the youngest child of the family.
1: With three older sisters.
0: That is insane.
1: Insane.
0: That's crazy.
1: Yeah,
0: no wonder she doesn't
1: want to go. Thank you for saying it.
0: I mean, I wouldn't know. On behalf of me. I wouldn't know.
1: So, yeah. At my parents' house, on the other hand, they actively help with the kids, so I can actually get a little bit of a break. And my husband feels much more relaxed there, too. And my in-laws are just perfectly happy for us to leave and spend more days at my parents' house. So we're good. So for our family, this arrangement actually works well for everyone, like everyone.
0: But of course, very quickly, though, there's also now a growing number of families who just decide they're going to go travel during the holiday, right? So we have a 4-day weekend next week. I'm sure there's going to be a lot of traveling going on.
1: Yeah, especially for working people, a long holiday can be a rare opportunity to take a proper trip without having to take too much additional time off. But sometimes I do wonder whether we're losing something when, like, going home for Chuseok becomes less central to the holiday. There's a beautiful Korean saying, like, 더도 말고 덜도 말고 한가위만 같아라. It roughly means, may every day be as abundant and joyful as Chuseok. And I think that saying captures something important about what Chuseok traditionally represented. It wasn't just about having an abundant table. It was about a plentiful harvest, family coming together and sharing that happiness with one another.
0: My wife loves going to visit our relatives because she loves the whole idea of just being loud, everybody talking, everything feels alive.
1: It's good for your kids too.
0: It's good for our kids.
1: Yeah, being surrounded with many relatives and family members.
0: Oh, I was going to say because they get 용돈, they get a bonus. They get 용돈 from the family.
1: That's TT moment, that's, SJ.
0: That's what I was going to say.
1: Oh, my God.
0: But also, she was saying, like, because my relatives, they're not the traditional Koreans. So you don't have, the women have to do the cooking.
1: Very hip and trendy.
0: They just like go MZ to the style. Restaurant.
1: Cool.
0: You just go to the restaurant and then they love it. And then there's no, you have to do this because you're that. No, none of this stuff.
1: Guys are also in charge of dishwashings.
0: No,
1: after eating?
0: Whoever's working at the restaurant's charge of the dishwashing.
1: I mean, no. But like every meal?
0: Every meal.
1: You go out?
0: Oh, just for one day.
1: Just one day.
0: Yeah, we meet one day and that's all we do.
1: Okay.
0: And so in the Lee household, the women have the power.
1: Wow.
0: That's why. So...
1: What is he writing? What is he trying to write something?
0: He's trying to write English again.
1: In English.
0: He's trying to write English, but he's... our producer says they go out to eat. That's the best way. That's the happiest day.
1: Yes, everyone's happy with that.
0: Definitely
1: We're
0: going to continue to talk about Chuseok holiday as we are inching closer and closer. Haeyoung, thank you so much.
1: Thank you.
0: Next time, come back with better relationship advices. And we'll see you next Tuesday.
1: I'll ask people.
0: All right.
1: Unpopular people.
0: Sending her out of the studio, this is Brown Eyed Soul with Better Together.

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5: And that music means one thing. 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Hope you guys enjoyed the full 2 hours of the show. I certainly did. And if you did, well, join us again.

again tomorrow for our Wednesday's edition of the Culture Inc. We're in the second hour of the program. We got Brooke back joining us in the studio for K-Life Orientation Team as we go back to giving you guys step-by-step all the information you need to know if you ever want to come live here in Korea. So hope to see you guys then. As always, as we wrap up our show, a big thank you to our staff members, our producer Ian Seo, writers Park Dong-suk and Park Bo-min, our sound engineers for today, Park Chung-mok and Kim Jae-hee, and thank you to all of our listeners out there who tuned in and especially if you chimed in on all the chit-chat. Sending us out of the studio, we talked about hiking, where this is Changgyeo Eulgurdeu with What's the Point of Climbing a Mountain? 등산은 왜 할까? 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And until then, this has been SJ Lee with The Culture Inc.

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1: It's here it is.
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6: Welcome to Arirang News. This is Nao Kim, and we start with the top headlines at this hour. President Lee Jae-myung hosted state guests from Kazakhstan and Turkmenistan today, building momentum ahead of this week's Korea Central Asia Summit. President Lee welcomed Kazakh President Kasym-Jomart Tokayev to the Blue House with traditional honor guards. The two leaders elevated bilateral ties to a future-oriented comprehensive strategic partnership. They signed over a dozen agreements focusing on energy, oil, and nuclear fuel supply chains. Earlier, President Lee held separate talks with Turkmenistan President Serdar Berdimuhamedov. They agreed to boost cooperation in logistics, trade, and resource development, signing 13 new agreements. Following today's talks, President Lee will meet leaders from Tajikistan and Kyrgyzstan tomorrow. The series of bilateral meetings leads up to a multilateral Korea and Central Asia summit on Wednesday to strengthen regional strategic ties. President Lee Jae-myung will hold a press conference at the Blue House this Friday. According to Senior Presidential Security for Public Relations and Communications, Song Gi-hong, the event will begin at 10 a.m. at the Yongbingwan's reception hall. The Q&A session will be divided into two parts: politics and foreign affairs, followed by policy and economy. Topics are expected to include the possible deployment of Korean troops to the Strait of Hormuz, housing prices, and controversy surrounding Lee's recent ministerial nominations. President Lee last held a press conference in June to mark his first year in office. The Ministry of Culture, Sports and Tourism announced its third basic plan for promoting regional culture through 2030 on Tuesday. Under the plan, cultural growth will be driven locally. Municipalities will design their own projects, supported by provincial authorities and the Culture Ministry. Regular policy meetings will keep central and regional efforts aligned. To broaden access, national museums, art galleries, and new domed concert venues will be built outside Seoul under the Five Hubs and Three Special Regions framework. The ministry is also launching the ReCore project to convert vacant downtown spaces into cultural venues. South Korea is launching a nationwide campaign from October to November to boost fall travel and support regional economies. The Culture Ministry announced Tuesday that the initiative offers significant discounts on transportation, lodging, and travel packages. Over 80,000 accommodation coupons will be issued for areas outside Seoul, with island stays discounted by up to 50,000 won. Special perks target regions facing population decline. Visitors to designated areas can receive up to 50% of their travel expenses back, along with discounts on camping, rental cars, and navigation app rewards. The dead and missing toll from the massive floods along the Nepal and China border late last month has surpassed 7,000 as relief efforts enter their 21st day. Local authorities report over 1,400 confirmed deaths across Nepal's Baghmati province and the neighboring Tibet, with nearly 5,650 people still missing. Among those unaccounted for are nine South Korean energy workers who lost contact after a flood struck a local hydropower plant. South Korea's second disaster relief team resumed drone search operations alongside the Nepalese military on Tuesday. The team has also distributed essential supplies to local evacuees' shelters. Now to the weather. We've been enjoying beautiful blue fall skies lately, and tomorrow will be no different. Temperatures will climb quite a bit under the autumn sunshine, but once the sun goes down, they'll cool off quickly. We'll warm up to 28 degrees Celsius in Seoul and 27 degrees in Chuncheon, with a temperature swing of more than 10 degrees between the morning and the afternoon. UV levels will climb to high or very high in many areas. The current temperatures are 23 degrees in Seoul, 22 degrees in Gwangju, 24 degrees in Busan, and 18 degrees on Jeju-do Island. 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
7: Psychiatrist Dr. Yi Kon-hu once said, "Life is shaped more by chance than by inevitability, and the world is more irrational and absurd than we think. But as long as we don't lose sight of the little joys in life, we will not fall apart." When you think about it, not every day is filled with good things, right? Sometimes things don't go the way we want them to, and sometimes out of nowhere, life can feel a bit overwhelming. But in moments like those, I think it's often the smallest things that make us smile again. Could be a good cup of coffee, or could be a song you love, or a beautiful sky you happen to look up and see. Maybe it's these little joys that help us get through the day and give us the strength to get back up and keep going. So today, let's not forget to notice and enjoy the little things that make us happy. It's the time first. We'll begin. Radiance.

Welcome back home, members of Woody Family. Today is September 15th, Tuesday, and we just had a live featuring Song Chan of Rise by Hearts Wave as our opening track today. This is your host, Samuel Saul from Radiance, and we are joined by so many listeners. And Halsey, I don't appreciate you calling me by that name, unfortunately. I mean, what are the odds? We just talked about some absurd things happening in the world during the opening, and the most absurd thing that happened to me recently was this guy who goes by the name of 60-something. I started calling him by bot from then on, gave me this new nickname called DJ Tattoo, and I was like, what? Is this guy even really serious? Well, anyway, hope you're enjoying calling me by that. I don't mind at all, actually. He said, hello, pretty DJ Tattoo and number one show team. Happy, happy Tuesday. And the next one is from Sia going, hey, hey, hey, welcome. And we're joined by Chris 3, Claire Hardiger, Benny, Tashmia, and Nika saying, Sam, are you hydrated and eating well? Well, thank you so much. I did, and I am hydrated. Thank you so much for caring for me and Nika. And Nikhil says, hi-yo, Samdi, what's up? Seems you're in a good mood, sir. So what's the occasion? What's making you feel so happy today? And the next one, Crash Override says, oh, good for you. He said, I'm going to start skincare routine soon. Not sure about the rest of the day. But for now, I hope you really get to enjoy that skincare routine. Or if you don't mind, why don't you walk us through your skincare routine? I need to learn. And Stacy 2 says, good evening, our coolest DJ Sam. So and Radiant's family, how's everyone doing? Happy Tuesday. I'm at home and listening to the show. Hugs. Well, thank you so much for coming through. All right, guys, let's do the rundown real quick. First hour is going to be filled with four of our usual segments. The first one, of course, we have Song of the Day. And the next one is going to be Music Nerd. And the third part is going to be Chit-Chat Session. And today's question of the day is created by Aneka. Well, it's from 2 weeks ago, but still, I thought this was interesting enough to be used for a question of the day. So, her idea was, what's the most random thing you know how to do? Once again, what's the most random thing you know how to do? Well, I'm going to be waiting for your answers through YouTube Live Chat, and we haven't been doing this for a while, but today, we're going to choose the final winner. Whoever came up with the most random thing someone can do, then we're going to choose that person to be the final winner and let that person choose the GIF for tomorrow's episode. So guys, please participate. And the last one is going to be Che'e, and you know the drill. We're going to take a look at one of our listeners' current favorite thing through a picture or a video. How exciting is that, right? Now, on to the second hour. The main segment is going to be Cue the K, where you get to test your K-pop or Korean knowledge through quizzes. And for this one, we're going to be joined by the rookie DJs, Isha and Adia from Xscene. So do not go anywhere until the end. And guys, make sure to choose which side you're going to be on tonight. And I highly recommend you to be on my side, not on their side. All right, with that, time for some announcements. First one, of course, is about TalkTalk Korea 2026. And once again, in case you missed how this thing works, you can participate by submitting a content related to a Korean culture or K-pop culture. It could be in a form of writing, picture, or video through their official website. It's at www.talktalkkorea.or.kr. And if you get selected, you not only get to win the award given by the Ministry of Culture, Sports, and Tourism, but also the prize money of $26,400. So guys, go and participate. And the next one is about survey. Yes, it's hosted by Gallup Korea, and you can take it through either our official website at www.arirang.com or through our official application. With that, we're going to take a short song break and be right back with Song of the Day, beginning with Super Normal Girl by Suru, followed by 사랑한 마음엔 죄가 없다. Translates to There's No Fault in Having Loved by Soran. Enjoy!

0: Radioness.
1: Welcome back. We just had Super Normal Girl by Suru and 사랑한 마음엔 죄가 없다. There's no fault or sin in having loved by Soran. Before we move on, we're getting more comments. Sheila, welcome. And I see verse 2 and Eve's saying, what is this duck? I am crying. Well, thank you so much for enjoying. Isn't it cute? And the next one, Adrian says, I'll be on neither side for 2 days. Okay, why is that, Adrian? I mean, choose a side. It's going to make the segment even more fun. All right, with that, we're going to move on to the first segment, song of the day, and listen to a song together. And like I mentioned yesterday, we're going to listen to another jazz music today. And we're sticking with jazz standards. And today's song is called How Deep is the Ocean? And the

0: Radioness.
1: That was How Deep Is the Ocean by Kang Yun-mi and John Stowell. Sia says, I heard a similar music yesterday while watching a K-drama. Okay, first off, which K-drama are you referring to? And what was the name of this song, Sia? I'd love to take a listen to the music you heard yesterday. And Elsie says, by the amount of do-do-do-do-do-do-do-pee-pa-do-do-pa-pa-pa, also known as scat in jazz music, I guess the ocean is very deep then. I love how expressive you are whenever you express something about the song. And second comment goes, God, this guitar sounds clean and crispy at the same time. What a T-O-N-E tone. That's exactly what I thought when I first heard this version. And Tashmia says, this SOTD is great if you're reading books and books or comics. And Anika says, dancing to the music with dad. All right, that's lovely. Hope you had a great time with your dad, Anika. And Nick Young says, this song reminds me of the Sesame Street. Me. Okay, I mean, I didn't grow up watching that show, so I have no idea what music you're talking about, but Sesame Street, did that show's OST or the theme song sound similar to the one that we just heard, Nick Young? And Stacey too says, this song, I like this song. It's like I'm just being at home with a cup of coffee, I'm in the living room and chilling. Thank you, Sam So, for recommending this song. And I want that album, so I give it to my mom. Oh, so, well, you can, I believe, purchase the physical copy of the album through her record label, I believe. Anyway, Kang Yun-mi is the artist that we just heard. She's a jazz vocalist, and she does perform in Korea as well, but most of her musical activities have taken place overseas. And I don't think I mentioned who wrote the original song earlier, and it was the composer Irving Berlin. And the original has a very different feel from the version we just heard, so I think it'll be really interesting to listen to both and compare them to each other. And personally, though, I feel like this version somehow fits the name How Deep Is the Ocean even better. And that's actually why I wanted to bring this version in today. So I hope you guys enjoyed it, and please have a listen to the original one. Trust me, you're gonna love it. All right, before we move on to the next song break, today's question of the day is created by Annika 2 weeks ago. What's the most random thing you know how to do? Please take some time to answer through YouTube live chat during the next song break. We're going to begin with Shine For Me featuring Hwang Se-hyun by Drew Boy, followed by 우리들의 미래 만세, Long Live Our Future by Romantic Punch. Enjoy!

0: Are you a fan of Korean culture? Stay in the loop with the freshest K-pop and the latest from Korea. This is your host, Samuels Hall, and you are listening to Ray Dennis.
1: Like, I'm not gonna lie, I wasn't expecting the kind of song. I'm talking about the second song that we just heard. It was 우리들의 미래 만세. It translates Long Live Our Future, but the official English name was Future.exe, and it's performed by Romantic Punch. Like, I'm gonna be honest, my heart was filled with peace after listening to How Deep Is the Ocean until I heard, I mean, that song was good, though. Hope you guys enjoyed. The first song was Shine For Me, featuring Hwang Se-hyun by Drew Boy. And with that, we're gonna move on to the next part and get yourselves exposed. More about yourselves through today's QOTD, created by Aneka. And that was, what's the most random thing you know how to do? And we're getting some interesting answers from the listeners. Halsey says, I can do realistic fart sounds with my armpit. I know some people who's capable of doing the exact same thing that you're good at, Halsey, but I could never figure out how to do it. Could you show it to us if you don't mind? And Adrian says, oh my god, speaking of skincare, I forgot to rinse my face with a Betadine. Okay, what's a Betadine, Adrian? Please tell me what it's good for. And Wendell, welcome! If you don't mind, please participate in today's QOTD, and that is, what is the most random thing you know how to do? She said, Sam and fam, I just wanted to share that I just found an app even more hectic than Alarm One. It's called Push Clock. You need to dance to turn off the alarm. Like, for real? That sounds very intriguing. I'm gonna make sure to download that. Push Clock it is. Thank you so much. And next one is from Sia. She gave me the name of the K-drama she has been watching. She said the K-drama is called Young Lady and Gentleman. I don't know the name of this song, though. Well, don't you worry about a thing. They must have released the OSTs for that show. And I kind of got curious what this show is about. Young Lady and Gentleman, so I had to type it up. And apparently, Korean name is Shinsawa Agashi. And it started airing back in 2021. Is this still an ongoing show? And I took a look at the overview of this show, and it says Lee Young-kook is a widower. Of course, there's going to be either widow or widower, because we're talking about a gay drama, right? And him or her magically falls in love with this someone who randomly appears in their lives, and the story begins from then on. The question is, Sia, is it interesting? Is it a good show or not? I would like to start watching it. Oh, really? Sia says, you don't want to watch it, Sam. Now that's making me even more curious, Sia. Thank you so much for the recommendation. All right, now let's get to the next one. Verse says, I can sense when someone is about to say one last question and mentally evacuate the building. Wow, that's quite a talent you got there, Verse. And Sia says, my friends say, I'm good at sensing a red flag. My friend had a crush on a guy. I told her he seems like a red flag without meeting him. Turns out he was dating many girls at the same time. Wow. Interesting. All right. And another one she shared. I just remembered another one. I'm really good at removing tiny thorns or glass pieces if it gets pierced on your skin. It's a weird skill, I happen to know. Well, Sia, you got some useful skill sets with you. Good for you, good for you. Thank you so much. But it's not as random as Halsey's one, though. So, guys, let's find out whether this next comment can top Halsey's talent. Another one from Sia says, another one is, I can move both my eyebrows individually. Good for you. Now, that's what I'm talking about, Sia. So, like The Rock, you know how good he is with moving both his eyebrows individually, right? And I would very much like to see it, Sia. If you don't mind, please film a video of yourself doing it. And Sheila says, QOTD, I am not good at anything but eating. Well, thank you so much. Yeah, good for you. So what's the last thing you ate, Sheila? And our next one is from Teshmia. I'm so gonna look forward to her comment because most of the time she usually comes up with something real random that none of us could imagine. She said, I know how to move my ears without touching them. I know how to make my hands create sounds without clapping. Really? That's very interesting. So you know how to do Bluetooth clapping. Well, I would very much like to hear it, Tashmia. Tell me how this works. Like, how do you clap without actually clapping both your hands? That's very mysterious. And the last talent she's got is, I know how to sleep without my hair touching my face. Hair on face can cause acne. Well, thank you so much. All right, Tashmia, I'm more curious about the second one. How do you clap without clapping? Please tell us how it works. And, oh, Sia says, I'd rather see Halsey doing the fart thingy. Well, me too, Sia. And your eyebrow, too. And the next one is from Anika, QOTD. Let's find out whether Anika can top every other comments we just went through. She said, I can type without looking at the keyboard. I like swipe typing, too. It's fun to just move the fingers randomly on keyboard, and they figure out what word I'm looking for. Wow, that's quite a talent there. Like every time I turn off the swipe typing function on my phone, I'm like, who on earth uses this feature? And we got ourselves a person who actually uses it. Well, Anika, good for you, good for you. All right, thank you so much for your participation. And it's time for us to choose the final winner of today's question of the day. And I'm afraid I'm gonna have to choose this person. It was very short, yet very impactful. Halsey, congrats, congrats, congrats, congrats. And he said, goodness, I will do this video. Well, I'm gonna be waiting for the video to come through. All right, Halsey, please recommend us a GIF during the next song break. With that, we're gonna slide into the next set right away, beginning with Times of Our Lives featuring The Quiet by Jinbo the Super Freak, followed by Dear My Crazy Soulmate by IU. Enjoy!

0: your chair has arrived.
1: We just had Times of Our Lives featuring The Quiet by Jinbo, The Super Freak, and the second track was Dear My Crazy Soulmate by IU. Look who's here. Our cheesecake-loving microplastic friend Bronte is back with us. Welcome back, Bonte. Hope you enjoy the rest of tonight's show. With that, we're going to move on to the next part and read a message together from Oli. Let's check out the message right away. In 3, 2, 1, ba-bum. It goes, hello, Sam and fam. I recently got a new car air freshener because I wanted my car to smell a little nicer. I found these cute little guys and couldn't resist them, so I ended up buying two. Now, whenever I get in the car, they make me smile before I even start driving. It's such a small thing, but I think little details like this can make an everyday routine more enjoyable. Do you have a favorite car scent or a little accessory that you always keep in your car, Sam? From Oli. Well, thank you so much for your participation. First off, to answer your question, I don't keep anything inside my car as a minimalist except for this one thing called brandy. I'm having a hard time trying to locate where it is. It constantly quacks every time I'm in the car. Even today, too, I think it quacked a little more than a couple dozen times. Anyway, let's check out the picture from her. All right, looking cute. Wait, I believe this frog character had a name to it. Do any of you guys know what it's called? Please let me know through YouTube live chat. And please take some time to answer this sender's question. Is there anything you like to keep inside your car? With that, we're going to slide into the next set, beginning with Love on Canvas by Sohee, followed by Dang Dang by All Hours.

Welcome back. Previous songs were Love on the Canvas by Sohee and Dang Dang by All Hours. And thank you so much, Tashmia. Now we know what it's called. Karapi is a frog. I saw him on the episode of Let's Go Sanrio Friends today. So it's a character from Sanrio Universe. Well, thank you so much. And CSS, I'll probably get a similar one too for the vibe. And Tashmia says, DJ Sam may not remember, but I once sent it an image of how to draw Karapi on Radiness. I think I do remember that. It's from like 2 years ago, right? Why don't you send that again for us, just to remind ourselves how to draw it. Alright, with that, it's time for us to stream the last track. It's called 온 계절이 다 너로 가득한 Seasons full of you by Hong Tae Kwang. Enjoy, and I'll see you guys back in part 2.

0: Can you hear it? This is the sound of life. 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Because groundwater stays deep beneath the surface, it remains hidden from our eyes. But being unseen means it requires even more meticulous care. It demands a level of management that is both invisible and absolute. This is why JPDC uses the eyes of science. We operate a 24-hour surveillance network that never sleeps. With 62 monitoring stations placed strategically around our water sources, we capture the faintest breath of Jeju's groundwater, recording its status with total honesty. We go beyond just watching. Using our proprietary AI models, we predict groundwater levels up to 3 months in advance. Preventing issues before they even arise, this is a smart, uncompromising standard of Jeju Samdasu. To protect the water, we must first protect the land. Since 2002, we have been purchasing the land surrounding our sources. Today, 710,000 square meters of land, vast and untouched, is preserved in its purest state, shielded from any pollution. In every sip of water you take today, there is a promise. A promise to use science to prove what nature has given us and to ensure this purity flows unchanged for generations to come. Enriching Jeju, bringing happiness to its people. A cleaner tomorrow for Jeju, created by JPDC.
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Welcome back, everyone. For part two, we have Q the K joined by Isha and Nadia from Make Scene, so do not go anywhere. We're going to take a short song break for now, beginning with Midnight by In a Minute, followed by Drive by Kim Ji-Ung of Zero Base One. Enjoy!

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1: Welcome back. Let's kick off this second hour. The main segment is going to be Cue the K, this segment where you get to test your K-pop or Korean culture knowledge through quizzes. And for this one, we're going to be joined by Isha and Aria from EXINE. Welcome.
2: Hi.
1: 두 분, 한 주 동안 어떻게 지내셨어요?
3: Oh my gosh.
1: So how was your week?
2: Oh my, I got chills.
1: Does this sound familiar to you guys? No?
2: 네, 굉장히 잘 보냈고요. 너무너무 행복한 한 주 보내고 왔습니다.
1: It's been an amazing one, yes. The thing is, I've been watching you guys' show that you've been hosting, Idol 한국어.
3: Yeah?
1: Y'all sounded professional. I'm not lying. Like, I was so proud of you guys as I was watching this show. Like, wow, they sound legit.
3: Really? 선생님, 선생님이세요.
1: Thank you so much. Thank you so much. Thank you so much.
3: But you know what?
1: Yeah?
3: What's the difference between you and you and us?
1: Yeah?
3: We are nice to the guests, and we let them win if there's a quiz.
1: Okay? Wait, do you guys have a similar segment to what we do here?
3: We have a segment where me and the music critic, journalist, and him, we pick a song each. Like, it's for if 1 week it's me, next week it's her. So we have to, like, pick a song each to fit the category or, like, the 주제. And then the other DJ has to, like, you know,
2: winner.
3: Pick the winner. So, like, we don't, like, yeah, we are nice.
1: Really? I mean, what's the point of being nice on a radio show? Especially
3: Excuse
1: when it's
3: me,
1: a
3: especially
1: quiz
3: on a radio show.
1: I mean, it's a quiz segment. You're not supposed to be nice with this thing. And see, even the listeners are taking my side today.
3: You know, like, not being nice is fine. You're borderline mean to us.
1: Yeah,
3: I'm kidding,
1: right.
3: I'm kidding, guys. I'm
1: Versus, I'm on Sam's side today.
3: I'm and kidding, guys.
2: I want to ask something. Yeah? When will you be our team?
3: Yes.
2: When?
1: I don't think they'll ever be on your side.
3: The day PD names are like, you know what? Let's make Samuel the guest and Aria and Isha the DJ. That is the day
1: they're going to be
3: on our side.
1: Yeah.
3: And you're going to be like, please give me a hint. And then you will have to show all these
2: gangy.
3: Stuff like that.
2: 복수의 날이다.
1: All right, let's try that in the close future. I'm so gonna look forward to their remix. All right, anyway, would you like to go through any comments on YouTube? I know it's gonna be pretty desperate to go through the comments because they're taken on my side, but still.
2: Yeah,
1: if you would like to read anything, then.
2: I think it's Bearish, maybe.
1: Yeah.
2: And he said, we are nice, yeah, in our own dreams. That's just your dream.
3: What? He said, yes, I'm nice in my own dream. Yes, because just in your dream. Yeah, right.
2: Yeah, right.
3: I'm sorry. Oh, I kind of glitched.
2: It's not British.
1: Wait, versus all,
2: Who
1: especially be on Sam's side if that happens.
3: Bruce, who are you? Did you know what just happened? She read somebody else's comment and she was like, she read 404 not fan's comment and said that is Rush. She got you wrong.
2: Who are you?
1: Another reason for you to not be on their side.
3: What do you mean their? Her side. You can be on my side.
2: We are a team.
3: This is a competition.
2: We can't separate.
1: All right. Aria courses. I'm on Team Sarangze.
2: Oh, welcome.
1: Unfortunately, for tonight's episode of Cue the K, I'm going to be taking away the tablet from them. So
3: that
1: it's going to be impossible
3: happening.
1: For y'all to take
3: happening.
1: On their side. All right. Anyway, would you like to spoil anything about the upcoming album?
3: Well, like, just stay tuned to the SNS channels that we have.
1: Yeah.
3: Please, like, keep up with us. We have updates, you know, which are getting posted like every single day, if not like every 2 days.
1: Mm-hmm.
3: So yeah, you'll be able to keep up like that.
1: All right. So how is it gonna be different this time?
2: Oh, we'll told you that at hint later.
1: What?
2: Today's hint.
1: Oh. All right. Sounds fair. All right. With that, let's explain how this segment works.
3: We have two rounds in Cue the K. In round one, there will be quizzes on pure Korean words, as well as quizzes on K-pop songs. In round two, we're going to listen to a K-pop song and try to write down the lyrics.
2: K, 큐더케이는 1라운드와 2라운드로 진행이 됩니다. 1라운드에서는 순 우리말과 K-POP 듣기 퀴즈를 풀어볼 거고요. 2라운드에서는 K-POP을 듣고 가사를 쓰는 시간을 가져볼 거예요.
3: For Q-The-K, we are going to team up and solve the quiz together. There are a total of 6 questions, and if you get 3 wrong, we'll have to face a penalty.
2: Q-The-K 퀴즈는 저희가 한 팀이 되어서 문제를 풀 거예요. 총 6문제이고요. 그 중에 3문제를 틀리면 벌칙을 받아야 됩니다.
1: Yes, and if they hit the jackpot, we're gonna wrap things up with one of their songs, and I believe you're gonna be requesting Creamy once again.
3: No!
2: Yeah. Oh, yeah? No?
3: There's a Creamy chorus, apparently.
2: Okay, then change.
3: So we need to change it. What do you
2: want? Maybe, what about Keeping the Fire rock version?
3: Okay.
1: Okay, Keeping the Fire rock version it is. Well, you guys got yourself a question from Crash Override. Is it an EP or a full-length album?
3: I cannot hear, guys. I don't know what
2: it is. 뭐라고요?
1: 이게 EP냐 아니면 정규냐라고 질문이 들어왔어요.
3: I do not speak Korean.
2: 나니?
1: What?
2: 나니?
1: Okay. All right, before we proceed, we have an announcement to make, and Isha is going to be in charge of making the announcement for us.
2: Yep. 지금 아리랑 라디오에서 청취자 설문자 조사를 하고 있어요. 유튜브 채팅창을 보면 설문조사 링크가 있는데요. 그 링크를 클릭하시면 설문조사 양식이 보입니다. 10분 정도 걸리는 설문조사이긴 하지만 꼭 참여해주세요. 여러분의 한 표가 라디오너스에 큰 도움이 됩니다. 그러니까 많이 많이 참여해주세요.
3: 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I see a lot of you. Join in.
1: What's up with you two? You guys are malfunctioning today.
3: I've been glitching since morning.
1: Okay. Yep.
2: 설문조사 항목 중에 듣고 있는 방송을 선택하는 질문이 있는데요. 그때 꼭 라디오너스를 선택해 주시고요. 이어서 라디오너스를 듣거나 보는 이유를 묻는 질문이 나올 텐데요. 그 부분에 게스트가 좋아서를 선택해 주시면 저희에게 큰 힘이 되니까요. 많은 참여 부탁드립니다.
3: In the survey, there's a question asking which show you listen to. So when you get there, make sure you pick Radio and Us. Right after that, there's a follow-up question asking why you listen to or watch Radio and Us. And if you pick because I love the guests, for that one, that would honestly mean so much to us. So please go ahead and take part. Also, please request Samuel DJ to be a little bit more nicer to the guests.
2: Okay.
1: Ain't gonna happen. All right, with that, we're gonna take a short song break and be right back. We have Suri Suri Mahasuri Susuri Sabaha. Its official English name is
3: Sabaha
1: by
3: Exit. Enjoy!

0: Welcome back. That was Suri Suri, Mahasuri, Susuri, Sabaha. Its official English name is Sabaha, S-A-B-A-H-A by Exene. Before we begin cue the K, let's hear their team chant first. In 3, 2, 1, let go!
1: Sha,
2: rang,
1: zi, song.
0: Perfect. Ooh. All right, first one, we have our K-pop lyrics quiz. What's going to happen is I'm going to read out Korean lyrics translated into English, and they're going to have to guess the name of this singer and the name of this song. Are you ready?
1: Yep.
0: Let's go.
1: Verse.
0: Oh.
3: Teamwork.
0: We met and loved.
1: Sorry?
0: It became an unforgettable memory. A melodrama worth watching. A decent ending that was enough. I loved you.
1: Melodrama.
0: And this last line is gonna give off the answer. The love scenario we made.
1: 사랑을 했다 우리가.
0: See, I'm actually a lot nicer than you'd think.
1: No, excuse me. That was literally like the question. Reading out the question does not make you any nicer.
3: Hope so.
0: All right. AJWXD's Lobe scenario.
2: Lobe scenario.
0: All right.
1: Lobe scenario.
0: That could be the answer. Lobe.
2: No. Maybe Lobe.
0: No?
2: Lobe.
0: All right, I'm gonna let you guys reveal the answer. 3, 2, 1, the answer is
1: Love Scenario by Icon Dominion.
0: Yeah, congrats.
1: Skirt.
0: I mean, this was way too easy. Even listeners were like, it's so easy. And then it says Scenario 0000. And 60-FJ2UI says, is it an old song? Well, can you call a song released back in 2018 an old song, though?
1: Oh my god. It's been that long.
2: It's already. You guys think it's an old song?
0: I mean, 2018 still feels like yesterday to me, though.
1: Exactly.
2: Same.
1: I was probably in my, like, in ninth grade. Oh my God.
0: Ninth grade. So that makes you, how old were you?
1: I guess ninth or eighth grade. I'm 23 right now.
0: Yeah. I mean, back
2: ninth
0: then.
2: Ninth grade?
1: Back then?
0: Yeah.
1: 2018.
0: Did you hear my bad, my bad, my bad.
1: 18.
0: You were like, 18?
1: I was 15, I guess.
0: 15 or 16, I guess.
1: Yeah. 15.
0: All right. Do you remember what happened back then? What was your dream back then?
1: I don't know. That was the time I was like, oh, maybe I'll just go back to acting after I'm done. Mm-hmm. You know, with high school or like college or whatever. But I was still a K-pop fan back then.
0: Okay. Mm-hmm.
1: Didn't really like actually think of getting into K-pop. That was like, I don't know. This was very, very, some very bizarre to me because I never thought I would actually debut as an idol.
0: Okay.
1: I was just a very, very enthusiastic fan back then.
0: Okay. One word of advice: do not let your guards down, Adia.
1: Because I would never.
0: According to Verge, Sam's lighting activated. This is my way of distracting you guys. See, I'm being nice today. Anyway, for the listeners who might be unfamiliar with this song, it's about accepting the end of a relationship while holding on to the time they shared and the love they had as precious memories. And once again, the name is 사랑을 했다, Love Scenario by Icon. All right, moving on to the second one. I'm going to let him hear a song, and one part of this song is going to be hidden under the sound effect. And it sounds like...
1: Ding dong ding.
0: Thank you. And they're going to be guessing the word. Let's go! All right, guys, I have a question. What's your favorite K-drama?
1: There's no favorite. I would lie.
0: Because this song is an OST.
2: Oh, really?
0: It is.
2: It's
0: from a show called 7개 조선 통보. And I believe the official English name was something like The Treasure Keeper or something.
1: I have no idea. I've never watched it.
0: Oh, okay then. Sorry. Bad news for you guys.
2: Oh.
0: Well, I'm going to read the words once again for y'all. It goes, 일말의 죄식은 없어. 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

0: 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Somewhere inside of you and I come to an end anyway. Just stay right there and wait a little longer.
1: 죄책감?
0: I'm sorry?
1: 죄책감?
0: Guilt?
1: Yep.
0: Well, could be it. AJWXD says Stealer. Yes, that's the name of this song.
1: Really?
0: However, they have to guess the hidden word.
1: 서서히 날 죄어오는
2: I know the song, but only the chorus part, I guess.
0: Oh, really? What's the chorus line of this song?
2: I'm the stealer.
0: Yay!
1: Yo!
0: Skrrr! Yay!
1: I'm the stealer!
0: Yay! Anika's a stealer, the treasure keeper. Yes, that's the TV show. And this was a part of their OSTs.
2: Oh, I didn't know that.
0: I told you earlier.
2: Like, yeah, I mean, I knew the song, but I didn't know that it was this song.
0: Oh, okay.
1: Is it kind of emotion?
0: Kind of an emotion? No, it's an object.
1: Object.
0: Oh, man, I accidentally gave him a free hint.
2: No, no, no, no, don't.
1: You're just
0: nice today. I told you I'm being nice today, man.
2: Oh, my God. Seriously, like, if you get paid every time you lie, you would be, like, rich.
0: Would you like me to read the words once again?
1: Yep.
0: Alright, it goes. 일말의 죄의식은 없어. 조금의 거리낌도 없어. 천천히 죄어오는
2: He cannot even look us in
0: so
2: our eyes.
0: So what's closing in?
2: What's closing in? Darkness.
0: Yeah. Darkness?
2: Walls are closing in, guys.
0: Alright, guys.
2: Walls are closing in.
0: Would you like a hint?
1: Yep.
0: Alright, you're gonna have to spoil something about the album.
2: In the album, we will be singing, we will be rapping, and we will be dancing.
0: And I'll be Sam's lighting the whole time during this segment. Wow, very amazing. Tell us something more.
1: And I'll give you another spoiler.
0: Yeah?
1: I don't know when we'll come out, but we will release the song collaboration.
0: Okay.
1: With animation.
0: Okay, good for you.
1: Thank you.
0: Enough for now, then. All right. The dictionary definition of this word is a device made from a loop of string or wire used to catch birds or animals.
1: A trap. 근데 더 야 한글로 근데 한 글자밖에 안 된다고 이게?
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1: 오.
0: All right, moment of truth.
1: 올감.
0: The answer is 두구두구두구두구.
1: 올가미.
0: Congrats.
2: Oh, I only know origami.
1: What's that?
2: Origami, the paper.
1: Oh.
2: 그렇게 shape 만들 수 있어.
0: Guys, I got a question. Like since when you guys became so close with Aneka? Because she practically gave you guys the answer.
2: She's been with us since the morning today.
0: So I've heard.
2: Yes.
0: And you guys were doing some sort of complimenting battle or something?
2: Exactly. Oh, you heard everything.
0: Yes, I do.
2: Wow. You're like, did she like come and tell you?
0: Tell me what?
2: Like she got complimented today.
0: By you guys, yes.
2: Yeah. Oh.
0: And you guys made her day.
2: That's so sweet.
0: Because of that. What is that complimenting segment about? Basically complimenting each other, I guess?
2: Yes, we give them a topic and then they're free to share our stories around that topic and then we'll just compliment them about it.
0: Aww, can you compliment something about me today?
2: Of course, if you don't mind. I'm sorry right now. If I could do something which is the opposite of compliments, I would be going at it nonstop.
0: Alright, anyway, congrats on getting the second one right. And Stealer is a song by Du Bois. And it was released in May 2020. It was featured on the soundtrack for the TV and drama called Stealer the Treasure Keeper, and it's a hip-hop track that skillfully blends traditional Korean musical elements into its sound. Now let's move on to the next one. This time we have a K-pop mix quiz.
1: Yep.
0: They're going to listen to three songs being played at the same time, and they're going to try to guess which songs are included in the mix. Are you ready?
1: Yeah.
0: Let's go. Hit it!

0: God.
1: I give up. You know what? I decided to play nice today. So there's an old school track, there's a new school track, and the last one is somewhere in the middle.
0: What is that supposed to be?
1: That's a free hint.
0: How is that a hint? Wait.
1: What do you have to go for?
2: What's their name? Muchi? Kamuchi?
1: Muki Muki Manmansu?
2: Kamuchi.
1: What?
2: Ah, 뭐더라?
1: What are you talking about?
2: Ah, 가수 이름이.
1: AJWXD says Magnetic. Are you sure it's that song, AJ?
0: Whiskey was a less obvious one.
1: I don't think it's that song. Well, guys, I'm going to let you guys hear the mix once again. Let's go. I think I heard Katarina. Catalina? Could be a name of a person.
2: I just can hear just two songs.
1: Okay, to include.
2: 하나 뭐야?
1: So what's the first song you got?
2: Magnetic.
1: By?
2: Eyelid.
1: And the second song is?
2: 봄 내려온다.
1: Okay, by?
0: You know, it's written over there. That's exactly what I said.
2: 아, 이거 틀림 너무 실례잖아요.
0: 뭐야, 알잖아. 지금.
2: 너 알아? 아! 나 진짜
0: I'm sorry guys. I want to scream.
2: 이름이 너무 헷갈려.
0: I want to scream
1: guys,
0: so bad.
1: Unfortunately, time is running out and 10 seconds is all I can give to them to finish the answer.
2: Can I just search on
1: YouTube? 8 7 6
2: 아, 하나 뭐야?
1: 5
2: 들었어?
1: 4 3 2 1 The answer is
2: Magnetic by Eyelid and 봄 내려온다.
1: By Inaichi.
2: Some.
1: And the last track is?
2: I don't know.
1: Question mark by question mark. Well, yep. The answer is 8282 82 by Davichi. So they got this one wrong.
0: I would have never known even if I tried.
1: Right, you because this song is from ages ago.
0: I only know one song of Davichi.
2: Ages ago?
1: For real, this song was released back when I was in high school, man.
2: That's our 노래방 18번.
1: What?
2: When I was elementary school.
1: All right. Oh, wow. Time's running out. Let's move on to the next one. This time we have guessed the title round. Are you ready?
2: Yep.
0: Yes.
1: Let's go. The song you're listening to right now is by Yunmachi, released in July 2026. Please take a guess at the name of this song. 듣고 계신 노래 2026년 7월에 발매된 윤마치의 노래입니다. 제목이 무엇일까요? Option 1. 안녕 슬픔 그대. Goodbye my sorrow. Option 2. 시소인간. Seesaw person. Option 3. 어서 오세요. Welcome. And option 4. 기울어진 마음. A tilted heart.
2: I think it's 어서 오세요.
1: Alright guys, time to make up your mind. Once again, option 1 is 안녕 슬픔 그대, goodbye my sorrow. Option 2 is 시소인간, seesaw person. Option 3, 어서 오세요, welcome. And option 4 is 기울어진 마음, a tilted heart. What do you think the answer is? Let's reveal the answer in 5, 4, 3, 2, 1. The answer is
2: number 2.
1: Congrats! The answer is 시소인간, seesaw person. Alright, moving on to the next one. Well, clearly Sam's lighting is not working on them tonight. Verse, thank you so much for taking it on my side. He said for sure it is number 4.
0: Rush, you don't want to be at on the side of the evil. The evil shall be defeated.
2: Yep, that's right.
1: Alright, now moving on to not if an evil is cool, though.
0: Excuse you know what me. I mean?
1: I'm like the coolest figure on earth.
0: The most evil person out there would say that they're cool by themselves. Don't be that person.
1: Now, on to the fifth question. By the way, you sounded real like my mom just now. On to the next one. This time we have a pure Korean word question. Are you ready?
2: Yeah.
1: Let's go. This question is a pure Korean word question. It's a multiple choice question. What does the pure Korean word 사랑 없다 mean?
0: 사랑 없다?
1: 자, 사랑 없다. 뭔 뜻일까요? Option 1. 질병이 전염되는 상태. A state in which a disease is spreading from person to person. Option 2. 연인 사이 사랑이 없다. 애정이 식었다. An expression used when there's no longer any love between a couple. Option 3. 이별 후 굉장히 슬픈 상태. A state of sadness after a breakup. And option 4. 생김새나 행동이 사랑을 느낄 정도로 귀엽다. When someone's appearance or behavior is so cute that it makes you feel affection for them.
0: 아, 내가 생각하는 게 없네.
1: What do you think it means then? What was your definition of 사랑 없다?
0: 애교.
1: 에?
0: 애교하기.
1: 애교?
0: 사랑 없다는 건 사랑 없다. 이렇게 하는
1: 거. Okay, interesting. Alright, let's try to put it to use. What if 사랑 없다 means a state in which a disease is spreading from person to person, then how would you use it?
0: State of which a disease is spreading from. Is spreading, right?
1: Yeah, it is spreading.
0: Oh. Ah! 있어요. 이사가 감기 걸렸을 때 진짜 그냥 마스크 없이 다니고 그냥 편하게 다녀서 사람 없이 그냥 다 걸려요.
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2: 난 마스크를 꼈어.
1: Back
0: 진짜
1: when
0: 미안한데,
1: Isha caught a cold, she was not even wearing a mask and she just casually walked around the entire place. And she was basically 사랑 없다, her cold. I don't think it makes sense at all.
0: Right.
1: Let's scratch this one off.
0: Okay.
1: Yeah. Now, moving on to the second one. What if 사랑 없다 mean there's no longer any love between a couple? Then how would you put it to use, Isha?
2: 제가 최근에 본 드라마에서 장기 연애를 한 커플이 사랑 없어졌는데
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1: Okay, so there's this TV show that I've been watching for a long period of time, and there's a couple who were in a long-term relationship, and when they became 사랑 없다, I felt very sad. Doesn't make sense at all. Let's scratch this one off the list. How about that?
2: Really?
1: Yeah.
0: 그 사랑 없다랑 없다 되게 비슷해서 여기 나오면 약간 느시가
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1: Yeah. Yeah. It's very okay. sus. Let's scratch it off.
0: You are very now, sus right now. Don't now look at me with those eyes.
1: Onto the third option. What if 사랑 없다 mean 이별 후에 a state of sadness after a breakup? Then how would you use it? 아리아.
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1: Okay. Whenever my friend calls me feeling all 사랑 없다, I always tell them they're pathetic because I already gave them advice to not date that specific person in the first place.
0: Yes, I don't call them pathetic, but
1: it
0: I just
1: call them.
0: It is
1: basically pathetic. Like 한심하다.
0: That is
1: like,
0: true.
1: You're pathetic.
0: Yeah, but like I don't know, inventing love, you get blind, I guess, I don't know. Yeah.
1: All right, anyway, let's scratch this one off the list. How about that?
0: Really? We'll think about that.
1: Really?
0: We'll think about that.
1: I highly advise you to scratch this one off the
0: list.
1: No,
0: because your advice is not being taken.
1: Trust me, I'm not trying to act sus.
0: Never trusting you.
1: Oh, really? But I'm scratching this one off anyway. All right, now on to the last one. What if 사랑 없다 means 생김새나 행동이 사랑을 느낄 정도로 귀엽다? When someone's appearance or behavior is so cute that it makes you feel affection for them, how would you put it to use, Isha?
2: I'm so 사랑 없다.
1: I'm definitely going to scratch this one off the list.
2: Then there's no answer today.
1: Maybe the first option Aria gave us is the answer. 애교.
0: Give us a demonstration, Sam. Let's go. 1, 2, 3.
1: Time to make up your mind. Okay. In 3, 2, 1. The answer is.
2: 뭐야?
0: 사랑 없다.
2: 난 3번 나쁘지 않은 것 같아.
0: 나 4번으로 갈게.
1: Okay. 4번? Make up your mind. In 3, 2, 1. The answer is.
2: Oh my gosh.
1: Yeah.
2: 아닐 것 같은데 나.
1: Congrats. The answer
0: Thank
1: is
0: so much,
1: number
0: guys.
1: 4.
0: Thank you so much, guys. Ooh.
1: All right, now we're gonna take a short song break and be right back with the final quiz, beginning with Stealer by The Boys, followed by Pai E, 8282 by Davichi. Enjoy!

0: Welcome back. The first song was Stealer by The Boys, and the second song was Party 8282 by Davichi. Versh, don't you have to? I mean, you don't have to worry about a thing. He says, Sam, your Sam's lighting has weakened today. And you to see it, don't worry about a thing. She said, he's losing his power. It's not that I'm losing my power. It's more so because I wanted to go easy on them.
1: Oh, please.
0: At least for
1: oh, my
0: today.
1: God, guys. He said it again.
0: What are you
1: please,
0: talking about?
1: Please.
0: I'm intentionally being nice today. All right. With that, we're going to move on to the final quiz.
1: Let's
0: and
1: go.
0: This time, they're going to write down the lyrics after listening to this song.
1: Yep.
0: The song I have for them today is called 딱 네 잔, Just Four Shots by Nerd Connection.
2: Wow.
0: Have any idea who they are?
2: No.
1: Unfortunately.
0: Well, that's a good news for me, at least.
2: No.
0: All right. It's all about how you get consoled by drinking four shots of alcohol.
1: What is that measurement?
0: What do you mean, the measurement?
1: Why is it 4 ton, not 5 ton?
0: I have no idea. Ask the members of Nerd Connection when you come across them.
1: I thought it was like a thing in Korea. I don't know.
2: 없어.
1: Oh, okay.
0: Trust me, I'm the worst person to ask that kind of question is because I don't drink.
2: Really?
1: Oh.
0: I can't drink.
2: Really?
1: I remember he said he was an arse.
2: What? Arse?
0: What do you mean, arse? Was
2: of course.
0: I said again.
2: Yeah.
1: What did you think?
0: Okay. I am, actually. All right, with that, let's have a listen to that music right away. Music!
1: Cue!
0: It was start, but...

0: Yes.
1: 왜 이렇게 길어요?
2: You know what? Since this one's a bit tricky, I'm going to give you guys additional chance to listen to this song. So you get a total of two free listening chances.
1: Okay.
0: Oh, thank you.
2: All right, would you like to listen to it again?
1: Yep.
2: All right, let's do that. Bye-bye.
1: Remember?

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2: Promise me you're gonna treat me nice.
0: 아, 다를 거라고?
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2: Guys, trust me. I'm gonna do everything to help you guys out with this last one. So, okay. Please choose the first free hint.
0: Okay. Number seven.
2: Okay, great choice.
0: Do we have number seven?
2: Yeah, you do. At least for today.
1: Oh, yeah.
2: Aria chose 노래 천천히 듣기. We're gonna listen to the slowed version of the song. Let's go.

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1: Adrian said, "Call my Jew." I'm not sure if this is spelled right, but I'm sure it's there. Call my Jew.
0: 고 말해줘를 거 말주로 들으신 거 아닌가요?
1: So, Aria, do you know what it means by 거 말주? Is this some sort of Gen Z term? 거 말주? Adrian's comment? 404 not found's comment?
2: 거 말주?
1: 거 말주?
2: What is that?
1: Unfortunately, there's no such word in the answer, Adrian, but thank you so much for being on my side. All right, now... Let's choose the next free hint. Choose a number between 1 to 5. Isha?
0: 5.
1: Number 5. Great choice. She chose...
0: 제발.
1: Unfortunately, she chose the worst free hint. Oh. They are going to ask me a question, and I'm going to answer in either yes or no.
0: We'll keep it.
1: All right. And?
0: Next hint?
1: Yeah, sure. Mm-hmm. Choose a number between 1 to 4. Aria?
2: Number 3.
1: Number 3. Great choice. She chose. I have to tell them a letter.
0: Oh.
1: Which part would you like to know?
0: Oh, 여기.
2: 아닌 여기. 여기 두 개 다.
0: 나 이건 맞는 거 같다고.
1: I said one letter, not a word.
2: Okay, so yeah?
0: After, 앞으로, 너의. Second line.
1: There's no such thing. There is 앞으로.
0: Yep.
2: Yeah, I know.
1: But there's no 너의.
2: It's not in
0: blank.
1: So I'm gonna tell you guys what comes after 앞으로. How about that?
2: No. We want what comes after 나는 나의 너의 whatever comes after that.
1: What's 나는 나의 너의? There's no such thing as 나는 나의 너의.
2: So if 앞으로 is the first word, there has to be a second word. We need the third word.
1: Yeah. Third word.
2: Yeah.
0: 괜찮을 거라고 말해. Nice point.
1: All right,
0: 앞으로
1: now.
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2: 거라고 약속해줘?
0: 어.
1: Guys, I'm going to give you guys another free hint.
0: 아,
1: how about that?
0: I
1: highly recommend you to choose number 3.
0: Okay, number 3.
1: Okay, now I have to tell them a word.
0: Oh, wow.
1: And I'm going to tell you guys the word that comes after.
2: No.
0: Why? Okay. 이거.
1: Oh, okay.
0: 아, 이거 맞아.
2: Are you sure?
0: Yeah,
2: I'm sure. Okay, then I'll try.
1: It's 다.
2: I wrote that, girl.
1: All right. With that, we're going to listen to this song one more time. Let's go.

0: provide.
1: All right, moment of truth. Let's reveal the answer in 3, 2, 1. The answer is...
0: 아니야, 괜히니까.
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2: Yeah. I don't know, let's go.
1: Please recite the answer.
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1: Congrats.
0: Yeah, it's right, girl.
1: All right. Congrats on getting the last one. Right.
2: Is that a jackpot?
1: No, actually. No. You guys got one question wrong.
2: Oh, did
1: so
2: we?
1: Unfortunately, 이게 얼마 만에. We won't be able to stream their song to wrap up tonight's show. However, we have a beautiful song waiting for you guys to close off today's episode called Thak Nejan, Just Four Shots by Nerd Connection. This has been your host, Samuel Saw, along with Isha and Nadia. We're going to say bye-bye for now together in 3, 2, 1.
2: Bye-bye. Bye-bye.

0: give.
1: It's here it is.
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6: Welcome to Arirang News. This is Nao Kim, and we start with the top headlines at this hour. President Lee Jae-myung hosted state guests from Kazakhstan and Turkmenistan today, building momentum ahead of this week's Korea Central Asia Summit. President Lee welcomed Kazakh President Kasym-Jomart Tokayev to the Blue House with traditional honor guards. The two leaders elevated bilateral ties to a future-oriented comprehensive strategic partnership. They signed over a dozen agreements focusing on energy, oil, and nuclear fuel supply chain. Earlier, President Lee held separate talks with Turkmenistan President Serdar Berdimuhamedov. They agreed to boost cooperation in logistics, trade, and resource development, signing 13 new agreements. Following today's talks, President Lee will meet leaders from Tajikistan and Kyrgyzstan tomorrow. The series of bilateral meetings leads up to a multilateral Korea Central Asia Summit on Wednesday to strengthen regional strategic ties. President Lee Jae-myung will hold a press conference at the Blue House this Friday. According to Senior Presidential Security for Public Relations and Communications Song Gi-hong, the event will begin at 10 a.m. at the Yongbingwan Reception Hall. The Q&A session will be divided into two parts: politics and foreign affairs, followed by policy and economy. Topics are expected to include the possible deployment of Korean troops to the Strait of Hormuz, housing prices, and controversy surrounding Lee's recent ministerial nominations. President Lee last held a press conference in June to mark his first year in office. The Ministry of Culture, Sports and Tourism announced its third basic plan for promoting regional culture through 2030 on Tuesday. Under the plan, cultural growth will be driven locally. Municipalities will design their own projects supported by provincial authorities and the Culture Ministry. Regular policy meetings will keep central and regional efforts aligned. To broaden access, national museums, art galleries and new

0: domed concert venues will be built outside Seoul under the Five Hubs and Three Special Regions framework. The ministry is also launching the ReCore project to convert vacant downtown spaces into cultural venues. South Korea is launching a nationwide campaign from October to November to boost fall travel and support regional economies. The Culture Ministry announced Tuesday that the initiative offers significant discounts on transportation, lodging, and travel packages. Over 80,000 accommodation coupons will be issued for areas outside Seoul, with island stays discounted by up to 50,000 won. Special perks target regions facing population decline. Visitors to designated areas can receive up to 50% of their travel expenses back, along with discounts on camping, rental cars, and navigation app rewards. North Korea's Kim Jong-un has vowed to further expand and deepen joint operations with Russia. According to the region's state media, intentions to this end were delivered to his Russian counterpart Vladimir Putin as a part of a response to the latter's message of congratulations to mark North Korea's 78th founding anniversary last Wednesday. Kim reportedly reaffirmed the two countries' solid alliance and said Pyongyang's commitment to expanding cooperation with Moscow remains unwavering. The message comes as North Korea and Russia have dramatically strengthened military and economic ties in recent years. Now to the weather. We've been enjoying beautiful blue fall skies lately, and tomorrow will be no different. Temperatures will climb quite a bit under the autumn sunshine, but once the sun goes down, they'll cool off quickly. We will warm up to 28 degrees Celsius in Seoul and 27 degrees in Chuncheon, with a temperature swing of more than 10 degrees between the morning and the afternoon. With mostly clear skies nationwide, UV levels will climb to high or very high in many areas. The current temperatures are 20 degrees in Seoul, 21 degrees in Gwangju, 24 degrees in Busan, and 18 degrees on Jeju-do Island. 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

The Wonders of Jeju. Keeping tradition alive doesn't always mean doing things exactly the way previous generations did. Jeju may be famous for tourism, but many farmers still grow tangerines, vegetables, and grains. Today, younger generations are turning these crops into new products, farm experiences, and their own brands. Henyo culture is also evolving, sharing its skills and community stories through education and new experiences. Preserving the past doesn't mean keeping it frozen in time. By finding new ways to share what makes Jeju special, its generation gives tradition a new life while keeping the same roots. Hello everyone. You are very welcome to the Wonders of Jeju. I'm your host, AK.

Hello, everybody. Hello, hello. Happy Tuesday. What's up with the wonders of Jeju fam? I'm back. I'm your host, AK, the first song I remember by Psy. Okay, our show Wonders of Jeju just began, and it's September 15th. Well, yeah, just talking about how I spent my day today. I had another slow day today. Well, lately I've been doing a lot of reading because I'm finally getting ready to like go back to a translation project that I've put off for quite a while. I mean, the book I'm translating is about the conscious, subconscious, and unconscious mind, and it's definitely, you know, not an easy topic to understand. So before I really get into translation, I've been looking for easier books on the same subject and reading those first so that I can understand better and see, you know, how I would like translate from English into Korean. And I'm actually loving it, right? And these days, like spending a few hours with the book has become one of my favorite parts of the day. So the more I read it, the more I read books, the more I curious about the topic. And you know, people say like autumn season is the perfect season for reading. Don't you guys agree? So what are you guys reading? Yeah, it's just tell me. It doesn't, you know, necessarily have to be anything serious or special. I just want to know what you are so into, or any phrase or article that, you know, got your strong attention. So tell me what you're reading and maybe just one little idea or inspiration you got from it. I'd love to hear.

0: You're all of them, okay? Or music, any K-pop music or artists, musicians, you know, tell us more about yourself, guys. Anyways, let's have just another good day together here on WOJ. And that's, you know, our intention that I really want to share with you. Okay, so that was the first song, I Remember by Psy. I hope you guys enjoyed the song as well. Okay, so we're going to start off with the first segment, Did You Beat, where we talk about what's happening, what's going on, Jeju-do Island, and moving to Moreun Goram Sinya, Jeju Language Edition, where you get to learn Jeju phrase one by one. One at a time, yeah, through a Jeju poem. And in the second part, we have Humans of Jeju. So we're gonna invite a special guest, local people into the studio and hear, you know, how they survive on Jeju-do Island and how they spend their like spare time here on Jeju-do Island, just everything about themselves. And today it's today's Humans of Jeju's guest will be you know, like a person, not maybe a person, because three generations, like grandmother, aunt, and granddaughter, like run a local Jeju like rice cake store, and so like an old mill, right? It's just three generations of operation, and I'm really curious about like how they operate like since like 1982. Okay, so we're gonna yeah, get to hear lots of stories of this Jeju meal, like Jeju local food store, through a voice of a Jeju local today. So please don't go anywhere, stay tuned until the end. All right, so before we start off our first segment, I'd love to remind you a few things first, and here's the first one on how you can tune into Arirang Radio. If you are here on Jeju-do Island, you can set your radios to 88.7 FM here in Jeju City. It is 88.1 in Seogwipo City and 101.9 in the Taejeong area, Jeju's global education city. 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Thank you so much for your participation. All right, then moving to our next short song break and come back with Did You Beat? The first song, Chani by Primary, followed by End July by Haze.
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0: I guess the only thing we can do is play you a song.
1: What's been happening on Jeju today? Right now, let's take a closer look at today's stories from the island. Jeju Beat. Jeju is moving forward with a major plan to bring AI into industries, public services, and everyday life across the island. The province plans to build an eco-friendly AI data center powered by renewable energy and use AI in areas including energy, aerospace, biotech, agriculture, fisheries, and tourism. It also hopes to train local AI talent and create more opportunities for young people to study and work in Jeju. AI will also be used to improve public services and safety, with smart CCTV and drones detecting risks at tourist sites, OLED trails, airports, and ports. AI could also help manage Jeju's wind and solar energy more efficiently. Jeju hopes to test these technologies on the island first and eventually expand successful ideas across Korea. Thai boarders from 20 countries are coming to Jeongdalri village in eastern Jeju for an international competition. From September 16th to 20th, around 250 athletes will compete in three events, including kite foil, wing foil, and twin tip. Kiteboarding uses a large kite to catch the wind and pull riders across the water. Kite foil takes it a step further, using an underwater wing to lift the board above the surface. And a form of kiteboarding even made its Olympic debut at the 2024 Paris Games. With steady winds and relatively calm waves, Jeju hopes to make Jeongdalri village a major destination for kiteboarding and other marine sports. Jeju is opening up more than 20 years of environmental research to private researchers. And the data includes geology, landscapes, plants, animals, climate, maps, and detailed drone footage collected from Hallasan Mountain and across the island. The main idea is to connect researchers and information that are currently scattered across Jeju. Universities, research institutes, government agencies, and independent researchers will be able to share their data and expertise, creating an island-wide research network. By making existing research easier to access and encouraging more collaboration, Jeju hopes to more than double its research on the island's natural resources over the next 10 years. Jeju is preparing extra safety measures ahead of the Chuseok holiday, covering everything from medical care and traffic to fires and emergencies. Before the holiday, officials were

inspect busy or high-risk places such as traditional markets, construction sites, ferries, hotels, and welfare facilities. During the holiday, emergency and CCTV control centers will operate 24 hours a day. Jeju will also keep designated hospitals, clinics, and pharmacies open, including late-night medical services for children. Extra measures are also planned for traffic, flight delays, and cancellations. The goal is to spot risks early and keep emergency services running around the clock throughout the holiday. Around 160 young people from outside Jeju will spend between a week and a month living on the island this fall. Through the Youth Stop in Jeju program, participants will stay in rural areas, join local activities, and receive support for accommodation and experiences. This year, travel insurance is also included. In November, the program will connect participants with Japanese influencers to share stories about longer stays and remote work on Jeju. Rather than simply bringing more tourists, Jeju hopes to encourage people to actually live on the island for a while, build local connections, and experience Jeju as a part of everyday life. Alright, the wonders of Jeju is now together with Jeju Special Self-Governing Province.

right, we are back. So that was Baggy Jeans by NCT, followed by Hit by Seventeen. All right, as always, we've shared 5 news updates. But before, I'd love to share some of the comments, that shared by our lovely Kenfam. Thank you very much. And hello. I sort of like forgot to say hello back to our lovely listeners. Thank you so much for your listening. And Benny, Chris Marquis, Robin, and Made It Up is here now. Hello, and Gig Diggy is here as well. Sangmin, Lakeisha, hello everybody, how are you today? Well, and Rodolfo, of course, and also, Rodolfo shared how he's been spending his days. I'm out in the West Coast this week, got to enjoy some beautiful waterfalls. I will share some pictures next week when I get back home. Thank you very much. And the Disobedient Space Whale is here as well. All right. And Lakeisha, told us that I wish I could travel to Jeju and power down. Yeah, please come. Yeah, visit Jeju. It's gonna be so fun if you any one of you got

guys like come visit Jeju and see me. And also, Madeedup said, I'm currently listening to an audiobook called The Chimp Paradox. And if you are reading about psychology, AK, you might find it interesting. Yeah, everything, like psychology, consciousness, unconsciousness, like conscious, like suck, everything, like, and also knowing yourself and just accepting attraction and everything, you know, I'm interested in, especially just, you know, if it's all about like learning about yourself. Yeah, it's everything, you know, it seems like everything's connected somehow. Anyways, and just speaking of like traveling on Jeju, I feel like we are seeing more and more programs like, you know, like this, like, you know, the fifth news updates, because, you know, it said like around 160 young people from outside Jeju, like, will spend between a week and a month living on the island. And Jeju has been preparing for this program. It sounds like it's a fun, you know, trip plan, right? And especially for people coming from outside Jeju, you know, not just Jeju local, you know, but outside Jeju, like from other regions in South Korea or other countries all over the globe. And I actually like, you know, that they are not just saying like, come to Jeju, like see the sights and go home, bye bye. And it's not that. They're actually giving people a chance to stay longer, a month, a week, you know, and actually experience everyday life here. And I think that's a totally different way to get to know Jeju. If you, you know, like spending a few months, totally different, a few years, totally different experience. And maybe after a month, at least, some of them won't want to leave into their countries. Hopefully. Anyways, hope you guys enjoyed the songs as well as the news updates. And okay, and also Lakeisha said, I'm getting ready to start a book, Daring to Lead. Oh, what's about? You know, tell us more about the topic. All right, thank you so much for sharing what you have read or what you're reading, and you know, some like subject or ideas that are you're, you know, interested in nowadays. All right, I really love to hear, yeah, everything about yourselves and about you and about everything. Okay, thank you very much. And now let's quickly move on to our next song break and come back with Jeju Language Edition, 모른 고람 신여. All right, the first song, Sugar Coat by Natty of Kiss of Life. And the last one, the next one is Bahama by Aespa.

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Are you back? So, that was Moren Goram Shinyo after we listened to a few songs. Today we are continuing our little swallow relay race. And the title of this poem is 제비새들 운동회, the swallow sports day. So last night we learned 뒤또랑 다른 제비새, right? Another swallow follows behind because they're doing relay race together. And what does that swallows do next, right? That's today's Jeju phrase. 날새게 놀아올랍죠. 날새게 놀아올랍죠. It means it quickly flies up into the air. It quickly flies up into the air. 날새게 means quickly and swiftly. And 놀아올랍죠 means flies up or takes off into the air. So, let's put put the two lines together. The first one, the previous one that we actually learned last night. 뒤또랑 다른 제비새 날새게 놀아올랍죠. 뒤또랑 다른 제비새 날새게 놀아올랍죠. And meaning, another swallow follows behind and quickly flies up into the air. So you can just imagine the relay race. The next little swallow gets its turn and whoosh, up it goes. 날새게 놀아올랍죠. You can really see the speed and energy of the little swallows in the line. All right, hope you guys enjoyed the phrase 날새게 놀아올랍죠. And let's move on to our next song break and come back to wrap up our first part. All right, the first song 사랑하게 될 거야 by 한로루 followed by 링링 by 검정치마 and the last one 소문의 낙원 by 악뮤.

All right, we are back. So that wraps up our first part, and see you guys soon in the second hour after we listen to the song, the last song of our first part. So let's go see The Stars by Boy Next Door.

and lead to accidents like landslides, floods, building damages, power outages, and ultimately lead to damage. However, we can reduce the scale of damage if we prepare. In case of heavy rain forecast, we should take precautionary measures to prevent damage and take necessary measures by listening to the radio or watching TV. Stop all activities including swimming in mountains, valleys or streams and evacuate. People near lowlands or near dangerous areas prone to landslides should evacuate to a safe area. Shut off water, gas and electricity. Clean up surrounding drainage and move any vehicles that may be in flooding areas to a safe place. When heavy rain begins, close doors and windows and refrain from going out. Streams, riversides and beaches are some places to avoid as they are flooding areas where people can be easily swept away. Never approach places with high voltage such as street lights, construction sites, traffic lights and telephone poles. After heavy rain, do not go and water in isolated areas. Rather, call 119 or ask for help nearby. Damage can be minimized through constant attention to heavy rains, weather changes, and surrounding maintenance that cause a lot of human and property damage in a short time.

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The time is 11 p.m.

Autumn has arrived at Bulyeongari Orim. Around the crater pond, silver grass sways gently in the breeze. And when night falls, the sound of insects fills the air. The cry of a cricket echoes along the round curve of the Orim, spreading softly like a small ripple. As you listen, a picture begins to form. A Jeju autumn night, quiet and completely dark, without a single light. What flows now is the breath of the autumn, the time of autumn, and the song

Welcome back, guys. And the first song we just heard was 그대는 은하가 되어요 by 초승. All right. So, like I said earlier in the beginning, we're going to start off Humans of Jeju. And this is a segment where it's designed to share the story of Jeju local people. And today's special guest is a very special one. And she runs old mill in Sewari village in Gujaub, Jeju. So she is going to share like how she this old mill like created, because like I said, three generations, grandmother, aunt and granddaughter, like worked together to create such a great Jeju local food together, like since 1982. So don't go anywhere. Yeah, let's just stay and listen to the story of Jeju local until the end of the show. Alright, before we move on, I have a few reminders for you guys first. And first thing is on how you can tune into Arirang Radio. If you are here on Jeju Island, you can set your radios to 88.7 FM here in Jeju City. It is 88.1 in Seogwipo City and 101.9 in the Daejeong area, Jeju's global education city. 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All right, the next one is Talk Talk Korea 2026, the Global Content Contest. 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

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And if you are on Jeju-do Island, you can possibly meet our researchers on the street. And thank you so much for your participation. All right, then, moving to our next song break right away and come right back with Humans of Jeju. Here goes 마지막처럼 by Blackpink.

0: Humans of Jeju. We are back now with a special guest right here, as you can see on the screen. Hello!
1: Hello!
0: Hello, hello. Okay, so I've already explained like what she does briefly before the song break, but I'd love to ask you, like, yeah, your first introduction to yours, you know, about yourself to our listeners, please.
2: 아까 잠깐 말씀드렸지만 자기소개 먼저 부탁드릴게요.
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0: 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So, like I said, three generations. My grandmother, my youngest aunt, and I run two local Jeju brands together, Rice Nice and Sehwa Mil, or Sehwa Jaebunso in Korean. Alright, so I'd love to ask you, I'm really curious about Rice Nice and Sehwa Jaebunso. What's the difference between them? Please tell us more about it.
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0: 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And the meal was where our whole family gathered together. Before holidays, everyone had to come gather and help. Fresh rice cake, yeah, were very chewy and delicious. But the work was really heavy and hard, so sometimes I really didn't want to go. But there was only chance where you get to get away from there, yeah, big exams or yeah, entrance exam, yeah, for university, yeah, could get out of the helping. Okay, so you didn't really originally plan to work at the mill, right? But what kind of work did you do before, and what brought you back to the mill? 처음부터 방앗간을 일을 해야겠다는 생각을 안 했을 것 같아요. 네. 뭐 성인이 되고 나서도. 맞아요. 원래는 좀 다른 일도 하신 걸로 알고 있는데 다시 방앗간으로 돌아오게 된 계기가 있었을까요?
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0: 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My brother, my little brother, is actually into in the study. So this is why me and my youngest aunt and my grandmother, working together at the moment. 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
0: 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So, what I first learned was actually washing dishes. My grandmother didn't really teach me at first. She worked mostly by instinct, but I work with measurement. But maybe she didn't fully trust her granddaughters yet. So I traveled to Seoul every week for 2 months to learn a traditional and modern rice cakes. And after that, we could finally talk about rice cakes properly together with each other. And I think the first thing she taught me was mugwort rice cake, and mugwort rice cake is really, tasty. Okay, so maybe we can, we might want to stop here at the moment and listen to a song first and come back. Well, the song we are going to listen to now is actually Iran. Yeah, Iran's song pick. 이거 추천해 주셨는데 혹시 이유가 있으실까요?
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0: 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All right, then let's now listen to 행운을 빌어줘, Wish Me Luck by 1PIL of Day 6.

0: All right, you're back. 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Hang on, Beatles Boy, Day 6. And we are now joined by Iran, Kang Iran. Ms. Kang Iran, a founder of Sewa Grocery. 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
0: 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All right. So do we have comments? Not yet. So if you guys have any questions, please feel free to drop here. Yeah, we're going to get back to you whenever I see them. Okay, so now back to our conversation. So when you first started Rice Nice. Rice Nice. I like rice this. Nice. Yeah, the rhyme. Yeah. Rice Nice. So what was the first product you made and what kind of rice cakes did you like want to create? 그럼 라이스 나이스를 시작하면서 가장 먼저 만들었던 제품이 무엇이었는지 또 어떤 떡을 만들고 싶으셨는지도 궁금합니다.
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0: 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But keeping the right texture and making the molds was so difficult. So, and after my grandmother's surgery, I started focusing more on continuing traditional way, traditional rice cakes and making a gift set because gift sets were like selling really well, right? Yeah, gift sets sell really well. So now we also make new desserts like cheddar cheese 설기, cheddar cheese rice cake, sweet potato 찰빵, chewy bread, and mugwort rice cake as well. 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
0: 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And 기름떡 is a traditional Jeju rice cake made with glutinous rice flour shaped like a star and pan-fried in oil. So we sell it frozen, so very easy. You can just take it out and fry it at home. So it's really great for kids especially, and also really, you know, well with like, yeah, breakfast with coffee or tea. And you know, it was usually eaten at holidays like Chuseok or Seolnal. Mm. But nowadays, everybody eats, yeah, everybody, you know, thinks this gireumtteok as an everyday like dish. And nowadays, we get a lot of foreigners like orders, especially from Russia. Because I was searching for the names, because we have like a lot of orders like with English names, and I searched for it, and it ended up like a lot of people from Russia. So you know, that made me realize that, wow, it really hits lots of foreigners as well. And that's what, you know, her realization. Okay, so you also make seasonal rice cakes using ingredients grown on Jeju. And how do you choose the ingredients, and how do you like turn them into new rice cakes? 제주에서 나는 농산물을 활용한 계절 떡도 계속 만들고 계신데요. 어떤 재료를 고르고 그리고 어떻게 떡으로 또 만드시는지 궁금합니다.
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0: 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And I really want to show people that Jeju ingredients can be like enjoyed in many, many different ways, like a dessert through rice cakes. Okay, so three generations of your family work together. Wow. It's really rare nowadays. Your grandmother, your aunt, and you. Since 1982, even before, way before I was born. Wow. So when you develop a product, how do you, like, three of you share ideas and, you know, dive into work?
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0: 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And my grandmother knows the ingredients very well, so she tells us what will or won't work. Then my aunt makes it, and we taste it together. And if two... Yeah, generations like it, and we just produce. But then if all three generations like it, it usually works for customers of all ages too, and it becomes a really popular items. And I think that's one of our power and strength. Okay, so besides rice cakes, you also make traditional Jeju foods such as borigaeyok, like barley powder. And what made you decide to bring like barley powder, borigaeyok back as a product?
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0: 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Only barley and beans, but other the 보리개역 type of powder like from other regions of South Korea they mixed with other like grains or beans but Jeju's main like 보리개역 is made with barley and only beans so I grew up with it so it felt very normal to me but at the meal I realized that many customers really loved its light and nutty taste and there was a special occasion like one day a new cafe asked to use it because I used to sell 보리개역, the barley powder and also like rice cake made with barley powder at a cafe but then you know that cafe turned out to be Arte Museum really which is really popular and now around 40 restaurants like Michelin restaurants and like big or small cafes use our grain powder yes we've also like we've expanded to lots of cafes to sell them and I'm so proud of it
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0: 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Okay, so now at the moment we are now going to listen to one more song and come back to have more conversation and here goes 작은 기다림 by Cool.

0: All right, there's 작은 기다림 by cool. All right, today, yeah, we are joined by Ms. Gang Iran, founder of Sewa Grocery. Okay, so you started with Rice Nice and now also work under the name Sewa Grocery. 이런 이름은 누가 지은 건가요, 혹시?
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0: 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Okay. So actually I asked her like how you know, she came up with the idea with the name Rice Nice, and actually it was like her friend's idea. Okay. And so why did you like create Sewa Mil? Because you still have like Rice Nice as a brand, and what kind of work are you doing with it now? 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
0: 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And now we make products using Jeju ingredients, especially Borigaeyeog, like Boribin, actually reinterpreted as a modern way from barley bean. Powder like Borigaeyeog and our modern version. So in the future we want to introduce good nice Korean food to more people beyond Jeju, not just Jeju, maybe from the main in mainlanders or yeah maybe yeah global people, right?
1: 네, 맞아요.
0: Okay. So sometimes traditional methods and new ideas may be very different. What have you like kept exactly as your grandmother taught you, and what have you like changed in your own way?
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0: Okay, so simply, like what I really want to keep from my grandmother is very simple. Use good fresh ingredients and make food honestly and keep doing it for a long time because yeah, my grandmother like has been working since 1982. 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But I'm changing how we make and sell the products so they fit modern life, especially 보리빈. Reinterpreted from 보리개혁, we use no sugars in it, but usually 보리개 or 보리빈 is made with lots of sugars, but we just, you know, yeah, mimic it. And our frozen 기름떡도 are good examples as well. Okay, so lastly, 이거 마지막 질문인데요.
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0: 네. Okay, so we changed our company name from Rice Nice to Sewa Grocery because we want to grow into a bigger Jeju grocery brand in the world. And we want to introduce not only Jeju food, but good Korean food to people around the world. And I'd also love to connect different food culture. For example, there's like Thai sticky rice and Korean, which is really similar to Korean glutinous rice. And I really want to share a key food in a fun and approachable way to the world. Okay. So that wraps up Humans of Jeju with Ms. Kang Iran, founder of Sewa Grocery now, right?
1: 네.
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0: 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Okay, so time to wrap up Humans of Jeju at the moment. And I hope you guys enjoyed and see you guys tomorrow. And thank you so much for tuning in. And let me share off with this last song, 나무 by Carter Garden. This has been your host, AK, signing off on your Vibe. Love and peace.

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2: 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Here it is.
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6: Welcome to Jeju Newsline. This is Now Kim, and we start with the top headlines in Jeju. Jeju's self-governing province is launching a major push to drive artificial intelligence transformation across its key industries, centered on a renewable energy-powered AI data center. As part of a national project under the Ministry of Science and ICT, the initiative aims to turn the vision presented at the recent Jeju AX Transformation Vision Ceremony into concrete execution plans. The province plans to build a 40-megawatt renewable energy-powered AI data center as its core foundation. By connecting peak renewable power generation with AI computing demands, Jeju will develop an integrated power and computing grid to turn clean energy into a competitive edge for its AI sector. Using this hub, Jeju will implement and expand AI services across strategic fields, including energy, space, and bio industries, as well as local sectors like tourism and agriculture, while cultivating specialized talent through November. The Jeju Tourism Organization has launched targeted marketing efforts in Canada to boost travel demand from the Americas. At the K-Travel Fest in Toronto, the organization operated promotional booths for over 30,000 visitors, offering local tea and food tasting programs. Following up on a tour held in May, the organization met with major Toronto travel agencies, confirming that the one agency has added Jeju to its new Korea itineraries, while another is reviewing multi-destination Asian tour packages, including the island. Jeju City will host the Old Town Sale Festa across three historic shopping districts from September 19th to October 3rd to boost the local economy ahead of Chuseok. Organized with a merchant coalition, the festival kicks off at Central Street on September 19th with a talent contest and received rewards, followed by Central Underground Shopping Center's craft workshops and refund promotions on September 26th to 27th. It concludes on October 3rd at Chisono Street's Pedestrian Zone with a grand draw in live music, events city officials expect will drive strong foot traffic from both residents and tourists. This autumn, travelers staying overnight on Jeju's outer islands like Chujado or Udo can save up to 50,000 won on accommodations. Under the nationwide 2026 Korea Accommodation Sale Festa, running from September 22nd to November 8th, Jeju Province, alongside MCST and KTO, is offering a special island voucher that bumps savings up to 50,000 won for bookings over 70,000 won, compared to the standard 30,000 won discount. Additionally, consecutive stay discounts offer 70,000 won off for multi-night bookings over 140,000 won, a move expected to boost tourism spending in these outer communities. Starting this month, Jeju Province increased the monthly public Wi-Fi quota across 848 local buses from 200 to 300 terabytes, a 50% boost to handle growing daily ridership of 170,000 trips and prevent connection slowdowns. Minimum connection speeds will remain guaranteed even after reaching standard caps to ensure uninterrupted browsing. Furthermore, Jeju plans to add 185 public Wi-Fi access points across markets, libraries, and sports centers this year, expanding its island-led network to 6,300 locations. Now moving to the weather forecast. Expect significant daily temperature swings through the coming days, alongside localized rain across the island. Today will be mostly clear with occasional clouds over the mountains, but tomorrow will bring partly cloudy skies and light rain under 5 millimeters around the mountains and eastern mid-mountain areas from late morning to the late afternoon, with scattered raindrops along the coast. Cloud cover will build up again tomorrow, leading to intermittent rain from 5 millimeters from the afternoon through late night. The current temperatures are 21 degrees in Jeju City and 20 degrees in Seogwipo City. 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

Sing, sing, sing, Tiny Toons! When fall comes around, you can see red dragonflies flying across the blue sky. Have you ever tried catching dragonflies as a child? Long ago in Korea, children had a song they would sing while chasing dragonflies. It's called 잠자리 꽁꽁. This song is like a little magic chant. Children believe that if they sang, dragonfly, gong gong, dragonfly, gong gong, the dragonfly might hear them and fly closer. Come this way, gong gong, go that way, gong gong. It almost sounds like a spell for dragonflies, doesn't it? Another fun thing is that dragonflies had different names in different regions. Some people call them 졸비, while others call them 쨍아, 소금쟁이, or 나마리. Can you picture children running through the yard in the autumn sun holding dragonfly nets? Now let's listen to the traditional Korean children's song, 잠자리 꽁꽁.

Can you hear it? This is a sound of life. Clear, pure water flowing through the deep, hidden veins of Jeju-do Island. Because groundwater stays deep beneath the surface, it remains hidden from our eyes. But being unseen means it requires even more meticulous care. It demands a level of management that is both invisible and absolute. This is why JPDC uses the eyes of science. We operate a 24-hour surveillance network that never sleeps. With 62 monitoring stations placed strategically around our water sources, we capture the faintest breath of Jeju's groundwater, recording its status with total honesty. We go beyond just watching. Using our proprietary AI models, we predict groundwater levels up to 3 months in advance. Preventing issues before they even arise, this is a smart, uncompromising standard of Jeju Samdasu. To protect the water, we must first protect the land. Since 2002, we have been purchasing the land surrounding our sources. Today, 710,000 square meters of land, vast and untouched, is preserved in its purest state, shielded from any pollution. In every sip of water you take today, there is a promise. A promise to use science to prove what nature has given us and to ensure this purity flows unchanged for generations to come. Enriching Jeju, bringing happiness to its people. A cleaner tomorrow for Jeju, created by JPDC.

The time is 2 a.m.

Hi, Crunchers! I'm your DJ Chihi, and this is Culture Crunch. In the global bestseller, The Little Prince, there's this famous line that the fox says to the little prince. If you come at 4 in the afternoon, I'll begin to be happy by 3.

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For me, it's this time every Tuesday. You'll join us again today, right? Let's take a listen to our first song. Here is 만날 테니까 No Fate by Eclipse.

0: It's time for Unspoken Korea, a deep dive match where we unpack Korean culture, the familiar yet hard to explain stories. And today we're joined by Kevin of Void. Hi, Kevin.
1: Hi, Jihee.
0: How are you?
1: I'm good.
0: Good.
1: How are you?
0: I'm good too. Yeah. Loving the autumn weather.
1: The weather's been a lot cooler recently, I've noticed. Yeah. Like, it's almost like cold at night.
0: It is. It's pretty chilly.
1: It is, yeah. Mm. Summer is nearing its end, everyone.
0: Yes, it is.
1: Get your coats ready, and your jackets and your puffers, because it's about to get cold real fast.
0: Yes, that's how it is in Korea. Like, the shift in the season, it's pretty abrupt, it seems like.
1: Yeah, it's like hot, hot, hot, and then cold.
0: Yeah. So
1: it's like
0: true.
1: That like really small, like short period where it's like nice. Then, right as you're starting to enjoy it. Goodbye. You know, time to freeze to death. Yeah.
0: That was a really nice, subtle expression. Nice.
1: Okay. Yeah, I remember last year it was like super nice in autumn. It was my first like Korean like experiencing fall like for the first time.
0: Oh
1: like,
0: yeah,
1: truly.
0: For you, right?
1: Yeah. And it just like flew away like that.
0: Yeah.
1: I want to really enjoy it. So, everyone, if you're in Korea, enjoy while it lasts. Because it ain't going to be here for that long.
0: Exactly. Yeah. Enjoy this very moment, guys. All right. Well, today's topic is K part-time jobs or alba, we say in Korean, right? Yeah. So, alba in Korean is short for the German word Arbeit. I don't know if I'm pronouncing that right in German, but it means work. And today, it usually means a part-time job.
1: Yeah. I did not know the origin.
0: Yeah?
1: That's interesting.
0: Yeah, it's actually German. Mm-hmm. So, Kevin, have you ever had like a part-time job?
1: Did
0: you ever do...
1: Oh, yeah, I've done
0: alba.
1: Quite a few. Yeah.
0: Oh, okay.
1: Can mostly you... like in like food and beverage, like restaurant.
0: Like serving?
1: Yeah, serving.
0: Ah, interesting. Yeah. All right, well,
1: all
0: how was
1: college,
0: it?
1: Yeah.
0: In college, okay. Mm-hmm.
1: I started in high school a little bit, like just doing very, very, very part-time.
0: Yeah.
1: And then college I did like... I picked up a lot more shifts and stuff. And
0: okay.
1: Yeah, it was very valuable.
0: Was it?
1: Yeah, I think everyone like can learn from doing like part-time jobs. You know, I think like for food and beverage, it really made me recognize and like definitely respect like service workers a lot more.
0: Mm-hmm.
1: Like all the hard work that goes into it. Helped me with like my communication skills.
0: Oh,
1: you know?
0: Okay.
1: Because like, in America, I feel like in Korea, you don't have to like converse as much, like do small talk.
0: Yeah.
1: It's super, it's like, give me my food and like shut up and go away. Yeah. But like in America, it's like they want you to like do small talk.
0: Oh,
1: and,
0: okay.
1: You know, you got to get the tip.
0: Right.
1: Yeah, you know, I became like professional yapper. Yeah, I'm already kind of am.
0: But, well, what's a tip for getting some good tip?
1: You have to just make the customer feel like, I'm not like lying, you know,
0: I
1: genuinely enjoyed like talking with everyone, like, you know, there's like regulars too. So I'd be like, oh, like, hey, Joe, or like, how has your week been? Like,
0: but,
1: you know, just making them feel like, you know, you
0: welcomed?
1: Care about them and like, yeah, making them feel welcome and like, I genuinely do, like, you know, I really cared about every single one of them. And, like, it was just, like, always fun to, like, catch up and stuff. And sometimes the boss would get mad because I would talk too much. But
0: That's
1: and,
0: cute.
1: And like, also, like, just, you know, learning to, like, multitask and, like, be fast on your feet. And, like, you know, I would, like, be able to carry, like, 5 plates at once. And it was, like...
0: Whoa.
1: Except I dropped plates one time and it was really traumatizing.
0: Oh, my gosh.
1: So I stopped... putting so many on my arm. Yeah.
0: Oh my gosh.
1: Very traumatizing.
0: Good experience though.
1: It was, yeah. You seriously learn a lot.
0: Yeah,
1: and like, yeah.
0: That's good.
1: I really recommend everyone at least do alba at least once.
0: Okay. Yeah. Like any type of alba, I guess. Well, whether it's a part-time job or a full-time job, one thing everyone looks forward to, I guess, is going home, right? Getting off work. In Korea, leaving work exactly on time is called 칼퇴, right?
1: 칼퇴근.
0: Yeah. So when your shift ends, when you are doing your alba or part-time job, are you the type to 칼퇴 without worrying about what others think?
1: I wish I could be,
0: but
1: I was not.
0: Oh, okay.
1: Yeah, I was like, I don't know. Yeah, I feel like if it's like, it's still busy or something, it just felt kind of wrong. Like, it's five now. Or like, you know, it's like, goodbye.
0: Okay.
1: No, it's more just like, I feel like a little guilty and like, or also like, there's this thing like, if I didn't have like, all like my duties like completed, you know, it's like you have a checklist, right?
0: Yeah.
1: Oh, like before I clock out, like I need to have like this prepped or like this organized or this done. Like, I felt like I couldn't leave unless I felt like everything was like taken care of.
0: Okay.
1: Obviously, you can't stay too late because then it's like, you know, that's also
0: overtime.
1: Like, yeah, overtime. Yeah. I mean, everyone wants overtime, but yeah, you got to be like, you know, you have to keep the boundaries and you know, be responsible. So, you know, there is like merit or like it's also important to like keep the, you know, time like relatively accurate.
0: Mm.
1: But I feel like, you know, I think staying a few minutes over, like just to like make sure everything's like

0: been done properly, or like if it's busy, you know, just helping out a little bit more. Oh. And also, like, if they're like your coworker is late or something, but it's like busy and like they're not here yet, you know, you don't want to just like ditch your coworkers, you know. So, yeah, I just feel like it's like a little circumstantial, depends on like the situation at hand. But I don't think I was really ever the type to just like,
1: 갈퇴.
0: Yeah. Okay. Yeah. On the dot.
1: Okay.
0: Yeah.
1: All right.
0: Maybe sometimes. Yeah.
1: Yeah. I guess you're right. Like, in these situations, the circumstances matter, and it's better for you to, I guess, be able to work more flexibly, you know, depending on the situation. But sometimes work hours can get quite complicated. And so today we have stories from crunchers who found themselves stuck in a dilemma over this work time. Let's hear our first story.
0: Let's. I'm Sophie from Australia, and I've been living in Korea for 3 years. I recently started working part-time at a cafe. My shift started at 2 p.m. On my first day, I arrived just before 2, put down my bag, tied on my apron, and was standing at the counter right at 2 p.m. I kept doing the same after that. I was never late, and I always started working at 2. But a few days later, the owner called me over.
1: Sophie, could you come a little earlier from now on?
0: What? I've never been late.
1: Well, if your shift starts at 2, you should be here at least 10 minutes early. That way, you have time to get ready.
0: That confused me. I agreed to work from 2 p.m. and I was already working at exactly 2 p.m. But the owner seemed to think that simply starting work on time wasn't enough. So how early do you actually need to arrive to be considered on time?
1: Well, I think people have very different standards on this, right?
0: Yeah, for sure.
1: Yeah. So for you, Kevin, if your shift starts at 2 p.m., how early do you think you should arrive?
0: Okay, so personally, I think it's also because like the way I was raised, perhaps, but I do think, you know, arriving like at least 5 to 10 minutes early is like, you know, like reasonable and responsible to do. Also, just like, I think personally, obviously, you know, like, no one's perfect, and there were times where, you know, I was running late, and, you know, maybe like my schedule beforehand went over time, or like, you know, I don't know.
1: Panicking.
0: Whatever happened. But yeah, it just like gives you unnecessary anxiety.
1: Yeah.
0: And like kind of doesn't, I feel like I'm the type who wants to like be like mentally prepared also.
1: Okay.
0: Oh, like now I'm like easing into work mode, or like now I'm easing into like this mode. So yeah, I feel like it helps me to arrive just a little earlier.
1: Okay.
0: For peace of mind, less anxiety, and preparation.
1: Okay. At least 5 to 10 minutes.
0: Yeah.
1: All right.
0: Well, what about you?
1: For me, it's the same, but it depends on the work too, you know? Yeah. If I were to work at a cafe and there's not much preparation to do, for example, then I would just come probably on time, but not late, of course, like, but not too early either. Right on time.
0: Okay. Mm-hmm.
1: And just be ready to work, you know, once you arrive.
0: Bam, I'm here now.
1: Yeah. Yeah. Yeah, as long as you're not late is what I think. But
0: I see.
1: Where you grew up, Kevin, are there any unwritten rules about what time you should arrive for any type of work?
0: I think, yeah.
1: Oh, okay.
0: I think there was like a reasonable expectation.
1: Oh. What's that?
0: I mean, I don't know about like arriving early per se.
1: Okay.
0: But I don't think anyone's mad about arriving like if you get early, you know?
1: Oh.
0: Like, I don't think you're, like, the boss would be mad if you arrive early. As long as it's not, like, absurdly early, you know?
1: Okay.
0: It's like, oh, why are you here, like, an hour before your shift begins? Like, that's weird. But earlier is better than later, for sure. On time is good. Never late.
1: Okay.
0: But if you want to be on time, I feel like it's just better to be a little early. Yeah.
1: Because, like, in Korea, for example, if you are a newcomer, like a rookie to a company, then although your work shift starts from 9, like, your seniors would expect you to come 8:30 to like an hour earlier.
0: Really?
1: Yeah.
0: Wow.
1: Yeah. Sometimes they do. I don't know about these days, but
0: And you just like stand there?
1: No, like just like, prepare, like get ready, get yourself in the mode, I guess.
0: I see.
1: All right, well, let's reveal our first topic then. Topic one, if your shift starts at 2 p.m., what time should you arrive? Option A, at least 10 minutes early so you have time to get ready. Versus option B, if your shift starts at 2, arriving in time to start at 2 is enough. All right, so Crunchers, choose A or B and send us your thoughts on YouTube or our Instagram as well. Kevin, which would you choose, I guess?
0: Yeah, I feel like I already kind of answered this, but I'll pick A.
1: Okay. Mm-hmm. All right.
0: And you?
1: I choose B. But usually I would be A too, but for this particular scenario, I would choose B because I don't feel like you need to be too early to get this work done. Like as I said earlier, there's not much preparation to do. Yeah, but usually when it's like broadcasting or like an interpretation gig, I would arrive at least 30 minutes earlier. But in this case, I think being on time, you know, at least just 1 or 2 minutes earlier is enough, is what I think.
0: Yeah, I guess. Yeah, from like the what Sophie's perspective. Like, she was always, like, you know, she would get there, put on an apron or whatever, and, like, clock in, like, be at the counter at, like, her beginning of her shift. I feel like that makes sense.
1: Yeah.
0: Yeah, I mean, I can't, like, be mad at that, you know?
1: Yeah. So,
0: but I feel like for me, it's just, yeah, like I said, it's just, like, a
1: psychological thing.
0: Yeah. For me, getting there right exactly on time doesn't make me feel, like, super comfortable or at peace. I feel like getting there a little earlier and just like, you know, I don't know.
1: Okay.
0: Assessing the situation.
1: Okay.
0: And mentally, like, just like preparing, like, oh, I have to do this, I have to do this.
1: Like walking
0: a checklist
1: through. Oh, okay.
0: I'm also like very like, when it comes to like these type of things, very like, I need to have like a plan and like.
1: I see.
0: Yeah. Or I guess like depends on the work too. If you're just like. But whenever I would clock in for, like, my shift, like, I would, like, always see, oh, like, what tables need to be taken care of, you know?
1: Okay.
0: Who hasn't been taken care of yet? Who still needs to, or who's, like, almost finished? And, like, yeah, I would, like, make a game plan. Yeah.
1: Okay, so you need extra time for that, I guess.
0: Yeah.
1: All right. Well, we're still receiving votes for this, but currently it's 92% for A and 8% for B.
0: I think it's the first time I've seen something this skewed.
1: Oh my goodness. Okay. Everyone's, I guess, very diligent.
0: But I'm curious how many of this 92% actually keep their word.
1: That is so true.
0: Because I feel like we're all, no one's perfect.
1: Yeah. And we have our, you know, ideal versions of ourselves.
0: We do, yeah.
1: But yeah,
0: no, well, you don't think you know, you don't see like how like getting this to, you know, early is like a good mindset. No, you don't think so?
1: No, I do. I agree with that. But like the thing is, in this particular situation, I don't feel like you have to be there 10 minutes early. You know, I feel like that's an extension of work. When you have like a clear shift. So with this type of work, because like I said, you don't need too much preparation. Perhaps just put on an apron and be behind the counter or start serving, whatnot. I feel like being on time is enough. And you said you need that time to put your mind in the mode, right? Like, but I think you could do that, or Sophie could do that on her way to work. She's already getting ready, geared
0: I
1: up.
0: I see.
1: Yeah.
0: That's a good point, yeah.
1: Yeah.
0: I guess that makes sense, too. Yeah, I guess for me, it's just whatever like I said, I'm not perfect, so I'm definitely not always, like, on time. Yeah, there are times where I'm a little late, but I feel like, for the most part, it's just, like, a kind of, like, a mantra or something, like, I, like, want to live by. It's, like,
1: okay,
0: because I know I have the tendency. To like be late,
1: yeah,
0: if I'm not like on top of it.
1: Okay.
0: I feel like it's like a thing I've like programmed myself to just like, I need to get there 10 minutes, 15 minutes earlier.
1: Ah, okay.
0: So that I'm not gonna be late. Because otherwise I'll Yeah.
1: Wait, let me ask you a question then. Mm.

0: That's weird.
1: Yeah.
0: I mean, if that's you, kudos.
1: Yeah.
0: You. No disrespect.
1: Mm-mm.
0: But I feel like with me, like the dynamic between my friends and I is like, or like me and my friends, it's just we get there when we get there. It's like, what's up?
1: Okay. Pretty like chill about something. It.
0: Yeah.
1: Okay.
0: Yeah, definitely more chill.
1: Oh.
0: But obviously, you don't want to be like too late, you know, because like that's also rude. So.
1: Mm.
0: Yeah.
1: Oh, all right. Well,
0: or like, you know, if you're free to be late, just shoot them a text, you know? Yeah, sorry, bro.
1: Let them know.
0: Be a little late.
1: Yeah.
0: Yeah.
1: We actually had this scenario before. We talked about it. Wait. Maybe when you were away.
0: I don't know.
1: But we did talk about it. Like, if friends are late to meetings, like when they have to meet you, whatnot. Mm-hmm. But if it was some different type of work, would you still come like just 10 minutes earlier, or would it be like a little earlier than that? Much earlier than that?
0: Mm.
1: Like you have live broadcasting, for example.
0: Oh, yeah. I think your point about like it being circumstantial is very valid.
1: Uh-huh.
0: I think certain types of like jobs like require maybe more preparation, like behind the scenes,
1: yeah,
0: or like beforehand, if they rehearse or do something like that. Then yeah, it makes sense to get there a lot earlier. So, yeah, but I think just in principle, I think it's reasonable to think like getting there at least like 10 minutes earlier is, you're never gonna like go wrong with that.
1: Okay.
0: I feel like, right? Yeah.
1: No.
0: So you might as just well do that. That's what I think. Yeah.
1: Yeah.
0: So I'm probably not going to change my answer.
1: Okay.
0: Yeah.
1: But I feel like if you have another person working before you in the previous shift.
0: Ah.
1: You know.
0: And you get there earlier. You're just like staring at them.
1: Yeah. And you're
0: when are you going to clock out?
1: Exactly.
0: No overtime for you.
1: Yeah. You might set like a very bad example. Not bad example, but you might be pressuring them, whatnot. And if you need to be there early to, I guess, receive updates from them, then you'd be asked to come 10 or 15 minutes earlier. But if that's not the case, I think arriving on time to do your job is enough.
0: I see.
1: Yeah.
0: Okay.
1: So in this case, I think I'll stick to my answer as well. But let's see what our crunchers think about this and read a few comments together. Emily, Kevin's twin, is saying, as my band director always said, if you're early, you're on time. If you're on time, you're late. Ah, I have lived by that motto my entire life since then.
0: I've heard that before somewhere, yeah.
1: Oh, okay.
0: I feel like it's a good motto, yeah.
1: Yeah, it is. Okay. Yeah. Hmm.
0: The unspoken rules,
1: I guess.
0: Yeah. Brianna Weisman says, listen, I'm always early, but I understand that not everyone is not on the same level. Just so long as you are ready to go when you are scheduled, that's what matters the most. Manager brain coming out. Very responsible manager here.
1: Yeah.
0: And setting a good example for our employees.
1: Yeah, that's a good example, I guess. Well, dear.meowria is saying, I always arrive early just so I can chill in the AC. Okay.
0: Oh, we got a very chill person here. I feel that. Sweet as Mass says, my parents always taught us that 10 minutes early is 10 minutes
1: what?
0: Late. What?
1: So even 10 minutes early is being late. So you have to be earlier is what you mean, right? Oh my goodness.
0: So in this case, you have to be at least 20 minutes early then.
1: Right. Oh my gosh.
0: To offset the negative.
1: Well, Preppy Stay is saying, as long as you're not late. Yeah, as long as you're not late. Yeah, I agree with you. I guess people have different standards. And as for me, depending on what type of work I have to do, I would come like just on time, go on time, or 10 minutes earlier, or 30 minutes even earlier.
0: I feel like for at least like Culture Crunch, we get here pretty early.
1: Oh, yeah,
0: I
1: yeah. Feel like, right? We get here like 30 minutes earlier for Culture Crunch. We're punctual. No, very early people. Anyway. All right. So both of us won't change our mind. Oh, but the final voting result, let us reveal that, is 80-20.
0: Oh, that's very clean.
1: Yeah, that's pretty clean. Okay. So more people 80-20. Chose B. Mm. I guess it really does depend on the situation is what I think.
0: Mm.
1: Yeah. Well, hopefully our crunchers help Sophie with her dilemma on this. Let's hear a song before our next story. Here is Latte Hanzan, a cup of latte.

0: We're back. This is Unspoken Korea. Joining us is Kevin from Void. Now, our next story is a little more complicated than simply arriving on time for your part-time job. Now, this time, it's about a request from an owner who has always treated the worker well. Let's hear it right away.
1: I'm Minji, a university student, and I've been working part-time at a small restaurant near campus for about a year. Since I've been there for a while, I've become pretty close with the owner.
0: Minji, didn't you say you have exams next week?
1: Yes, I have 3 on Friday.
0: Then go home an hour early on Thursday, and if it's quiet today, do some studying.
1: Really? Thank you so much. I really appreciate how considerate the owner was. So I naturally wanted to work a little harder, too. Then one day, another part-timer and I were working together when a rush of customers came in just as our shift was ending.
0: Sorry, but could you two stay just 10 more minutes?
1: Those 10 minutes are paid, right?
0: Oh, come on! It's only 10 minutes, boss. I'll help.
1: No, working time should be counted properly. 10 minutes still work. The owner looked a little hurt and eventually told us to just go home. Afterward, I asked my coworker if it was really necessary to be so strict about just 10 minutes, especially since the owner had always been so good to us. But my coworker said kindness is one thing and wages are another. What do you think?
0: Well, in Korea, there's a word. Everyone knows it if you know the Korean culture, chong, right? That sense of affection and emotional bond, right? That builds up between people over time. So if an owner has always looked after you, like how this owner has done for Minji, it can feel harder to simply say no. So Kevin, when you become close with someone you work with, do your standards become a little more flexible, would you say?
1: This is such a difficult thing.
0: Yeah.
1: Because it's like, you have to navigate the boundaries, you know, and the nuances, because work is work.
0: Mm.
1: And like, you know, chong and like all that, like personal relationships and whatnot, or like camaraderie is like another thing. And when those two like mix together, oh, we talked about this before too, with like the hairstylist and everything.
0: Yeah.
1: But yeah, it definitely becomes a little muddy to navigate, a little difficult. I do think from personal experience, I tend to become more flexible for sure. And like, I feel like, how do you say this in English? Like, my English is getting worse. Like,
0: I
1: feel like I tend to
0: soften up.
1: Yeah, I tend to like feel pretty bad or like want to help out, you know, if I can. Yeah, how about you?
0: Yeah, I mean, again, it depends on the work, what type of work. In this case, if you have built that chong, you know, and rapport with your owner, and the owner has done so much for you, and they've been flexible with your circumstances as well, then I would definitely help. I mean, 10 minutes during a busy hour is doable, so I would help out. But if it was some other work, not alba, but an official, like professional work, then I would count every 10 minutes. Not
1: every
0: minute,
1: 10
0: but
1: seconds.
0: 10 minutes. Yeah. All right.
1: That makes sense. Yeah.
0: Yeah.
1: I do think it's really important, because I feel like for me, like what I personally struggle with is like saying what I need to say, or like in a professional setting, like, oh, like this is like this needs to be kept, or this boundary needs to be kept. I feel like I'm pretty bad at that, which is not good for like professional settings. Like, I feel like I need to be more like upfront and assertive about certain things, but I'm kind of just like, okay, sure, I'll help. Yeah.
0: Yeah, it's more sociable, I guess, to be flexible in these circumstances. Mm. But anyhow, let's reveal topic 2 now then. Topic 2. Your kind boss asks you to stay just 10 more minutes. What would you do? A, they've been considerate to me, so I'd help out for 10 minutes on a busy day. B, gratitude and working hours are separate. I'd leave on time. Wow, very strict. Now, Kevin, which would you choose?
1: Yeah, I feel like definitely I'm A.
0: Okay. Oh, gosh. This is so hard. But I will choose B. Because, I mean, in this situation, I guess I would go for A. Mm-hmm. But like I said, in official work settings or like professional work settings, I would definitely choose B. I mean, for example, I'm an interpreter as well. And if I have interpretation gigs, for every 10 minutes that's been added, we get an overtime rate for that. Because it's paid like not on an hourly basis, but we have an hourly rate. And then it becomes till 6 hours. We have a different rate for that. So if you divide that hour into like 10 minutes, it's like 1/6 of that time. So we would get that from that rate, you know?
1: No, no, that's, I think that's very valid because like work is work and like it's a service, right?
0: Yeah.
1: Like you're providing. So yeah, doing it for free, I feel like in a way that's like disrespecting yourself in a way. So, and if like someone expects you to just like do it for them out of like the goodness of your heart, like, yeah, sure. Like, you know, you're like a kind person and all, but like, it's like, they can take advantage of that, you know? So, and I know there are people who can take advantage easily of like nice people who are too afraid to like speak up for themselves.
0: Definitely.
1: So I know the importance of like having to do this.
0: Yeah.
1: Which I'm still working on, like I said. But yeah, no, that's very valid. And I think I respect that for
0: sure. Like you said, on a personal level, it's really hard to do that.
1: Right.
0: You know, be strict on them. But if you think about the whole industry, like if I set a bad example, then the clients, they may say, oh, like this interpreter, they said it was okay to work 10 minute overtime. Like we didn't have to pay extra for that. Then that would be, I guess, a loss for the other interpreter that might be working for them, you know? So in that setting, I would definitely go for B.
1: Oh, that's also a good point.
0: Just because of me, like the whole rating system or the rate system, it might become quite blurry, like the boundaries,
1: and
0: the
1: that
0: lines.
1: Can make it worse for other fellow like people in the field.
0: Exactly.
1: Yeah.
0: That's what I worry about.
1: No, that's a valid thing. I didn't even think of that, so...
0: Yeah.
1: I see.
0: Yeah. All right. Well, currently the score or the voting, not the result, it's 75-25 for A and B. Oh, interesting. It's not as lopsided as before, but still more people are leaning toward A. Okay.
1: Yeah, I guess for me, I was thinking more about the scenario and like, I feel like especially when it comes to like, what I'm familiar with, right, is, like, I can relate to Minji a lot because, like, in a restaurant setting, especially because, like, I would also, like, get pretty close to the owners, you know? So if they ask, or I feel like they wouldn't even really need to ask most of the time. It's more just, like, oh, like, if it's busy, like, I couldn't bring myself to just, like, leave, like, oh, it's, like, 8 p.m., 9 p.m., that time to go. Like, if it's busy, you definitely, like, you just have to stay and like, or like, you feel bad just ditching your coworkers, right? In the middle of like a rush or something. So, but I also like know that if you stay too long, that can look really bad too, because it just kind of seems like you're trying to get that overtime or you know, it's like not fair to other workers. So it's like that, you got to do that. What's it called? You got to walk the fine line of
0: so hard
1: being considerate and like maybe like, especially if the owners are really good to you, you know, you want to help them out, but also like balancing it so it doesn't look too excessive, because if it's excessive, that's also irresponsible because you're, you know, if you're still on the clock, if you already clocked out, then you know, just help out a little bit, not too long, because like, you know, it is your time. So, but if you're still on the clock, then if you try to stay too long, but like, you know, like, yes, maybe you're helping out, but it can also look like you're just trying to steal money. So yeah, you got to always be careful in those settings. So,
0: all right. That fine balance, I guess. But what if, Like, you know how you mentioned some people take advantage of your kindness?
1: Mm-hmm.
0: You know your owner is not going to be taking advantage of you, but ever since you help them out with that extra 10 minutes on a busy day, mm-hmm. it becomes a thing now. Like, it's become natural for the owner to ask you again, oh, can you, like, stay for another 10 minutes? And that 10 minutes builds up to, like, hours and hours of extra work.
1: Oh, that's a...
0: Then what?
1: Oh, no.
0: Right?
1: That's a big no, yeah.
0: What would you say then?
1: Yeah, at that point, yeah. I would hope whoever it is, me or someone else out there, catches on. Now they're just taking advantage of you.
0: Okay.
1: And you don't let your poor self...
0: But the thing is, you know they're not taking advantage of you.
1: Oh.
0: But, like, it's just become a habit. Not habit, but, like, a regular sort of thing. Like, an unspoken rule. Oh, like, it's okay to ask Kevin for an extra 10 minute on a busy day. Like, we've become close enough to ask for that.
1: Okay, I think, like, maybe if you've, like, worked at this, like, establishment for a really long time, and you do have that, like, you know, special relationship with the owners or whatever, or like, I don't know. I feel like you're also, I think it depends, because, like, I've also worked at, like, places where it's like the like, maybe, like, the owner's like a family friend or like someone like who introduced me to them, you know,
0: yeah,
1: and they got me like the part-time job or something.
0: Then
1: I feel like, yeah, there's a little more pressure and like expectation for you to, like, you know, go out of your way more.
0: Mm-hmm.
1: But if that's not the case, I'm not sure. Yeah, I feel like... I feel like it's just balance. But if they're... But I think if it's been, like, a long time where you've built, like, a truly, like, a lot of rapport, then yeah.
0: Okay.
1: Sure. As long as it's not, like, every day.
0: Mm.
1: Yeah.
0: Okay.
1: But we have to, like, you know, we have to protect our time as well. So.
0: Exactly. I mean, what if then...
1: Work is work, yeah.
0: You're not free every day. Like, on one day, you have to leave sharp because you have something else afterward.
1: Mm-hmm.
0: Would you say no then?
1: Oh, yeah. I think...
0: Oh, okay.
1: If you have, like, plans beforehand or, like, other... what's it called? Yeah, other plans after that you have to keep, then that's also, like... You need to respect that as well.
0: Okay.
1: So
0: you can say no to that, like, in those cases then, right?
1: Hopefully.
0: Okay. All right.
1: Yeah.
0: But what if, like, Minji, right? Minji, she finds out later that some other part-timers are not receiving the same sort of treatment from the owner.
1: Oh my gosh, she was receiving special treatment.
0: Mm-hmm. Yeah. So she would be happy to help the owner, but the other part-timers... They might be, you know, saying, oh, why are you treating Minji differently? And, like, I wouldn't work extra time for you when you're not flexible with me, with my circumstances. What if that's the case?
1: Yeah, then you just have to, like, never make eye contact with your coworkers again. Yeah.
0: So uncomfortable.
1: Yeah, no, that's, I really don't like that. Yeah, those type of situations.
0: Yeah.
1: I don't think have I? Maybe. I don't think I've been in those type of situations, but I can imagine how uncomfortable it would be for both parties.
0: Yeah.
1: Yeah. I don't know. I think... at the end of the day, work is work, and you don't want to get too mixed in with your personal, like, relationships or, like, favoritism or whatever. Yeah. And now that I think about it, there have been times where... I've been late to my plans after work because I stayed longer to help out and stuff. Yeah, now I think about it.
0: Okay. Yeah. So you weren't able to say no then?
1: Yeah, I was bad at saying no.
0: Aww.
1: Yeah, I think I'm better now, but...
0: Okay.
1: Yeah, I just remembered. Yeah, I was kind of like that.
0: But at least you have an excuse to your later appointment. You could just say, oh, I had, like, more work to get done.
1: I guess, yeah.
0: Yeah. But, okay, here's another thing. What if the owner brings up the favor directly?
1: Hmm?
0: So, like, for example, Minji hesitates because they know that they've been receiving, like, unfair treatment compared to their other coworkers. So she sort of hesitates. to like listen to the favor and stay back and work over time. And then the owner specifically points out, oh, remember when I let you leave an hour early for your exam?
1: Oh, they're guilt tripping you with no, you're not supposed to do that.
0: It's just 10 minutes. Like,
1: no, you're not supposed to bring up the past because... Yeah.
0: But what if the owner does that?
1: Was, then you become really awkward and like
0: would
1: now...
0: Would you quit?
1: Like, low key, like that's like you gotta consider, like because that like sets a precedent for like how the future is gonna be. I feel like, you know, it's like, oh, that's how it's gonna be. You know,
0: yeah.
1: They use like the past to like, you know, take advantage of like the present.
0: True.
1: And guilt trip you and
0: yeah,
1: all kinds of things can happen. You know, like gaslighting and blah blah blah.
0: True,
1: so
0: true.
1: You have to be careful. Yeah.
0: And if this is the case, I would immediately think like all the kindness that the owner has shown me so far was to get what she wanted to get later in the future.
1: Exactly. Yeah, exactly. That's the worst. Yeah
0: that is the worst.
1: That's how trust issues are created, everyone.
0: Yeah.
1: Yeah.
0: Oh, gosh. It's so hard. But I mean, if this is the case, like, for example, if you're receiving special treatment and you don't want to seem like... you're doing extra work for the owner because you received the treatment while you know that your coworker hasn't been receiving the same treatment. In that case, I would say no to the extra 10 minutes.
1: I think I would, or I should, yeah.
0: Right?
1: Hopefully, yeah.
0: Like, if the coworker was there. Yeah, it's hard, but still. And... when they're guilt tripping you, the owner saying, oh, I let you leave early like last time, then I would say, oh, but like that was, I thought you just did that out of kindness. I wouldn't be able to say it like this, but
1: You'd be crying on the inside.
0: yeah, I would be. Yeah. And I'd say, I'll just make an excuse and I'll lie. Oh, sorry. Like today I have to leave. And then I'll be like, oh, should I quit?
1: Sometimes you just gotta, yeah.
0: Yeah, you gotta
1: lie. It's a
0: wake-up
1: call, yeah. You gotta do what you gotta do.
0: Yeah, oh, not easy, not easy. Like, when it comes to humans, not easy. But now let's see what our crunchers think and read a few of their comments. Now, Emily Kevin's twin is saying, I unfortunately am too kind for my own good, and I will help even if I should be leaving. Oh, just like Kevin.
1: Aw, that's why they're my twins.
0: Yeah.
1: Preppy Stay says, you have to pay people for overtime unless you are salaried. If the owner needs your help, they should understand. Hopefully the owners are responsible and keep their, you know, practice that properly.
0: Yeah.
1: I feel like I've known owners who didn't do that. So,
0: but yeah, I agree. Unless you're salaried, you do have to be paid for that overtime work. Dear Dot Miuria is saying, as long as I get paid, I'll stay at work overnight. Okay, so everybody's saying...
1: Overnight?
0: Yeah, overnight even? Okay. I mean, as long as you're getting paid for that.
1: Anything for the bag. Yeah. Hesi Kamdongnim says, 10 more minutes a day is okay for me if I get asked to stay and help.
0: Okay.
1: But honestly, 10 minutes I feel like is...
0: Then what is not okay? 11 minutes? 15 minutes? You know, like, I don't know. It's not easy. But
1: these abstractions, yeah.
0: 404 not found is saying, just work, then ask for a compensation. Perhaps there is a statement, a fraction thereof is considered an hour or some sort. Oh.
1: Mm-hmm.
0: Okay. So even if it's just a few extra hours, I mean, extra minutes, that's still counted as an hour, right? Sort of.
1: I'm a little confused, but...
0: Is that what they mean?
1: I'm not sure.
0: I think so.
1: I got a little lost.
0: Yeah, I got lost too. But anyhow, like if you're working overtime, whether it be 10 minutes to an hour, you should be compensated for that. Unless you're salaried, I guess.
1: Yeah.
0: Yeah. But
1: yeah, we got to remember that work is work.
0: Yeah, work is work. I mean, there are like... other circumstances where I guess you could help, you know, out of kindness after you've received a lot from the owner, whatnot. Mm-hmm. But still, the basic sort of unspoken rule, well, spoken rule it should be, is that if you've worked overtime, then you should be compensated for that.
1: Mm-hmm.
0: All right. Well, would you stick with your original choice then, Kevin?
1: Yeah. Yeah.
0: Okay.
1: Yeah, I mean, I think if we get too deep into it, then it becomes like very muddy very quickly. But yeah, as long as you know, it's like, you know, it's hopefully not just like it's just some situation where you're being taken care of or everything's being like counted and noted and like measured and balanced, then like, then yeah, it's just, you know, just help them out. You know?
0: Okay.
1: Not that big of a deal.
0: All right.
1: Yeah, hopefully.
0: Well, yeah. I'll stick to my answer too, because I just want to keep that the basic rule, you know, and then have some exceptions. Sometimes I could help 10 minutes, whatnot.
1: Yeah, that's very respectable. I agree.
0: Yeah. Oh my gosh. Thinking about it just gives me a headache, really. But anyhow, today we talked about some tricky situations surrounding K part-time jobs, or alba, we call them. When does work officially begin, and where does kindness end and obligation begin? They sound like simple questions, really, but once you're actually in that situation, and I'm sure many of you've experienced it firsthand as well, the answer gets much harder. So, Kevin, which situation was the toughest for you today?
1: Yeah, I think the second one was definitely...
0: The second one?
1: I think once we started talking about, like, all, like, the details and, like, you know, all the nuances that can go on behind all this. Yeah, there's a lot that can happen, and it's like very circumstantial. And so, like, depending on the situation, like what type of relationship you have, and because it's like not just like inputs and outputs, right? Like, it's like you're working with people, and like the owners are also people. It gets a

0: a lot more complicated because people are complicated. But
1: true.
0: Hopefully we can just, you know what's excessive and what's like at least the bare minimum.
1: Mm.
0: And like you like are somewhere in between, hopefully, you know.
1: Mm-hmm.
0: And I think overall though, like doing like showing that you're doing your best and like, you know, not just doing the bare minimum, but doing, you know, a little more than that at least. I think that will take you far in life. I think that overall will benefit you. Mm-hmm. And no matter what workplace you're in or what work environment you're in, you know, just going the extra mile. But also like don't like exhaust yourself or like don't let like your kindness be taken advantage of. Just work hard, you know, and do more than the minimum for sure. Like do your best, but also like know the boundaries you should keep, you know, because out of respect for yourself and like out of respect for the workplace culture and environment, for your set precedent for your coworkers and the future coworkers.
1: Yeah.
0: And like low key, maybe like don't get too close to
1: the owner.
0: Yeah.
1: Yeah.
0: Yeah. Just for like, I feel like that's like a safe thing.
1: Yeah.
0: You never know what can happen.
1: Keep that safe distance.
0: Yeah. Once you get too close, then it's like very hard to like cut that off. Mm. So it's like,
1: I mean, work is still work.
0: Yeah.
1: You know?
0: Exactly.
1: Yeah. Yeah, do keep that. I mean, basics. Yeah. Don't be late. And I guess you could be a little flexible depending on the circumstance, but don't get pushed over and know that you need to get compensated for extra work. Although you could, there are exceptions.
0: Yes.
1: All right. Well, today.
0: Good food for thought.
1: Yes. Yeah, yeah. So today, Kevin and I had a lively debate about K-Alba, and we got to hear about your opinions as well. But if you have any other situations, stories that you think is universal, then send them our way to our email or Instagram account. We'll have to say goodbye with our last song. Here's Simple Is the Best by Jeong Eun-ji. Shall we say goodbye together, Kevin?
0: Let's do it.
1: Key.

Destructive landslides have become a big threat to us, happening more frequently as climate change heightens the risk of natural disasters. Please remember the following warning signs of a possible landslide. Increased water flow, large springs or seeps on the slanted mountainside, soil moving away from foundations and collapsing, stones rolling down, trees swaying or falling even when it's not windy, muddy streams. These are all early warning signs of an imminent landslide. Stay updated to the latest weather news on TV or radio, or visit the landslide homepage, sansatai.forest.go.kr, to be better prepared when there's a heavy rainfall or a typhoon. Call 119 in case of a landslide, then cut off the gas and electricity and evacuate to a safe place. Keep away from electricity wires and avoid underground parking lots when evacuating. Be sure to check on your neighbors without putting yourself in danger. If you can't evacuate and are inside a building, move to the highest floor, curl into a ball, and protect your head. If you're near the mountain or are hiking, seek higher ground, farthest away possible from the landslide. If you're driving, slow down and secure a safe distance. Watch out for possible fall of streetlights, traffic lights, and electricity wires while keeping a keen eye on indications of possible debris flow. A landslide strikes in just a matter of seconds. Let's be well prepared to protect ourselves, our loved ones, and our neighbors.

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1: Sing, sing, sing, Tiny Toons! When fall comes around, you can see red dragonflies flying across the blue sky. Have you ever tried catching dragonflies as a child? Long ago in Korea, children had a song they would sing while chasing dragonflies. It's called 잠자리 꽁꽁. This song is like a little magic chant. Children believe that if they sang, dragonfly, gong gong, dragonfly, gong gong, the dragonfly might hear them and fly closer. Come this way, gong gong. Go that way, gong gong. It almost sounds like a spell for dragonflies, doesn't it? Another fun thing is that dragonflies had different names in different regions. Some people call them 졸비, while others call them 쨍아, 소금쟁이, or 나마리. Can you picture children running through the yard in the autumn sun holding dragonfly nets? Now let's listen to the traditional Korean children's song, 잠자리 꽁꽁.

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1: Welcome to K-Pop in here on Arirang Radio. I'm your host, Isak. Tis Tuesday, ladies and gentlemen. Happy Tuesday. We are in the 15th. It is September 2026. P1 Harmony started us off today with I See You. Hi, fam. Your cray-cray host, Isak, is here. What's up? How's everybody doing? Today is Daenamusup Day. So Taehyun and Junior are joining us in the studio. Get ready for that. I hope everybody is good. We got a lot of announcements to do, so let me do that for you guys. We have our domestic survey going up at the moment. So for those of you who are domestic listeners, including our foreign listeners, please continue to send in your surveys. 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Do you like Arirang Radio? What do you like about Arirang Radio? 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This is with Gallup Korea, and we have in-person correspondence on Jeju Island, but you can also go to our homepage, arirangradio.com. It's the banner there. It's pretty easy to find, or you can go to our application and you will be able to find us there as well. For those of you who like to be a part of the TalkTalk Korea 2026 Global Contest, you can do that too. This is from the Ministry of Culture, Sports, and Tourism. They are giving you a cash prize, a pretty nice cash prize, to one winner who participates by sharing their My First K-Culture moments. There are four categories to check out. So, yeah. Check that out if you'd like to. TalkTalkKorea.or.kr is the place to be. Yesterday, WeeWay's interview and performance have gone up. Apparently, they also did

some dance reels that they posted in the studio as well. That's also gone up too. So if you guys want to check that out, you can. And we have a lot of our K-pop and fam in the chat today. Anika's dropping by. Super excited for Tana Masoop. We got Benny dropping by as well. Aaron's here too. Jenga's here. We've got Adrian dropping by as well. Anika was saying, long time no see, Isaac. I got to submit algorithm music too after the show. Yay! Jenga says, I love the hat, except I'm really confused for a full minute whether it was an R or a D. It is Thrill Seeker. Thrill Seeker. And on the back, you guys can see Snoopy. So I have Snoopy on the back. This hat is flippable and reversible. So I can, this can be the front, this can be the front, or I can flip it over. And this could be the outside too. I've never worn it inside out though. But yeah, it says Thrill Seeker because Snoopy is the Thrill Seeker. I found this couple years ago at random. I love bucket hats, so yeah, I've actually loved this one too. Aaron says good, no chaotic, yes. Oh yes, we love a chaotic listener because I'm as equally chaotic. Let's go, let's do this. Aaron says, I went shopping for a new chair today, found a chair, found a table, Gen Light, got myself a new Xbox controller and a new headset. I almost bought a carpet cleaner for my friend as a housewarming gift, but they got it when I got a message that said, Aaron, you butthead. Oh, I knew that they got it. That's actually pretty sweet. That's actually pretty cool. You guys are thinking about getting a carpet cleaner for your friends, and then they're like, "Yeah, don't buy it for us because we've already got." That's actually so sweet. That's so sweet. And I guess it says reversible too. Okay, sleep with one eye open tonight. Oh, Ande, don't steal my hat. Don't steal it from me. I love when spooky season rolls around because if there's anything like Snoopy, I don't know why, but the Peanuts gang comes out a lot during the fall seasons, especially in Korea, like when they do collaborations and stuff like that. So yeah, I like try to keep my eye out for collaborations and stuff like that because I love Snoopy, but I also love Winnie the Pooh. And so yeah, if I can find myself getting any type of stuff like that, I will. SJ was talking about Jenga when what? SJ, don't be talking about my listeners. we've got a lot of fun stuff. Today, like I said, Tena Masoop Day. Ibada is joining us in the studio on Thursday. So if you have any questions or messages for Ibada, you can start sending those in. Monday, Tuzi is joining us in the studio. Yes. I love when Tuzi joins us back in the studio. So get ready for that. I am very, very, very, very, very, very excited that they're going to be back. It's a little bit more laid back when we have Tuzi in the studio. The members do have a little bit more of a laid back, chill vibe. And yeah, it's just a lot of fun to have them in the studio. So if you guys want to get a head start for next week and do that, you can. We have our two keywords for algorithm music that I have to give you, which are going to be bicycle and a camera. Camera and bicycle is going to be the two keywords. And we have the artist, 자전거 탄 풍경, with their track of 너에게 난, 나에게 넌, you to me, I to you. Based it off of the song, based it off of the artist, based off of one or both of the keywords, go for it. I feel that we can get really sentimental this week. And unintentionally, I feel that bicycle and camera have a very like autumn vibe. If you would like to get ready for that. Anyways, to listen to K-pop in my shores between 12 to 2 p.m. KST, the rerun is 3 to 5 a.m. On Jeju-do Island, you have three FM channels to listen to us on. 88.7 megahertz in Jeju City, Seogwipo is 80.1, Daejeongnam is 101.9. 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
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We have Jay with Banana Look at Me, and though we have some leeway to show some love to the recent comeback track of Made in Flight, and we'll see you guys back after this with more of the show.

0: Ladies and gentlemen, this is your captain speaking. Welcome to Flight We Way. 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
1: It's gonna be a rough ride.
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In the first hour of K-Pop and Monday through Friday, we get a chance to look at some of the happen headlines coming out of South Korea and more comebacks. If spooky season wasn't enough to cause a little bankruptcy, there is back to school. And if you don't have any back to school kids or you don't work in that field and so you don't have to spend money on back to school and you don't have to get Christmas gifts, then our K-pop comebacks are definitely going to drain your bank accounts because we have so many coming up. So the major one that I have for you is Eyelet has announced that they are going to be making a pretty speedy comeback. They were able to break the summer pretty much with their performances. And they're going to be jumping back into the game in October with a comeback. So I'll be gushing about this. We also got a heads up yesterday from our K-pop and fam, but All Day Project is also making a comeback. This one is a lot sooner than later. It is actually going to be helping, it's going to be coming out at the end of the month. And so I'll be giving you all those details and more coming up next.

or a girl group to be on my list, if you know what I mean. And that's why I said that, like, they broke Summer, because, like, their song was so popular this past summer that it kind of broke the internet, it feels like. But all the songs that they released kind of does that. It has that effect. They're going to be making a comeback on the 26th of October, and it's going to be called Break Even. And they're cutting it pretty close to spooky season. And I don't know, like, if they're doing this on purpose. Like, are we supposed to see, like, a more eerie, spooky type of a concept? I don't know. Like, are we doing spooky season in Korea? I don't know. I fail to figure out what is appropriate anymore. Because 1 minute something's appropriate, and then like 5 hours later it's not, and then 10 hours later it's back again. I lose count. I do. But we have a date at least. So the 26th of October is the date that you need to set for their comeback if you are an Islet fan. So yeah, get ready for that. I love the conversation about us not having money. Everybody's like, oh, we don't have money. Adrian was joking around and saying, if we can't secure the money, can we insure our wallets as policies? I feel that. Jane is like, I would love all my financials to break even. Exactly. Exactly. Okay. We have All Day Project, like Aaron gave us a heads up about yesterday. They're making a comeback this month. There has been rumors that they are going to be making a comeback, and the official date is going to be the 28th. Yes. So, yeah, we are going to be getting their Crash album. It's their second EP album, Crash. It's going to be dropping on the 28th at 6 p.m. KST. And it looks like a case file, their teaser picture. So it seems pretty exciting. I'm excited for this. I've loved them since they first debuted. And so I'm excited. I really am excited for this comeback. So stay tuned. You know that we will be playing them too, and get ready for all these comebacks. I'm probably going to be giving you guys more, to be honest. So All Day Project to hold us over until they drop some more music at the end of the month. One more time, Islet's track that took over the internet over the summer. It's Me. We got the two tracks for you back to back, and more of the show's coming up next.

파도 위에. Wait, you sure you could keep him? Sure you could keep up.

0: Hola a todos, ¿cómo están? 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

Yes, time for the ultimate battle of the day. It is BB Time Balance Battle Time, as we are asking you some ridiculously hard questions in the first hour of K-Poppin' Monday through Friday. So, the reason why they're hard is because they're ridiculous, and that's the point. So, would you rather be hurt? Like, you hurt your feelings because your significant other is too honest? Or would you rather want white lies, any type of white lies, coming from your partner because they don't want to hurt you? So being blunt and too honest and being kind of hurtful because they don't... every time I think about this, I think of Sheldon. So that, or them trying to sugarcoat it a little too much and lie to your face. So what would you like? Vin is going to try to help us figure this out with Uriah Kids, or I Still Remember.

All right, that was Infinite trying to help us concentrate, but kind of failing miserably because it's such an awesome song. So today for our BB time, our balance battle time, we're asking you, would you rather your significant other be bluntly honest with you? So every time I bring this up in any type of context, I feel that you would be dealing with somebody like Sheldon from Big Bang Theory. If you've never watched the sitcom, it's about a bunch of brainiacs. And Sheldon is one of the members in that group that is the most detached. He's the least empathetic. He kind of has his own little world and he fails to make a connection with like common ideals that people might share. A little stubborn in certain ways as well. So for me, whenever I think of this, like with somebody with no filter, I think of Sheldon the most because he would speak his mind just like he would speak facts. So I think that's actually pretty cool. Or having a partner who is too good with the words, little sweet talker, probably lies about little things, are probably white lies. But what would you rather you have in a partner if we were going for the extremes? And it looks like that for the majority of our K-pop and fam, you are going to be choosing the first one, which is having your partner be overly honest, which I think is great too. Jenga says, I will choose the truth every single time. Aaron says, I would rather be hurt up front. I'm going to find out eventually if they lied and I would be angry and hurt. Yeah, you end up adding more unnecessary emotions to being hurt in a later situation. I feel that's actually very beautifully said. We have Nanny Plummy also agreeing to honesty over lies. And I guess is the first one. It means receiving a birthday card and it says you're okay. 6.5 out of 10. Nice hair. But the second, they're nodding at your brilliant life plan while quietly Googling how to gently redirect a loved one. Yeah, exactly. Exactly. Sorry, June is dropping by from Puerto Rico and dropping by to say hola, hola, ¿cómo estás? Thank you so much for dropping by. That is the maximum extent of my Spanish. When Christian was here, I think that my Spanish was getting a little bit better because he would come into the studio weekly and we could talk and stuff like that. But it has yet again decreased quite a lot. Which is kind of frustrating. I would honestly go with a very blunt significant other as well. I mean, in life, I do agree that there needs to be to a certain extent, like white lies, half truths per se, half truths per se. But you kind of have to beat around the bush a little bit, you know what I mean? Though I would try not to do that for somebody who I like. With my team, I think I'm a little bluntly honest, a little too honest probably with our team, because I don't want to lie to them, you know what I mean? I feel that I would like that from my partner as well, regardless. Like if I'm wearing something, I don't want them to lie and say that I look good in something when I really don't. I want to be confident in what I wear. And if they lie about what I'm wearing and then I look in the mirror and I really don't like it, it's going to cause more problems. You know what I mean? Michael's dropping by and say, back from Seattle concert was awesome. I'm so glad that you had a lot of fun. Thank you so much for remembering to drop by. Aaron says, Jen would call that diplomatic. Call it levels. Yeah, I think that's true. I feel that there's also, yeah, I agree with that 100%. All right, fam, we are continuing our journey in 03 with some more awesome music and artists as the countdown goes up to the number one spot. And we're in day two. Quantum B's on the track with Deja Vu, and we have our On This Day coming up next.

Welcome to the Yesteryear Charts, which is our On This Day, and we are going to be giving you a countdown of the chart songs that were trending in the same week we are currently in now in years past. So this week we're looking at the third week of September, and we are in 03. I've taken you back to 03 because I wanted to reminisce a little bit about the wrap-up of my promotions for my first album, and I was pretty much getting ready to go back to the U.S. around this era. There was a lot of amazing hits from the summer that I was able to do promotions with some of these artists, and I'm going to talk about it. So, Eugene from SES. So SES had just kind of started going their separate ways after their contracts had ended with SM Entertainment. And Eugene was able to release a solo track called Ta-Ta. And this particular song was the perfect summer track. And for those of you who really loved SES in this era, this was kind of like the, awesomeness. We see at number 23... was Kim Hyun-jung with 끝이 라면, if this is the end. So Kim Hyun-jung, who was super popular in the 90s, was still starting to crank out new music in the early 2000s. It was a little bit of a different style than she was giving us in the 90s, which I think that was met with a little bit of mixed reviews, but I personally found it being extremely exciting to see her change as a musician as the 2000s continued on. Jewelry was able to make a comeback around the time that we made our debut with some new members. And recently, it looks like, I think it's this weekend's Immortal Song or last weekend's Immortal Song, that Jewelry was the artist that came out. Their summer track that really changed their career, 네가 참 좋아, 빠빠빠. That song was in number 22. In the top rankings. At number 21, another team that, regardless of whatever chart that I do, they somehow are always there. Cool. Another one of their tracks from their Cool 8 album, 결혼을 할 거라면, was at number 21. So proving that they were not just a co-ed group from the 90s, they were well into popularity into the early 2000s. We had another artist who was really proving himself as a hip-hop musician. Eunjiwon was breaking away from his idol Jexkiss first gen appeal by doing hip-hop music, which he was met with a lot of criticism, but he was proving it to the entire generation of K-pop fans at this era that he could do it. Manchin Melody was his track at number 20. Ituk was at number 19 with his track of 하늘을 달린다, or Running in the Sky. And this particular track has been remade so many times that I wanted to give you guys the original, because this is the original track. And then at number 18, JK Kim Dong-wook's track of 돌아와 제발, or Please Come Back to Me, was its number 18. So there was a lot of diversity in the charts. We had some main pop, streamy, trendy stuff, to hip-hop, to Ijok and many other artists. So we're going to start off with Ijok first, 하늘을 달리다, or Running Across the Sky. Eunjiwon is after that with Manchin Melody, and we have more of the show coming up next.

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2: All right, Fiyu, we need to wrap up the first hour. And as we do so, we're going to be dancing out of the studio with Yujin of SCS with our trailer track of Cha-Cha. Do not trust it all because 10 Hour Soup is coming up next.

0: Can you hear it? This is a sound of life. Clear, pure water flowing through the deep, hidden veins of Jeju-do Island. Because groundwater stays deep beneath the surface, it remains hidden from our eyes. But being unseen means it requires even more meticulous care. It demands a level of management that is both invisible and absolute. This is why JPDC uses the eyes of science. We operate a 24-hour surveillance network that never sleeps. With 62 monitoring stations placed strategically around our water sources, we capture the faintest breath of Jeju's groundwater, recording its status with total honesty. We go beyond just watching. Using our proprietary AI models, we predict groundwater levels up to 3 months in advance. Preventing issues before they even arise, this is a smart, uncompromising standard of Jeju Samdasu. To protect the water, we must first protect the land. Since 2002, we have been purchasing the land surrounding our sources. Today, 710,000 square meters of land, vast and untouched, is preserved in its purest state, shielded from any pollution. In every sip of water you take today, there is a promise. A promise to use science to prove what nature has given us and to ensure this purity flows unchanged for generations to come. Enriching Jeju, bringing happiness to its people. A cleaner tomorrow for Jeju, created by JPDC.
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Tis the top of the second hour here on K-Pop, and I'm your host, Isak. It is Tenamusupte, and because of that, we are going to have the boys in the studio, so stay tuned for that. But in the meantime, I do have a few more announcements. So our domestic survey is the most important one at the moment. 우리 한국 청취자분들, 우리 국내 설문조사 중입니다. So if you like K-Pop, and don't forget to show support. 우리 K-POP인을 사랑하신다면 설문조사 참여 한 번만 부탁드릴게요. So if you're on Jeju-do Island, you can check this out in person, or you can go to our homepage, or you can check out our application as well. 홈페이지가 제일 아마 간편하실 텐데 아리랑라디오.com에 가셔서 배너가 엄청 크게 있어요. 거기 클릭을 하시고 이제 뭐 K-POP인 좋아하고 뭐 어떻게 들으신지 뭐 좀 기본적인 설문조사 질문들 있죠? 예, 해주시면 돼요. And I say this for any of the TNX fans who are going to be listening to today. If you guys really like the segment, don't forget to show love to the show because it's important. So don't forget to show love for that. Also, Talk Talk Korea 2026 is being hosted by the Ministry of Culture, Sports, and Tourism. If you would like to win a cash prize, you can share your first K-culture moment through their homepage in one of four or all four categories for

for a chance to win a cash prize. TalkTalkKorea.or.kr is the place to be. All right, before we have the boys in the studio, what we're going to do is take a listen to WBC's track of Somang, and we'll see you guys back after this with our 대나무숲.

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0: We listen,
1: we take your side,
0: 끄덕끄덕 100% understanding, 태훈,
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3: 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So yeah, I was talking about how promotions these days are just so short. Like the longest they do promotions these days is like 3 weeks, so not even a month. And I was like, I kind of miss when we were doing promotions back in the day, because you took a lot more time. Like it was actually like 2 to 3 months for promotions. And I'm guessing it's probably because we had less live music shows back then. And also these days, like, there's so much more content that you guys can be out on. So I feel that that's probably why they're doing a lot more. But yeah, their promotions have come to an end. 오늘도 잘생겼다는 말이 엄청 많이 들어오고 있어요.
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3: So Taeyeon says that his body hasn't gotten the memo that his promotions are over, because like he'll be sleeping very well and then his body automatically wakes up and it's just like, can we be doing this? Like, are we okay? Don't we have to get up? So yeah, he's trying to get back into the set of things. 근데 사실 저는 아까 노래 나갈 때도 얘기를 했지만 제 For You 페이지에 우리 TNX가 자주 떠서 저는 너무 행복하거든요.
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3: 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So I've been super excited that they keep popping up in my For You page, not just like with their own reels, but like from other platforms these days. A lot of the stuff that they've been doing has been highlighted as reels and stuff like that. And recently GD even liked one of the reels that they did. Because if you guys look at your social medias these days, if you're following a certain person and they like a reel, or like if they repost it or whatnot, it shows up. Like their ID post like shows up, and all of us were just like, oh my god. Junhyuk's like, finally.
2: Yeah. 약간 그런 것 같아요. 약간 제가 세상에 태어나 있다는 걸 그분이 알아주셨어요. 드디어.
3: Yeah, I would feel that way too. Junhyuk's just like, it feels like my dream has come true because he knows that I exist, which is like, I mean, think about it, like a person of that stature liking anything that has something to do with you, it's like totally cool. It means that he took the moment to actually watch it. 근데 본인도 막 SNS에서 이제 어떻게 좋아요를 누르고 어떤 식으로 보는지 설명을 한 영상들이 최근에 좀 많았더라고요.
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3: But yeah, so a successful fan indeed when it comes to that. And I was just like, but GD even came out in when they were doing promotions about Big recently. He was talking about how he interacts with social media. And apparently he watches all of the videos. Like he won't just watch the first 5 to 10 seconds. He'll watch like the full length video and then he'll like it.
0: 그것도 있었어요. 저희 예전에 쇼폼으로 올리는데 이제 BTS 선배님들께서
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3: 어. So yeah. If you guys don't remember, when they did some videos for BTS, BTS also liked, some of the members liked and also reposted their videos as well. Mm. So, I mean, they're saying that once they get to that status, they would love to be that kind of an artist as well, to constantly stay humble and to always keep their eyes out for other artists that are,

0: you know, showing themselves off. 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
1: 네.
0: And we are going to jump into our 대나무 soup for today. And yeah. we have a lot of fun stories to look forward to. 오늘은 재밌는 얘기가 아주 많습니다. 태훈 and Junyuk are going to tell you guys what our 대나무 soup is all yeah. about. So, 태훈, let's go.
1: Yeah, part one, balance soup. 어디에 물어보기도 애매한 사연, 결정하기 힘드실 때 밸런스 숲에 사연 보내주시면 저희가 대신 정해드립니다. We answer your heart to ask and answer questions. Part 2, Anonymous Soup. 다소 진지한 고민, 위로와 공감이 필요한 사연 보내주시면 진심을 담아 소개, 공감, 위로, 노래로 처방까지 해드립니다. We read the anonymous listener's truth without healing song choices. Part 3, Prescription Soup. 사연자에게 전하는 응원의 메시지와 힘이 되는 맞춤 처방곡 Our song choices to help with the story of the day.
2: 네, 이 코너에서는 여러분의 참여가 필요해요. 계속 사연 보내주세요. 그리고 파트 2에서 소개해드리는 익명 사연에 어울리는 맞춤 처방곡 저희가 각각 준비할 건데 여러분은 어떤 곡이 더 처방곡으로 어울리는지 투표해주시면 그 곡이 오늘의 엔딩곡이 됩니다. We need your participation. After hearing the story of the day, we'll tell you what songs we chose for the story. You have to vote for whose song matches the story the best. That song gets played as the last song of the day.
0: Okay.
1: Yeah.
0: Okay. So, first story.
1: First one.
0: Yeah, for balance. So, Taeyeon's yeah. going to give us our story.
1: Yeah.
0: Let me... So, before Taeyeon reads the story, for our K-pop and fam, everybody's listening right now. 화내지 마요. Whoa, whoa.
1: 오늘 조금 자극적인...
0: Shh. Don't get too upset with Taeyeon's story, okay?
1: Yeah.
0: It's his story. It has nothing to do with him. It's just the story that came in, okay?
1: Yeah, right.
0: 미리 화내지 마요. Okay, let's go.
1: 썸 타는 남자가 있는데 연락할게 라는 말을 자주 해요. 그럼 저는 과연 언제 연락할지 궁금해서 미치는 거죠. 며칠 전에도 주말에 볼까 하길래 좋다고 했어요. 근데 주말 오후가 다 되도록 연락이 없더라고요. 먼저 연락하기는 자존심 상하고 연락은 당최 없고 그렇게 포기하라던 찰나 저녁 늦게 톡이 왔어요. 너네 동네 지나가는 길인데 나올 수 있어? 잠깐 볼래? 마음은 보고 싶었지만 꾹 참고 다른 핑계 대고 안 나갔어요. 근데 앞으로 또 이런 일이 생기면 어떻게 해야 할까요? There's this guy I'm kind of seeing and he always says, I'll text you. The problem is I never know when he actually means. A few days ago, he asked, want to hang out this weekend? And I said yes. But the weekend came and by the afternoon, I still hadn't heard from him. I didn't want to text first because of my pride, so I just waited. Just when I was about to give up, he texted me late that evening and said, I'm passing by your neighborhood. Can you come out for a bit? I really want to see him, but I held back, make up an excuse, and stayed home. What should I do if this happens again? 귀여운 사연 같긴 한데요.
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0: 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So he feels that he's either just not at that level where he's like completely into you yet or it's just his type of personality and this probably is going to lead to problems later in the relationship if you guys actually start dating. So he says to like put your foot down now. You know, talk about it a little bit more because there's plenty of fish in the sea. Taeyeon, what about you?
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0: Okay, okay. So, both of them agree that it might be a little 밀당, might be a little push and pull at the moment. But I was saying that if we look back at any romance, any dating shows or anything, we make content out of this. Like, this is the main backbone of a lot of dramas and movies and whatnot. Like, guys giving us mixed signals. And so I was asking, there always comes to the end of the day that if men like you or if they're interested, they will show. So what is the situation here? Both of them agree that it could be a little bit of push and pull in the beginning of the relationship, or he's just kind of not that right there yet. He likes you, but like, it's not like poof, like he's not like dived in to the feelings quite yet. He's kind of like on the fence probably about certain things or something like that. So
2: 근데 그럼 긍정적인 회로로 다시 봐가지고 방금까지 너무 부정적이었고 약간 긍정적인 회로로 봤을 때 그런 걸 수도 있을 것 같아요. 그러니까 지금 본인도 자존심 상하고 근데 연락은 없고 그러니까 약간 본인도 안 물어본 거예요. 그러니까 적극적으로 주말에 몇 시에 볼까? 오늘 우리 볼 거야? 뭔가 이런 거를 본인도 자존심이 있으니까 먼저 안 물어봤던 것 같은데 그러니까 약간 그런 상황 같아. 썸이니까 남자분도 약간 여자분의 마음을 완벽하게 모르겠으니까 막 무턱대고 먼저 주말에 그러니까 먼저 주말에 보자고는 했지만 그 전에 볼까
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0: 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And the girl's like, okay. And then they just stopped communicating. And it's like both of them were waiting for each other to communicate when and where and what not. The girl was waiting, but the guy was also waiting. It could have been waiting too. So there could have been like they both could be introverts and they're both like really bad at making plans and they're waiting for each other to do so. So he says that somebody might have to go first.
1: Yeah.
0: 네, 저는 정말 네. 되게 좀 안 좋게 세상을 바라보는 시점인 것 같은 게 우리 다른 청취자분이랑 좀 동의를 하는 부분이 있었던 게
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0: 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Junhyuk also said the same thing because he kind of got that vibe as well. But let's always try to think a little bit better. 우리 청취자분은요, 제가 봤을 때
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0: Then there's a problem. Yeah, so Junhyuk says that if you start trying to make plans and he starts ignoring you, then we have problems. There's a red flag there. Okay,
1: yeah.
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0: Oh, that's so sweet.
2: I'm a sophomore in college. My dad and I used to be really close when I was younger. But as his business started getting more difficult, I feel like he changed. He became more sensitive and started getting angry more often. Recently, he also had major surgery, so he's been having a hard time both physically and emotionally. As his son, I'm not sure what I can do for him. I want us to talk more like we used to and be close again.
0: Oh, this is such a sweet story.
2: Yeah, so huge story.
3: 근데 이거는 잘 모르겠네요.
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3: 이건 제가
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0: 그렇죠.
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0: Oh, okay. 네. So Taeyeon says that in it, both Junhyuk and Taeyeon is like, oh, this is actually a really hard one. It's also because it might be like a case by case, person to person situation. Taeyeon says if it was him, there's a lot of things as a young man that has to go through in Korea, which is like going to the military and, you know, your second year of college. Trying to do what you need to do on your own. Like, you know, if there's a enlistment issue or college or school or tests or whatever, kind of, you know, be your own person and kind of just be able to do that as well. 저로서는 사실 부모님과의 그 사이는 사실 그분들만 알 수 있는 그러니까 그 본인들만 알 수 있는 그런 거기는 해서 전체적으로 봤을 때는 간혹은

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0: I know that your relationship with your parents is always going to be very different, but I feel that, you know, just being able to show that you are ready to listen, and your parents are being parents for the first time too, so they're not sure how to navigate this either. So I think that if you just kind of show them that you're ready to listen, I think that can kind of help, just like sit next to your dad or, you know, that kind of stuff. But yeah, or Onaga was saying, we can get through this together. I'm also working hard to support you. Don't worry. Words like this help despite how strong fathers appear outside. They're very soft on the inside. 함께 이겨낼 수 있어요. 같이 서로 열심히 해봐요. 약 이런 식으로 아빠에게 위로에 대한 말하면 도움이 될것 같다고 청취자분도 이제 보내주고 있습니다. Our
1: 좋네요.
0: official anonymous story for today is very Korean, but I feel that this is also like very office politics. So stay tuned for this, and I would really love our K-pop and fam's opinion on this as well, but we have a quick song break. TNX is on the track with Die Another Day, and we'll see you guys back after this with our anonymous soup.

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0: it's time for Anonymous Soup, and this is a question that I feel a lot of people ask themselves at a certain age. Do I have to buy just because I'm the senior or the sonbae? 얘들아, what am I supposed to do? I think I'm going to go bankrupt this month because a while ago, a junior from my club hit me up and was like, sonbaenim, can you give me some career advice?
1: Oh, your juniors must really trust you if they're coming to you for advice. But why would meeting a junior make you go broke? You just have to buy them one meal.
0: That's the thing. It wasn't just one meal. I bought them food for the first time, and then they asked me to buy them food again the very next week, and then coffee, okay? And I'm just a student barely getting by on a part-time job money as well. I can't bring myself to say, you know, like, let's split the bill because my pride, you know, I'm a senior. But footing the bill every time is draining my bank account, and I'm losing my mind.
2: Your boss call is just whether you're a sophomore or a senior. Why worry so much about it? Just because you're a year or two older doesn't mean you have to pay for the whole meal.
1: But still, doesn't it look a little cheap for a senior to meet a junior and say, let's pay separately? Part of being a senior is treating your juniors to food or drinks and feeling like the cool senior for a bit.
2: But think about how expensive everything is these days. I don't think it's fair for the senior to pay every single time. It'd be nice if the junior could read the room a little.
0: Okay, so that's exactly what I'm saying. I wish they'd just pick up on naturally without me having to say something. The problem is, they clearly have zero intention to. So get this, word got around that I buy everyone food, coffee, and drinks. So now every other junior has texted me for advice. I don't know what I'm supposed to do. Alright, Taeyun, what's going on with our story today?
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4: Our listener keeps paying for their juniors because they feel like they have to as a senior. But now it's breaking the bank and they're not sure what to do.
5: 전 안 봐요 그냥. 아니 어떻게 통장 잔고가 없는데.
0: Okay, so I have to ask our listeners, especially for those of you stateside, is this something that you had to go through? Because even when I was growing up in the States, I grew up in the Korean-American community mostly. And so I was always showered with this, even in the U.S. So I need to know what you guys think about this.
1: Like MG?
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0: 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But I was saying like, I grew up with the Korean community, and so even going to church, like after youth group, the 언니s and 오빠s would buy me stuff, yeah. and then like, you know, I would experience this as a person here in Korea too. Then when I reached the sonbae level, a lot of my 동생s like to pay for their stuff too, which kind of is uncomfortable on my end. But, you know, we have to do our 첩언곡. So what is our prescription songs for today?
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0: 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Yeah. 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
5: 예.
0: Okay, so our songs for today are K Will's Please Don't. That's Taeyeon's pick. And then we have Junhyuk's pick of Roy Kim's The Hardest Part. So you are going to be voting with our YouTube. With our YouTube live stream. So you can vote. This can be just because you want to support Taeyeon, or you want to support the song, or you want to support Junhyuk or the song. It's completely up to you.
5: Yeah.
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0: 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So Theo says that they've come up with an idea for future prescription swoops. They're just gonna give us a song. And so when we post it for voting, you guys don't know who is representing which song, and it's literally just gonna be which song is better.
5: 오케이, 오케이. 좋은 것 같아요, 좋은 것 같아요.
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0: 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So, he pretty much feels that in this entire situation, it's He didn't really recognize this could happen up until last year. But this year, he found himself being really uncomfortable in situations where, let's say, he met up with younger friends and his younger friends had friends there with them. And then, they were trying to split the bill. He kind of felt weird, being older and getting other people to cover his bill for something, he's not that close with. So he understands where our listener is coming from, 100%, but also the fact that, I have a set balance in my bank account. And if it's not going to be like rolling in the dollars, it's going to be really hard for me to, pay for that stuff as well. And so he says that the junior that's kind of reaching out for freebies at the moment is kind of bothersome in ways that we can think of. 우리 외국 청취자분은요.
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0: 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If invited to lunch, each pays their own.
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0: 그렇죠. Yeah. So he says that honestly, these juniors are approaching our listener and asking for favors. You know what I mean? Like, not only are they asking for meals, but they're using it as an excuse to get quote unquote advice. So technically they should also be giving them something, you know what I mean? Giving our listeners something, either paying for the meal or, you know, buying. Like, he feels that he would do that. I would do that too. If I'm asking them for advice, like, I wouldn't want to go empty handed. I would want to go with something to give to that person as a gift of thanks. But yeah, he says to put his foot down. Honestly, I think you can do this in a pretty fun manner. 사실 만약에 제 선배들 중에서 야 얘들아 니네가 하도 전화를 해서 나 돈 없어 이번 달 니네끼리 놀아 하면 사실 그게
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0: 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So I feel that for our listener, like if like I had a senior that like, yo, y'all are like, you know, asking me so many dinners this week that I'm broke. Fend for yourselves because I can't do it this month. And nobody would like, you know, blame you. So I feel that there's no problem.
6: 아니면 좋은 생각이 하나 있어요.
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6: I have a good idea.
0: What's your good idea?
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3: All right, it is time for us to continue on with the show as we have Mrs. Play. Happy early birthday to you.
4: Oh my god.
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0: 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But yeah.
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0: Yeah, yeah right. When everybody's birthday start coming. Okay. So we're gonna be doing the countdown for the 네. for the voting today. 자 yeah. 투표 이제 마감할게요. 네. 10, 9, 8, 7, 6, 5, 4, 3, 2, 1.
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0: 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And yeah, the fans are really enjoying this. So happy early birthday to him. Also happy early birthday to Hyunsu as well. And the winner for today is going to be Roy Kim's track of 우리 그만하자. The hardest part is the last track for today. 그래도 우리 청취자분한테 좀 마무리 사연의 마무리를 한다면. 그냥 네. 선을 좀 그어서 아~ 좀 확실하게 하면 될까요?
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0: 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So yeah, put your foot down. If you want to continue to pay for them but don't have the funds to do that, you know, then try to cut back on meeting up with the juniors. If not, you can just put your foot down and be like, let's do Dutch Pay in the future. So we do have to say goodbye with this before we see them next week. And we've got Roy Kim on the track with 우리 그만하자, the hardest part. And happy early birthday. Bye.
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Particulate matter refers to a variety of fine and ultrafine particles, ranging from elemental carbon and ions to mineral dust. These particles, which are 1/20th to 1/5th the thickness of human hair, can cause hay fever, eye inflammation, and bronchitis. When they enter the body through the respiratory tract, they can penetrate all the way into the pulmonary cavity. Long-term inhalation is known to lead to asthma, lung disease, and even premature death. Most studies show that while short-term inhalation does not give rise to sudden physical changes, persistent exposure can affect long-term health. Note, however, that children, the elderly, and those suffering from respiratory illnesses need to take extra precautions, as their health may be adversely affected even from short-term inhalation. If a fine dust advisory has been issued, avoid any prolonged or unnecessary outdoor activities. Children, seniors, and lung or heart disease patients in particular are advised to stay indoors. If such individuals must go outdoors, they should put on a dust mask and avoid areas with heavy vehicle traffic. Kindergartens and elementary schools should refrain from holding outdoor classes, and it is best even for normal healthy individuals to avoid outdoor activities altogether if they can. In the event of a fine dust warning, children, seniors, and patients should not go outside. If this cannot be avoided, be sure to receive medical consultation beforehand. You must put on a dust mask even for normal healthy individuals who are planning to go out. Kindergartens and elementary schools must prohibit outdoor activities and shorten or even cancel scheduled classes. Middle and high schools should also refrain from holding classes outdoors. You can get the latest information and updates on the air quality here in Korea at www.airkorea.or.kr, run by the Ministry of Environment.

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1: Sing, sing, sing, tiny tunes! When fall comes around, you can see red dragonflies flying across the blue sky. Have you ever tried catching dragonflies as a child? Long ago in Korea, children had a song they would sing while chasing dragonflies. It's called 잠자리 꽁꽁. This song is like a little magic chant. Children believe that if they sang, 잠자리 꽁꽁, 꽁자리 꽁꽁, dragonfly 꽁꽁, dragonfly 꽁꽁, the dragonfly might hear them and fly closer. Come this way, 꽁꽁. Go that way, 꽁꽁. It almost sounds like a spell for dragonflies, doesn't it? Another fun thing is that dragonflies had different names in different regions. Some people call them 쫄비, while others call them 쨍아, 소금쟁이, or 나마리. Can you picture children running through the yard in the autumn sun holding dragonfly nets? Now let's listen to the traditional Korean children's song, 잠자리 꽁꽁.

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2: Did you know that at the top of many mountains here in Korea, you'll find a large stone marker? These are called 정상석, or summit stones, and they usually have the name of the mountain or peak carved into them, along with its elevation. You can find them at national parks and major mountains all across the country. Of course, Korea isn't the only place where people put markers at mountain summits. In the Alps, for example, it's common to see crosses standing at the top. But while summit markers in other countries are often fairly simple, Korea tends to put a lot of large stone monuments that make it very clear, this is the summit. And when hikers finally reach the top, they almost always take a photo in front of the summit stone. It's basically proof that you made it all the way up. These summit photos have now become more than just a way to save memories. They've turned into a kind of a checklist challenge. In Korea, hiking challenges that use dedicated apps have become very popular. Hikers upload photos of themselves in front of the summit stone on 100 mountains across the country, and those who complete the challenge can receive things like certificates, commemorative patches, or reward points. So for Koreans, hiking is a way to relax and enjoy nature, but it's also a sport with a very clear goal: reaching the summit and feeling that sense of accomplishment when you get there. It's Tuesday, September 15, 2026, and I'm your host, SJ Lee, and welcome to the Culture Rink.

Then kicking off our Tuesday's edition of the program that was Strike Kids with Mountains. Welcome, welcome, ladies and gentlemen. Today, September 15, is Mountain Day here in Korea. Mountains, mountains. The date was chosen to commemorate September 15, 1977, when climber Go Sang-dun became the first Korean ever to reach the summit of Mount Everest. Even ordinary hikers in Korea can be just as determined as professional mountaineers when it comes to trying to reach to the top. And one thing that really reflects the Korean love of setting goals and achieving them is the tradition of taking the summit photo in front of the stone marker. There's even a dedicated app for 100 Famous Mountains Challenge, where hikers upload a photo of themselves in the summit stone, earn points based on the elevation of each of the mountain. That's really cool. And once they complete all 100, they receive a special completion patch. We have some photos, I believe, which no photos. Okay, so we'll try to get that for you guys later on. So how do they get these massive stones all the way to the top of the mountain is what many people might ask. In many cases, they're transported by helicopter to somewhere near the summit and they're carried the rest of the way by people before it's installed. These days, though, there's a growing trend toward replacing oversized stone mountains with monuments, I should say, with smaller, more environmentally friendly signs in order to reduce the damage on the natural surroundings. So as autumn begins, even more people will be heading to the mountains, obviously. Gorgeous, gorgeous temperatures, weather today. Oh my goodness. Even a lazy slack like myself might have gone hiking today because the weather was so beautiful. Korea, again, has an incredible number of mountains. It's very mountainous, but somehow, again, they still get filled up with hikers. Every mountain you go is just a lot of people. That's how popular hiking is, and I'm sure we talked about the popularity of hiking here in Korea not too long ago, so that's that. What about you guys, though? Do you like hiking? Let us know. And of course, with all the summit, our question of the day today is, what is on your bucket list? What is that one thing you need to do, want to do before you kick the bucket? Share with us. Nevertheless, guys, thanks very much for joining us on our Tuesday's edition of The Culture Inc. We'll get a look into what's ahead in today's program, as well as all the messages coming from our listeners out there. But first, this is Akmu with Sam Kim with Everest.

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6: And welcome back, everyone. As we get things started here, let's give you guys a heads up in what's ahead in today's program. Now, the first hour, she's back. Back again. Pomi's back for Coffee Break, today's tidbit. That for your latest random but informative tidbits. That's all coming up next, so stick around for that. In the second hour of the program, she's also back. Saw her briefly. I don't know why she was walking around. Seong's back, of course, for Lifestyle Strategy Team. This is where we look at life in Korea if you ever decide to start a family. And as we have Chuseok holiday rolling up real soon next week, we got some Chuseok-related stuff that we're going to be talking about over the next few weeks. So stick around to the very end. Want to remind all of our listeners out there, our weekend shows are never possible without the help of you guys, our listeners. And last week, we had so many different entries come in. We had newcomers come in. We really appreciated that. If you want to take part in this weekend's request, make sure you to DM us on Instagram, The Culture Inc. 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You have until Thursday before the shows end. That's 8 p.m. KST. To write in and get involved with our weekend show. 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And of course, we got a number of our listeners announcements for our listeners, I should say. I got this bad canker sore. It's annoying me right now. Talk Korea 2026. This is the global content contest where you can share your My First K-Culture moment through video, photo book, drawing and illustration, or writing. For more information on this, make sure to check out talktalkkorea.or.kr. There are entry rules, obviously, and I believe that is also where you enter as well. Not to mention, you can hopefully potentially be a part of a total prize worth $26,400 US, and the best entry across all four categories will receive the Minister of Culture, Sports, and Tourism Award. So that's really cool, right? And of course, last but not least, Arirang Radio conducting our annual survey, the 2026 Arirang Radio Listeners Survey with Gallup Korea, to gauge our listeners for your opinions on Arirang Radio. Get involved with the survey. All you have to do is go to our Arirang Radio website. Left side of the page, there's a banner you can click on. And this is for our domestic and foreign listeners residing here in Korea. You have to be living here in Korea. Should take you maybe like 10 to 15 minutes, I believe. Again, none of us has ever taken part in the survey, so we don't really know. We just know sometimes what the questions are because some of our listeners be screenshotting it and sending it over this way. But anyways, get involved, guys. We just celebrate 23 years of Arirang Radio. We want to continue to improve ourselves, so make sure to take part in that survey. All right, let's get to some of the messages coming from our listeners out there. We got Benny over in the Philippines says, hello, happy Tuesday. Arif over in Malaysia says, hello, SJ. Is Pomi back live? Yes, she is. She is back. Because, you know, we got like 3 days of higher and we didn't get any singing from her. I wonder if Pomi's going to sing. She comeback show with a singing. I wonder if that's going to happen. Polina over in London's tuning in says, good evening, happy Tuesday. Clara Nagat over in California Way is tuning in. Oh, Jin Lee NP says, happy Tuesday. Good to see you once again. Annika over in India says, happy Tuesday. Eugene over in Ukraine says, hello. We got Stacy Gilchrist over in Georgia. A-Town, hey, Hey, hello everyone, she says. Good to see you once again. Let's see, scrolling down, how's he over in Brazil? Good morning, Bucket Leader. Bucket Leader. Bucket Leader. I don't want to be kicking the bucket yet. I'm still kind of young, you know? Scrolling down. Made It Up is tuning in from London, says hi all. Scrolling down. Annika's definitely winning the guessing game these days. I don't know if you guys noticed what I was doing with this stuff. I was like, what am I going to do with mountains, right? Okay, I'm too lazy to do the climbing up the mountain gesture. So I was like, mountain. And she got it. She's smart. You guys are sending in your question of the day once again. What's on your bucket list? What's that one thing you want to do before you kick the bucket? And I said one thing, and you know, obviously some people will be writing two, three, four. One thing, but okay, all right, it's all right. Keep sending those in, the more the merrier, I guess. More the merrier, it doesn't matter. I'll be reading out your question of the day answers after coffee break, today's tippet, so keep rolling those in. Nick Archer over in Germany says, hello, SJN team, hi chat. Scrolling down. Guess who's back? Back again. Janksters over in Syracuse says, not doing this every day since girly needs to sleep, but good morning. Where have you been? Did you change like your work schedule? What's going on here? Are you famous? Who's that? Who's that? Jenga, who's that on your little icon over there? I'm pretty sure that can't be me. Who's that? Who is that? I can't even look. It's so small. Who you got there? Who's your bias? I'm your bias. Who's your bias? Who you got there, man? Who's the DJ there? I wonder who that is. You got to tell me who it is. Let's see. Scrolling down. It is a list. You're right. I don't think I said one thing. So I guess I'm wrong about this one. Crash over right over in Michigan with his trademark pink way. I hope everything is doing well right now with the school stuff. Brah, how do you get a canker? What do you mean, how do you get a canker score? You get canker sore. You get canker sore when you're sore, when you're tired, you know? Isn't that what it is? I mean, I didn't

catch it. Don't be trying to make it sound like I caught it or something like that. No, usually when I'm really, really tired, I get them. And like, I got one, two, three. I have three different canker sores, but the big one is right at the entrance of my mouth and it's bothering me. So I haven't been able to enjoy food these days, but I definitely need to take in some more vitamins. Oh man, I'm getting old. Getting so old. Give me some of that vitamins from your pharmacy. You still work at the pharmacy, Django? What's going on here? We miss you. Update us on your life with the request. We used to love your request. What's the dealio here? But anyways, really good to see you again. I hope you're not too tired from joining us too early there. Anyways, appreciate all those messages. Oh, I ran to send you pictures from my hiking. Oh, nice. Oh, Jenga, it's Hyungwoo making a flower pose. Okay. All right. I've met him a few times. Okay. There you go. Peachy's also tuning in. I'm scrolling reels and SJ's scrolling our live chat on YouTube now. I'm probably in like a weird face. Every time like the, what is it? If you go on YouTube and you see the Arirang Radio live feed, it's whatever pose that like they caught me at. And so you probably catch me at some stupid pose once again. Oh, you left your pharmacy job, so I can't hook me up with some vitamins. All right. Get your normal hours. That's good. It's good to hear from you again, Jenga. All joking aside. Keep us posted on what's going on with your life with request. Rope is always open for that. Anyways, we're going to bring back Pull Me Into the Studio in just a bit, ladies and gentlemen. But this is Winter of Aespa, her solo with Saddle Up.

0: Coffee Break. Today's tidbit.
1: All right, back joining us in the studio for Coffee Break. Today's tidbit is Pomi. Pomi, welcome back.
0: Hello, SJ. Hello, everyone. I missed you so much.
1: You know what I had to do because you weren't here?
0: Why?
1: I had to do Coffee Break.
0: I heard.
1: Today's tidbit. Coffee Break. Today's tidbit. I had a different one every... And then our engineer got confused once and then like didn't give me the mic.
0: Oh,
1: and we had the Coffee Break. Today's tidbit. We had all that stuff. Pomi. Hope everything's okay.
0: Everything settled down. Thank you so much, guys, for your praise and everything.
1: Oh, we got Jenga, who hasn't been listening to our show for a really long time. She's like, Jenga. She's like, Jenga is like, Bomi. Hello.
0: Hi,
1: this
0: Jenga.
1: Is the first time.
0: Hello, Jenga.
1: We got a lot of messages come in from our listeners. Peachy says, hi, Bomi. Welcome back.
0: I'm so
1: Aniga,
0: touched.
1: Beautiful Bomi. We missed you. Halley says, hello, Bomi. Missed you. Glad you're back. Hope things are well. And then, where is it? Eugene, welcome back. Benny, welcome back.
0: Can I cry?
1: Annika says, Bomi, we suffer. What do you mean you suffer?
0: What? Really?
1: Aww. Oh, I knew Hayer was...
0: Understandable.
1: I guess Hayer was that bad, huh?
0: No.
1: Hayer was that bad.
0: And thank you, Hayer, for filling in for me.
1: That's right. He wouldn't sing. Can you sing for us?
0: Yes.
1: You can? Hayer, are you loosening right now? This is what you're supposed to do. When I say sing, you just sing.
0: I will.
1: But what's your bucket list?
0: What? I was about to sing.
1: I don't want to listen to it.
0: Okay.
1: I don't want to listen to it. I don't want to listen to it.
0: Anyway, my bucket list is to buy a house, stone-walled house in Jeju-do Island.
1: Stone-walled house in Jeju-do Island? Oh, really?
0: Yes. I don't really like living in cities, so...
1: Really? Says a person who lives in a very fancy... High-end, still a very expensive high-end apartment.
0: It is 전세.
1: First world problems, yo. People, that's what you call first world problems. That's what it is.
0: Why first world problems?
1: No, Aniga, I'm going to be reading the question of the day answers later on the show, after coffee break, so I didn't miss any of those stuff. We'll get into that.
0: Okay.
1: All right, Pomi, welcome back once again. Can't wait to get into today's tidbit. What is our tidbit today?
0: So, SJ, have you ever been to National 국악 Center, 국립국악원? You know, the right across from our building, Arirang Building?
1: It's right across the street, but I've never been.
0: Oh.
1: I always see it. Every
0: day
1: I see it.
0: Have you ever been there?
1: I've never been inside there.
0: Hmm.
1: Have you?
0: I've actually been there once.
1: Okay,
0: just once for a school assignment when I was in university.
1: Mm-hmm.
0: So I had to watch a traditional Korean music performance, 국악 performance, and write a review about it.
1: Okay.
0: So back then, 국악 felt something I had to study than something I would actually enjoy.
1: Okay, so I froze because our producer says their cafeteria for the workers. How much? Pina, how much? Do you know how much it is?
0: It must be expensive.
1: Because if it's like a cafe, everybody could go there. Technically, we could also go there and then eat. So if it's really 7,000 won, that's it?

0: Wow, well, that
1: really?
0: must have
1: Oh, that's
0: let's have question therapy.
1: Affordable?
0: So
1: over there?
0: We'll have question. 7,001, it's on me. But anyways, yeah, I mean, so you had to go there and really enjoy it. But what about now, though?
1: So, but now the same National Gugak Center is introducing traditional Korean music in a very different way in Sao Paulo. So there's an exhibition happening right now called K-pop meets Korean traditional music, Gugak. And instead of starting Gugak, it starts with something people may already love. That's K-pop.
0: Okay, all right. We got some posters to share with you guys. And I'm going to do my best to read some Portuguese. K-pop en contra a música tradicional coreana.
1: You learned it?
0: No.
1: You just did it?
0: I just read it. I don't know.
1: Look at those cards.
0: I mean, hey, how's my Portuguese?
1: Very
0: but
1: good.
0: Different color cards and stuff, very colorful.
1: Right.
0: And also, it sounds a lot easier to, you know, listen to and understand because it's K-pop.
1: Yes, much easier. And Brazil is a great place for it. So, according to Spotify, K-pop listening in Brazil grew by 213% between 2020 and 2025. So, this exhibition lets visitors go a little deeper into the K-pop they already know and discover some of the older Korean traditions behind it.
0: I'm telling you, I think Halsey and Tsukasa is responsible for like maybe like 150% of that 213% percent that we're talking about. So where can I see this?
1: It's at the Korean Cultural Center in Sao Paulo.
0: So I can't see it.
1: No, you can't. But I brought some pictures.
0: I can't see it.
1: I brought some pictures.
0: Okay.
1: I'll show you that.
0: Okay.
1: And this runs through November 8th, and it's free.
0: Okay. Doesn't matter if it's free because I can't see it, but you guys could see it.
1: But inside, you can see traditional Korean musical instruments like the gayageum, haegeum, and janggu, along with traditional clothing and objects used in Korean rituals. And there are also videos showing how these traditional elements are reinterpreted in more modern music, performances, music videos, and films.
0: All right, there you go. Halsey said, I did not butcher the language. That was good Portuguese, what I just did. That is crazy. All right. So is there anything visitors can actually do, though?
1: Yes, and there's an interactive 당산나무 or 당산 tree. Have you heard about it?
0: Is it at 당산 station?
1: No. Traditionally, it's a special village tree where people would pray for peace, protection, and good fortune.
0: Yeah.
1: You must have seen one. Pictures and
0: So
1: at the exhibition, visitors can write down their own wish and leave it on the installation. And this exhibition is built around three Korean words, gut, gat, and gun. So each one introduces a different side of Korean traditional culture.
0: Yeah, so I didn't know what those trees were called, but I've been to smaller villages in the countryside where at the, like, usually at like near the entrance of the village, there's a huge old tree.
1: Like 100-year-old
0: tree. Yeah, and there's like these colorful flags and stuff like that. And the people wish stuff. And it's supposed to also protect the village and stuff like that. That's what it's called, 당산나무.
1: 당산나무.
0: So let's talk about what gut, gat, and gun is.
1: Okay, so first, gut is a traditional Korean shaman ritual actually led by a shaman, right?
0: Yeah.
1: And you may have already seen a modern version of it in K-pop Demon Hunters. You've watched it, right?
0: I'm pretty sure them singing, you know, Golden is not really doing gut.
1: No.
0: It's a gut song.
1: Golden? You want to sing it?
0: No. Oh, you didn't get it?
1: No, I didn't.
0: It's a gut song.
1: A gut song, Golden.
0: Anyways.
1: Okay. Think about Huntrix. And they use singing and dancing to fight demons. And that whole idea was actually inspired by Kut, where music and dance are an important part of the ritual.
0: That's right. Again, it's a shamanistic ritual. And usually what you have to do is you have to pay the shamans a lot.
1: A lot.
0: And it's an all-day ritual.
1: Right.
0: And it's supposed to really help you. A lot. And then let's talk about Kat.
1: Okay, then there's Kat, the traditional black hat you've probably seen in historical dramas, and you saw that in the poster that I brought. And that leads to Pungyu, the idea of enjoying music, art, and beauty as part of life. And finally, Gun basically means someone who's really skilled at what they do. And that section introduces traditional performance through 판소리 and 풍물.
0: Yeah, usually like the term like gun comes out for like entertainers, right? So like back in the days when they saw someone who was very good at singing or performing, they'll say he's a gun.
1: Right,
0: or
1: right.
0: Or she's a gun.
1: Right. Right.
0: And so we have some pictures to share with our listeners out there. And this is, again, what a shaman would wear.
1: Right.
0: During maybe a shamanistic ritual, the kut we just talked about.
1: That, look at that fan. So yes, colorful.
0: It is very colorful.
1: Right.
0: And again, you'll notice that a lot of what they have, and then they have, basically, I believe those are the gods or like the spirits that they have.
1: Right, right. They have it in them.
0: Yeah, yeah, yeah, yeah.
1: So they're kind of medium?
0: Yeah, that's like their medium, right?
1: Yeah,
0: and then
1: yeah.
0: So like when you see an actual shamanistic ritual, there's much more stuff, by
1: right.
0: the way. There's like food and fruits and stuff like
1: and
0: that.
1: And that's pungmul.
0: Yes.
1: So the head, look at them. They're actually made of out of like papers, mm-hmm. like colorful papers and all. So that's sogo, the one he's holding.
0: Mm-hmm. Oh, you monkey. Know. You, well, you know so well. You actually learned.
1: Yeah, because I learned that when I was in elementary school.
0: I don't remember what I learned last week. Okay. And you have the masks for like the masks and
1: right.
0: stuff like that, right?
1: They wear it over here and
0: yeah,
1: they go like
0: yeah.
1: this.
0: Oh my goodness. Okay.
1: Look
0: Very
1: at
0: nice.
1: That.
0: And we have, of course, the posters of what the kat is.
1: Right.
0: They have, oh, they put gun, kat.
1: And kut.
0: Kut, but it says gut, but no.
1: Yes.
0: I have a gut. I have a nice gut.
1: I have gut too.
0: Yeah, all right, so this is really, really cool stuff. So let's take a look at some of the examples or where you can find the traditions in K-pop as well.
1: Okay, so let's start with pansori.
0: Okay.
1: So it's basically traditional Korean musical storytelling and usually with one singer and one drummer. And that singer is called a sori-kun.
0: Sori meaning sound, and
1: right.
0: then kun is the talented entertainer, right? So sori-kun, like Stray Kids, Sori-kun,
1: yeah,
0: Thunderous.
1: The song, right, exactly. The Korean title of Stray Kids Thunderous is Sori-kun, but that word existed long before K-pop, so traditionally it refers especially to a pansori singer. So maybe you start with Stray Kids, wonder what Sori-kun means, and suddenly you're learning about pansori without feeling like you're studying it.
0: So what about pungmul then?
1: So pungmul shows us that traditional Korean music is not always slow and quiet. So think a drum, dancing, and lots of energy. And here's another traditional sound K-pop fans may already know. Or so.
0: What about oi? Is that also
1: oi? Oi too.
0: There's a song from Crayon Punk called oi.
1: Really?
0: Oi. Yes.
1: Oh, maybe that's one of those.
0: It didn't get as big as Ba Ba Ba. So that's why you probably don't know. But Arsu, that's definitely something we hear a lot, right?
1: Right. So there's an example of Chuimse, and that's Chuimse is short encouraging shouts like Arsu, Jota,
0: Jota!
1: And Oi.
0: Yes.
1: During a traditional performance. And if that sounds familiar, think about BTS's Idol. So fans may have been singing Eulsu all this time without even knowing where it came from.
0: That's right. That's right. Are there other traditional elements hiding in K-pop too?
1: Definitely. And it's not just words or expressions. Remember those traditional instruments that we mentioned earlier? So some Korean artists have also brought sounds from instruments mm-hmm. like the gayageum, geomungo, and changgu into modern music. And one of the most famous examples is Blackpink's Pink Venom.
0: Mm.
1: So right at the beginning of the song, you can hear the sound of geomungo, a traditional Korean string instrument. So it's centuries old, but in the song, that sounds become part of a modern hip-hop track.
0: That's right. All right. So it seems like with all the things that we saw here, mm-hmm. We could say that maybe K-pop is, maybe a doorway, right?
1: Exactly. And I think that's what I was missing in school, back in university. So I thought 국악 was something I had to study, but maybe I just needed a different way into it. And for someone else, that doorway might be K-pop. You might start with Stray Kids or BTS and end up discovering something much older, and that's today's tidbit.
0: That's right, guys. I mean, check it out. Some of these, traditional music that we talk about, the 국악 is fascinating to
1: right.
0: hear. And there are some more modern versions of Kugak to check out. Pomi, thank you so much for your tidbit. Have a wonderful rest of your night. Again, it's really good to see you again.
1: Thank you, SJ. Thank you, everyone.
0: A lot of our listeners are very happy to have you back. And we'll see you again tomorrow.
1: See you again tomorrow. Bye.
0: Well, sitting around the studio, we talked about one of the songs that uses one of these traditional instruments. This is Blackpink with the Pink Venom.

0: music that you want to dance to. Arirang Radio.
1: Messages. Before we get into our question of the day, Benny wrote to us and says, hello, thank you again to Hayer for filling in for Pomi the past few episodes, especially Coffee Break. That was all he covered. From David's segment, K-pop talk is always fun, especially the success of the lower agencies that rise to the top. Looking forward to another fun yet chaotic segment with Seyoung. Have a great Tuesday from the Benster. Made It Up over in London also wrote to us and says, just listening to the rerun. Pomi, I hope you and your family are okay. By the way, I tried to get some flowers sent to Pomi, but the company I used decided that Pomi was AI and not a real recipient. All very baffling. Anyway, they refused to deliver. Sorry about that. At least I tried. I could say the same thing. Man, you know, Made, I tried to send like $1,000 to you, but they said you were made. It was made up. Your name was made up. It was AI. So it got declined. At least I tried. No, I'm just kidding. I'm pretty sure she appreciates that, man. Man, she was telling me after when she read the request over the weekend on what you wrote, man. She got all teary-eyed and stuff like that. She got all emotional. Why are you making our people cry, man? No. Joking aside, really, she appreciated that stuff, man. Appreciate that. Let's see. Let's get to... Oh, let's share this too. I think this is really... Oh, you know what? Let's share that in just a bit because there's also a song request in it. So, question of the day today was, what's on your bucket list? What's something that you really want to do before you kick the bucket? Here it is. Aniga says, hitchhiking or solo trip? But knowing how dangerous this world is, it seems hard to accomplish. There's places where it's safe, I think, right? Benny says, probably I want to go swimming in a Korean beach and do hiking at Halasan. What's up with everybody wanting to hike? That's probably something that will make me kick my bucket. Go hiking somewhere. Halsey says, I definitely want to learn to fly a plane. I want to change my question of the answer. Get a girlfriend.

He went from trying to fly a plane to get a girlfriend. I don't know which I would, you know what? As a person who is afraid of heights and don't like being on planes, I would like to say getting a girlfriend is a lot easier. You can do it. You play a guitar, man. All you got to do is start singing a song, playing your guitar, and then they'll be like, ooh. You know, they do the, ha, and then faint. Or do you just faint in front of you and that's it? You'll get there. Halsey, you'll get there. Don't worry about it. Made It Up says, do a free fall parachute course, fly a helicopter, hike around Mount Fuji. What's with all these people going high places? And man, these are all stuff that will probably make me kick my bucket. I would never go to all these high places. Jenga wrote, bucket list, I want to go skydiving. Oh my goodness. What's up with that? What's everyone trying to do all these like dangerous? I guess that's what it is, right? Like you really, really want to do it before you kick the, okay, all right, I understand. Other messages coming in. Polina says, for me, finding a place to live. Are you homeless right now? Polina, do you not have a place to live? Or do you mean like buy a house? Just like Pumi said. Pumi says she wants to buy a house, but she says she wants to buy a Stonewall house in Jeju. So that's that. Let's see. Other messages coming in. Housie says, remember my weekend tippet about the football player and his wife? Was his name like Chico Kim or something like that? Chico Lee? They are very active in this cultural stuff. They're probably taking part in this event. Jenga says paying those shamans a lot is on brand too. Them concert tickets are money. Eugene over in Ukraine says, question of the day, only one thing? Okay, so leave the country, travel the world, make a good feature film, and not just one. Find the love of my life, get married, have children. That's enough to start with. Boy, that's a one sentence that you sent in. But yeah, really, but realistic though, realistic, right? I think the toughest part about that is traveling around the world, right? That's pretty hard. Claire Hardiker is down under in Australia is tuning in. Stacey Gilchrist over in A-Town, A, says living overseas would be my ultimate list item. Really? Do you know a specific place that you would want to live overseas? Because that also makes a difference, right? Let's see. Scrolling down. A Korean Now coffee mug is on my bucket list. We might have one. We actually might have one Korean Now mug. I'm not sure. There's some kind of mug in the cabinet. I just don't remember what kind of mug it is, though. Why would you want a Korean Now mug? You got to get the Culture Inc. mug. That's what it is these days. Aniga says, Mudang, I perform a ritual to deal with the supernatural. Meanwhile, Huntrix, we make it a world tour level K-pop performance. Oh, my goodness. Edward over in Jeju says, love the traditional Korean instrument in the beginning of that Blackpink song. Yeah, we're just talking about that, right? Made It Up says, if we're talking about a list of buckets, that one that DJ Choroki wears on his head is quite an important bucket. Well, he's just a bucket head. That's what it is. Just a bucket head. Edward also says, dude, I can see Hallasan out the window of my apartment. I have never gone hiking up it, probably because I have a 22-month-old son. Dude, now you're just bragging. Being able to see Hallasan from the window of your apartment, that's real cool, though. But Hallasan is supposed to be one of the toughest places to climb up, so that's that. Aniga says it's for real easy to fly a plane than getting a partner. Oh, my goodness. What's going on here? Made It Up says, if SJ can get one Halsey, you have no problem. SJ did not just get one. He had many, okay? I can't even count. I can't even count how many I had. And again, my top bucket list right now is singing a Jeonnabi song with SJ. Oh my goodness. Peachy says, my SJ, my bucket list is laughing with you like that silly. Okay. Stacy says, oh, Spain or Korea. Stacy, it's crazy you say that. Because there's a little area in Spain that I really, really want to live in. That I stumble upon on a TV show that I saw. Garachico, Spain. They did Yoon's Kitchen 2, I believe, there. And I was like, oh my gosh, it's so beautiful. It really is.
Aniga also sent us a picture with a message here. The hardest thing I did during a college trip was walk up 2,700 steps. It was like climbing up a long stair. 5 liters of water down and hungry souls by the time we reached the top. Here are some pictures, she wrote to us. And Aniga's, oh, that's high. Is that India? Oh, that's high. Jeez. Oh my goodness, you went that with 2,700 steps. That seems more than that. Oh my goodness. Whoa. Whoa, whoa, whoa. That is nice. Very nice. Oh, wow. Beautiful. Aniga, thank you very much for that. Sharing us nice proof. Proof that she went up in height. Well, you had a song request here. We're going to play that for you. This is Shiny with Hitchhiking.

0: to work. We still have more than an hour left at the Culture Inc.
1: Man, I was explaining to Jenga why Aniga is the new mini Jenga, trying to get me with the whole Jandabi stuff. And I said, she knows my Jandabi trauma. Aniga says, trauma bonding, SJ, trauma bonding. Aniga, I got some news for you. Trauma bonding is between two people who share the trauma, not two people who share knowing what SJ's trauma is, of Jandabi's titles and stuff like that. My goodness, that's a different kind of trauma bonding. That's the trauma bullying. Is what it is. Halsey says, TMI of the day, my last relationship was 2017 when I was 17. Well, my first relationship wasn't when I was 17. So you got time too. You got time too. And just like Made It Up said, if I was able to find a girlfriend, you can. Anybody can. Let that be a motivation. Aniga says, cries in Mosor. The last thing I can do is signing up for next season of Better Late Than Single. I enjoyed the first season. I didn't finish the second season. Gordon, you might be tuning in right now, but I really could not finish the second season. I got stuck at episode 6, and I was just like, ah. It was just not like season 1. But maybe season 3, we might see Aniga, because you know how good her Korean is, how good she's at singing. And that crazy scream that she probably does. Anyways, guys, it's time to wrap up the first hour. Don't go anywhere, because coming up next in the second hour of the program, we got Sehyung, who'll be joining us, of course, for Lifestyle Strategy Team. As we wrap up the first hour, let's take a listen to a song from Blah with 널 더 You.

0: Can you hear it? This is the sound of life. 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But being unseen means it requires even more meticulous care. It demands a level of management that is both invisible and absolute. This is why JPDC uses the eyes of science. We operate a 24-hour surveillance network that never sleeps. With 62 monitoring stations placed strategically around our water sources, we capture the faintest breath of Jeju's groundwater, recording its status with total honesty. We go beyond just watching. Using our proprietary AI models, we predict groundwater levels up to 3 months in advance. Preventing issues before they even arise, this is a smart, uncompromising standard of Jeju Samdasu. 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A promise to use science to prove what nature has given us and to ensure this purity flows unchanged for generations to come. Enriching Jeju, bringing happiness to its people. A cleaner tomorrow for Jeju, created by JPDC.
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to Culture Inc. We're back. Yeah, yeah, welcome back, everybody. You're tuning in to the second hour of our Tuesday's edition of The Culture Inc. I'm your host, SJ Lee. Coming up next in the second hour of the program, we got Lifestyle Strategy Team with Taeyong joining us in the studio. This is where we get a look at life in Korea if you've ever decided to start a family. As you also might have noticed, we have a gentleman by the name of Edward, and he lives in Jeju. And outside of his apartment window, you could see Mount Hala. And he has a 22-month-old son. I don't know if he came to Korea thinking he's going to start a family, but he did. There's a growing number of expats who end up staying because they find the love of their lives and they start a family. And so all the things that you need to know when it comes to starting a family here in Korea, we'll find out here on this segment. So even if it's you're a Mosor, who knows? You're not going to be a Mosor forever, right? So get involved with this. If you got questions about anything we talk about, you could also send those over. Remember that. Also want to remind all of our listeners out there that if you ever want to get involved with our weekend shows, request, you have until Thursday before the shows end to send those in. DM us on Instagram, The Culture Inc. You can message us on Kakao, The Culture Inc. 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We have Talk Talk Korea 2026. 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For more information on this, you can go to talktalkkorea.or.kr. 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You get best entry across four categories. All four categories received the Minister of Culture, Sports, and Tourism Award. So that's really cool there. Not to mention our Arirang Radio Listener Survey, the 2026 edition, is up and running. This is a survey we do every year with Gallup Korea, and this is for our domestic and foreign listeners residing here in Korea. All you have to do is go to our Arirang Radio website. Left side of the page, there's a banner you can click on. It should take you about 10 to 15 minutes of your time. That's it. And it helps us a great deal. If you're out on Jeju-do Island, you could potentially meet with one of our researchers out on the streets and conduct a one-on-one interview through that. It helps us a great deal in trying to improve our radio station as a whole, but of course, individually, each of our shows. So hope you guys take part in that. All right, let's get to some of the messages. You know, it's kind of funny because it's rare that we have listeners who have the same names. There is another Stacy, Stacy over in Indianapolis. She sends postcards to us, and I received two postcards, and they were very interesting postcards. One was, I believe, Happy New Year. The other one was Happy Father's Day. So I got really confused because I didn't know if I fathered another child named Stacy, and from Indianapolis. I got really scared. I was like, is there a child that I don't know? No, I'm just joking around. Stacy's really nice. And now, of course, we have Stacy Gilchrist from A-Town, Atlanta, Georgia. So more the merrier. And I was explaining to all of our listeners out there, the producer for Good Morning Seoul, I've known her for almost 17 years. She's my producer. She also has an English name. She's also Stacy. She's Stacy Bling Bling. And when a rerun is running right now, that's when she's probably listening. So our PD name is going to Stacy Bling Bling. PD name is probably going to be texting me right now going, why'd you tell everybody my English name is probably what I'm going to get. I call it right now because our reruns run when she's in the office. So I'm in big trouble now. Anyways, thanks very much for all those messages. Keep it coming. We are going to bring Taeyong into the studio in just a bit. But first, kicking off the second hour, this is IU with By Summer.

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10: Lifestyle Strategy Team, how can I help you? And back joining us in the studio for Lifestyle Strategy Team is Taeyang. Taeyang, welcome back.
11: Nene, how can I help you?
10: What?
11: Nene.
10: What's that? What's that?
11: I don't know.
10: Is that Kazakh?
11: No.
10: What is Nene?
11: Nene. Oh. Korean. Oh. Ne. Yes, yes. How can I help you?
10: She was talking about how she did some like Kazakh, you know, emceeing stuff,
11: very
10: whatever.
11: Very important meeting.
10: And then I said, did you ever mention
11: between
10: Borat?
11: Korea
10: and she said Borat.
11: Borat.
10: I have a question for you. Did you ever have an English name?
11: Me?
10: Yes.
11: Just Taeyang.
10: Taeyang? You would be a good Stacy.
11: Really?
10: Yes.
11: Do I look like
10: I mean, Taeyang as Stacy, you could be a Stacy.
11: Okay. How about you?
10: I didn't have
11: you
10: an English
11: name. You were
10: always
11: SJ, right?
10: No.
11: Seungjae.
10: It was Seungjae. And then I had Bernie for a little bit.
11: Bernie?
10: Bernie in middle school. Why are you laughing? For real. That was my nickname. People call me Bernie.
11: You're not just making it up, right?
10: No, I'm serious.
11: Bernie Lee?
10: I wasn't Bernie Lee. They just called me Bernie.
11: Bernie?
10: They called me Bernie. So all my middle school friends...
11: They were trying to, like, making fun of you?
10: No, there was a baseball player named Bernie Williams.
11: I know.
10: And I idolized him. Mm. And they're like, we can't pronounce Seungjae, so let's just call you Bernie.
11: Mm.
10: And so that's what it was. That's it.
11: Why they can't pronounce Seungjae? It's too difficult.
10: Yeah, it's like Seungjae. Question of the day that we've been asking all of our listeners too, Seung.
11: Yes.
10: What is on your bucket list? What's something that you really, really want to do before you kick the bucket?
11: Kick the bucket meaning going to heaven? Yeah. Oh, man.
10: Get married again?
11: No. How did you know? Are you reading my mind?
10: Yes, I am.
11: Yes.
10: You have to... Oh. Don't say that. Miki Myeoni is listening. Don't say that.
11: Maybe living in a different country for like a month or a year.
10: Oh, for a year. See, this is... I love how she continues to try to spend money in other countries, not Korea.
11: And eventually...
10: Now she's going to start paying tax. She's going to start paying tax in other countries.
11: Country. Yes.
10: Amazing. Okay, move
11: how about
10: to another
11: you?
10: Country. Go to North Korea.
11: Oh, you can... Right? Because you
10: not
11: have
10: yet,
11: the U.S. passport.
10: But not yet, because there's a travel advisory, so we can't go.
11: Oh, I see.
10: Yeah, we can't go.
11: But technically, you can, right?
10: Technically,
11: without
10: I used to
11: the
10: be able
11: travel
10: to.
11: Advisory.
10: Yeah, I really wanted to go. Anyways, let's go into our topic. We're going to have multiple weeks of this, because as you guys know, Chuseok is around the corner. It's going to be next
11: Just
10: week.
11: 8 days away.
10: Exactly. We have Chuseok
11: Are you
10: next
11: excited?
10: Week. I don't really
11: sort
10: do
11: of?
10: Anything big for Chuseok, so nothing to be excited about. But
11: Are you working?
10: Holiday? Just on the Saturday, I believe.
11: On Saturday, okay.
10: That's it. Right. But again, it's supposed to be a time to relax, like you said. I will try to do as much relaxing as possible. Enjoy good food, spend time with your family. But somehow, it could also be a major financial event. Why does Chuseok seem to make our spending go up so much? That's what we're going to start off. Let's talk about it.
11: Because you eat a lot. That's why. That's why it's too expensive.
10: Yes, that's why.
11: Chuseok is joyful, but why isn't our bank account? I think one reason Chuseok can feel so expensive is that preparing for it can almost feel like managing a huge project with a surprisingly long expense list.
10: Yep.
11: It's rarely just one big expense. You might have parents' allowances.
10: Yes.
11: Money for nieces and nephews. How many nieces and nephews do you have?
10: Two.
11: Two.
10: But it's okay. They don't come.
11: They don't come. Okay.
10: Don't come. That's it.
11: Don't come to Uncle Astrid's house.
10: Don't come. Not invited.
11: Food and groceries, ingredients for the holiday table, gifts and transportation. And for some families, there may also be travel or accommodation cost. So even if each individual expense seems manageable, they can really add up. And that's why the month of Chuseok can simply feel much more expensive than an ordinary month. And of course, how much people actually spend depends a lot on the family. It depends on the size of the family first, and how many like relatives you need to visit, and whether you're preparing a traditional holiday meal at home, and of course how much you give as allowances or spend on gifts, especially for parents, right? And some of these expenses can feel almost unavoidable, which means your monthly budget can suddenly get very tight.
10: Yes.
11: Right. So I think a good first step is to treat Chuseok as a month that needs its own special budget and special plan.
10: No, I like...
11: How much money do you usually spend?
10: We don't spend as much as other families because we don't have the traditional Chuseok holiday scene. Sometimes we gather with our relatives, and my rich uncle is the one that's paying for everything, which is awesome. I don't know if we're gathering again, but I don't know this year if I could gather. But it's usually just like I give some allowances to the parents, my in-laws, right? Yes, I also have to give it to the in-laws. And then when we're at Chuseok, we tend to order out or go somewhere to eat.
11: Yes, that's right.
10: And so that'll be money. And so instead of like, we save money not doing the ancestral rites, obviously, and not doing all the cooking for all the families, but we eat out.
11: And also allowances for nieces and nephews.
10: Like I said, they're not invited.
11: Up, as they grow up.
10: Do you have nieces and nephews?
11: My husband's side.
10: How many?
11: Three.
10: Three? Are they
11: and
10: coming?
11: As they like grow up, we have to give them more money, right?
10: That's right.
11: You can't just give them like manon.
10: That's right. These kids know it by color now. They look at it and they go, this is not yellow. This is green.
11: It's supposed to be like yellowish.
10: It's supposed to be
11: gold.
10: Yellow. Or white. Oops. Or white.
11: I just dropped my pen.
10: Check.
11: Because I'm scared.
10: But anyways, yeah, the more, again, that's what happens to, now we're at the age where we have to give the allowances. So it really can be a lot, and not to mention the parents and stuff like that. One of the biggest Chuseok expenses, like you said, because I eat a lot, is food. With holiday food prices also going up, right? Where do you think people should shop these days? Is it traditional markets, large supermarkets, or online?
11: Well, I don't think there's one obvious winner anymore. Okay. Traditional markets have long been considered a good place to buy fresh ingredients, and they also have that special Chuseok atmosphere.
10: Yeah.
11: And when you walk through a traditional market before Chuseok, you can see all kinds of ingredients being prepared for the holiday, vegetables, fruits, meat, seafood, and all the things that go into those traditional dishes. So even the shopping itself can become part of the holiday experience.
10: Yep.
11: But I wouldn't automatically say that traditional markets are always cheaper. Large supermarkets and online shopping can also offer seasonal like promotions, discounts, and coupons, bundle deals, and perhaps most importantly, an easy way to compare prices. So rather than just choosing one place exclusively, I think it's better to compare prices depending on what you are buying. For example, you might find a better deal on certain fresh ingredients at a traditional market, while a supermarket or an online store might have a promotion on packaged foods or gift sets. So I think younger consumers in particular may be more comfortable with supermarkets or online shopping because both convenience and price matter.
10: Yeah, but there's also, you know what I like about traditional markets? We don't go to the traditional markets too often because like you said, I mean, everything is available online and it's relatively cheap. But there's something
11: that interaction special. And special atmosphere.
10: Yeah, and we always go there like before Chuseok or before Seollal.
11: Right.
10: And ahead of the holiday, we would maybe buy pre-made jeon.
11: Right.
10: Just buy a whole bunch of pre-made jeon.
11: Right.
10: And then share that. Just buy stuff. And then something about kind of with your family walking
11: some,
10: around
11: like,
10: the market.
11: Nostalgic feelings, right? Sort of.
10: So maybe I'll pay a little bit more.
11: Yes.
10: Help, you know, inject some money into the economy, local economy.
11: I know. Government also tries to, you know, encourage people to shop at traditional markets.
10: Instead of spending money in other countries.
11: Other countries.
10: You know, inject the inject the economy into our local economy, right? So I think it's good. I don't go there all the time, but there's something special about it.
11: Right, right, right.
10: But also, like, if we know Chuseok can be a surprisingly expensive month with all these expenses and stuff, like what are some realistic ways to keep the holiday budget under control without making the whole celebration feel, you know, too stressful?
11: I think the key is planning before spending. Of course, instead of just thinking about Chuseok expenses as one huge amount, divide your budget into a few simple categories. For example, you can have family allowances, food and groceries, gifts, transportation, and then other activities or just eating out, things like that. And once you've divided everything up, decide on a rough limit for each category beforehand. And it doesn't have to be a perfectly precise number. The point is simply to have a general idea of how much you're comfortable spending in each area, including allowances for parents. Because when we don't set any limits, it's very easy to think, well, it's 추석, just enjoy, just this once, and then say that several times. So a little planning beforehand can actually make the holiday feel less stressful. And afterward,
10: you know what I realized after,
11: after
10: you know what I realized after I got married and I got kids and stuff like that. Now I'm old. Is every time there was a family gathering for Chuseok, right? It was always my uncles. I have two uncles and an aunt. They always bring like boxes of fruits, and they distribute it to all of us. And so I have like, you know, three different fruit boxes that I take home. I'm at the age now, I also
11: have to
10: buy it.
11: Yes.
10: And so I'm going out there buying three boxes, and then my cousin got married, and so, you know, she's got a husband, and so we had...
11: You know, fruits are pretty expensive.
10: You know what
11: very
10: we did last
11: pricey.
10: Year? Last year, remember, I think you talked about it, Kim being the black semiconductor?
11: I know.
10: We had four boxes of Kim.
11: Kim Papa?
10: Kim, that my
11: Am
10: wife
11: I
10: was...
11: Am I allowed to say the brand name?
10: I don't know what
11: Kim
10: brand...
11: Papa.
10: Whatever my wife was, my wife was selling it. Yeah, whatever that was. She just brought four boxes and distributed it. And they were like, oh my goodness, Kim is so like hard to find. It's so expensive these days.
11: I know.
10: And so I was like,
11: just be wise and creative.
10: It's money more being spent because you're an adult now.
11: Right.
10: Oh my goodness. We have a question from one of our listeners that you're going to answer after the song break. This is 21 with I Don't Care.
0: Hey, Playboy.

0: Hey! Stop looking at the clock. We still got more work at the Culture Inc.
1: So we got a question in from Halsey from Brazil.
2: Yes.
1: Hola.
2: Hola. ¿Cómo está?
1: No, that you have to. No, it has to be Portuguese.
2: Oh,
1: that's Spanish.
2: Yes.
1: What are you doing? Oh my goodness.
2: I'm sorry.
1: Halsey says, "Haeyoung Show is for people who already have a partner, but does she have any advices to find a partner?
2: Find a partner.
1: How do you find a partner? Go to church?
2: I never tried to find a partner. They came to me. They, like a bundle of guys." Bunch of guys.
1: How many?
2: I know, maybe 21.
1: Oh, so...
2: I don't care. I didn't care, but they came. Like 21 of them. Oh, Soa's here. Hi, Soa.
1: Don't change the topic.
2: I know you're one of your bucket list items, too.
1: So does she also want to get married again?
2: So Halsey, whose question was it?
1: Yeah, Halsey said, how do you find a partner?
2: Sorry, Halsey. I have no answer for that question. I'll ask someone else and then let you know later on.
1: How's it? We can't help you.
2: Sorry.
1: Because we both had 21.
2: 21.
1: We both had 21 partners, so we can't help you. I'm sorry, man.
2: I'm sorry.
1: They just came.
2: Yeah.
1: They just came to us. I'm sorry to say, man. We can't help you with that.
2: I can help you with how to say no.
1: What?
2: How to say no.
1: Oh my goodness.
2: How to reject politely.
1: How do you reject quietly, politely?
2: Like, tell them that I have to go study abroad next month. 미안한데 유학을 가고
1: What is going on with her? She's out of control.
2: And then we bump into each other like next day.
1: Oh my goodness.
2: I mean, next month.
1: One day I'm going to find out the real truth, the history of Taeyong's relationships. It's going to come.
2: Let's move on, part two, right?
1: Yes, in part two. Let's move on to another big part of Chuseok preparations, gifts. Because Korea has very distinctive holiday gift set culture. Gift set, right? What are some of the classic Chuseok gifts people are familiar with?
2: Before we jump in, one of our listeners said, PD님 help. Maybe she thinks that PD님 knows how to
1: Annika's laughing so hard. Is it PD님 help?
2: Yeah, PD님 help.
1: But PD님 had a lot of girls too.
2: Oh, he did?
1: Have you seen him young, when he was young?
2: No, never.
1: Like 30 years ago?
2: No.
1: He was a good looking guy.
2: 30 years ago.
1: I mean, like, he's not a bad looking guy right now.
2: 30 years ago when he was... Like 1 year old?
1: No. You're talking younger than us? I've never seen him write English.
2: He said, to anyone.
1: I've never seen him write English.
2: It's a great joke,
1: Oh my goodness. Anyways, let's talk about gift sets during Chuseok holiday. Uh-huh. What are some that we're familiar with?
2: Korean Chuseok gift set actually have some surprisingly classic choices like Spam. Canned tuna, cooking oil, toothpaste, and other household products.

0: It
1: And
0: is.
1: of course, there are some premium line toothpaste these days.
0: You're talking about the bamboo one that
1: No,
0: you get all the time?
1: not that
0: No, I hate
1: one.
0: that so much.
1: Yeah. How about the salty one?
0: I hate
1: And of
0: it.
1: course, ginseng and other health products, and to some from another country, a gift set of spam or toothpaste might sound like a pretty unusual holiday present, but there is actually a very practical reason these gift sets have remained popular for so long. They are useful, first of all. They're easy to share with the family, and they are not too personal, so they're relatively safe gifts. And also in the past, like spam or canned ham and other processed meats used to be considered quite precious,
0: Yes.
1: pricey gifts, right?
0: Yeah. And also, it doesn't spoil.
1: Yeah,
0: Lasts for a long time.
1: exactly. And I think, especially when it comes to something like cooking oil or household products, the message is basically you will definitely use this. And I think that's part of the charm of Korean holiday gift sets. They're not necessarily about showing off, but they're often about giving someone something they can actually use in their everyday lives. But I do think people's preferences are gradually changing these days.
0: Yep.
1: As people become more conscious about health and quality, they are looking for something beyond the classic gift sets. For example, instead of just ordinary cooking oil, people might choose olive oil, like
0: Yes.
1: extra
0: Or
1: virgin olive,
0: avocado oil.
1: avocado oil, nuts, honey, dried fruits, dried mushrooms, or products made with bellflower roots are also popular options. And of course, ginseng and other health-focused products are still very popular, although ginseng is not very good for you,
0: No,
1: right?
0: I can't do
1: You can't
0: ginseng. And the
1: really, you
0: funny
1: can
0: thing
1: do
0: is
1: ginseng, right?
0: that from different people that we know in Anyang, we get so much ginseng.
1: Oh,
0: Hongsam, red ginseng. You know
1: red
0: why?
1: ginseng. Why?
0: Because Anyang,
1: It's famous for
0: no, there's
1: red ginseng?
0: the headquarters of the famous red ginseng plate.
1: Tong,
0: Yeah, that's
1: that
0: in
1: ding ding.
0: Anyang.
1: Oh, I
0: So all
1: see.
0: we get is like red ginseng that I can't eat.
1: If you get one, just give it to me.
0: Why? My
1: So
0: wife
1: I can
0: uses it
1: have
0: for
1: it.
0: cooking.
1: Oh, I see, I see.
0: Apparently, you could
1: Okay.
0: use it for cooking too. Drinky.
1: Traditional Korean foods are another classic choices, such as like hangwa, yakgwa,
0: Yes,
1: dog, or
0: adults
1: Korean.
0: love that.
1: Yeah,
0: I mean, older
1: and
0: adults.
1: yes. You
0: Elders.
1: don't like yakgwa? I'm
0: No.
1: not a fan of hangwa or dog, but I love yakgwa.
0: I like duck,
1: Yakgwa's good.
0: but duck is not something that you
1: Depends
0: give.
1: of what kind of dog, right?
0: But duck is something we eat, but you don't give that as a gift because it doesn't last long. You know what I'm
1: Right,
0: saying? Like,
1: that's
0: but the
1: right.
0: hangwa or like yakgwa,
1: You have to freeze them.
0: yeah, it lasts
1: Well,
0: a little bit
1: yeah.
0: for this. So that's why it's a good gift. Again, elders
1: Yes.
0: love this. The seniors love this.
1: And at the more premium end, you have Korean beef
0: Oh,
1: gift
0: yeah.
1: sets. Korean pork can also be a great value option if you're looking for something a little more substantial without going quite that far. So I think the holiday gift market is gradually moving from simply practical to practical, healthy, and good quality as well. And it's still important that the gift is useful, but people also want it to feel a little more thoughtful and special.
0: It again, spam is very popular, still
1: Yeah,
0: popular,
1: right.
0: because it can be used for many Korean cooking.
1: Yeah,
0: Kimchi
1: even kimchi
0: jjigae,
1: jjigae.
0: just grill it up
1: Yeah.
0: with eggs, all of that stuff.
1: My
0: What?
1: mother-in-law hates spam.
0: Oh, really? Tell her when she gets to give it to me. When I was single, not single because I was never single. When I was not
1: Not
0: married,
1: married.
0: all the producers at Arirang that used to get the spam set used to give it to me because you know what they said? They're like,
1: What?
0: oh, Honja Sanika, you're on your own.
1: Oh,
0: So
1: spam is really easy to cook, right?
0: I was like, oh my
1: So
0: goodness.
1: this is because of spams that you
0: No.
1: received from all the producers at
0: No. Getting
1: Arirang.
0: married is the reason why this happened, not because of the
1: Oh, I
0: spam.
1: see, I see, I see.
0: Man, I was skinny. They were giving it to me because they're like, you should eat
1: Because you were
0: more.
1: skinny.
0: You should eat more. Oh my goodness, you should eat more.
1: Poor little Sunze, too skinny, like
0: Joke's on them.
1: shiny.
0: I am spam now.
1: Human spam.
0: The way that people buy and send Chuseok gifts also changing too, right?
1: Yes,
0: Like it's not
1: right.
0: just department stores, supermarkets anymore. Like what are some newer ways that people are choosing the holiday gifts?
1: Department stores and large supermarkets are still very popular, especially when people are looking for premium gift sets.
0: Yep.
1: But these days, you can even find Chuseok gift sets at convenience stores. Did you know? And of course, online shopping has completely changed the way we shop for holiday gifts. And I also do a lot of my gift shopping online, especially especially around the holidays. It's easy to compare prices, and there are so many good options. And most importantly, the gifts arrive at my door a step the very next day, beautifully and neatly packaged. Mm-hmm. So it's so convenient. And also, another really convenient option is a mobile gift.
0: Yes.
1: So this can be especially useful when family or friends live far away and you can't meet in person. And you can simply send a gift through mobile gift services such as KakaoTalk's gift feature. So yeah, it's another way to give gifts to
0: your loved
1: ones.
0: It seems a bit like informal.
1: Mm.
0: Like I wouldn't use the mobile gift for seniors, like old, like your mother-in-law or your father-in-law,
1: yeah.
0: Right? But maybe like your brother-in-law.
1: That's right.
0: Because whatever, yo, he's your brother-in-law.
1: Especially when you can visit them in person.
0: Yeah,
1: right?
0: Or like your cousin or whatever, someone like that. But not if it's someone that's older, you want to just send it to them directly, right? Because it seems a little bit informal.
1: Not just the mobile gift itself, but with a like a little message.
0: Oh, you write messages?
1: Yeah, I do.
0: I never write messages. I never write messages.
1: I didn't know you can. Yeah.
0: The other day, I got a box of apples. I don't even know who sent it.
1: I mean, mobile gifts.
0: Oh, mobile gifts?
1: Yeah, like KakaoTalk.
0: Oh, yeah, I do write messages.
1: Yeah, yeah.
0: I wrote you a message.
1: Yeah, you did.
0: And you cried.
1: You made me cry.
0: All right, so this is, now we have much more flexible options, obviously. But very quickly, there's still the one difficult question. Who should we actually give the gifts to, right? Especially for like married couple. How do you keep things fair between both sides of the family?
1: For married couples, there can be so many questions. And honestly, you don't necessarily have to give exactly the same thing to everyone.
0: No.
1: Parents may have completely different tastes or needs. But when it comes to both sides of the family, I think keeping the overall level of consideration balanced can be important because there can also be a lot of unspoken social pressure around gifts. So be wise, everyone, when you choose the gifts for your parents.
0: Especially parents-in-law. That's right.
1: Yes.
0: Crash Over says, my parents both insist on greeting cards for gifts. It doesn't even matter if it's the most generic card you've ever seen. They value it over any sincere feeling or effort. But that's the thought that counts.
1: Right.
0: It's the thought. Come on, Crash.
1: I know you. I know that.
0: Don't you miss your parents now that you're living away from your parents? Come on, Crash. Mm. Tell them you love them.
1: Aww.
0: We're going to take a short song break here
1: before we continue.
0: No, I'm not. This is Chen, Baekhyun, and Xiumin with 너를 위해 for you.

0: back in the studio talking about Chuseok gifts. Talked about money, talked about gifts, but there's another part of the Chuseok preparations.
1: Yes.
0: Figuring out everyone's schedule. Oh my gosh. Where do we even start when it comes to planning the holiday journey?
1: For families traveling to their hometowns, getting there can also almost feel like a project in itself.
0: Yep.
1: The first challenge is transportation. So there's a famous Chuseok train ticket, so-called WOR.
0: Yep.
1: And if you're driving, you have to deal with heavy traffic and long travel time. So you need to think about when you're leaving, when you're coming back, and how much extra time you need to allow for the journey. And when you have especially young children, kids, the journey gets even more complicated. You have to think about meals, bath time, bathroom breaks, naps, and of course, everyone's energy level.
0: Yeah.
1: And because with kids, even a relatively simple trip can suddenly become a much bigger operation. And for married couples, there's another big question, like which family do we visit first?
0: Oh.
1: Do you go to the husband's parents' home first or the wife's?
0: That's a tough one.
1: Or do you visit both families on the same day? Things
0: so,
1: like that.
0: Like, we don't have that. So, like, that's...
1: And how long are you going to stay there?
0: So, I think that was the good thing about our families, that we don't have any of that stuff. Like, our house is the house. Or if not, we go to our relative's house and everyone
1: comes... So, you don't go to Daegu?
0: No.
1: And Chuseok? Oh,
0: no.
1: Okay.
0: I haven't gone to Daegu, Chuseok. The last time I went to Chuseok for... Daegu for Chuseok was... Mm-hmm. The year right before I got married.
1: Mm.
0: And they're like, oh my goodness, this American guy coming all the way to Daegu for Chuseok. And then joke's on you, never went back.
1: Oh, really?
0: It was after I got married, never went back.
1: Ooh.
0: No, just to visit, not just Chuseok, because it's so hard to get there.
1: Yeah. And also, you're living with your mom, so you don't have to visit your parents' place.
0: She lives with me.
1: Right.
0: Get that right. She lives with me. I don't live with
1: her. She's living with her, his mom.
0: She lives with me. You get that right. You gotta get that right.
1: Yeah, there can be a lot of unspoken expectations around these decisions. So sometimes practicality has to come into the equation as well. And I think the goal is to find a schedule that works for both families, but also for the couple themselves. Because if you're exhausted before the holiday even really begins, it's hard for anyone to enjoy it.
0: It's always best when they all live nearby.
1: Yes.
0: You know, I just got to go
1: That's right.
0: Seoul, Incheon, Gyeonggi area. If everyone's around that city area, metropolitan area.
1: Yeah,
0: that's
1: driving for hours and hours and being trapped in traffic makes everyone angry.
0: No, seriously, though.
1: That's why we fight during holiday.
0: Honestly, it's crazy, right?
1: It's crazy.
0: How about this one? Once you're married, deciding where to stay becomes another part of the equation. Mm. So how do you and your husband usually decide how long to stay with each side of the family? Because they're actually close by.
1: Yes. In my case, we usually stop by my in-law's place first and then spend a couple of nights at my parents' home. When our son was very young, we actually stayed overnight at my in-law's house, but I found it quite
0: difficult.
1: Difficult a little bit. Not very easy. Taking care of a baby in an unfamiliar environment was already challenging. And rather than feeling like I was getting extra help, sometimes I felt like I was actually doing even more childcare. And there's also this subtle feeling of being a daughter-in-law staying overnight at your in-law's house,
0: guys,
1: even when everyone is kind and welcoming.
0: Think about it. Think about it. She is the daughter-in-law of the youngest child of the family.
1: With three older sisters.
0: Three older sisters. That is insane.
1: Insane.
0: That's crazy.
1: Yeah,
0: no wonder she doesn't
1: want to go. Thank you
0: for saying it. I mean, I wouldn't know.
1: On behalf of me.
0: I wouldn't know.
1: So, yeah. And my parents' house, on the other hand, they actively help with the kids, so I can actually get a little bit of a break. And my husband feels much more relaxed there, too. And my in-laws are just perfectly happy for us to leave and spend more days at my parents' house. So we're good. We're good. So for our family, this arrangement actually works well for everyone, like everyone.
0: But of course, very quickly, though, there's also now a growing number of families who just decide they're going to go travel during the holiday, right? So we have a 4-day weekend
1: right
0: next week. I'm sure there's going to be a lot of traveling going on.
1: Yeah, especially for working people, a long holiday can be a rare opportunity to take a proper trip without having to take too much additional time off. But sometimes I do wonder whether we're losing something when, like, going home for Chuseok becomes less central to the holiday. There's a beautiful Korean saying, like, 더도 말고 덜도 말고 한가위만 같아라. It roughly means, may every day be as abundant and joyful as Chuseok. And I think that saying captures something important about what Chuseok traditionally represented. It wasn't just about having an abundant table. It was about a plentiful harvest, family coming together and sharing that happiness with one another.
0: My wife loves going to visit our relatives because she loves the whole idea of just being loud, everybody talking, everything feels alive.
1: It's good for your kids too.
0: It's good for our kids.
1: Yeah, being surrounded with many relatives and family members.
0: Oh, I was going to say because they get 용돈. They get allowance. They get 용돈 from the family.
1: That's TT moment, that's, SJ.
0: That's what I was going to say.
1: Oh, my God.
0: But also, she was saying, like, because my relatives, they're not the traditional Koreans. So you don't have the women have to do the cooking.
1: Very hip and trendy.
0: They just like go MZ to the style. Restaurant.
1: Cool.
0: You just go to the restaurant and then they love it. And then there's no, you have to do this because you're that. No, none of this stuff.
1: Guys are also in charge of dishwashings.
0: No,
1: after eating?
0: Whoever's working at the restaurant's charge of the dishwashing.
1: I mean, no. But like every meal?
0: Every meal.
1: You go out?
0: Oh, just for one day.
1: Just one day.
0: Yeah, we meet one day and that's all we do.
1: Okay.
0: And so in the Lee household, the women have the power.
1: Wow.
0: That's why. So...
1: What is he writing? What is he trying to write something?
0: He's trying to write English again.
1: In English.
0: He's trying to write English, but he's... our producer says they go out to eat. That's the best way. That's the happiest day.
1: Yes, everyone's happy with that.
0: Definitely
1: We're
0: going to continue to talk about Chuseok holiday as we are inching closer and closer. Haeyoung, thank you so much.
1: Thank you.
0: Next time, come back with better relationship advices. And we'll see you next Tuesday.
1: I'll ask people.
0: All right.
1: Unpopular people.
0: Sending her out of the studio. This is Brown Eyed Soul with Better Together.

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5: And that music means one thing. It's time to finish off our program today. Hope you guys enjoyed the full 2 hours of the show. I certainly did. And if you did, well, join us again tomorrow for our Wednesday's edition of The Culture Inc. For the second hour of the program, we got Brooke back joining us in the studio for K-Life Orientation Team as we go back to giving you guys step-by-step all the information you need to know if you ever want to come live here in Korea. So hope to see you guys then. As always, as we wrap up our show, a big thank you to our staff members, our producer Ian Seo, writers Park Dong-suk and Park Bo-min, our sound engineers for today, Park Jong-mok and Kim Jae-hee, and thank you to all of our listeners out there who tuned in, and especially if you chimed in on all the chit-chat. Sending us out of the studio, we talked about hiking, where this is Changgyeowa Eulgurdo with What's the Point of Climbing a Mountain? 등산은 왜 할까? 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And until then, this has been SJ Lee with The Culture Inc.

A fire typically results from carelessness and negligence. It's a type of disaster that's quite common, so remember the following tips. When a fire breaks out, shout fire to inform the people nearby and pull the fire alarm to alert others inside the building. If you are inside a room when you're notified of a fire, check the temperature of the door handle or the door itself with the back of your hand before trying to open it. If it's not hot, then carefully open the door and evacuate safely. But if it is hot, then seek a different escape route. If you cannot evacuate the building, then go to a window and wait for rescue. To prevent smoke from coming inside, cover the gaps between the door and the frame with a curtain or wet clothes. Make sure to use the stairs instead of an elevator to get to the lower floor. But if this is not an option, then evacuate to the rooftop. If you're in a high-rise building, make sure to shut all the doors behind you. If there is a lot of smoke, cover your nose and mouth with a wet towel and keep your body as low as possible as you evacuate. If you have no choice but to walk through the fire, then wrap your body and head with a wet blanket or wet towels. Dial 119 to report a fire. Inform the operator of both the location and the current situation, and don't hang up until the operator responds. Prevention of a fire is the most important step. Take caution when handling gas or electrical products, candles, or any other combustible products. Also, keep a fire extinguisher nearby and make sure you know how to use it.

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The Chief Program Manager of Arirang Radio is Kwon Tae-char. 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

Good morning, everyone. Thanks for tuning in to Good Morning Seoul, a news magazine show designed to bring you all the news and trend updates to get you up to speed and out the door. It is September 16th, a Wednesday, and I'm your host, Lena Kwan. And here's a look at your local weather update. Most parts of the country will enjoy clear and sunny skies today, though light drizzle is expected in the mountainous and coastal areas of Jeju-do Island. Morning lows will range from 11 to 20 degrees Celsius, with daytime highs reaching 24 to 30 degrees. Temperatures will vary as much as 10 to 15 degrees between morning and afternoon in most areas, so take extra good care of your health. We're starting off at a chillier 15 degrees Celsius in Seoul, 17 degrees in Gwangju, and 18 degrees in Jeju. A track by Chan Nabi featuring Karina to get you started this Wednesday morning. 사랑의 이름으로, may the tenderness be with you.

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You can also tune in to the Global Gwangju Network at 98.7 MHz in Gwangju Metropolitan City and 93.7 in Yeosu City. And now a closer look at what you should expect on our live program this morning. We get started with Adam momentarily on Keyword News. This is where we get you caught up with the daily headlines. First, and naturally, we begin at the South Korea Central Asia Summit. It was an inaugural summit consisting of South Korea and, of course, five important members of Central Asia. What came out of the summit as far as cooperation in areas, including but not limited to critical minerals and infrastructure, is concerned? What about the larger framework for investment in the five Central Asian countries that took part? We'll begin there and build our conversation upwards. And we turn our attention to what's coming up this Friday for us. President Yi will hold apparently a press conference at 10 a.m. this Friday at the Blue House. It's not a particular agenda or specific occasion, but it seems that he wants to address journalists, both foreign and domestic, and of course the nation. What will come up? It seems to be more of a wide range of issues, from politics, diplomacy, and the state of the economy. Meanwhile, the Culture Ministry is pivoting its attention to creating a roadmap to promote a balanced regional growth. How can they help in that matter? That's coming up on Keyword News. Yerrick also joins us for Social Media Minute as we look at some buzzwords trending on social media outlets. Rising lunch prices are reshaping how apparently young Koreans eat. Are we packing our own lunches? Are we sharing? What's really shifting in the trend? Meanwhile, over in Japan, two important headlines to take a look at. Their centenarian population is surpassing 100,000. To live beyond 100, I meant something probably different just a few decades ago. The fact of the matter is, if you are living, in fact, in developed parts of the world, actually the overall consensus is the same. We're all living longer and healthier lives. Depending on how developed your country is, the number might differ, but that upward trajectory has remained, frankly, the same. Now, there are costs to it, social welfare costs. How does a country well prepare for it so we can continuously live a long, healthy, happy life in our hundreds? Yeah, that's the question we have to ask on a macro level. Meanwhile, in Japan, we're 3 days out to the Asian Games. There's a lot of buzz around accommodation problems. There are these makeshift homes, essentially, for the athletes to stay in. Is that sufficient? But that's only the tip of the iceberg. What's to be expected at the Aichi Nagoya Asian Games? We're just 3 days out. David Tizar joins us for The World Deconstructed as we try to unpack this. We just marked the 25th anniversary of September 11th, the 9/11 attacks in the United States. How did 9/11 change both the United States and Saudi Arabia? But really, there are no winners for either side. We'll talk about the devastating consequences. And 25 years later, where the two countries' relationship stands. Question unboxing with Niall. We unpack this. What was your most expensive and iconic celebrity auction item in history? There is a particular item that's generating a lot of buzz from, well, let's say a different part of the world. So let's talk about celebrity auctions. What's the oddest item you've come across or the most expensive? Give us your 2 cents by visiting our official YouTube live stream, Arirang Radio. All Things K is where you can find us. 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

0: President Lee Jae-myung holds a summit talks with leaders of Uzbekistan, Turkmenistan, Kazakhstan as South Korea hosts the first South Korea-Central Asia Summit. They agree to boost bilateral cooperation in areas including critical minerals and infrastructure. Foreign Minister Choi Yeon says the Korea Central Asia Summit will mark the beginning of a new 30-year chapter in relations. He also noted that South Korea and Turkmenistan have signed an investment protection agreement giving Seoul an institutional framework for investment protection with all five Central Asian countries. President Lee Jae-myung will hold a press conference at 10 a.m. this Friday at the Blue House. Unlike his previous press conferences, Friday's event will not be tied to any specific occasion or topic. Around 150 domestic and foreign journalists are expected to attend, with the session covering politics, diplomacy, and the state of the economy. The Culture Ministry unveils a new roadmap to promote balanced regional growth through culture, aiming to shift the country's culture ecosystem away from its concentration in the capital region. The initiative seeks to strengthen the self-sustainability of local culture sectors and build stronger regional cultural ecosystems. South Korea's homegrown Duri rocket is set to carry five domestically developed small cluster satellites into space simultaneously for the first time next month. Its fifth launch is scheduled for October 7th.
1: Curious about Korea? Then Arirang Radio.

0: And now it's time for us to discuss more of these headlines in simple keywords with Adam joining us via Zoom. Good morning, Adam.
1: Hello, good morning, and happy Wednesday to you, Lena. How are you doing?
0: I'm doing just fine. Happy Wednesday.
1: What was that chuckle about? I'm curious.
0: Your face massage. Loosen up the muscles.
1: Yeah, loosening up the muscles. It felt a bit tight over here, so yeah.
0: Does that work? I always wondered, because I thought, it's nice, it feels nice, but does that actually help loosen the muscles?
1: It's all placebo. Yeah.
0: Whatever works for you. Welcome. Yeah. Good morning. It's early. Whatever you need to wake up, everyone, share your routines. Face massage, coffee, whatever it may be.
1: That would be interesting. Yeah, chime in.
0: All right, let's jump into our keyword news portion of the day. So as we've talked about in the build-up to it, the Korea Central Asia Summit, the inaugural edition, has taken place. Our first pick of the day.
1: Central Asia Summit.
0: Seems our regular listeners are on top of this. South Korea and Turkmenistan particularly signed 13 agreements on Tuesday, but that's just one end of it. We have a lot of grounds to cover here. President Lee Jae-myung has held a summit with his Kazakh counterpart at Cheongwadae and discussed ways to deepen bilateral cooperation. Can you run us through the larger details?
1: Right, yeah. So the two leaders agreed to upgrade relations to a future-oriented comprehensive strategic partnership, expanding cooperation beyond trade and investment to economic security, advanced industries, science and technology, and people-to-people exchanges. They agreed to strengthen cooperation in energy and critical minerals, including through a basic agreement on crude oil cooperation following Korea's efforts to secure 18 million barrels of Kazakh crude. The two sides also plan to establish a rare metals technology cooperation center in Kazakhstan and expand supply chain cooperation from exploration to processing. They also discussed cooperation in nuclear power and agreed to expand ties in AI, science and technology, new cities, and renewable and clean energy. And at Lee's request for support for Korean companies, President Kasym-Jomart Tokayev said Kazakhstan's first deputy prime minister would serve as a Korea desk. The two sides also agreed to promote people-to-people and content exchanges and deepen cooperation on preserving sites and records related to Korea's independence movement ahead of the 90th anniversary of the settlement of ethnic Koreans in Central Asia in 2027. Tokayev invited Lee to make a state visit to Kazakhstan next year, but the two sides agreed to coordinate the timing through diplomatic channels.
0: Now, President Lee also held a summit with his Turkmen counterpart, as you mentioned. What did they discuss specifically?
1: Yeah, so he said Korea will work with Turkmenistan to turn its abundant resources into higher value industries and jobs while helping develop the country into a logistics and trade hub linking the Caspian Sea and Central Asia. The two countries have built a solid foundation for practical cooperation since establishing a mutually beneficial partnership in 2008 and should now pursue results that directly benefit their economies and people. He also thanked the Turkmen president and the Turkmen government for helping Korean nationals and their families safely evacuate from Iran amid heightened tensions in the Middle East last year and this year. The Turkmen president said his first state visit to Korea would provide an important opportunity to further strengthen bilateral cooperation. He also thanked Korea for supporting Turkmenistan's permanent neutrality and its initiatives on the international stage. He also reaffirmed support for Lee's so-called END initiative, which stands for Exchange, Normalization of Relations, and Denuclearization. He said Turkmenistan has consistently supported resolving issues on the Korean Peninsula through peaceful dialogue and diplomacy.
0: All right, in our second related keyword, Foreign Minister Choi Yeon says the Korea Central Asia Summit will mark the beginning of a new 30-year chapter in relations. This is our second pick of the day.
1: Deeper cooperation.
0: So the foreign minister says the inaugural Korea Central Asia Summit will open a new chapter in cooperation between Korea and five Central Asian nations. To what extent is, of course, the question we'll try to answer here. He made the remark in a contribution to Yonhap ahead of the summit set for today. So we're not serious comments.
1: Right, so Chol said the summit will mark the start, as you say, of new 30 years of relations built on more than three decades of trust. Uzbekistan, Kazakhstan, Turkmenistan, Kyrgyzstan, and Tajikistan all established diplomatic ties with Korea in 1992. Chol noted that Korea launched the Korea-Asian Central Asia Cooperation Forum in 2007, which later paved the way for the first leaders' summit. Trade between Korea and Central Asia exceeded $10 billion for the first time last year, with cooperation expanding into advanced industries. Chol said Korea's manufacturing and technology strengths complement Central Asia's abundant resources and growing markets. He said the summit will seek cooperation frameworks in critical minerals, supply chains, and AI. Chol also highlighted growing people-to-people ties, including ethnic Koreans in Central Asia and Central Asian students and workers in Korea. He said such exchanges are essential for building lasting partnerships.
0: Meanwhile, Korea and Turkmenistan have signed an investment protection agreement, giving Seoul such agreements with all five Central Asian countries. What does that entail?
1: Right, so Choyon and his Turkmen counterpart signed the deal. The agreement guarantees protections, including national and most favored nation treatment, compensation for expropriation, and investor-state dispute settlement procedures. Seoul said it creates a legal framework

0: to protect Korean investors in resource-rich Turkmenistan. The government expects the deal to expand opportunities for Korean companies in areas including new city development, shipbuilding, gas, chemicals, and fertilizer plants. Bilateral trade totaled about $45 billion last year, almost entirely Korean exports. The foreign ministry said it will continue expanding investment protection agreements to support Korean companies overseas.
1: With that, we turn our attention to our third keyword of the day.
0: Press conference.
1: So, President Lee Jae-myung will hold a press conference at Cheongwon at 10 a.m. this Friday to address major domestic and foreign policy issues. It's not necessarily tied to any specific occasion or topic, but sort of an all-rounder. What can we expect?
0: Right, so about 150 Korean and foreign journalists will attend the 90-minute event, which will be divided into politics and foreign affairs and policy and the economy. The conference will include opening remarks, a Q&A session, and closing remarks with reporters free to ask about any issue. Public comments will also be introduced, while seating will be arranged to bring reporters as close to the president as possible. It will be Lee's seventh press conference since taking office, and unlike previous ones, will not mark a specific anniversary or event, as you say. Now, Changwon said the timing reflects growing public interest in the government's policy direction and a desire for Lee to explain major issues directly. The presidential office said Lee will use the event to emphasize reform, people's livelihoods, and national unity, while clearly explaining his position on key issues, of which there are many. There's a lot of contentious ones as well, ones that are stirring a lot of clashes between rival parties as
1: Right.
0: well. And also his approval rating has been falling recently as well. So maybe it's an attempt to kind of bring those numbers back up.
1: Right.
0: But yes, so basically a free, open discussion with these journalists on Friday.
1: All right, coming up at 10 a.m. this Friday at Cheongwade. Now turning our attention to our fourth keyword of the day.
0: Regional balance.
1: Many have tried but have fallen short, and it's because it's a complicated issue, isn't it? We can't just tell people, here's an incentive, move to these different parts of the country so there is more of an equal regional growth. That's not how it works. Now, the government wants to help that matter. They want to pursue a new regional cultural policy aimed at shifting Korea's cultural infrastructure away from the capital area, promoting balanced growth through culture. I guess the most obvious example in my head is there's Washington, D.C., there's New York, and there's L.A. It's not all political cultural hubs all in one concentrated area of the United States, but I suppose that's comparing apples to oranges, right? Why did Hollywood end up in Hollywood? There needs to be a reason for the cultural hub to migrate there. But nonetheless, all of this comes as Culture Ministry Stir's Regional Culture Promotion Master Plan. What does this plan exactly entail?
0: Yeah, so a key goal basically is to strengthen regional cultural ecosystems by expanding cooperation among the central government, metropolitan governments, and local municipalities. The government will train more regional cultural planners and build an integrated database linking artists, instructors, and cultural professionals with job opportunities. It will also transform unused industrial facilities and industrial complexes into cultural spaces and expand programs bringing quality performances and exhibitions to local communities. The Youth Culture and Arts Pass will be expanded from next year under a new Youth Culture Pass program covering more people and cultural activities. The government will also reorganize regional cultural policy around the so-called Five Poles, Three Special Provinces framework, allowing broader regions to draw up their own cultural development plans with central government funding and administrative support. So regional cultural institutions will be given a stronger role in policy development, data collection, and cooperation. The government also plans to relocate or establish more national museums, art galleries, and libraries outside the capital region and upgrade local public cultural facilities. It'll also support construction of domed venues that can host major sports events and concerts year-round. Culture Minister Choe Hyung said the plan is intended to help regions develop cultural environments strong enough to attract and retain residents.

0: Each satellite weighs less than 100 kilograms and carries an electro-optical camera with a resolution of about 1 meter in black and white and 4 meters in color. The imagery will be used for security as well as disaster response, including wildfires and floods. Korea plans to operate a 10-satellite constellation across two orbital planes, with five satellites launching this year and another five on Nuri's sixth launch next year. Once completed, the constellation will be able to image the Korean Peninsula more than three times a day and revisit the same location within 24 hours. The 10 CubeSats were developed by universities, local governments, and companies for missions including testing Korean-made components, monitoring the low Earth orbit environment, tracking marine debris around Jeju, and studying fine dust. All 15 satellites have arrived at the Naro Space Center and have been mounted on the upper stage. Assembly of the three-stage rocket is expected to be completed this month, followed by final checks through October 5th. If no problems are found, Nuri will be moved to the launch pad on October 6th, ahead of the scheduled launch the following day. The final launch time, of course, will be decided on launch day. It all depends on weather.
1: Thank you very much, Adam, for joining us this morning. Happy Wednesday. We'll speak to you again tomorrow.
0: You too. Happy Wednesday and see you tomorrow.
1: We have Yerika joining us next for Social Media Minute.
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0: way we consume and share news today, it is largely rooted in social media outlets, a reason why it's crucial to look at what's being discussed online. For our daily social media minute, we're joined by Erica via Zoom. Good morning, Erica.
1: Good morning.
0: Happy Wednesday.
1: And to you too.
0: Okay, so here's a response to higher lunch prices. A rather interesting sign of what higher prices are doing for lunch scene in Korea. Some kimbap shops are now selling half a roll, 5 pieces instead of the usual 10. Is that the rule of thumb? 10 pieces in a single roll? I guess I never counted.
1: So.
0: Okay, that's an easy measurement. The question is, 5 pieces just sound insufficient from where I stand. Are people actually buying this?
1: The answer to the question is yes, people are actually buying the half portion kimbap. We're used to seeing prices go up when food prices generally get more expensive. But these days, it looks like the portions are going down, are being scaled down. And one of these half portion kimbap recently showed up in a post online, a photo of it. So 5 pieces of kimbap for around 2,500 won. And a lot of the reaction on social media was actually quite positive because people pointed out that a full roll has become pretty expensive. So if you don't need that much food, buying just half a portion makes a lot of sense. Some actually said they would choose this half portion kimbap over a triangle kimbap from a convenience store. Now we're seeing the same kind of thinking in other parts of people's daily food spendings as well. Because once lunch starts going over 10,000 won, especially if you're buying lunch every day, people start looking much more closely at where they can spend a little less because everything at the end of the day adds up.
0: When it's an everyday expense, right? Even 2 or 3,000 won starts to add up pretty quickly. You should look at my coffee budget. It's for survival, so it's a matter of the air that I breathe. That's where I place caffeine. But I suppose if you take me back to when I was a student, things were a little bit different, Erica. It was always a treat because it would add up so quickly. So where else are we seeing people really cut back? Coffee is meant to be a joke. It's just important for me, but people are clearly cutting down on their expenses.
1: Yeah, if you're asking where else are people cutting back, coffee is actually a big one.
0: Is it?
1: Yes, more office workers are turning to coffee in the 1,000 won price range rather than spending several

0: 1,000 won on something they buy every day, perhaps more than once a day. And that trend has helped make low-cost coffee chains an increasingly popular choice, especially around office districts. Coffee is one. Burgers are also becoming a popular budget lunch option. So you can still get a set meal for well under 10,000 won. And for people looking for something relatively cheap, quick, but still filling, burgers are, it seems, still an attractive option.
1: We recently talked about how office workers are packing their own lunches. They meal plan to save money, but preparing lunch at home every day just isn't realistic for everyone. It's, I guess, if you're not used to it, it takes a lot of time.
0: That's right.
1: It's also costly to shop for ingredients when you don't know the know-hows of how to cook a healthy meal on a budget. Now, if you're buying lunch out at 5 days a week and trying to keep the cost down, you have to be a lot more careful about what you choose to put in your belly. But I'm starting to wonder, does that start to affect the quality of life and what you're eating?
0: The quality of what you're eating. I mean, half a portion of kimbap, here and there is fine. A burger here and there is fine. But if this is what your daily diet looks like, then I'm starting to get a little bit worried. And experts say persistent high prices are pushing more price-conscious consumers, particularly younger people, toward these cheaper food options, and businesses are responding with smaller portions and more affordable choices. Now, cheaper options can certainly help people manage their food budgets, but as you have alluded to, relying a little bit too heavily on meals chosen mainly because they're cheap and filling could make it harder to maintain a balanced diet, a healthy diet. Now, the advice for consumers is to keep nutrition in mind even when they're trying to spend less, but that is the challenge here. And there's only so much food businesses can do when their own costs keep rising. So keeping prices low while offering a decent balanced meal is becoming increasingly difficult for everybody, it seems, these days.
1: Okay, so we gotta get creative. There are, if you go looking at the right places, hacks online on how to, create, I suppose, a more sustainable meal plan using local and seasonal produce and even, relying on wholesale. But it is difficult, I must say, because I don't cook every day. And when I go to cook, it's exciting, but I realize, oh, how much of that's gonna go to waste.
0: My advice for you is if you don't mind cooking at home, and if you want your grocery prices to be on the lower side, then try one of the wholesale markets. There's one over in Jamsil, one over in Mapo. Fresh produce prices there are considerably lower there than your average supermarket.
1: Sometimes our producer buys me like a bouquet of cilantro, I kid you not, because where I go shop in my neighborhood, cilantro is so overpriced. And it's just about the supply chain, right? It's the same kind of cilantro. It's not like the more expensive ones taste better. It's just they pay higher rent, it seems. And
0: That's right.
1: so it's so nice to get a
0: Of
1: bouquet.
0: cilantro.
1: Yes, I'm very deprived, you see. All right, on to our second story this morning. Japan's population has been shrinking for years, but there's one group that actually keeps getting bigger. And I mean, to say this out loud is so exciting because to live to be 100, it meant something different just a few decades ago,
0: Oh,
1: Erica.
0: yeah.
1: It's because it was so far and rare in between. But there's a lot of 100 and 100-plus-year-olds in
0: In
1: Japan.
0: Japan. So for the first time, Japan now has more than 107,000 people who are aged 100 or older. And that's almost 8,000 more than a year ago. And it's also the 56th year in a row that the number of centenarians has increased in Japan. So women make up the overwhelming majority. That's about 88% of all people aged 100 or older, or more than 94,000 people, women over the age of 100.
1: I mean, just wow. I mean, generally speaking, I think in developed parts of the world, we are living longer and healthier lives overall, but that number is astounding. Now, Japan is known for its longevity, and we do raise questions about what do the Greek diets do for you? What does the Japanese food do for you in a lifetime? But looking at that sheer number, how does it actually compare with maybe other countries? And do we know what helps people there particularly live so long?
0: Well, Japan has one of the highest life expectancies in the world. The World Bank puts average life expectancy there at about 84 years. This was in 2024. Compare that number to the United States. It was about 79 in the same year. And South Korea's average life expectancy, it was actually closer to Japan in the same year, 2024, was 83.6. There's no single explanation or reason why Japanese people live so long. Researchers have pointed to a combination of factors, actually, including diet and access to good healthcare, lifestyle, and strong social connections are also often discussed as possible contributors to this trend.
1: All right, so let's get a closer look. Who are the, well, who is Japan's oldest living person?
0: Well, Japan's oldest living woman is Fuyo Kishimoto, who is 114 this year and lives in Kyoto. The oldest man is Hikaru Kato, who is 112 years old and lives in Kumamoto Prefecture.
1: I have a friend, her, not her grandfather, but her husband's grandfather is 101 this year, and I thought that was remarkable, Erica. It's 114, ladies and gentlemen. Okay, so it's extraordinary that so many people are living 200 and beyond, but Japan is also, of course, losing population overall. So, what does this kind of longevity mean for a country where there are fewer younger people coming up behind them? We have to talk about social safety nets, welfare, who bears the cost?
0: Yeah, all important questions. It's creating a growing imbalance for sure. So Japan's population is now around 123 million and continues to shrink with births at record lows. So people are living longer at the same time that fewer younger people are entering the population. And that means a smaller workforce has to support a growing elderly population while the country spends more money on pensions, healthcare, and long-term care. And businesses are already struggling to find enough workers in many industries. And this is a future that we're looking at here in South Korea. Now, Japan has increasingly turned to foreign workers to help fill in those gaps, expanding opportunities for both skilled professionals and workers in industries facing serious labor shortages. But at the same time, the government has recently tightened some visa requirements as anti-foreigner sentiment has grown, which makes immigration an increasingly sensitive issue, even as the country becomes more dependent on foreign labor.
1: The numbers are not exactly the same, but the fact that Japan and South Korea has remained both homogenous for such an extensive period of time, that transition is, it's not just about we need the workers, it's about, I think, safe and sustainable environment for both parties involved. And if you just throw a wrench at a cultural timeline that's not ready for it, I don't think it creates a healthy livable society. So there you go. Just because we say we need the foreign workers, we need to coexist, it doesn't shift, I think, people's perspectives in the day-to-day that quickly.
0: That's right.
1: All right. Let's turn our attention to our final buzzword this morning. The Asian Games officially opens in Aichi, Nagoya this Saturday, so we're just 3 days out. But for some athletes, the first challenges has been getting a decent night's sleep. I've seen the images. There's no traditional athletes' religious time. Instead, thousands of competitors are being housed in hotels, on a cruise ship, and in, yes, temporary container-style units, all in the name of sustainability. That's a big question for games of this scale, including but not limited to the Olympics and the Asian Games. Now, Korea's men's basketball team has already run into problems with their living quarters.
0: That's right. And it looks like, based on the latest news reports, the conditions are pretty rough. And these are, players sharing their stories. Korean basketball player Hyun Junhyung posted a video on social media showing water leaking from underneath the sink in his unit, flooding the bathroom floor. His roommate Lee Jung-hyun later said they woke up in the middle of the night to find water all over the floor, and apparently they had to deal with it themselves, like the cleanup. There are also other problems as well. The rooms are

0: are very small, very cramped, with several players sharing a room. And some of the beds are so short. These are basketball players, they're tall. They can't even stretch their legs out properly.
1: Okay.
0: And they also have to use communal showers. Now, a senior official with the Korea Basketball Association, who has attended these international games for almost 3 decades, described it as the worst accommodation he has ever seen. And with competition already getting underway, moving the team into a hotel at such a short notice is not an easy feat.
1: So this clearly wasn't how the organizers originally planned to house thousands of athletes expected to perform at, by the way, their highest level. How did they end up relying on containers and a cruise ship for one of Asia's biggest sporting events?
0: Well, cost was a major factor. Organizers had originally planned to build an athletes' village on the former site of the Nagoya Racecourse, but estimates for the project more than doubled from the original 30 billion yen. So that plan was dropped. Instead, Aichi Nagoya, Asian Games Organizing Committee, decided to spread athletes and officials from across existing hotels in the area. Temporary wooden container style units, and also a large cruise ship called the Costa Serena. About 9,000 people are expected to stay in hotels, around 4,000 on the ship, and roughly 2,000 in these temporary units. So another issue is that the number of participants grew last minute. Organizers had initially been planning for around 15,000 athletes and officials, but that figure has climbed to roughly 17,000, which put even more pressure on an accommodation system that was already unusual for a major international sporting event.
1: All right, so let's get a closer look. How widespread are the complaints?
0: Yeah, so it looks like all of the 45 National Olympic Committees taking part have raised concerns with organizers. There have also been shortages of the these temporary container style units as well. Korean officials gave one example where a delegation that had been promised 100 rooms was short by around 20 rooms. That means organizers are now looking for additional hotel rooms, although finding empty hotel rooms this close to the games is proving to be extremely difficult.
1: There was also an awkward moment at the ceremony welcoming that ship into Nagoya, particularly from a Korean perspective.
0: Yeah, so organizers staged this performance featuring people dressed as three famous historical figures, and one happened to be Toyotomi Hideyoshi, which was particularly sensitive for Koreans because he was the person who ordered the invasions of Korea that started in 1592. So, yeah.
1: It's the Asian Games. I think it's special, just like the Olympics, in a sense that it is about sports. It is about also setting aside differences. So that's unfortunate. We'll leave it there for now. We're 3 days out. Now let's try to pivot our attention to the athletes. That's what it's about.
0: Yes.
1: All right, Erica, thank you so much for the coverage. We'll speak to you again tomorrow. Happy Wednesday.
0: Have a great day.
1: We're joined by David Tizard next for The World Deconstructed.
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0: And now it's time to get a macro perspective on what else is happening around us in the world. The United States marked the 25th anniversary of 9/11, the September 11th attack in 2001 that we all remember. America is still reckoning with what the attacks costed, but there are also other perspectives on the matter, and that's what David is here to unpack for us. Good morning, David.
1: Good morning, Lena. It's

0: Wonderful to see you. And yes, we're a few days out now from the 25th anniversary, which gives us a little bit of breathing room to try to analyze not only what happened at that day, although, of course, that's been done countless times, but rather the quarter of a century since and what has happened to both sides, what's happened to the United States, what's happened to Saudi Arabia since these attacks took place. Now, writing in the Financial Times, one of their chief editors, Jinan Ganesh, who is a really good writer, I must say, he writes bi-weekly, and I normally check out what he has to say. He's come out with the conclusion that after 9/11, unlike previous conflicts that we often study in our history classes, America has lost not only wars, but its position as the global hegemon. And Osama bin Laden also, who was on the other side, he lost Saudi Arabia because the changes there have been completely in the opposite direction from what he intended.
1: All right. So this particular article, I thought notably, opens not just with 9/11, but with football, boxing, Michelin star dining in Riyadh. I thought that was an interesting choice. So why start there?
0: Why start there? Because it's about football. And as soon as I saw that, I thought, yes, let's talk about this. No, I'm joking. But it does start with the story of, it doesn't name him by name, but Gabriel Martinelli, the Brazilian former Arsenal football player, making his way to the Saudi Pro League. And you have football all over Saudi Arabia now, with world-class superstars going there to earn money, to play their trade. And that, of course, brings with it all the entertainment that goes round of it, all the festivities.
1: The fans,
0: you
1: the
0: have
1: tourists.
0: the fans, the tourists, absolutely. Basically, the idea of entertainment and leisure and hobbies and money being put into this rather than mosques and religious institutions. You have Saul Alvarez is going there to box next month. You have comedians flying in from all over the world. Michelin star restaurants. So Saudi Arabia is essentially turning itself in some ways into an entertainment hub, a place that people can enjoy themselves. And it has to do that because the vast majority of its citizens are young. They're under the age of 35. And so, in order to keep the people in the country, what Saudi Arabia needs to do, it needs to generate jobs so they have something to do. Otherwise, they will go elsewhere. But they also need to keep the money inside the country with the leisures and the hobbies. So Saudi Arabia is changing in a sense, and there's lots of different moving factors. One of them is demographic, one of them is economic, or some of it is cultural as well. But Osama bin Laden, one of the main sort of perpetrator of 9/11, he was born in Saudi Arabia. He was born into one of the wealthiest families outside the royals. His family had the monopoly on constructing all of the infrastructure around the country, and that made them so incredibly rich and one of the most powerful. Osama bin Laden, after his studies and growing up in affluence and luxury, he decided that he didn't like Western imperialism in the country, and so he decided that it should return to a form of Sunni Islam. So Al-Qaeda was based on a form of Sunni Islam, and their core beliefs and ideas, of which Osama bin Laden was a main proponent, was religious purity, and that means all the kind of things that we associate with very fundamental Islam, the absolute rule of God. So that meant things like democracy, socialism, nationalism didn't exist. It was just one God, that was it. And jihad as a duty, essentially. They wanted to turn the world back to the 7th century, the way it was found by the person that they see as their prophet. Saudi Arabia didn't like Osama bin Laden for proposing that, and so they put him into exile. They stripped him of all of his things, and that's the aim he was trying to achieve. And we could probably say that if you look at Saudi Arabia today, it's had the opposite effect from his aims.
1: And David, in fact, in the aftermath of 9/11, there was a comparison made to Pearl Harbor, but 25 years later, the author is arguing that analogy just simply does not hold.
0: The author does argue that indeed, after Pearl Harbor, which was another historic attack on American soil, one that I'm just trying to think slowly how long it was before we got Pearl Harbor films and whether we really will see 9/11 depicted in films
1: I
0: with
1: think a few decades,
0: the next Ben Affleck, right? At least 40, perhaps, four decades. What makes this different is that Pearl Harbor had two clear winners. In World War II, there was a clear starting point, there was a middle, there was an end, there were allies, there were belligerents. And following World War II, the United States emerged victorious. It sort of dominated the world culturally, politically, economically. It had everything, and so it achieved all that it set out to do. Japan also went from being an imperial power in the East Asian region and beyond, and it transformed itself into a peaceful, upwardly mobile democracy, even if all their Asian Games accommodation isn't quite what we would expect, as Yerrika is telling us. And so Pearl Harbor was one in which both sides came out victorious, you might say. Not victorious from Imperial Japan's point of view, but as we look at it today, they've both achieved. The author in the Financial Times argues that after 9/11, both have lost.
1: So there's no winner. And as you've already pointed out, if bin Laden wanted to push Saudi Arabia away from America and Western influence, the kingdom moved in the opposite direction. In fact, we're getting a lot that looks like the winds of capitalism, or at least some of the bearings of the fruits, right? I mean, entertainment, you mentioned, exciting things that keep people returning to the country.
0: Bread and circuses, yes. The winds of capitalism, that's the title of your first book. I look forward to reading it. And it's about your day-to-day life in Arirang, I'm sure. But just to say something about the United States before we pivot to Saudi Arabia, which is probably important on the world deconstructed. Since that, a quarter of a century ago, 25 years ago, the trauma that afflicted the United States, which was rightly traumatized, It sort of blundered into not one, but two unwinnable wars. Now, it sort of engaged in this war on terror, but the war on terror has no start point, no end point, no set goals. And so it's kind of gone on. And the result of this is the elites that oversaw this, people became annoyed with these elites. And so they instead, angered by that, the people of America, they elected a rogue president, according to the author, someone who sort of debased civic life. And it's created a United States that's very different from the one that was in the 90s. Now you see the sort of resurrection of George W. Bush's reputation, where he becomes the uncle that you think back fondly of, rather than the laughingstock that, quite frankly, he was at the time by many.
1: There were songs around it, and you're right. And there was a lot of, I guess, talks. I was much younger, but I remember how there was a level of distrust and arguments of incompetence before that. I would say a quick, swift change of tone, our priority shifted.
0: Yeah, I mean, he was often sort of looked at as somebody that was the lowest the United States had achieved in terms of the intellectual capacity. I mean, sure, he might play golf very well and seem like a nice guy, but there are famous quips all over the internet about how he struggled with words. And now people look back on that and go, oh, he's actually quite eloquent. But maybe that's because our times have changed. So the United States, it's no longer the global hegemon, is it? It likes to position itself as, but we've talked about BRICS recently. So they're changing. More importantly, Saudi Arabia is changing. They had Reform 2030, I think they called it. I have to go back and check. But they're really changing now because, and Osama bin Laden wouldn't be happy with this, because women are now allowed to drive. Imagine that in the country, although, of course, this is not enough for any people. But over the last decade, the female employment rate in the country has gone from around 15% to 36%. Now, that's still not really enough, is it? You know, but
1: progress.
0: Quite frankly, but it's going in the way it's going over their targets. And they would point to the fact that women over the age of 21 are now legally able to get passports and travel abroad without permission from a male guardian. So Saudi Arabia would say that's progress. 20-year-old women in Saudi Arabia might say, hang on, like, I want a passport and I want to go abroad. So in that sense, Osama bin Laden, he carried out these attacks to try to take the world back to a 7th century form of Sunni Islam, and Al-Qaeda still operates today. But Saudi Arabia hasn't gone that way. We might suggest that Saudi Arabia still has the control. It's not a democracy. It's not sort of liberalized in a way that many people want. It's just given the entertainment to make

0: the oppression that little bit more satiable and comfortable, because okay, you might be oppressed, but look at all these wonderful toys you have. That's what some people might say about this. So a quarter of a century on from 9/11, where are we? Both of these operators seem to have failed to meet their objectives.
1: And we're certainly paying attention to Saudi Arabia's soft power, including but not limited to football. David, thank you so much for joining us this morning. Happy Wednesday.
0: See you tomorrow. Thank you.
2: 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Arirang Radio.
1: And that brings us to the end of our first hour. We do have our second hour coming up momentarily. So let me introduce our question unboxing topic once more. What was the most expensive or iconic celebrity auction item in history? Or maybe you stumbled across something really odd and you wondered, why is that up for sale? Or is that even legitimate? Well, there are these famous auctions around a particular bag that somebody owned, a particular garment someone wore, and it has to be someone rather iconic. You can give us your 2 cents on the topic, thoughts, feelings, interesting insights. Drop by our official YouTube live stream, Arirang Radio, all things K, K-pop, K-culture, and news from Korea. That's where you can find us. Here's Roy Kim leading us into our second hour with 달리 표현할 수 없어요. No words can say.

Sing, sing, sing, Tiny Toons! When fall comes around, you can see red dragonflies flying across the blue sky. Have you ever tried catching dragonflies as a child? Long ago in Korea, children had a song they would sing while chasing dragonflies. It's called 잠자리 꽁꽁. This song is like a little magic chant. Children believe that if they sang, dragonfly, gong gong, dragonfly, gong gong, the dragonfly might hear them and fly closer. Come this way, gong gong. Go that way, gong gong. It almost sounds like a spell for dragonflies, doesn't it? Another fun thing is that dragonflies had different names in different regions. Some people call them 졸비, while others call them 쨍아, 소금쟁이, or 나마리. Can you picture children running through the yard in the autumn sun holding dragonfly nets? Now let's listen to the

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5: Welcome back to the second hour of Good Morning Seoul. I'm your host, Lena Kwan, and here's a look at what you should expect. And next, we get a legal perspective on AI. Not just artificial intelligence and how quickly it's evolving, but regulations around it. We've said before, and it's probably not the last time, technology moves fast. And once it starts going, there's really not many that can slow it down or stop it altogether. Regulations have always historically been slow. So how do we intervene and at what level? Is relying on self-regulation on these big techs, especially when billions of dollars are at stake, does that make any sense? What about liability when AI goes rogue or it turns against us? EU versus US, is there a different take? Considering that most, if not all, of the biggest movers in tech are all based in the United States. Some questions to ask. Where does Korea stand on the issue? Those are some of the questions to answer. Not to mention, Korea is one of the biggest beneficiaries in the AI boom, considering that semiconductors is undeniably our biggest export item. Let's get a fresh take on that coming up on Legal Perspective. We're also joined by Cheska for Business Unplug. We unpack this. AI slowdown, raising concern for Korean chips. I told you it's related. It does affect our stock markets, investors, and macroeconomics of things. So we'll get a closer look at that story. Also, Korean food giants turning anniversaries into brands. Can it be an important tagline for something new or something old being repackaged? That's coming up on Business Unplugged. And with Niall on Question Unboxing, we ask you this. What was the most expensive and iconic celebrity auction item in history? I suppose you could do a quick search, or you can try to guess. Was it a piece of garment, a book, a purse? We'll be waiting for your input, so if you have any insights, give us your two cents by visiting our official YouTube live stream, Arirang Radio, All Things K. If you haven't already, the Gallup Korea survey is still going on, so be sure to check it out on our official website, arirangradio.com. Legal Perspective, Professor Lee Hee-yeon is coming up momentarily, but first, let's get one more look at this morning's headlines.

President Lee Jae-myung holds summit talks with leaders of Uzbekistan, Turkmenistan, Kazakhstan, and South Korea hosts the first South Korea-Central Asia summit. They agree to boost bilateral cooperation in areas including critical minerals and infrastructure. War Minister Choyon says the Korea-Central Asia summit will mark the beginning of a new 30-year chapter in relations. He also noted that South Korea and Turkmenistan have signed an investment protection agreement giving Seoul an institutional framework for investment protection with all five Central Asian countries. The Culture Ministry unveils a new roadmap to promote balanced regional growth through culture, aiming to shift the country's culture ecosystem away from its concentration in the capital region. The initiative seeks to strengthen the self-sustainability of local culture sectors and build

0: build stronger regional cultural ecosystems. South Korea's homegrown Nuri rocket is set to carry 5 domestically developed small cluster satellites into space simultaneously for the first time next month. Its 5th launch is scheduled for October 7th. The number of casualties from massive floods that struck the Himalayan region along the Nepal-China border late last month has surpassed 7,000. Local media reports with the death toll at 1,395. Meanwhile, South Korea's disaster relief team deployed to Nepal is continuing its search for 9 missing South Korean nationals. Oil prices surge above $108 a barrel after a series of drone attacks from Iraq's territory forced Saudi Arabia to close its east-west crude pipeline. That marks the highest level in about 4 months.
1: News and information in and out of Korea.
2: Arirang Radio.

0: Artificial intelligence is advancing faster than the laws meant to govern it. So when the technology itself can make decisions, potentially cause harm, and outrun human oversight, who should the law hold accountable? And how far should governments go to keep it under control? For a legal perspective on the matter, we turn to our regular guest, Professor Yi Hyun. Good morning, Professor Yi.
1: Hey, good morning.
0: The traveling mic and the traveling camera, where are you joining us from? Different location.
1: I'm actually joining from home today, but
0: welcome.
1: Thanks.
0: All right. So there's a lot of questions to unpack, and it's a loaded one because it's not new. If you look at the course of how technology has evolved and how regulations were always belated, it's not simultaneous that they go hand in hand. So can we first answer the question of self-regulation? Even AI industry leaders are warning about the pace of this development, but when billions of dollars are at stake, can we realistically rely on tech giants to police themselves? And if any, what legal safeguards are now being proposed?
1: Right. So obviously no, because I mean, we're talking about, you're talking about billions of dollars at stake. So, I mean, the incentive for any company, right, is to make money and make a lot of money, particularly if it's a publicly traded company. Mm-hmm. Shareholders are interested in, you know, getting the most bang for the buck. So I think in this case, it's very hard in an environment where there's so much competition, right? Not just one company. We're talking about hundreds of companies wanting to get into this space. They want to make a lot of money from this technology, and rightfully so, because it is one of those things which really drives innovation and development. And the hope is that AI can make, you know, lives better. But I think that the issue here, of course, is that we've been hearing all these, you know, doomsday scenarios, right? I mean, we all watched, I mean, of a certain generation, Terminator, and, you know, other movies where the AI becomes like self-aware, right, and self-conscious. And then the question is, then it turns against, you know, people. But, you know, so this is a real problem, and people really do believe, because you talk, I mean, these leaks that are coming out, and you have these developers who are quitting, these companies are saying, hey, it's really dangerous. This stuff can really get out of control. So someone has to sort of voice this concern, and I think governments are doing this, and even within industry, right? Like last week, the CEO of Anthropic came out with this sort of three-step plan where they need to sort of, like, hey, we need to, like, have people watching over us, because I mean, if something happens, you know, we need some kind of accountability, because we can't do it ourselves, or at least other companies won't do it even if we want to do it, right? So that's really the question. So in terms of current regulation, I mean, it really depends on where you are, because the EU, the United States, you know, Korea just came out, you know, most recently with a very comprehensive sort of AI law. I mean, different countries take different approaches. So I think that the issue is going forward, as we all know, and sort of you alluded to already, you know, this technology really develops quickly, and the law has to play catch up. And the law has never really been good at, you know, addressing, you know, initially this frontier technology, because, you know, the law didn't necessarily anticipate this kind of technology. And then once the technology is sort of kind of in place, then you have hearings, and you have legislators then talking about it, and industry leaders, you know, discussing it. And then, you know, months or years later, then you have a law that's in place. And by that time, you know, it's already advanced to a stage where maybe the laws don't really address the issues that maybe were true maybe today, but later on are not going to be relevant. And so this is, you know, making laws are very complicated, and regulations, because you have to anticipate changes. And so now in a space where these changes are happening so dramatically, I mean, we're not talking about just simple technology advancing, you know, years and years. And we're talking about days and months now where this change is changing so rapidly, and the AI is getting better and better and better, as we've all seen. Now the question becomes for regulators, if we're going to indeed regulate effectively, it can't just be region to region anymore. It's got to be global. And so maybe there's been talk about an international standard that now countries will make actual treaties and agreements that will say, hey, we got to treat this like maybe nuclear weapons, right? Is this something which can proliferate very, very quickly, can be very, very dangerous. And so maybe we have to do something globally. But right now, the incentive is not there, right? Because countries are competing with each other so actively. And so that's why it's been very difficult to have this conversation about regulation, because it's really, really piecemeal and regional.
0: And if you think about it, I mean, the numbers are pretty simple if you look at it from a much, much, much further perspective, which is that most, if not all, biggest movers and shakers in tech are located where? Silicon Valley, in different parts of the United States. And so, I mean, even the U.S. government might have its own incentive, not just President Trump, but I don't think that's a matter of where you fall on the political spectrum. It's what benefits the American economy and the Americans at large. So it does become difficult to have sort of a global police to say AI is dangerous, we need better regulations, and it needs to be a global standard. How do you get different players on board with that when I think the balance is already tipped? So for this one first, when an autonomous AI system causes real world harm, Professor E, which is clearly a possibility brought forward by Bill Gates, Anthropic CEO, as you mentioned, the long list of people who had worked for these major companies or who had walked away. So where does legal responsibility fall is an important question. Does it fall on the company that built the model, the developer who integrated it, or the person or business that's using it or deploying it?
1: Yeah, I mean, this is so complex because we're talking about systems in place and we're also talking about the law, and you mentioned sort of responsibility. I mean, essentially what you think about this in terms of law, law holds people responsible, right? Because we're legal agents, we're moral agents, we act, and therefore we are responsible for our actions. And that's been true very since the beginning of time. And so at this level now, we have AI obviously now operating at certain levels. And so right now, as it stands, right, in terms of looking at responsibility, you sort of identify certain players here. And those players are, of course, the developer. That's the tech company that is, you know, developed the algorithm, the program itself, right? Developed the AI systems, has the data centers to be able to produce, right, and result that comes through AI. And so, in some sense, we have existing laws that address, you know, companies' liabilities when their products fail, right? We call it products liability. It's a tort. And so people can sue if they get harmed by a company because their product was designed defectively, right? So if there's a design defect, then you can sue the company. And then, you know, there's also, under that law, there's also, you know, failure to warn people ahead of time that, hey, this product is dangerous, like smoking, like cigarettes, for instance, right? That's, which now you have warning labels on all these cigarettes. So I think there is sort of a place in law that says companies that develop certain products can be liable. So that exists. But then there's another question is, now you don't just have the underlying technology. Now you have, let's say, people who use the technology in different ways, right? So it's not like just these AI companies are producing AI and then they're the ones using it all the time. I mean, people like you and me are using it, right, on a kind of more daily basis now, not just us, but other people too around the world. And so what if someone now negligent you uses that product, right? And that's, and there exists in law that also protection as well for people who use products, you know, negligently. So let's say I use a car and I get into an accident and I use it negligently, right? So then I would be responsible. But, you know, the problem, of course, is you have the user of the technology and then you have the developer of the

0: technology, right? The law addresses both of those parties. But then the question becomes, I mean, this is the unknown question that I think people in the back of their minds, and now people are just actively talking about because they think that this may be possible, that the AI is going to become self-aware at some point, maybe, and get artificial consciousness and then sort of operate on its own. And so actually we've seen a little bit of this now actually in the war in Ukraine, where I mean the accusation has been made that Russia's using drones that are basically not controlled by any human being, but they're like basically the AI is deciding on the targets and then executing the decision to deploy. And so in that situation, right, who's responsible if something goes wrong, right? Because it's the AI that made the decision, the AI executed the decision, and AI produced the result. And so right now, under law, naturally, you don't hold things liable necessarily, because things are tools. But now if the AI is acting independently, that becomes the real tricky situation. No one's really thought through, and people have discussed this, but how can you hold the AI responsible? Because law is about holding people responsible. People who are, again, moral agents. They make decisions of right and wrong. But now the question is, can you hold AI to that moral standard and legal standard now? So I think that's where people are talking about, and it's really an uncharted space, and that's why people are talking about it so actively, because right, 20 years ago this was the stuff of movies, but now we're actually having this real conversation that people could not have imagined 20 years ago.
1: And frankly, drones were a game changer for Ukraine's side of the war, too, in the onset of, well, being outnumbered at one point by Russia. It was a big turnaround for Ukraine. But I guess going forward, it would also be interesting to unpack. I mean, what does international law stipulate? Because, I mean, there are rules of war, essentially, in warfare. And does that cross some sort of red line? A question for another day as we try to stay focused on artificial intelligence, not just in warfare, but in, as you've said, everyday lives and how it threatens the way we work, the way we interact, how much information we feed it. Now, the EU has opted for a much more rules-based approach with the AI Act. The US has leaned more heavily on markets and sector or state-level regulation. Legally, what are maybe the strengths or the weaknesses and the inherent risks of these two clearly different models of approach?
0: Right, they're obviously very, very different. And so the EU, if you look, compare the EU to the United States, right, the EU really takes this idea of kind of mitigating risks before the models get actually deployed, right, into the public. And so try to prevent, the problems before they actually happen. Whereas kind of the United States approach, because it's more market driven, if it's market driven, then it's going to allow the companies to be more flexible and to, experiment, right? And that experimentation could lead to situations where, problems could arise. But then the question is, right, the US approach is then deal with the problems then when it happens. So, I mean, this is like the core philosophical differences in terms of legal approach between the EU and the US. And so that's why you don't hear a lot of EU kind of AI companies, right, coming to the fore, because EU has a lot of regulation and a lot of these sort of protections built in for EU companies, whereas US companies are basically, because it's a market-driven philosophy, they're able to come out with stuff like, OpenAI and Anthropic and, Gemini and Google, right? So they're the leaders in this space at this current juncture, because, right, the regulations themselves, such as, let's say, safety mechanisms, like compliance, right, and those kinds of things, in the EU context, there are lots of tiers, there are mandatory audits. There's, even outright bans on certain kinds of activities that, AI companies can't get themselves involved in. Whereas, as you mentioned, in the US context, it's more, sector by sector, and it's more sort of not unified, because there's state law, there's federal law, and there's really not been this push, I mean, as a sort of as a nationwide sort of approach to the United States to sort of, deal with these companies. And as we know, if you've been watching the news, President Trump was saying, he doesn't really believe that AI is this sort of existential threat to humanity, which some people have said. So if that's the approach, then obviously you have very different approaches from the EU side and the US side. But something else to mention here too is China, right? China is also becoming very active, right? And so as we see the Chinese economy develop and a lot of these Chinese companies develop, Right, there's a lot.

0: lot of talk of, you know, the Chinese government too being really involved with their companies to make it so that China becomes like the leader in AI. And so this becomes, I think, a really complicated, sort of tricky situation because you have the EU, US, and China, and Korea, of course, is in that space as well. But they're all competing to be like the top because they believe that whoever wins this race, right, will dominate potentially the economy and the world, you know, going forward for, years and years to come. And so I think that's why, because people view this as such a beneficial technology, not just in terms of individuals and people are concerned, but because of countries are concerned about competition with each other. This has become now the issue is that now if other countries are now seeing this as the way to drive their countries forward, you know, what incentive do they have to limit, right, people from developing these technologies in their interest? So that's why this has become really tricky when it comes to regulation between the EU, the United States, and China and other places.
1: For the most powerful AI models, this is tricky and it's a loaded question. Where should governments draw the line? That's at the heart of this discussion, isn't it? What new measures, like mandatory safety audits, watermarking mandates, or computing hardware caps, must be enacted before AI escapes human oversight? Because clearly we can create guardrails, right?
0: Yeah, I mean, the thing is, this is why people liken this sort of whole issue to like nuclear weapons
1: Okay.
0: and say, hey, you know, this is as dangerous as nuclear weapons, right? This is can wipe out humanity, right? That's why people thought, hey, we got to develop laws that, you know, regulate nuclear weapons and have a body called the IAEA, right? That regulates states in terms of their proliferation of the nuclear weapons.
1: But that's
0: So
1: also
0: same
1: in the
0: stuff.
1: aftermath of a traumatic and drastic nuclear attack, so after bombs were dropped.
0: And of course, unfortunately, right, we're not really good at preventing right
1: Right.
0: disaster. I mean, that's the problem is once it, and this you mentioned this, right? Once technology gets into a place where people are developing, right, it's really hard to control because people have so many incentives to develop it. I mean, obviously, atomic energy, let's use the example. Atomic energy was thought of being as really a solution to the energy crisis, right? But obviously you can turn it into weapons. And so and same thing with AI in that sense, right? AI can certainly be used for good, but AI also can be used for evil. And so that's where I think the problem becomes is we're not very good at trying to deal with these problems ahead of time because we were not good at anticipating all the potential problems that may come out. And so that's why these laws that people are talking about have sort of been really not really addressing the issues, and people are just talking about it, but it's been hard to actually implement.
1: All right, and finally, Korea trying to stand its own ground, and we have our own vested interests too. What's our biggest export item? Semiconductors. Why is Korea's economy doing better this year? Well, because of the two major players, SK Hynix and Samsung Electronics, and how well they've been doing. Actually, it's based on projections, right? How reliant these AI companies will be in the years to come on our semiconductors. So, how does Korea's AI Basic Act balance legal accountability and mandatory transparency against technological growth compared to the approach taken in the West? We can't just say, yes, this is ethical, therefore we will regulate hard. It's not that simple, is it?
0: No, right. It's interesting because Korea takes kind of like the middle of the road approach. I mean, it's interesting because look, the EU approach is very, very regulation driven, risk prevention, you know, and sort of dealing with problems, trying to deal with the problem beforehand. Like I said, the US approach is market driven. So, you know, problems can arise and then we'll deal with it when it comes. But then the Korea approach is kind of this hybrid, kind of in between. It's kind of like, well, we want to promote AI, right? And that's true. I think the government is really kind of, at least publicly, has been sort of kind of all in making sure that Korean companies are sort of, you know, at the forefront of this technology, right? So let's promote this from an industry-wide perspective, but then, you know, let's try to establish also standards of trust when it comes to this technology. So the idea here is, you know, the AI, in terms of Korea's approach, it's like a self-review, the idea of voluntary verification with now also post, you know, development oversight, right? With government institutions and other bodies to say, okay, let's see what you've done. So there's some government intervention here at some level, not intervention, but oversight to some
1: Right.
0: degree. after the fact. And then you have these like mandatory end user notice provisions. And then like you mentioned sort of like watermarking, right? In terms of the output, right? If AI produces something, you have to have a watermark, or you have to have some indication that this has been

0: of doing it, and maybe we can have a conversation of maybe looking at what we're doing, and then and you can maybe potentially look at our model and see if it fits yours, because Korea was really one of the first countries to come out with a more comprehensive AI law. But again, this is gonna we're gonna have this conversation continuously, because again, things are developing so quickly and new problems are arising that people didn't consider, and now we're gonna have to play. I think we're gonna have to play catch up to some degree, because again, we know the laws, the technology is developing so quickly, and so the fact that the companies themselves are talking about self-regulation is pretty dramatic. Because you didn't hear that from the cigarette companies and tobacco companies about regulating themselves, but now these companies are saying, "Hey, maybe we should step back." Right? Now the question is, do we really believe that everyone's going to do that? And I think the answer is going to be no. So now the question is, if that's true, and there are now just other players, not just in the United States, we're talking about EU, we're talking about China and other countries like Russia, even, what's going to happen? And so now that's why everyone's watching this very carefully, and people are calling for this international sort of level of sort of enforcement and assessment. But again, like anything what we've been talking about, is just we have to just wait and see how this all develops.
1: Sometimes I feel like a helpless bystander. As you've already mentioned, Professor, I'm a beneficiary of it too. I have fantastic and fun conversations with ChatGPT. Yesterday, one of my friends told me, ask it, can you gauge my IQ? That's fun. That's really fun.
0: Yes.
1: But beyond that, I guess when it comes to safety, this is the best we can do for now. Conversation, safeguards, and at least pushing back on, wait, are we not ready for the next stage of AI when it's developing rather quickly? Professor E, thank you so much. Go ask it. You're not
0: I'll
1: so afraid. It's so
0: try.
1: much better than a personality test because, based on the conversation at least you've had with your own ChatGPT, it does create something a little bit more logical. Thank you, Professor E.
0: Interesting. Okay, take care. Bye-bye.
1: See you next week. We spoke to Professor E Hyun of Hundong International Law School. Up next, we turn to the newsroom for some updates on Jeju-do Island.

0: This is our Jeju news for the day. Jeju Special Self-Governing Province is launching a major push to drive artificial intelligence transformation across key industries centered on a renewable energy-powered AI data center. As part of a national project under the Ministry of Science and ICT, the initiative aims to turn the vision presented at the recent Jeju AX Transformation Vision Ceremony into concrete execution plans. The Jeju Tourism Organization has launched targeted marketing efforts in Canada to boost travel demand from the Americas. At the K-Travel Fest held in Toronto, the organization operated promotional booths for over 30,000 visitors, offering local tea and food tasting programs. Following up a tour held in May, the organization met with major Toronto travel agencies, confirming that one agency has added Jeju to its new Korea itineraries, while another is reviewing multi-destination Asian tour packages, including the island. Jeju City will host the Old Town Sale Festa across three historic shopping districts from September 19th to October 3rd to boost the local economy ahead of Chuseok. Organized with a merchant coalition, the festival kicks off at Central Street on September 19th with a talent contest and receipt awards, followed by Central Underground Shopping Center's craft shops and refund promotions on September 26th and 27th.
1: I'm in London.
2: I'm in Australia.
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0: It's time for Business Unplugged with Cheska Hong joining us in the studio. Good morning, Cheska.
1: Good morning, Lena. Hello.
0: Hello. It's really nice that legal perspective sort of set the tone for our first story.

0: Today, it was completely inadvertent, but it does happen because, well, we can't really go on a week without talking about artificial intelligence and it impeding in our space personally and professionally, whether we like it or not.
1: And I really loved it because I was actually listening before
0: Ah,
1: coming
0: thank
1: on and I
0: you.
1: learned so much from it. So I'm really excited to talk about
0: I
1: it.
0: mean, it was really fun for me. Maybe our listeners can try too. I asked you yesterday, based on our conversations, what's my IQ? I'm not gonna give the
1: I
0: number.
1: heard that.
0: I'm not gonna give the number. That's not the point. It was just interesting how, it tried to kind of create a logical explanation as to why you may be smarter in one regard and not so much in another. It's not that brutal. I think ChatGPT particularly is designed to give you nice answers
1: They
0: by
1: are very nice.
0: default,
1: Yeah, they try to
0: right?
1: cushion it the blow a little bit.
0: Right. But it's just funny how it's trying to work through the conversations we've had. I'm like, interesting. It's like having a people-pleasing assistant.
1: I'll try that next time.
0: I digress. Let's begin here. We've talked about just how much the global AI boom has benefited Korea's semiconductor industry. But now, I would say rather unexpectedly, some of the biggest names in AI are actually talking about slowing things down. So we're pumping the brakes. What's going on here?
1: It's very interesting, isn't it? Because it felt like at one point they just couldn't get enough of
0: Go.
1: AI
0: Because it was, I think,
1: developments.
0: a global race. It was countries being
1: Absolutely.
0: pitted against each other. This was our future growth engine. And for South Korea, that's so reliant on semiconductor exports, it made sense that we couldn't slow down.
1: Exactly. So I think we need to define the slowdown a little bit because I think people might think, okay, is AI suddenly, going down? I don't think that's ever going to happen. And it's more about the several major AI developers, including the big names, which you also talked about in the legal perspective, Anthropic, OpenAI, Google DeepMind, have actually recently expressed support for slowing the pace of AI development when safety measures just cannot keep up. So I think the concern is more that AI systems become more capable and autonomous, then now experts are quite worried that there's a risk of losing very important human oversight.
0: I get it. The creators want to pump the brakes. It, I think, strikes a different kind of urgency. I mean, I think it was Bill Gates that gave this huge op-ed on why we need to slow things down and regulations need to catch up before something disastrous happens. But I also got thinking, but Bill Gates is not part of these major companies anymore.
1: That's true.
0: He's an important player, but this is the developers, the biggest names in artificial intelligence today. So it does raise a few questions, doesn't it? All right. So specifically then, Cheska, what kind of slowdown are they actually proposing?
1: I think it's very important to define it because, Dario Amodei, the CEO of Anthropic, actually proposed measures such as bringing in independent safety evaluators, developing common industry safety standards, and increasing international cooperation. Because the AI has been developing so fast, there isn't an actual regulation or policy for these kind of safety testing and external verification. So the analysts are coming in to say, well, if these safety measures are put in place, then it could also affect the investment. Because if those checks become certain conditions or even hurdles they have to pass before releasing the AI, then that could also possibly affect investment decisions.
0: And they need the investments to flow in immediately and continuously for the foreseeable future to be on this expansion route. But here's the thing, sometimes it just makes to run a deficit so you can aim for the long shoot.
1: Right. Look at it more in the long run side of long
0: No
1: investments.
0: CEOs will nod along to that. But you get the gist. Because imagine something disastrous happening. What will happen to your stocks then? It will tank. And I don't think that's something that any of the companies could be prepared for. All right.
1: That's
0: And
1: very true.
0: very dependent on each other. So it's a pretty delicate balance. And this brings into question, where is Korea? What about Korea semiconductor industry?
1: Yes. Because Korean semiconductor has benefited a lot from the AI boom, as you mentioned. So I think the concern is very fairly straightforward. So if AI development were to slow down because of these safety regulations, then could investment in AI infrastructure also slow down? And could that actually re lead to reduced demand for Korean memory chips? So it's like slow down, reduced.
0: But what if it bounces back stronger and harder? I think you have to look at the macro scale. I get it. In the day-to-day investors, I'm not a day trader, are you?
1: No, not so much.
0: That's a whole different ball game. But who is out there saying, you poor day trader? That is a conversation nobody's having. So I think there is some, maybe a common ground in this Venn diagram of shared interest. for the interest of humanity.
1: I actually love the point that you made, because you just mentioned in the long run, maybe these safeguards could actually foster more investment and more safety measures and more trust from the consumer part too.
0: Right. But how long will that take? I don't know. All right. Now, on the other hand, the semiconductor industry itself doesn't seem convinced that this slowdown is really going to happen.
1: Which is, again, something very positive. But I think one reason is that we've actually seen similar debates before. So after OpenAI released GPT-4 in March of 2023, a group of technology experts called for a six-month pause in the development of more powerful AI. And Elon Musk was actually among the people that signed it. But as we know, AI development and investment continue to accelerate.
0: So they could be saying the forecast and the reality might be different. It's happened time and time again. And we've seen something similar in the comments from Dario Amodei himself, right?
1: Yeah, he is really outspoken in this area because he has the strongest voices calling for more caution. And his argument is more about having guardrails and sort of having safety mechanisms rather than actually pumping the brakes or stopping, you know, completely.
0: Yeah. I don't think that's possible.
1: I don't think that's ever going to happen.
0: But we can certainly pump the brakes. All right. Or stop at the red light. Now, there's another interesting angle involving US and, yeah, you've guessed it, China. That's another big race. That's a huge angle, I think, from an American perspective, why they have very little incentive from a political standpoint to stand down. I mean, before we started talking about all the wars and the disruptions and the Strait of Hormuz, it was all about U.S.-China trade tensions.
1: And I think that's also, China always is a big factor because U.S. is competing always very aggressively with China for business and AI. So realistically, U.S. has very little incentives to slow its own industry and watch China continue at its full speed. And President Donald Trump even recently said that, yes, U.S. wants to maintain its lead over China in AI. So I was quite skeptical of restrictions that could unnecessarily slow American development.
0: Just look at where all the tech giants are geographically located. Mm-hmm. That should be a clue. Who's leading the race? U.S. Who's closely following? China. Why is EU regulating hard? Because they're not even close to that top of the race.
1: That's true.
0: So their political interests align with their, I guess, socio and ethical interests as well. So the geopolitical tension itself could also affect the slowdown, right?
1: Yeah, I think that's one possibility, though. But I think U.S. said they could strengthen restrictions on advanced semiconductor exports to Korea. But I think for Korea, that could actually mean, according to some analysts, maybe actually beneficial because now they have a more competitive business position.
0: We'll wait and see.
1: That's one of the forecasts.
0: Hindsight is 20/20, but we got to ride this out. We're always crunched on time. I hate it. So I'm going to move on to our second story.
1: Yes,
0: it sounds a little bit old-fashioned. Mm-hmm. Big corporate founding anniversaries. Yes. But what used to be a very traditional occasion is now changing dramatically. We're reframing it. It's not just about the chairman coming out and giving this. That's a part of it, but that's for the company. Yes. It's not necessarily for the consumers. Mm-hmm. Now we're getting rooftop DJs and even inviting consumers to actually join in on these parties.
1: And you actually said it. There used to be C-level, you know, ceremonies and giving out awards. But the one that you mentioned, rooftop DJ, that was actually Samyang Food.
0: Oh.
1: And they actually have a legacy of 65 years.
0: Okay.
1: And they had photo zones for his characters, food, drinks, and lucky draw, and they even sent food trucks to factories so people could enjoy.
0: That's actually really nice, isn't it? So everyone has something to gain from the experience, not just a speech and the collectibles, memorabilia. That's nice.
1: And a little certificate to hang on the refrigerator.
0: That's all right. All right. So the anniversary isn't just look at our 65-year legacy, we're looking back, but it's also celebrating those who are part of the legacy today. It's almost as if they're using it as a way of marketing and rebranding.
1: And you mentioned it. I think this speaks to something a little bit larger than just like a fun corporate event, because I think big companies are realizing that now branding has to go beyond TV ads or logos. So even like Dongshim, that has another 60-year history, they brought back these original ramen back in the 70s.
0: To the sort of old packaging, the original recipe.
1: Exactly, to bring it back that nostalgia and you know, create that fun kind of experience. And I think especially for younger generation, that kind of experience part is really important.
0: Yeah. Oh, absolutely. And it needs to be a photo op. It needs to be part of something special. So instead of simply telling consumers, we've been around for six decades, that makes us awesome. Yeah. They're actually letting consumers experience a company's history. And there's something, I guess, proudful about that. Maybe, but and it's also a good photo op.
1: It's true. I mean, it's a good social media event.
0: And as I think you mentioned something really important, which is nostalgia, right? Mm-hmm. Nostalgia does play a huge factor in marketing today. Now, Prune Milan particularly did something similar for its 40th anniversary. Mm. They brought back a product connected to the company's original philosophy of organic, natural. They do have green as part of their logo, don't they? Now, this brings us to the bigger question. Why are these traditional companies suddenly paying so much attention to branding and experience?
1: Mm, and it's very interesting, is it? Because like you said, these companies don't have to do so much. They could have still done the traditional route.
0: Yeah, yeah.
1: But I think one reason is that relationship between a company and consumers are dramatically changing. So now people have too many options. They don't have to go with Dongxin. They don't have to go with Prune Milan. So now when people make the decision to buy something, they want to know the value and the story behind it and even experience the product. And I have a very interesting question and a great example. Have you ever heard of Sonyang Soju?
0: I don't drink a lot, but so enlighten me. What is this?
1: Oh, that's good because I don't drink at all. And, that's why I brought this example.
0: We're not a good sample. It's just, we're going to talk about alcohol, but neither of us really drink.
1: But this is what makes it even brilliant because, Lena, I don't drink and I even know this brand.
0: Okay.
1: And this is how. So this soju alcohol company is a fascinating corporate culture. So first off, the chairman is Cho Ung-mae, and he has been preached that health is number one wealth, which is very interesting, isn't it, for an alcohol company?
0: Mm-hmm.
1: So he created the Sonyang Memmo Marathon.
0: Of course.
1: 10 years ago. And since then, established company culture around running. And this marathon became so popular because you apparently run shirtless.
0: Okay.
1: And then write your like New Year resolution on your naked.
0: You're kidding.
1: I'm not. And like you said, it was a great hit among the 20s and 30s because it's a great photo op. But it's also a very fun event.
0: It's almost ironic that it's a company that makes alcohol.
1: That's what I'm saying.
0: But that's why branding is so important.
1: Yeah.
0: If you're an avid runner and you exercise a lot, that's how you found out. It was the marathon, not the beverage.
1: It's not because I don't drink, but that's why I say it's an amazing branding because it even got to someone who doesn't drink.
0: It worked.
1: It worked.
0: So if you run a full marathon every year, that could add up.
1: Yes.
0: But more than that, this is another way of branding from inside out for an alcohol company to turn it into a running event where people prioritize health.
1: Yes. And I think Sonyang Soju did this, created this corporate culture for everyone involved with the brand to experience for both the employees and the consumers because it apparently even pays its employees about $15 for every kilometer ran in a marathon.
0: Oh, I'd run. I'm not a runner.
1: Exactly.
0: But I think if you gave me a good incentive, I would run, Jessica.
1: I think so, too.
0: Yeah,
1: and
0: yeah.
1: Do you see how brilliant this is? Because a company could spend exactly the same amount of money, millions blasting billboards and ads and saying, you know, we're healthy, like drink our alcohol, we're fit.
0: We're healthy, drink our alcohol. It would get my attention.
1: It would get my... But when you see a bunch of people just running half naked on a marathon, blasting the brand, how more visceral could that be?
0: Absolutely. If you want to take viral marketing to next level, I think you got to get really creative. And this, I think, really hits our core.
1: I think it does, yeah.
0: Thank you so much. That was great fun. I've learned so much about you and the brands.
1: And now we know we can run half naked.
0: Apparently so, with our resolutions in sight. I'll see you next week, Jessica.
1: Thank you so much.
0: We're joined by Niall in the studio next for Question Unboxing.
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0: It's time for question unboxing with Niall joining us in the studio to answer us this. What was the most expensive and iconic celebrity auction item in history? A few items come to mind. Good morning, Niall.
1: Good morning. Recently, I saw an article about Princess Diana, her iconic revenge dress. Do you guys all know the black dress? It's actually going up for auction 29 years after she first wore it. And if you guys don't know what it looks like, it's kind of this off-shoulder dress that became really just symbolic of so many things, because in 1994 she wore it to a public event same night then when Prince Charles televised the interview about his affair, and she overshadowed him completely.
0: Right.
1: And this dress is reportedly expected to fetch around $300,000 US, but I'd say probably more. And so this really gets us to think about the symbolism behind the dress, her confidence, the independence and defiance amid her troubled marriage, and maybe even her heartbrokenness too. But yeah, the public has continued to associate it with her ability to reclaim her image.
2: She's really good at that.
1: Forge her own path despite her personal difficulties. So following her death, the dress became an enduring part of her cultural legacy.
0: And this auction raises questions beyond the value of a rare fashion item or a coveted one, but it's not the first of its kind. Now, before we cover the controversial aspect of it all, let's talk about some of the most expensive items owned by icons of the era. I think one of the first ones that came to mind is Jane Birkin's Birkin.
1: Oh.
0: That was a big one.
1: Oh my goodness, yes. And you know what? There are a lot of other items owned by men, but today's theme is the queens. The queens of the era.
0: Okay.
1: And Audrey Hepburn, of course, her iconic Breakfast at Tiffany's dress.
0: The Givenchy dress.
1: Yes, the black Givenchy dress in 2006, and it was sold for approximately $923,000 US.
0: It's funny because she's wearing these jewels, like the big pearls,
1: right,
0: and the sunglasses, but those are not really worth a lot, apparently. But the dress, the simple black dress.
1: Right.
0: Almost $1 million.
1: And mind you guys, this is all just summarized in US dollars, but it, depending on the auction and where it was sold, it was pounds, it was euros, and it's all different. But
0: okay,
1: US dollars, that's how much it was. And of course, the My Fair Lady dress of Audrey Hepburn.
0: Is that the white one?
1: Yeah, with the hat.
0: With the frills.
1: In 2011, it was sold for approximately $3.7 million US,
0: okay,
1: topping the Breakfast at Tiffany's dress. And following that, this was actually a whole auction in 2017 by her sons.
0: She has one son.
1: She has two.
0: She has two?
1: Yes.
0: Okay.
1: And they actually had to go to court to amicably actually divide the assets. But some of them appeared on this Christie's auction, and Breakfast at Tiffany's script was famously, it was very heavily annotated working script from the 1961 film.
0: It has her handwriting?
1: Right. So sold for approximately $850,000 US.
0: A humble sum.
1: Right. It set a world auction record for a movie script at the time, and rightfully so. Audrey Hepburn's handwritten of the legendary Breakfast at Tiffany's, and the proceeds actually supported an educational charity in India.
0: I think that would please
1: her very much so.
0: Her, right.
1: And also with the My Fair Lady script, her annotated work script from the 1964 film, sold for approximately $275,000 US.
0: Okay.
1: Now, there are other items like personal letters and photographs, various smaller auctions over the years, but not one specific event. And the prices were, of course, all very different, but it's important to note that it were her personal letters and photographs that she cherished.
0: Another Hollywood legend, Judy Garland, somewhere over the Lambo.
1: Yes.
0: She, of course, had many items like the others, but let's talk specifically about the ruby slippers, because, I mean, who does remember Wizard of Oz? How much were they sold for?
1: Yeah, I mean, she had lots of other items as well, but this one, it was very controversial at some point, because there were multiple pairs from the movie, and her ruby slippers from Wizard of Oz, as you mentioned, it was estimated at around 2.6 to 3.8 million US dollars, historically also very valuable. One pair was purchased and donated to the Academy with the support from Steven Spielberg and Leonardo DiCaprio and some others back in 2012. So one pair is now owned by the Academy. The Smithsonian pair on display at the National Museum of American History in Washington, D.C. And now there was a pair that was stolen.
0: Huh.
1: And because it was loaned to a museum, Judy Garland Museum, in 2005, but it was stolen and it was retrieved. There's a whole story there. But when it was retrieved, it was eventually sold at Heritage Auctions for $32.5 million. I mean, the winning bid.
0: A pair of shoes?
1: A pair of very significant ruby
0: but
1: slippers.
0: But there's three of them at least.
1: Right. Well, there's actually a fourth that people don't really know the whereabouts of. So.
0: Who has it?
1: But the winning bid was $28 million US. But of course, there's premiums and approximately all of that combined, 32 whopping million US dollars. So the museum itself, the Judy Garland Museum, tried to buy back the shoes permanently. But yes, there was another bidder that outbid. 32.
0: Of course, we can't talk about Hollywood without the golden age of Hollywood without Marilyn Monroe. Her dress caused a bigger buzz at the Met Gala when Kim Kardashian borrowed it, fit into it. Who owns it and how much does that cost?
1: So Marilyn Monroe's most expensive auction items, one, yes, it does include that dress, but the Happy Birthday, Mr. President dress was $4.8 million US, and it's crystal covered gown and of course the famous footage that, well, maybe some people have seen it, but it's while singing to President John F. Kennedy back in the 60s.
0: In a breathy way.
1: Happy birthday. And it was sold originally at Julian's Auctions in 2016. And it was later acquired by Ripley's, believe it
0: You're
1: or
0: kidding.
1: Not. And that's who loaned it to Kim Kardashian at the 2022 Met Gala.
0: Quite a journey.
1: Yes. And of course, the other famous Marilyn Monroe dress, the subway dress, the white dress that she's in the scene with the 7-year itch and the subway gate blows up her skirt.
0: Right.
1: Yes, it was sold in 2011 as part of Debbie Reynolds' Hollywood costume collection at $5.52 million US. And another one, Diamond Eternity Band, $772,000 approximately.
0: Mm.
1: And it was actually a ring given to Monroe by her second husband, Joe DiMaggio.
0: Which is a big part of the conversation, too, because
1: right?
0: DiMaggio and Marilyn Monroe had a tumultuous relationship and a marriage, to say the least. That's probably underselling the story. Famously, I think the 7-year itch set, DiMaggio was there. He was not happy with that scene. It was scandalous for the time. Like,
1: yes.
0: We look at it now and think it's iconic, but that subway dress was something else back then. Speaking of which, there are letters and personal papers and journals of and between the two.
1: Maybe it's because of the drama or what it represents, all the iconic moments that we label as iconic. But yes, a letter from Joe DiMaggio, a love letter in the earlier stages, written by Monroe's second husband, was sold for approximately $80,000 US back in 2014.
0: Okay.
1: And now 2026 is actually Marilyn Monroe's 100th birthday, and they held various auctions, Heritage and Julian's, and a major collection of previously unseen letters, handwritten poetry, artwork, and personal documents. And it gets a little uncomfortable here. So highlights included an 8-page love letter from Arthur Miller himself.
0: They were also once married.
1: Yes, and letters about Monroe's emotional struggles and lost pregnancy, and notes from her psychiatrist, including an account of the period surrounding her death. So several important documents. Lots had starting bids at around $50,000, but those were not necessarily where it ended, right?
0: Which invites, I think, the mother of all load, which is the ethical debate around benefiting and making, frankly, a stupid amount of money off of, private items, right?
1: Mm.
0: All these items are memorabilia, and it does raise, I think, at the core, the ethical question. Is it okay to own and profit off someone's private thoughts or even suffering?
1: So when does that become history, I guess,
0: is
1: people's big question. And this whole Diana's dress made me just go down this crazy rabbit hole and found out somebody actually sold and bought Queen Victoria's underwear as well. This was $15,000 US, but yes, a rare piece of silk underwear, and sold for roughly 3 times the expected price. But then you question, is this appropriate? Yes,
0: right. Where do we draw the line?
1: When does it become a historical artifact versus somebody's private clothing? And so, yes, this whole debate over preserving history, culture, iconic moments.
0: Right.
1: But then if you are doing it as an investment, this will increase in
0: sometimes
1: price.
0: Sometimes in public auctions.
1: Yeah. And like the black dress that Diana wore, yes, it's part of her legacy and her representation of her independence. But also suffering and traumatic marriage. So maybe it's ironic because the auctioning of the dress simultaneously preserves and reinforces her legacy while generating substantial commercial value. And with the rising number of K-pop stars and Hallyu stars, yes, Korea also now memorabilia associated with K-pop stars, politicians sometimes, and major historical events are also increasingly being sold at displayed at high prices. So we must ask a question ending. How far do we go? Is it okay if it's for a good cause of to raise money, but where does it end?
0: We'll leave it there for now, all because of Diana's revenge dress at an auction. All right, now claw yourself out of the rabbit hole. We'll see you tomorrow.
1: See you.
0: That brings us to the end of this edition of Good Morning Seoul. Our last track is Yumire with Tiger JK and Busy taking us out with Angel. Have a great Wednesday, everyone. We'll see you tomorrow.

0: Can you hear it? This is the sound of life. Clear, pure water flowing through the deep, hidden veins of Jeju-do Island. Because groundwater stays deep beneath the surface, it remains hidden from our eyes. But being unseen means it requires even more meticulous care. It demands a level of management that is both invisible and absolute. This is why JPDC uses the eyes of science. We operate a 24-hour surveillance network that never sleeps. With 62 monitoring stations placed strategically around our water sources, we capture the faintest breath of Jeju's groundwater, recording its status with total honesty. We go beyond just watching. Using our proprietary AI models, we predict groundwater levels up to 3 months in advance. Preventing issues before they even arise, this is a smart, uncompromising standard of Jeju Samdasu. To protect the water, we must first protect the land. Since 2002, we have been purchasing the land surrounding our sources. Today, 710,000 square meters of land, vast and untouched, is preserved in its purest state, shielded from any pollution. In every sip of water you take today, there is a promise. A promise to use science to prove what nature has given us and to ensure this purity flows unchanged for generations to come. Enriching Jeju, bringing happiness to its people. A cleaner tomorrow for Jeju, created by JPDC.
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2: Hashtag Daily K.

It's Wednesday, September 16th, and it's 2026. I'm your host, Peter Bint. Have any of you heard of the Sunflower Project? It's not something that originated here, but actually in the UK at an airport to assist people with hidden disabilities. And Incheon Airport in South Korea has finally introduced it as well. Just by wearing a sunflower lanyard, airport staff will readily offer the support you need, which is sure to make travelling to Korea a much more comfortable experience. Come visit Korea, everyone, now. There's no reason not to. Here's a hint for today's hashtag. Let's give it a guess. What is the word that means the outside or the visible outer part of an object, of a building? It can be used, I guess, for people as well in English, but it does sound a bit awkward. But the Korean, certainly. And it's one syllable in the Korean, and it's four in the English. Yes, okay. How else could I give you a hint? When you talk about decorating the inside of your house, you call it beep decorating. Well, it's the opposite of that beep as well. Write up your guesses on the YouTube live stream. Arirang Radio, All Things K is what you need to search for.